0: But in Jesus Christ, as we said, the only one who has power to restore life to all, no fear. But sometimes in our life, not only physical death we are afraid of, but also the little death we experience in daily life, such as broken relationship. When you have a friend you broke, you know what happened and what you may know everything. Loss of hope, loneliness when you are alone, and discouragement in many contexts, many situations in your life. But today, from the readings, our Lord is saying to us and giving us a powerful message that he brings life where it seems there was no hope, no life. In the first reading for this fifth Sunday from the book of the prophet Ezekiel, the prophet is speaking to a people who felt completely lost. What happened with the people of Israel? They are now in a deportation in Babylon. And there, as you know, no temples, nothing, nowhere to pray God, nowhere to, Jerusalem is not anymore with them. So they are like dry bones, without hope, without a future. But yet God tells them through the prophet Ezekiel that I will open your graves and bring life and bring you back to life. And this is truly a powerful message. Because the Lord is not only promising resurrection, physical resurrection, but he's also saying, I will restore hope to a broken people. And that is the same the Lord is saying to you today. Whenever your heart feel dead through sin, hatred, despair, God can bring back to life. Don't be afraid. Receive God, receive Jesus Christ as a Lord and a Savior, and you will see how God transforms dry bones without hope, without a future, to life. How God transforms what you can call impossible situation to hope and open you a way of life. And now we come to the gospel according to John chapter 11, verse 1 to 45. We see Jesus at the tomb of Lazarus, his friend. It's like a very emotional moment, as you can see when you meditate on this gospel. Because our Lord even weeps. He weeps because he loves so much Lazarus. And this shows us something very important, that God is not a distance from our pains. When you are suffering, know that God is suffering with you. He's not a distant God like who is happy when you are suffering. No. You see, the Lord is weeping because of his friends. And the Lord feels the same when you are in a troubled situation. But Jesus does more than just this emotional, this moment of weeping. He transforms it. When Jesus say, I'm the resurrection and the life, he's telling us that life is not only something for the future. No, that is not the meaning for Jesus. Not only something for the future, but something we can begin to experience now. And how you will experience life, Jesus is giving now through the sacrament of the church. Through his words, this life starts now, and we will have the fullness of this life in heaven. So don't think when Jesus is saying, I'm the resurrection and the life, that means only for your physical death. No. Every time the word of God, the sacrament of the church, give life that Jesus brings to the world. And because Martha is saying this to our Lord Jesus Christ, yes, no, Lord, I know there will be resurrection someday. And Jesus is saying, no. This resurrection is now. And you need to believe in me today. And that is also the invitation of our Lord Jesus Christ to you. To believe in his power today. In our present struggles, in our families, in our communities, is to believe in Him now as the resurrection and the life. Do you have any situation you think like it's like impossible one? It's now a moment to reflect that Jesus is the resurrection and the life. He gives hope to a situation that seems to be at the end. With Jesus dead, death is not the end of the story. It's now the way that's open to life. So just believe and confess Jesus as Christ and the Savior, and then you receive this life He brings to the world. This is a message for all of us. Even when God gives a new life, you see, Jesus is saying something important, and I want to ask your attention to see. When Jesus called Lazarus out of the tomb, there is something happened. Lazarus comes out still wrapped in burial clothes. He has his clothes. Then Jesus says, untie him and let him go. Even when God gives you new life, we must allow others and also allow ourselves to be freed from what binds us, such as anger, jealousy, sins, or fear. All those things may continue like to bind us. But we need, again, to be free from all those things in order to receive Jesus completely. And as a Christian, brothers and sisters, you must be free from anxiety, from division, from a lot of struggle, and trust in Lord Jesus Christ, who is the resurrection and the life. With Him, there is hope. With Him, death doesn't have the last word. The last word belongs to Jesus Christ. Whenever there is darkness, our Lord Jesus Christ brings light. He brings hope. Whenever there is despair, He brings life. He brings hope. And also, what you should do as a Christian disciple of Jesus is also to bring light, to bring hope in this world where many people live this kind of despair. Small situation someone wants, and what is horrible, someone commit even suicide. And we need to pray for all the people we know around the world who did this act, to pray for the forgiveness of their sins. Because that is a kind of act of despair. We can't never leave these sins. Despair doesn't work for a Christian. You need to believe in Jesus Christ, because He is the resurrection and the life. He had the last word in your life. So as we continue our Lenten journey, brothers and sisters, I would ask you and to ask yourself, what areas of your life feel like doom? What is holding you bound? Do you truly believe that Jesus can give you now new life? Don't have only like some kind of turning only to the future. Receive this life now through the sacrament of Jesus Christ. Go to Mass this Sunday. Go to receive Jesus Christ through communion with Him, through His word, through confession, and then you will have this life He's giving to Lazarus. He's giving in the Old Testament, as we see, to the people of Israel who has no hope. So let us turn to Christ, brothers and sisters, the Lord of our lives. The Lord is calling each one of us, come out like He did with Lazarus. And if we listen to His voice, we will discover that even in the midst of death, life is stronger. Our Lord has given us of the Holy Spirit these great gifts. Therefore, we are no longer dead because of sin, but alive in the grace of our Lord Jesus Christ. In Him, we have the fullness of our redemption. Trust in the Lord Jesus Christ. We ask our Mother, the Blessed Virgin Mary, to intercede for you all. The Lord be with you and with your spirit. May Almighty God bless you, the Father, and the Son, and the Holy Spirit. Amen.
1: Dearest brothers and sisters,

Welcome. I don't know where you come from Italy, from many parts of Italy. You are from all over. For today, I can tell you the theme of our talk is simply life. Life, a gift from God. Life, a treasure from God. The life for which we must always give thanks. You see Jesus Christ? Do you see that beautiful crucifix? Think that once this great man was tiny, tiny, so tiny in his mother's womb. Tiny, he grew for 9 months, like all of us. Except that I stayed 8 days longer. Anyway, we have all been very small. And today I would like to speak in a special way about this theme that touches on life and the interruption of life, which unfortunately today is all too common. And unfortunately, I won't give all the figures, the numbers of abortions that are performed in the world, because it's something crazy. And Mother Teresa used to say that there is so much despair, so many wars, so many problems in the world because of abortion, which is multiplying. So you can guess that here, in particular, Our Lady has spoken in a special way about life, and I want to underscore what she said about abortion.

faith. Therefore, she entrusted to them things that she did not entrust to the whole world in the messages of the 25th and the 2nd. And I would like to share some of these messages with you because you cannot read them, maybe in my books, but it is not official. I learned it from the prayer group. First of all, Our Lady, you should know, is in love with human life. Because it is a creation of God. Every time there is a conception in a mother's womb, whatever the circumstances of the union of the father and mother, whatever this situation, the fact remains that God creates life,

forget. And you never know, that little one who has been conceived, who will he be? Only one person knows who he will be, her baby. It is Our Lady. Because before the conception, the angel had already come to her to tell her the personality, the identity of the little one. Our Lady was the only mother

ordinary way. A normal woman, let's say, finds out a little later, you know, when there are the signs of the pregnancy. So every time God intervenes directly to create a human baby, it is a being, a creature meant for eternity.

reverence for this marvelous creation. They celebrate, they rejoice, and they give thanks for what has been brought into existence. But when, let's say, the doctor arrives to perform the abortion, there is someone else who dances. Satan, the destroyer, because it is a victory for him to destroy human life, because he hates human life and

beautiful, ugly one with all the evil and impure angels there. So in Italy, we have recently embarked on a beautiful initiative that proposes to people who hold life in their hearts to protect life, a way to commit to protecting a newly conceived baby. Today, how many babies will be conceived in their mother's wombs? Many. But I say to God, I will take one of them, and I commit

pregnant, her first thought is abortion. Therefore, we can prevent such harm. And we take on, let's say, the task of truly protecting the life of this baby. Every day we commit to praying a decade of the rosary and a prayer that I want to read now for you, so that you too can later take these cards and continue this task of saving a life. I am sure that if we are faithful to this daily prayer, the little one will surely be saved. And we also pray for the mother so that she may have love for this baby, and for the father, if there is a father. Anyway, I will read you the prayer and then I will explain something to you. Lord Jesus, through the intercession of Mary, your mother, who gave birth to you with love, and of Saint Joseph, a man of deep and unwavering trust and faith, who lovingly and faithfully took care of you, protected you, and watched over you after your birth. I pray with all my heart for this precious unborn child, whom I have spiritually adopted as my own and who is now in danger of death. May this little one be kept safe and protected. Give his parents the love and courage to let their child live, to whom you yourself, Lord, have given life. Amen. It's beautiful, isn't it? So there is a signature to be made, a promise to make that you can sign. I'll read it to you so you will know what it is about. Promise. Most Holy Virgin Mary, Mother of God, you angels and all you saints, Spirit of the Pardon, moved by the sincere and heartfelt desire to help unborn children, I, Veronica, Chiara, Joseph, and all of you, I write my name. There, I promise, from this day forward, from today, for 9 months, to spiritually adopt a child whose name is known only to God, and to sincerely pray each day to help save his life, so that he may be able to live and grow in God's loving grace after his birth. I commit myself to recite the daily prayer for this child of mine. He becomes my child, in fact. To pray a decade of the rosary every day, and then optionally to make a personal resolution to do this or that. That is up to our own freedom. You see, and this image is beautiful because we see Our Lady of Guadalupe, who, you know, was pregnant. Here they have her kneeling. You can see that there is a light coming from her womb. And she prays for the child that she has, that is conceived in her womb. And so she also invites us to pray for the child who is in a woman's womb. Yes, maybe in China, in Africa, in America, in Italy, in Rome, in Naples, who knows? It is God who chooses. But I'll tell you something, when we are in heaven, we will meet them. And what will they say to us? Thank you, because you saved my life. You allowed

Do you understand? So afterwards, we will commit to distributing these things. Dearest ones, Our Lady, as I have told you before, sincerely wanted to make these young people from the prayer group more aware of what is truly happening in the world today, how so many, many mothers tragically kill their own babies. Even if we use other names, instead of killing, we use many names for it. The fact is that we kill a baby. So Our Lady says, do not judge. Do not condemn these people, but do everything you can to allow these people to approach a priest to truly confess this sin. She said, God is good, He is merciful.

These people, both the father and the mother, will have much to suffer because of this. So if we do penance, of course the suffering will be diminished. But Our Lady says, pray, dear children, that these mothers who kill their babies no longer exist. So there is a way of being completely blind to this reality. Because there is, let's say, a

satanic illusion, I can say, because it is a lie. Because if you see, we see it because we have a nativity scene here where women who have had an abortion can come, pray, recollect themselves,

Years sometimes. So we know that this leaves a wound in the woman that hurts, that can take away her peace, that can also take away her vision of herself. And that God forgives and even lovingly transfigures this deep and painful wound thanks to the mercy and grace of God. And I personally know many people who have had an abortion and that afterwards, in a somewhat unconscious and unreflective youth, and afterwards they made the solemn and deliberate commitment to protect and preserve life. And as a result of their actions, they have saved and protected more children than they have killed, let's say, if we are to be honest and fair. There. So now, at this point, I would like to take a moment to share these important and meaningful messages with you all. Our Lady said, the more children you have, the better it will be. The more children you have, the better it will be. Do not be afraid of having many children. Instead, you should be afraid of not having them when you are able to have them. Those who can have children now and choose not to have them will suffer greatly in the future. So, hearing these messages from the mouth of Mirjana,

The child is more of a problem. In Asia, I see it here in Medjugorje too, but also in India, in China. So in these countries, the child is seen as a blessing from God, a gift from God, even if it's the 12th one. And what do? When there are two instead of one, it's a problem. Because he makes a mess, because he screams, because he keeps us from sleeping at night. Why? But we no longer see the beauty of life, and Our Lady wants to restore this love for life. So, dearest ones, Our Lady is ready to help very, very much the women who are pregnant to protect life and to continue with the pregnancy. I know a person in America, in Florida. She is a very good lawyer, known throughout this area, and she converted thanks to the messages of Medjugorje.

that no one was responding. She knew that they were in need. Legally, you need special papers. You need nothing, nothing. There was no response. She, after months and months, nothing, nothing, had her crisis with Our Lady.

But how come? How come I want to help these pro-life groups? You are for life? And no one answers me. What's wrong? Do you know what happened? She saw Our Lady. She saw Our Lady. And what did Our Lady say? You are not pro-life. But how? How? I do everything to help life. I offer myself to help. How can you say, Our Lady, that I am not pro-life? What did Our Lady say? You are not pro-life because you have blocked life in your own body. She already had 3 children and had blocked life. That's enough, she would say. And Our Lady said, you are not pro-life. She was shocked. That very evening, she threw in the trash all the pills she was taking to block life, and she was once again open to life with her husband. She had 2 more. 5.

certain way. So you see, think, pray for all the young people who are married and who are afraid of the future. But Our Lady says, do not be afraid of the future. And Mirjana told me, no, I asked, but Mirjana, you who have 10 secrets. What does she tell us? I don't want to know the secrets, that's not it. But why does Our Lady want us to be able to give her so many children? Could it be that she is preparing something beautiful for these children? And she tells me, Sister Emmanuel, you know that I have 10 secrets. And how do you explain that I want so many children? Because I know what is to come. But Mirjana, of course, she couldn't have more than 2 because she had a health problem. That meant she couldn't have more. Anyway, she wanted more. So

The men would go to Germany to earn a little bit of money to support the family. With the mentality of not having children, none of the visionaries would have been born. None of them. It's a good thing they are Croatians and not Italians or French or Americans. So they were able to be born in very poor homes. Good. So today now I would like to take on the voice of a baby who is still in the mother's womb, imagining what it would be like.

color of the sun. And I would like to be the voice of this baby. So listen carefully. I'm sorry, I'm not Italian. So my reading will be a little like this, but you will understand the topic. I am a child who has never seen the light of day, and I am speaking to you from the land of eternity. I was created in deep love, but they killed me with cruelty. I was still a 3-month-old embryo when they sentenced me to death. My father became an advocate for my death. My mother's womb, my coffin. Oh, how I envy each and every one of you who are living. Oh, how I long to sing with the birds in the sky. I would like to sing with the lilies of the field in the wind. I would like to laugh, I would like to cry. I would like to savor this magnificent life of which I have been unjustly deprived. Memories are all that I have left now. Wonderful memories of those 3 months spent in my mother's womb. Let me live. Let me stroll freely under the sunlight. Let me snuggle in my mother's arms. Let me savor her embrace. Let me feel my father's love. Let me be a part of God's creation. Let me live. I have been in my mother's womb for 1 month. I am immersed in this warm, dark, and intimate hiding place. I hear sounds filtering in around me. Could it be my mother? I wonder. My mother doesn't know yet that I am here. Oh, how happy she will be when she realizes I am here. Now I am 2 months old and I continue to grow every day. My heart represents a large part of my being and it has started to beat. Oh, how happy I am to exist. My fingers and toes are formed, and now I have a little mouth. Today I am 3 months old, and I can smile, I can furrow my eyebrows. I can even kick, punching. Mom, I'm here, I'm alive. Mom, I'm alive. Yesterday, my father and my mother, who are my parents, killed me in a story. They thought I was just a clump of cells. Me, a clump of cells? Oh, how can I explain all my pain when I realized I was not wanted? How can I explain the horrible fright of someone who realizes they are about to be killed? Who could ever understand the atrocious pain of my agony? As the doctor's instruments pierced my body, tearing me to pieces, my little hands, my little feet, is there anyone who can explain to me what was wrong with me? Why didn't they want me anymore? Oh, Mom, Mom, you don't know me. Don't you remember me? I am your creature, flesh of your flesh. You carried me in your womb for 3 months. I shed your life and your blood, and you killed me. Why, Mom, why? My only desire was to truly live, to be a part of their loving family, to belong and to share in their lives. Tell me, Mommy, how could it have crossed your mind to suppress a life given by God? Am I an object that you think you can dispose of as you please? Oh, Mom, if only you knew me. And all of you. Remember, each of you is alive today only because your mother did not suppress you in the womb. Will you listen to me? Is anyone willing to hear my silent cry and my plea? The only thing I ask for is the right to life. I don't want to add any other words because this cry, billions of cries today in the world.
Therefore, I ask you, on behalf of Our Lady, the Mother of Life, to take seriously this possibility of saving at least one little one who is in danger of death.

Welcome to Alimentos de Vida, a special program for you who are seeking a healthy and happy life. I'm Ana Maria Villegas, greeting you from the parish of San Juan Bosco in Miami, here at the studios of Maria Vision and Jesus Christ Network. Today, I want to share with you the topic, rescuing the good things that God offers us to take care of our health. Here on Alimentos de Vida, last week we were talking about our ancestors, our grandparents. With their lifestyle habits, they were able to get many benefits from the foods they ate, and they also had many secrets that have been lost over time. But here, we are going to try to rescue and recover some of those valuable gifts they left us. So in order to not waste all that profound and invaluable wisdom and to truly benefit ourselves and our beloved families from that immense wealth of knowledge, to genuinely enjoy our delicious food even more, and to diligently maintain the incredible vitality and robust energy they possessed in the past. And without a doubt, our dedicated efforts will be truly worth it, yielding significant and lasting rewards. We are going to make use of the resources they had. For example, they didn't waste anything. Back then, bones were used to extract collagen. They would make their broths at just the right temperature and spend hours and hours doing it. In other words, they put in a lot of dedication and effort to get their collagen, which we now just buy in powder form. But that doesn't mean we're going to stop. We can also use the resources we have nowadays, but let's try to include more natural things as well. Right? Back then, for example, they had their own farms and animals, which were very healthy, and they had easier access to fresh things than we do, but we don't have that kind of convenience. But since they took such good care of their animals, they ate very little meat. We, on the other hand, are eating excessive amounts of food, especially meat, and we're lacking variety. They hunted deer, rabbits, all kinds of things. They ate everything. And they made use of everything the animal provided. The fat, the butter, the cheese, the bones, the skin, everything. They didn't waste their resources. Nowadays, we process those resources, which are also used. But for example, that natural collagen that helps regenerate cells so they stay healthy, strong, and reproduce well, we only have access to that in a synthetic form. Another significant thing we absolutely need to point out and emphasize is that our current recycling process, unfortunately, produces a substantial amount of unnecessary waste. In the past, quite obviously, the traditional milkman would diligently take back the very same glass bottle, ensuring its reuse, and consequently, there was considerably less food waste generated overall. Also, when we cook, we create too much waste, and when we eat, we also waste a lot of food. Let's try to make use of everything, okay? If we peel carrots, let's use those peels to recycle and get some benefit for nature. Now let's go to our mindful section to open our minds to learning something new. Shall we become more aware of the value of nature so we can make use of its resources and not waste them? When we thank God for every gift we receive for our sustenance, we can value and treasure that resource. We know that everything we receive is a gift from God that we don't deserve. For example, when we go to a fast food restaurant where napkins are freely available, notice how people almost always take more than one. This wouldn't happen at home if napkins were very expensive. But simply because it seems like a free item, more gets wasted. But when things are wasted, nature ends up paying the price. We have to remember that things have value, a price beyond what the cash register says.
This means that even if something seems cheap, like toilet paper or a napkin, the process nature goes through to produce it is not. It was very costly and took a long time. Human labor is very valuable, which is why we have to use it in moderation. Our comfort is much less important than the life of our planet. The tree from which paper is made took many years to grow and needed a lot of water to survive. We have forgotten that sacrifice is the highest value of our humanity and that Jesus teaches us this through his own life. Because the world invites us to comfort,

while Jesus invites us to share, not to accumulate, and to practice moderation as well, for the benefit of others. It is a sacrifice of love for our neighbor to avoid selfishly consuming the resources that nature gives us and that others work to obtain, for the benefit of everyone, not just for your own gain. This cannot go on. With a future of more people and fewer resources, we cannot afford to throw our natural resources away. Let's take action against wastefulness. Awareness? Food producers can invest in more efficient methods to prevent waste, but we, the consumers, have to take action and be more careful shoppers, using more careful methods to recycle leftovers. Also, ask for smaller portions at restaurants. Small efforts add up, and together we will make a big difference to do God's will, which is moderation and love for our neighbor.

It is profoundly beneficial for all of us to be truly aware of this incredible, precious gift from God, a divine blessing, present in the very sustenance of our food, so that we can deeply treasure and genuinely appreciate just how much the Lord has had to meticulously work, and through how many diligent hands the Lord has had to carefully place it, the tireless, dedicated work of these hardworking farmers, so that we in our daily lives can ultimately have our nourishing food readily available on our tables. Can you truly imagine the immense effort involved? How many hands has each food you eat passed through? Let us thank God for those workers and for this gift from God that brings all these foods to our table, all these different kinds of foods, and that we can use them with the awareness to thank God and not waste them. And above all, to make the most of each of the nutrients and foods that we receive, and so that our diet is balanced, so that it is a harmonious diet. Let's also try to use low heat so we don't destroy the vitamins and enzymes in our food, just like our ancestors did over the fire. Let's try not to use the microwave so much, or thaw our precious foods by putting them in the microwave, or cook our delicate vegetables in the microwave or on excessively high heat, because we unfortunately destroy their essential vitamins and beneficial enzymes, which are naturally present there to significantly help us digest those healthy vegetables more easily and efficiently.

Let's also try to bring back certain foods, the grains our ancestors used and were able to enjoy. We should also use whole grains ourselves because we're just used to using flours. And that fiber, which contains so many essential vitamins and crucial nutrients that significantly helped us properly digest, we are unfortunately eliminating from our daily diet. So let's truly appreciate living foods as a wonderful, precious gift given directly from God to us.

Now, let's take a look at how the digestive system works, how it affects our health, and how we can avoid the consequences of its damage. Which foods should we eat to restore our bodies? Digestion is the process of transforming food so that it can be absorbed and used by the body cell. Digestion begins in our mouth. When we salivate, we produce enzymes called amylase, which are proteins that speed up the chemical reactions in our body. In this case, amylase helps to break down sugars. This is where the food bolus is formed, which is why it's important to chew thoroughly when we eat. From there, it passes through the pharynx, past the epiglottis, into the esophagus, and then to the pancreas, a long tube that connects the throat to the stomach. And once food enters there, gastric juices are secreted that are strong enough to corrode a piece of metal. They have a great destructive power, but our stomach, which is small, about the size of our hand, is protected by a mucus layer made of bicarbonate that shields it from the destructive action of hydrochloric acid. And there, the food is ground up and forms a kind of dough. Imagine when we knead dough with our hands. What is that called? It's called chyme. From there, it passes through the small intestine, which is so long because that's where most of the nutrients are absorbed. Chyme takes about 3 or 4 hours, more or less, to pass through the small intestine, which measures between 5 and 10 meters. Can you imagine that? Wow, yeah, sometimes I still can't believe how long that intestine is. And it's lined with these little villi, like tiny hairs, so it can absorb even more nutrients. So it has a huge surface area trying to capture all the nutrients. Our digestive system is made up of many organs, like the pancreas and the liver. The liver, which in ancient times people used to say, have a good liver, instead of have a good day, because it's so important for the functioning of our body, for our emotions. When the liver doesn't handle fats well, they get stuck there, and it feels like pain, like discomfort, like uneasiness that it leaves you with, because you don't have a normal digestion process, and it's very uncomfortable. Even though they say our system, our intestines, are the second brain, the whole digestive system, our body speaks to us, and so when we don't digest well, we don't feel good emotionally. The pancreas too, in other words, the pancreas and the liver.

liver secrete gastrointestinal juices. These are fluids that are very beneficial for digestion. The pancreas, for example, with the secretion of insulin, helps us break down sugars so they can be absorbed as glucose by the body and go directly into the bloodstream. And so from the small intestine, everything that isn't absorbed and has been processed during all those hours to process the food then ends up passing into the large intestine. And in the large intestine, in what is called the colon, is where the rest of the nutrients are absorbed and where fermentation takes place. So that finally the waste can be expelled. Why am I telling you about this whole process? The function of the colon is so important because that's where the good bacteria I mentioned live, which help us absorb nutrients and maintain vitality. Just imagine if those waste residues can't be eliminated, then we end up contaminating ourselves. Those good bacteria help with motility and the functioning of the colon. When there are blockages, when there's a lack of motility in our intestines, those are very serious problems. So we have a bacterial flora. It's called bacterial flora. Just imagine, it's something beautiful, wonderful, something we need to appreciate. There are about 200 different types of bacteria, and each person has a different flora. It's like a garden in our intestines, and everyone has a different one. It's different, like fingerprints. No one has the same bacterial flora. We have to take care of that garden. Plant, fertilize it, feed it, water it, get rid of the weeds. In other words, it's like a garden that needs to be cared for. And that's why we eat probiotic foods, which means they promote the growth of that bacterial flora I mentioned, which is very important because it has many functions in our body. First, it helps us with nutrition, with the absorption of nutrients and vitamins, especially calcium and iron. It also has a protective role, meaning that bacterial flora acts like guardians that defend us against infections. Do you know how? Because they prevent bad bacteria from developing, since when they reproduce, they overpopulate the intestine and don't let the others grow. They're the good defenders. Additionally, beneficial probiotics, which are often referred to as good bacteria, possess the remarkable ability to produce essential enzymes that significantly aid our bodies in the crucial process of absorbing vital vitamins. Also, for example, they break down. They have a kind of destructive but beneficial action that decomposes organic matter. And their function in the body, which is their role in the functioning of our digestive system, makes up 80% of our body's defenses, 70 to 80% of our defenses. Immunological defenses to protect us against diseases. Just imagine how important it is to have that garden we can't see, but that's there. And in that garden, we shouldn't let pathogenic bacteria grow that could be harmful to our health. Good beneficial bacteria promote the healthy development of the development of peristalsis, which is the movement or motility of the intestine. In other words, it stimulates that movement so we can have proper elimination. In other words, it creates a balance in our metabolism. It regenerates cells because it protects the intestines and reproduces. In itself, the good bacteria that populate our digestive system, especially in the colon, so we can have better absorption and breakdown of nutrients. They also help keep the intestine hydrated. Well, what can I say? Those bacteria should be our friends and we should appreciate them. There is a microbiota, a microscopic world we can't see. That is very important. If we lose that flora, our health deteriorates and diseases start to appear in our bodies. We sometimes cause these imbalances ourselves through the foods we eat. For example, too much sugar,
too much alcohol.

any kind of excess. Or also, for instance, when we have recurring infections and are given a lot of antibiotics, they also destroy those good bacteria or disrupt their balance. So they leave,

0: wonderful garden that God created to protect us from diseases, and sometimes we don't appreciate it. So how can we not give life-giving foods the place they deserve and pay attention to reclaiming our time and effort to create our health through the foods we consume? Now, let's watch this short segment. I hope you enjoy it.
1: What nourishes our life isn't necessarily what we eat, but how we live. Life-giving foods are not just what we eat and savor at the table that nourishes our body, feeds it, and gives it energy, but there are even more complete life-giving foods. Jesus tells us, "Man shall not live by bread alone, but also by meat, by every word that comes from the mouth of God," in the Gospel of Matthew 4:4. Jesus in the Eucharist is the most precious and necessary food. When we receive communion, He nourishes our spirit to make us strong against temptation and thus overcome our weaknesses. In the Gospel of John, Jesus says, "My body is real food, and my blood is real drink." He is the bread that came down from heaven, the food of life. The foods of life for the mind are enjoying nature, meditating on the Word of God, which nourishes us with truth and opens our eyes to know God's will. Learning from science also nourishes our mind so we can grow in awareness.

So let's not forget that this microscopic world we can't see is still there. It's like having faith. We believe without having seen. We believe without having seen because God's love is revealed in our lives, in His providence to give us things, just like the little birds that neither sow nor reap, and yet God gives them food. And for us, He clothes us, provides for us, gives us a home, a roof over our heads, sustenance, without us even knowing where it comes from. It is through a marvelous work of His generosity and mercy that we receive all these gifts without deserving them. However, sometimes we think it's because of our own effort. Now, we do have to make the effort to work. Things don't just fall from the sky, but we collaborate with God and His plan of generosity so that we can receive what He wants to give us and be happy. If we don't take care of the health of our system, of our digestive system, then we're harming our whole body and mind, because when our nutrients aren't absorbed in the intestine, they don't nourish the brain, and it takes a long time for the brain to receive those minerals. We also need to look for foods that nourish the brain. Minerals like magnesium, potassium, and zinc, among others. There are some very specific foods that we've stopped valuing, even though they're so simple and so ancient. Now let's go to our With Awareness section to open our minds to learning something new. I'm going to share with you some ancestral grains that are worth bringing back into our diet. It is rich in fiber, minerals, B vitamins, and is grown with hardly any pesticides. Some people who are allergic or sensitive to gluten tolerate it better than common wheat. It doesn't matter how you eat it, whether as bread or with other foods. It's good and easy to digest. This grain was already talked about in ancient times for its medicinal properties. Quinoa, which is high in protein, is a pseudo-cereal native to the Andes, where indigenous peoples have been cultivating it for over 5,000 years, long before Europeans arrived. In addition to having complete proteins, it contains antioxidant and anti-inflammatory compounds. Kamut, also known as the

the wheat of the Faroes, is one of the oldest grains. It has 20 to 40% more protein than common wheat, and a higher proportion of fats, lipids, amino acids, vitamins, and minerals. Barley was an essential food for classical Rome. It is rich in fiber, which helps regulate cholesterol, and lignans with anti-cancer effects. The easiest form of barley to cook is pearl barley, which is the hulled grain, but it barely loses its fiber and retains a good amount of its nutrients. Chia seeds are high in omega-3. They were a staple food for the Aztecs and Mayans. They are very energizing and provide complete proteins, lots of fiber, phosphorus, calcium, and magnesium. And, of course, omega-3, which is so rare in the plant world. Chia needs to be dissolved in water, since it is a soluble fiber, before being consumed to prevent it from getting impacted in the intestines. Neroni is the most antioxidant rice, revered in ancient China, where it was believed to ensure a long and healthy life. Today, it is known to be rich in anthocyanins with powerful antioxidant properties. Fonio is one of the oldest cereals in Africa, from the country of Mali. Cacao, a truly remarkable superfood, is exceptionally rich in essential minerals, vital vitamins, beneficial healthy fats, and complete protein. It is considered a very complete and wholesome food source, especially when we consume it freshly taken from the raw bean, before it has been extensively ground and oxidized. Remember that when we grind a food, it oxidizes. This means that when oxygen enters that food, it starts losing or changing its natural properties. The vitamins lose their natural state, and that's why it's called oxidation. That's why we take antioxidants, to prevent all that oxidation happening in our bodies from damaging our tissues. But with cacao, for example, when we eat it straight from the pure bean, it's a superfood that allows us to easily absorb all those nutrients. And guess what? It nourishes your brain. So it helps a lot of people who suffer from depression, anxiety, or lack of sleep, because the brain is a little undernourished and needs to restore its synapses and neural connections to function properly. So let's not forget that there are very simple foods like cacao, and I'm not talking about cocoa. Cocoa is a different story, and in another episode, we'll tell you the whole history of chocolate, how it gets to our tables, and how it's processed, so that by going back to the way God made the bean in nature, we can reclaim it ourselves and make our own chocolate. We'll be exploring those gifts in Alimentos de Vida through short segments, educational materials, the conversations we have in this section, and also through many videos, because as you know, a lot of things reach us through our eyes. We're very visual people. We're used to that being the way messages are delivered to us these days. That's why we're going to take this time in Alimentos de Vida to share with you the richness of all these gifts and not miss out on anything that God offers us. Thank you so much, friends, for joining us. We hope to see you next week. And don't forget, take the time to receive Alimentos de Vida and share the joy of living with your family at home. Blessings.

Hello everybody, my name is Father Gustavo Santos, I'm from the Archdiocese of Miami, and I'm the parochial vicar at St. John Newman Catholic Church. They asked me to give you a message of peace through our Blessed Mother, the Queen of Peace. And the best message that I can tell you is that she trusts the words in the Bible and she kept them in her heart. And she always believed in what the Lord was telling her throughout her whole life, so much that even when her son was crucified and dead on a cross, she still believed that God could even get something good out of that situation. And because she trusts and because she waited in God the Father, her son was risen from the dead. And she then is the mother of our faith. She's the mother of peace. Why? Because if she witnessed the resurrection against all odds, then our lives must be in peace, because even in our most difficult trials, we know that we can have the resurrection, even from the dead, that for the world, that is something impossible. Thank you, and God bless you all.

Dear children, today my prayer with you is for peace. Good and evil fight and want to predominate in the world and in the hearts of people. Be people of hope, of prayer, and of great trust in God, the Creator, for whom everything is possible. Little children, may peace prevail in you and around you. I bless you with my motherly blessing, so that, little children, you may be a joy to all those you meet. Thank you for having responded to my call.

Thank you. Thanks, brother. I appreciate that. Thank you. I wish my wife could hear all that. Good, nice. How are you? Good. The last time I was here in this diocese, I was at St. John's. Anyone here from St. John's? All right. Very good. So you guys brought out like 1,500 people or something like that for the mission. So that was pretty awesome. It was full. It's very difficult to pull me away from Iowa during this time of year. But when I have to go somewhere, it's good to be here. So thank you for having me. Let's offer a prayer. In the name of the Father, and of the Son, and of the Holy Spirit, amen. Lord, help me. Amen. In the name of the Father, and of the Son, and of the Holy Spirit. Don't mess this up, all right? Don't mess this up. There we go. I need the Lord's help. Well, as was said, I'm John Leonetti. I'm from Des Moines, Iowa. This is what I do. I get the great opportunity of being able to travel and give parish missions and keynotes around North America, and it's a lot of fun to be able to do just that. I have a beautiful wife, Teresa, just an incredible support for me, and one of the reasons why I'm able to do this. And our three children, our son, Joseph Augustine, he's Catholic. My daughter, Gianna, and my youngest son, Anthony, 13, 10, and 6. So while I, of course, am here, they are praying for us, as they do a lot when I'm traveling. I'm going to tell you a little bit about a couple things, but what I want to do first and foremost is help you understand something that is very clear to me, and that is that there is no other meaning, reason, or purpose to your and my life than to become saints. There is no other meaning, reason, or purpose to our lives than to be in heaven with God for all eternity. I'm not talking about saints that are stuck in stained glass windows. I'm not talking about saints that are canonized. You actually statistically have a better chance, this is true, of winning the lottery than you do than being canonized by a pope someday. Okay? You have a better chance of winning the lottery than being canonized. I don't care if I'm canonized a saint. I just want to be a saint. I want to be in heaven with God in the communion of saints for all eternity. And so everything that we're talking about here today, everything we're talking about is aimed toward that one end. So my other work that I do is I work with entrepreneurs and I coach their leadership teams, small to medium-sized companies, about 10 to 250 people. And one of the things that I employ is, one of the things that I start with whenever I go in is, we got to get a vision. Right? We got to know exactly where we're going. And then we got to get a plan on exactly how to get there. But we got to first have a vision. So my brother-in-law is a professional golfer. Any golfers in here? All right. So he's a +5 handicap, which tells you how good he is, right? I am not a +5. I'm not even close to it. And we go golfing at his little PGA course. And I remember when I first ever went golfing with him, I said, Joe, you gotta help me. And he says, well, that'll get annoying real quick. I said, no, it won't. I said, you're the best golfer I've ever seen, I've ever played with. I said, you gotta tell me what I'm doing wrong and tell me what I'm doing right. And he says, okay, well, I'm gonna tell you where you need to be on this.

hole. You need to be on the right side of the green, because the left side, pretty hilly, you know, he's kind of giving me all the examples. I said, well, wait a second, we got to wait till I get there. And he says, no, you got to start with that in mind. You got to start with where you're going to be, where you need to be on the green. Now, when I step up to a ball, I'm thinking, don't hit it in the trees. I'm not thinking where I want it to be placed. The ball never goes where I want it to be placed, right? But he says that's the first key. You got to know where you want to be for that putt, right? That's a vision right there, because then he works himself backwards to be able to help and see how he's going to position himself for his approach shot to be able to be right where he needs to be to put that ball in the hole. And the same thing with us as Catholics. We got to have a vision. What's the vision? What's the end game in mind? The end is to become saints. And so we're talking about this today, and what we're talking about simply is how. What does that look like? Well, I contest that the greatest gift God has ever given us in this world is the Holy Eucharist. And it's the greatest gift God could possibly give us, because it is the one gift, as St. Thomas Aquinas says, where God gives us everything. Everything of who he is. Which is why it's kind of important to understand who he is, if we're going to understand the gift that he's going to give us. So I was in the seminary studying to be a priest for about 3.5 years. And it was the best time of my life. Don't tell my wife that, but it was. It was the best time of my life. I recommend young men all the time, go into the seminary. Go into the seminary and see. You know, a lot of times we think seminaries are priest factories. They're not priest factories, right? I mean, 2 out of every 3 guys that enter college seminary will leave and pursue marriage or anything like that. But I was in the seminary, and some of you heard of Bishop Barron before? So he was my professor before he was known. So he taught me a couple classes, and it was wonderful. In fact, after the first class with him, I went to Walmart and I bought a little recorder. I didn't have those in the time, my phone. I bought a little recorder and I just recorded his stuff with his permission. And it was so incredible, right, to be able to learn from him. But in the seminary, I learned something very clear for me that has really kind of been a part of my entire life. I learned discernment, how to discern. Now, I think a lot of times as Catholics, we kind of throw words out and we pretend like we know what they mean. That was me entering seminary. So when I entered the seminary, I entered thinking, I'm going to kind of discover or see if this is what I want to do with my life. But I realized very early on in that process that that was the wrong question to ask, or at least to lead with, that there was a better question that I was taught. Not asking what it is that I want, but asking what it is that God wants of me. Because if God is who he says he is, if God really is who he says he is, then what he wants for your and my life is going to make us infinitely happier than what I could ever want for my life. If God is who he says he is, then what he wills for my life, what he wants for my life, is going to bring me more peace than anything of what I could will or bring into my life. And I don't know about you, but giving your life over to God in that manner is one of the most difficult things in the world to do. You know, you boil faith down. When we boil faith down, what is it ultimately? What is faith? It's trust. It's trust. I don't trust people well. I know that. It's hard for me to trust. It's hard for me at times to open up. I get that. I understand that. I was at Mass the other day, and our pastor, before Mass starts, he likes us to kind of, you know, get to know someone, but he has us turn to someone and ask what we can pray for them for, someone randomly, what we can pray for them for that Mass. And it's really powerful. It's pretty cool. And so the other day I turned around to this family behind me, and there was a lady standing there, and I said, hi. I said, I'm John. She says, hello. And I said, so what can I pray for you during Mass today? She looked at me and she said, oh, I'm good. That's exactly what she said to me. It was so awkward. I was like, okay. I was like, well, I mean, is there anything I can pray for? I said, you got kids? She's like, no, we're good.
was like, okay, well, you could pray for my family. She was like, okay. Let me turn around, right? Mass starts. I prayed for her anyway. Now, is everything perfect in her life? Is everything going great? No. She didn't trust me. She didn't trust me. Trust is very difficult to be able to give to someone. This is what God ultimately wants, is he wants our trust. Have faith, he says. Faith is what will move mountains when you trust me. Throughout that time of seminary, learning really how to trust God and what he gives us was really powerful and influential in my life. I discerned out of the seminary. Now, a lot of people think I discerned out of the seminary to get married. That is not the case. In fact, I was pretty confident when I had left the seminary that I was going to live as a single man for the rest of my life. True story. I did not want to get married. I really had no desire to get married. In seminary, they had this thing called apostolics. And apostolics was you would go out from the seminary and you would, you know, do something in the diocese. So the Archdiocese of Chicago at the time, I would go out and some guys would go to the soup kitchens and some guys would go to youth groups and parishes. And I was given the task of working with married couples. And that's what did it. I was like, I want none of that. That's not going to be my life, right? And so when I left the seminary, I left thinking I was just going to be single, and I was fine with it. Well, God is a God of surprises. About 9 months later, after I left the seminary, I walked into a coffee shop, and I had a Mother Teresa book in my right hand, and I had a Bible in my left hand. And I sat down, and I saw that there was a new girl that was working, and I had gone to this coffee shop virtually every day. It was kind of my office. And I saw there was a new girl that was working, and so I saw her, I met her, I introduced myself, said hi, she said hi, and we just started talking, and we really kind of, you know, meshed pretty well, and we're talking a little bit, and finally I did something I'd never done in my life. I asked her out on a date, and I told her, I said, Teresa, I said, I've never been on a date before, and I came to realize you don't lead with that, but I did. And I said I was studying to be a priest in the seminary, and she said, you're a priest? I said, I'm not a priest. Not a priest. This was not going well, I promise. It was not going well. So I picked her up in my mom's car a few days later, and I brought her over to a coffee shop, another one. I was a romantic. And we sat down and we had a fantastic conversation. And I said, Teresa, I said, before, and this is true, I said, before, you know, we start anything, any conversation, I just need to tell you the most important thing in my life. I said, I'm Catholic. And she said, I know. I said, but I'm like really Catholic. Like, I'm the kind of Catholic you don't want to sit next to on an airplane. It happens all the time. They say, so what do you do? It's going to be a long flight for you, pal, right? I love my faith more than anything. Well, Teresa started talking a little bit about her faith, and she really didn't have any. She grew up Methodist, and she left her Methodist church a long time ago, and she went to college full ride and very smart. She was from a very poor family, but put herself through school, and she was working nights at this coffee shop as she was putting herself through an advanced degree. She told me that she grew up really kind of in a very nominally faithful household. It really wasn't talked about or anything like that. And she told me, out of all the years that she spent thinking about religion and talking about it, there really is only one religion that she doesn't like. I mean, how did we get married? This start was so rough, right? So rough. And I said, of course, it was Catholicism. And she started telling me about all the teachings and the hot button teachings and all of that that this church stands for. And it was very difficult on her. And some people say, well, John, why don't you run? Why didn't you run, like, away from that date, like never see her again? How did you end up marrying someone? So polar opposite, right? Well, I asked her if she would read a book. That was really as simple as it was. I asked her if she would read a book that had changed my life, really, while I was in seminary. It was a commentary on St. John Paul II's Theology of the Body. Some of you have heard of it before. And the Theology of the Body was a series of 130 talks that John Paul II gave from 1979 to 1984, 5 years of Wednesday general audience addresses to the world. If you've ever been to Rome, I take people to Rome every year, and it's beautiful. We get to go, and we wake up really early on a Wednesday morning. We go down and see the Pope, right? And the Pope kind of drives around in the Pope Mobile and kisses babies, and then he goes to the front of the stage, and he gives an address. Well, John Paul II did something that no other Pope had done in history. He gave
basically a talk for

5 years. One talk where he really sought to answer one question as it all fit together. And the question he sought to answer was, what does it really mean to be human? What does it really mean to be human? I gave Teresa this book and I told her, in here is my life. This is what I want for my life. This is everything of what I want. This is what I want for my marriage. This is what I want for my family. I said, if you don't like it, you don't ever have to call me again. I gave her the book. 3 days later, she called me. I said I wasn't going to reach out to her. It was the longest 3 days of my life. And she said, John, I read the book. I said, well, what do you think? She said, well, I didn't understand a lot of it. And I said, you know, fair enough, right? Catholicism is kind of a whole different language. The way we read it, study it, think about it, how we worship. I mean, we worship in a very different kind of order or language than what we talk to each other with, right? When I come up and say, how you doing? You know, the Lord be, or bless you. Maybe if you sneeze, you don't say, and with your spirit, you don't say that back to me. We say it there, right? You say, thank you. But she did say something that I think would have been music to John Paul II's ears. She said, but what little I did understand just made sense. What little I did understand just made sense. Well, this is precisely how John Paul II wrote, right? Both with faith, but also reason. He's got that beautiful work, Fides et Ratio, faith and reason. He talks about faith and reason being kind of the two wings of the bird that allows us to fly, to meet God. Not just wishful thinking. Sometimes we think it was faith just, you know, wondering or wishfully thinking. No, grounded in reason, in right order. She asked if I had any other books that she could read, and boy, did I have a few. I call it evangedating. About 7 months later, Teresa came to me and she said, John, she says, I want to be Catholic. And she quickly followed it up with, not because of you. She's feisty. She gave to me in that moment, 7 months later, she gave to me the greatest reason I've ever heard for why someone would be Catholic. She said, John, I want to be Catholic because I've come to believe that it's true. Which is really the reason why we would believe anything, because it's true. But if what we're talking about here really is true, if this really is true, then it has to be the most important truth. There could be nothing more important than this truth, because this truth is eternal. It has to be the most important. Money can't be the most important thing in my life, because money is going to go away. You ever seen an ATM at a cemetery? They don't put those there, do they? No, money goes away. Fame and honor and prestige, all those letters after your name, all that goes away. But there's only one thing that remains, that your and my immortal soul will be in a state of consolation or desolation for eternity, heaven or hell. You might have a little burn time on the way to heaven in purgatory, but that's a great grace of God. Thank God for purgatory. Clean us up a little bit. I'm probably not going to die a finished project either. God in his mercy purifies me and you. But in the end, we will be with God or away from God for all eternity. That this has to be the most important truth. She said to me, John, it wasn't God or Catholicism that I didn't believe in. She said, it's who I thought God was. And it's what I thought Catholicism stood for. One of her favorite authors is Archbishop Fulton Sheen. She loves reading, a good archbishop. And
Archbishop Fulton Sheen famously once said that there's only 100 people in the world that disagree with what the Catholic Church teaches. He said there's only about 100. He said the rest disagree with what they think the Catholic Church teaches. And I think a lot of that's true. You know, for me, growing up, it was true. I had very distorted understandings of God. She had very distorted understandings of God. If we don't get that right first, then the rest isn't going to make sense. You know, God, some giant guy in the sky, making a list, checking it twice, finding out if we're naughty or nice. Many of us go through life thinking that's the kind of God that we have. Distant, way up there, somewhere far off, concerned with all these other things that are going on in the world and problems, but not me. I'll just be a good person, try to be a good person, talk to him every once in a while. That's not God. That's not the kind of God that we have. That's Santa. There was a time in my life where I thought God was just kind of an exchange of goods, right? I'll do something good for him and he'll do something good for me. I'll be a good person, right? Kind of wheeling and dealing with God. I'll do this, you do that. Kind of like a divine vending machine. But that's not God. There was a time in my life where I didn't see God as a loving father. I saw God as a threat. There's a good part of my life. I went through a lot of spiritual direction with this. Just being vulnerable with you. I didn't see God as a loving father. I saw God as a threat. A threat to me, to my existence. A threat to what I want to do. A threat to my happiness. I remember speaking in New York City, and there was a small little billboard that said, "There's probably no God, so do whatever you want to do anyway." There's probably no God, so do whatever you want to do anyway. This was my mantra, in a way, because if there was a God, then that would have to change everything of who I was. I couldn't just do whatever I want, whenever I want, however I want. God was a threat to me. That would go away. I praise God. You know, when Moses is in the desert and he's walking, my favorite book of the Bible is Exodus, and he's walking there, and it's of course important for us to know Moses because Moses is the Christ figure of the Old Testament. So God is revealing something of himself to Moses. God is revealing something of himself to all of us here. But God shows in Moses in his story, a preparation. He prepares his people. We know the story of Moses. Pharaoh moves into town, thinks the only thing that the Israelites are good for is enslavement. So he's enslaving all of God's people. God, of course, through this burning bush, would give Moses instruction. He asked him to go to set his people free. Out of the hands of enslavement and into the promised land. Of course, today, in our day, we're battling the same battle. What is the Pharaoh of our day but sin? What does sin do to God's people, you and I? It enslaves us. Christ Jesus would come to set us free. Moses had two questions before he left. In fact, Jewish scripture scholars tell us Moses was sitting at that tree, that burning bush, for upwards of 3 days even, trying to figure this whole thing out. And the first question that he was asked was a big one. He looked and turned to this tree and he said, "What is your name? Tell me your name." Now, of course, this is a lot different biblical language here than you and I asking each other for our names. We do that all the time. I'm John. I've said it probably about 30 times today. Oh, I'm Mary. Or I'm Dan. It doesn't shock anyone in here to give a name. Most of us forget it. But we have to remember, to the ancient Jews, this was not just a question
of what your simple name was, but to give your name, to give your name.

thing to someone was to tell them everything about you. It was to tell them everything about your family. It was to tell them everything about your history. It was to tell them whether you were rich or whether you were poor, whether God favored you or whether God did not favor you. This is why the ancient Jews would so often not give their names or give fake names to other people, because to give my name to you, I would have to be ultimately vulnerable. You would know every part of me. I would have to be completely trusting, vulnerable. Moses is saying in this moment, tell me everything about who you are. And God would reveal his name. God would get vulnerable with us. And he says to Moses, tell them, I am who am sent you. And Moses said, come again? That's not in scripture, I made that up. But you gotta think. He's probably hesitating, wondering a little bit. I am who am. Let's break that down for a second. When I introduced myself to you today, I told you I'm John, I'm a husband, I'm a father. And that probably doesn't surprise a lot of you in here, because you're looking at one man amongst other men, one husband amongst other husbands in here, one father amongst other fathers. I'm just one among many. You are one woman amongst other women, one wife amongst other wives, one daughter amongst other daughters. You are one among many. But when God reveals his name to Moses, revealing everything about him, essentially what he's saying is, I'm not like you. I'm not like you. No, I don't exist amongst existing beings like you do. Moses was even under pagan influence here. Which one of the many gods are you? He's wondering. I'm not one among many. No, I am existence in and of itself. Who I am is to exist. Of course, Thomas Aquinas gives us these attributes of God. And it's important for us to understand the attributes of God, not as divisions, because as Aquinas says, God is simple. What does it mean? Not simple to understand for us. We won't be able to get our minds fully, even close to around this. But he's saying God is one. So first of all, we are body and soul, right? Made up kind of parts. This is why when the soul leaves the body lays there lifeless. But God, first and foremost, is different, because God is fully one, he says. One God. The only God. When you walk through Rome and you see those ruins and you see where they would have those circuses, and you see where those many martyrs, Christian martyrs, would go, it's important for us to know that they were not going to their death. They were not being put to their death because they believed that Jesus was God. That's not why. They were martyred, they were put to death because they believed that Jesus was the only God. See, you think he's God. Great. Go to the Pantheon and put his picture and inscription up right in there with all the other gods. We love adding more gods. But you will worship all of them. All of them are your gods. And it was the Christians that said, no, there is only one God. Thomas Aquinas says, God's chief attribute is his omnipotence. God is omnipotent. What does it mean? He's one, but he is all-powerful. All-powerful. That he doesn't kind of get his existence from prior things or from someone else. It's my favorite argument that Thomas Aquinas gives for the argument of why God exists, the argument of causality. Aquinas argues that for every effect, there has to first be a cause. But there can't be an infinite regression of causes, he says. There has to be one cause, all-powerful in himself. He doesn't derive any power or get anything outside of himself. He is all power in and of himself. He is primary,
the prime

mover. He is first, the first mover that moves everything into existence, that is constantly willing everything into existence. Thomas Aquinas says that if God was to cease to think of you for a moment, you would have dropped dead and you would have never have existed at all. Your heart wouldn't just stop, you would vanish. And you never would have been. God is constantly willing his creation. God is omnipotent. He is all-powerful in and of himself. Aquinas argues that he is omniscient. He is all-knowing. He is complete wisdom. This is how we understand God knows us better than we know ourselves, St. Thomas Aquinas says. God knows what we need before we know what we need or what we even want. God knows all the decisions that we're going to make. And I know it makes sometimes us a little bit uneasy because we think, well, wait a second, does he control that? No. God just sees the whole picture. Kind of like if you're standing on top of a mountain, you were to see a really long road that maybe stretches across a state or something like that. Right? That person that's driving at the beginning of that isn't able to be able to see the end. You're able to see kind of the whole road. This is how God sees the world. This is how God understands us. He's omnipresent. That means time and space can't contain him. He operates outside of time and space. For us, we operate in time and space. We are stuck in time and space. But for God, he's outside of all of that. This is why he is fully God, fully and completely God in that tabernacle across the parking lot. And he is full and completely God at my parish, St. Pius X in Urbandale, Iowa, at this very moment. Time or space or anything doesn't contain him. If we're going to understand the Eucharist, this is the very foundation of which we have to understand God. It is so important because who we are receiving is not just a part of God, is not just a special grace that God decides to give. It's everything. Fully and completely, body, blood, soul, and divinity. Everything of God. One of my favorite figures of the early church is St. Irenaeus. He recently became a doctor of the church. I think he's a 38th doctor of the church now from Pope Francis. And whenever a pope kind of gives us a doctor of the church, or kind of elevates them to this status, the pope is saying two things. One, this person made a monumental impact on the life of the church. Most of the time with maybe a specific, maybe writing or something that they were able to do. I think John Paul II will be a doctor of the church someday. And I think what will lead the way of that is his theology of the body. It's incredible. And this is really important for us to be able to understand, right? Because then the Pope says, not only did he make a monument or she make a monumental impact on the church, but we need to listen to them right now. Like right now. That what they said, no matter when they said it, or what they did, no matter when they did, is relevant to the church now. And so Pope Francis elevated St. Irenaeus, a second century bishop and martyr. Irenaeus was an incredible figure in the early church. I look to him a lot and pray and ask for courage from him. Courage. He's probably the most courageous saint I've ever read about. I've ever come on. We don't know a ton about him. We just know what others have said about him as well. Irenaeus was living through the time, of course, of the second century, which is one of probably the most violent times for Christianity. Of course, it wasn't just legal to kill Christians during that time. It was encouraged heavily. And this is why so many Christians would go to their death.

and be martyred. Many others would go in hiding. But Irenaeus didn't want to hide. Irenaeus decided that during this time, during such ferocious persecution, it was time all the more to go and preach the word. Irenaeus went out from town to town, from village to village, from place to place, and he would preach. I think one of the miracles of his life is that our Lord would allow him to preach as long as he did without being killed. Eventually, of course, the authorities would kill him because he became such a threat and such a danger. We're told that when Irenaeus would go into a certain place, that people would come with stones and spears, ready to kill him, thrust a spear into his heart, or stone him to death. But we're told that when Irenaeus would start speaking, they would drop those spears, and they would drop those stones. And we're told that after he was done, they would line up to be baptized, Christians. He would have to speak near bodies of water because so many people would come to be baptized, so many pagans. So what did he say? How was he so effective? Well, I did a little research because I wanted to know, what in the world was so effective as to take people that didn't agree with you already or were kind out of the gate? You know, I go places where I'm invited and people are kind and smiling, they clap, it's amazing. But he went into the danger zone. Well, when I read what he would preach, I have to tell you, I was unimpressed, at least at first. In fact, it kind of took the wind out of my sails. I remember reading it for the first time and thinking, that's it? That's what he said? Irenaeus went out with one message. You know, I was in the seminary. A bishop said to me once, John, every priest only has one homily. He says, you're going to tell different stories and you're going to have, you know, different anecdotes and you're going to give different examples. He says, but every priest really has one homily in him. There he is. Bob came over. He said, what do you want people to get out of your talk today? Ultimately, what do you want? And I want them to know who God is and why he matters for them in the Holy Eucharist, why this whole thing matters. Right? That's my homily, if you will. Irenaeus went out with one message. And his message was, the God of our Lord Jesus Christ that I come to bring and preach to you today has no need for you. The God of our Lord Jesus Christ that I come to preach to you today has no need for you. The God that I bring to you today does not need anything. All the prayers and the sacrifices and the glory that you give to our God adds nothing to him of the glory of which he is. Now, like I told you, it was pretty uninspiring. I mean, think about it, right? Someone comes into the church, just across the parking lot, not Catholic, never seen any of this stuff before. I'm here for the first time. The usher greets them. Thanks for coming. By the way, just so you know, our God doesn't need you, but please go sit in the front row. It's not what we lead with. It kind of put us off a little bit, right? But I have come to believe that is the most inspiring thing. The most inspiring message that I could hear. Why? Because though God has no need for you and me, though if all of this was to go away, if it was just to vanish, everything, God would still be God.
He would still be God. Nothing would go away. Doesn't need any of this. But we're here.

And my son said to me a while back, he said, "Dad, why does God create so much?" And I said, "Because he loves to create. That's what God does." But it never had to be. It never had to be. God would still be God if John Leonetti never existed. God would still be God if the earth never existed, or if anything never existed. But it does exist. You exist. That God doesn't need us in himself, because he doesn't need anything, but he wants us. And he loves us. That's what love is. The definition of love that the Catholic Church gives is the highest definition of love that I believe exists in our world today. And that is simply to will the good of the other as other. Where I want what's best for you because and only because it is what's best for you. Where I will do what's best for you because and only because it is what's best for you. Not because I get anything out of it. I'm working on another book right now, and my wife hates the title. It's a working title. She hates it. She says, "You're not going to sell any. Don't do it." And I said, "No, I got to do it. You ready for this?" The title of the book: Love is Death. I've never really met anyone that likes it either, but I love it. Why? Because for me to love you, I have to die to me. Ego, greed, selfishness, this illusion of self-sufficiency that we have become in our culture today. I don't need anyone else. It's all about me. I can do everything myself. We've turned inward. What is love? It's a death to all of that in me. Where all of that has to go away. All of that has to die. This is why Jesus gives us and says, "You have to follow me in the cross." Luke 9:23, if you want to come after me, if you want to be my disciples, you must take up your cross and follow me. I'm going to go first. I'm going to show you what this looks like. I'm going to die for you to save you. Now remember, it's not a magic trick. Jesus just doesn't die and all of a sudden I believe it, so I'm good. We have to cooperate with that. I think this is why our bodies were made in the form of a cross. I don't think that's a coincidence. God stamps it into our very bodies. That you now will love one another as I have loved you. You now will give yourself away as I have given you myself completely. You now will model that love to the rest of the world. About 5 years ago, I helped move my other brother-in-law and my sister into their new home. And it took 3 days. It was long. And I didn't leave except to go home at night. And some of their friends and other family members would come and go, but I decided I was going all in. So I did, day and night, working hard. And afterwards, my brother-in-law came up to me and he gave me this huge hug. And he said, "Thank you." He says, "Other people came and went, but you stayed the whole time." He says, "I owe you. I owe you big." And I looked at him and I said, "Mike," I said, "you don't owe me anything." I said, "No, I just wanted to do this for you." I left and I went back to my car and I started my car. It was about 9 o'clock at night. I remember thinking to myself, "No, he really does owe me." Yeah, big. He's right.

And I'm going to park it right in the back of my head. I'm just going to park it there, and I'll pull it out when I need it. But that's not love. Right? That's egoism. Or maybe I'm going to do something for someone else so that good comes back to me. That's not love. That's indirect egoism. I may look holy, may feel holy, but it's not holy. This is why for love to be love, we must die to ourselves. This is why Mother Teresa would say, love until it hurts. Love until it hurts, she said. Look at a crucifix. It's the greatest act of love the world will ever know. And that hurt. That hurt. Love hurts in some ways. Because it gets at the very core of the battle. The battle of me. Love is where I give myself away. This is what God has done for us. He's given us this life, not just for 60, 70, 80, 90 years, but He's given us this life so that He can be with us eternally. Heaven. When St. Faustina was taken to heaven, hell, and purgatory, when St. Faustina was taken to heaven, she describes in her diary what it was like. She didn't want to leave. She said the indwelling God, Father, Son, and Holy Spirit, was pouring Himself out to the soul. God just gifting Himself to the soul, giving everything of who He is. Everything. This is why we understand God as Trinity. He is a triunity of love. Love can't exist without someone to love. The Father loves the Son. The Son receives the Father, loving the Father in return. And the love between them is so strong that it's another person, the Holy Spirit, Father, Son, and Holy Spirit. That love from the Father and the Son is to be worshiped and glorified. The Holy Spirit, the Father, the Son, the Holy Spirit, God is a triunity of love. This is how the church understands God as a family of love. This is why the family is so important in our day, because it's a microcosm of God Himself. That's what the family is. I love my wife, Teresa. I gift myself to her body and soul. Everything I give to her. She receives me, gifting herself back to me. And that love between us is so strong that 9 months later, we get to name it. God stamps within the world the microcosm of who He is, a gift to one another. But God does not hold back. Well, I'll just wait until heaven and then I can receive God. God says, I'm going to give you heaven now. Oh, you may not see it or feel the full effects of it. But it doesn't matter what you see or what you feel. People that are struggling with forgiveness, sometimes, I don't feel like forgiving them. Well, good news. God doesn't command you to feel like forgiving them. He commands you to forgive them. It doesn't matter what we feel or not. Feelings come and go. Live our life by feelings, we're going to get ourselves in trouble. No. God
gifts everything in himself. He gifts us his omnipotence. He gifts us his omniscience. The answer to every one of our problems, the answer to every one of the world's problems, is contained right in that church, in that tabernacle now. It's not a part of God. He's omnipresence. Time and space can't contain him. It's not a part of him. It is him. God gifts everything of who he is to us. If you receive Jesus in the Eucharist today, you received all of heaven. Not a part of heaven or a piece of heaven or some of heaven or a lot of heaven. All of God. God doesn't need to give himself to us, but he does anyway, because he loves us. And that's what love does. It just seeks to give. In my second talk, I'm going to bring it down to the ground floor when it comes to the Eucharist. But I think it is so important, if we are going to understand this great gift of the Eucharist that God has given us, we have to lay the foundation. We've got to have the end of who God is in sight for us, because otherwise none of it makes sense. So in my second talk this afternoon, I'm going to talk to you about some of those things that the saints understood, and the wisdom and the teachings from some of those saints pertaining to the Holy Eucharist. But what you will also find is I do not just directly talk about the Eucharist. I'm going to help us understand a little bit more of the sacrament of the priesthood, which is directly tied to the Eucharist. The sacrament of confession, which is directly tied to the Eucharist. And also the greatest saint in history, Our Lady, Mother Mary, who is directly tied to the Eucharist. In the name of the Father, and of the Son, and of the Holy Spirit, we give God glory and honor, not because he needs it, not because he gains anything from it, he doesn't, but in glorifying and honoring God, we are redirecting our lives to him as we pray. Glory be to the Father, and to the Son, and to the Holy Spirit, as it was in the beginning, is now, and ever shall be, world without end. Amen. In the name of the Father, and of the Son, and of the Holy Spirit.

Dear children, may this springtime be encouragement for personal conversion for you, that with your lives you may pray and love God above all. For all those who are in need, little children, be my hands of peace and prayer. Be love for all those who do not love, do not pray, and do not want peace. Thank you.

Hi, I'm Victoria, and I'm originally from Miami, Florida. I am a pilot, and I'm discerning currently my religious vocation. So this day, this conference has been a great spiritual aid to know that Our Lady is with me. She's leading me to her son, and she's teaching me how to rely on his graces for my vocation and to lead me to do whatever he calls of me. Our Lady, about 2 years ago, placed the conviction on my heart to pray the rosary every day. And so I've been trying to faithfully follow that. And through the rosary, she has led me to all kinds of beautiful experiences with her son, and has led me to treasure intimacy with Christ. Run to Our Lady. Her will is her son's will in all things, so she will never lead you in the wrong direction.

Hello, I'm Father Valentin. I'm Italian and I speak German. And I travel a lot throughout Europe for my mission, which is to minister to priests and also to apostles in a way in all the countries of Europe. And there's a topic that's very important to me, which is the importance for us as Christians and for every person of living in the now, of enjoying God's unconditional

unconditional love in the now. I truly meet young people and adults and all kinds of people and people who are also suffering, who tell me that many times, and this is what I perceive, we live with worries about the future or with regrets about the past. And both of those, and I'm going to use a rather strong expression here, I believe they come from the devil, you know? Because if they keep us in the future and with worry no less, or if they keep us in our sins and regrets, then the things that didn't go the way they should have in the past, well, it keeps us far from the present. And God is a God of the living, and God is a God of the present. God is here today. He doesn't save you tomorrow, and He didn't save you yesterday. He saves you today, and He comes to meet you today, and you find Him today, and He loves you today. And so I feel that this message of a God who is good, good, good, good, good, and only good, who finds you today and loves you today, and gives you every opportunity to experience that love today, is very important. Because if not, if we stay, you know, in the future and what will be and what's to come and the worries, then oh man, what else? Who knows? My life and my future and my family and my husband, my wife, my children, my job. And well, the world and the church and faith, or well, you see, the other day I would have changed things in my life. I would have lived differently. I'd be somewhere else today, or if I hadn't committed that sin and so on. Well, then you're no longer living in the now, where Jesus comes to meet you, offers you His love, forgives you, restores you, accompanies you, and sends you forth today, not tomorrow. Well, that's the message more or less. But I hold it so close to my core, and I feel that it's something God wants to tell us, that Jesus wants to tell us. Just as He became man in history, in a specific place, with specific people, at a specific time, in a specific period. He does so today, in the Eucharist, in the sacraments, in the Holy Scripture, also in your companion, in the people you meet. Every encounter today, this very day, is an encounter with that God. So I really encourage everyone, for us as Christians, to be the first to experience to the fullest what God gives us today. And I'm not just talking about the beautiful things, the things that are truly positive in themselves, but also the difficult moments, also the moments that perhaps at first might be a struggle. And God is there, because God is always in the now.

0: welcome to Arise. It's so good to see you one more time and to be here on this journey of continuing to see how God is working in our lives on a daily basis. And today, I love this opportunity because I have the great pleasure of having different friends of mine just come on the show and share their story and see how God really continues to work in each of our lives. And today, it's a pleasure to have my good friend Ian Chamorro Ion here with us today. And we're going to be talking about something that's kind of exciting, at least for me. And so I personally love like liturgical seasons. And I think that the way that the church does things is absolutely very smart and beautiful. And my absolute favorite season is probably going to have to be Easter, because we're celebrating the joy of Christ and the fact that he was dead and now he's alive. And so I love this time of Easter because John Paul II, St. John Paul the Great, always talks about how we are the Easter people and Alleluia is our song. And in that, all of us want to be joyful and all of us are longing for that joy. But sometimes in this world, especially when we look at the news, it's sometimes really difficult to enter into that joy. And so there's a Bible verse that I love and it says, enter into the joy of your master. And I think God is calling us all to enter into that joy. And so in talking about this topic, I invited my very good friend Ion to just share a little bit about his story and kind of like how can we find this joy even in the midst of the negativity that this world sometimes gives us. So welcome, Ion.
1: Thank you, Mari Pablo. I really appreciate you inviting me to come on the show. And when I think of my own journey, specifically joy, you know, that's something that a couple of people have told me before that they really see in me. You've mentioned that to me as well.
0: I have.
1: And a big part of that has been just my own journey of getting to know God and experiencing his love in my life.
0: Can you tell us a little bit more about kind of just a little bit of your background so that we can understand a little bit more about how we got to this level?
1: Yeah, I'd be happy to.
0: Thank you. So
1: I was in seminary for just a seminary formation for a little bit over 7 years. I had just started my eighth year, and I entered right out of high school to the seminary. It was great. I loved it. Most blessed time in my life.
0: And what made you want to enter the seminary?
1: So really important in my journey was going to CCD. I went to public school my whole life up until entering seminary, and I had the blessing of having this great CCD teacher who's now a really good friend of mine. And he was really important in my life because for many reasons, but one of them, he showed our CCD class the video Fishers of Men. You've seen the little 18-minute video?
0: Yeah, I show it in my class every single year.
1: It's awesome.
0: It's fantastic.
1: Yeah. Well done, professionally made, and it's just very inspiring.
0: You end it wanting to be like, oh my gosh.
1: Yeah.
0: Priests are awesome.
1: Yeah.
0: They're warriors. Like,
1: absolutely.
0: They're
1: absolutely
0: superheroes without the cape.
1: So when I finished watching that in Sunday school, I was in 10th grade, just finishing my time in CCD. And after watching that video, I remember thinking, you know, why can't I do that? Just very inspiring video. I mean, that thing is like really well done, and it really has some very powerful scenes in it. So that was about the beginning of my sophomore year in high school. So I started thinking about, why not me? Why can't I do that? Become a priest. So I started talking to the priests that were in my parish at the time, and they were great men, really good men. And they would just, I'd ask them all sorts of questions like, you know, Father, how did you make this decision? Are you happy as a priest? How did you know? And some of the biggest advice that I got that really helped me make the decision to enter seminary is that they were very patient with me. They didn't force me to enter seminary, and they made that very clear. You know, if I was going to enter seminary, it's going to be my choice. And that really made me feel secure that I wasn't being forced to do anything. And that if I really wanted to do it, that it'd be my choice. That I was doing it in freedom. So that was 10th grade. I started getting more involved in the church. I became an altar server. I started helping out ushering and different events in the church, like the barbecues and all that stuff. And started just getting more and more involved in the church. And And when I was a senior in high school, my priests at my parish were transferred. Some of them, actually most of them, retired, and we got two younger priests at my parish, which were very active in the church. The others were elderly, and so they were very limited in what they could do.
0: Yeah.
1: These two were a lot younger.
0: It does make a difference having young priests.
1: Yeah.
0: Especially for teenagers, to have that role model that can really show what a man is really called to do.
1: Yeah, we could relate to them just on a different level. Mm-hmm. The other five priests were excellent men. You know, don't get me wrong, I really respect them. But they were just very limited in what they could do because of their age, and they had to rest, and you know, for all those reasons. So we got two younger priests when I was becoming a senior in high school, and they really took me under their wing. You know, Mari Pablo, in my journey of faith, the church has always taken care of me. No, specifically priests. They've been very good to me, and real father figures in my life.
0: That's so beautiful to hear, and I mentioned this to you yesterday when we were talking about it, because so many times people focus on the negative things of the church and the negative things that people do,

0: and they focus on mistakes, and you don't hear enough of how much priests have been able to like restore people's images and really strengthen and bring out the best in people through their sacrifice and through their, I mean, they're married to the church, and their goal is to bring all of us to heaven. And so when you hear like things like that, that you had more father figures that could help you to be the man that you are today, like that's so beautiful, because that's what priests are supposed to do, and that's what the church is supposed to do, you know, the mother church.
1: Yeah.
0: So it's really beautiful to hear that. So thank you for saying that. Yeah. Continue.
2: And,
0: sorry.
2: And that's something that they really did in my life. I mean, these men, you know, right before I entered seminary and started getting more involved in the church, and throughout my years in seminary formation, and even now, I left, it's going to be a year ago soon, they've always really invested a lot of time in me. Mm. You know, they didn't need to do the things that they did in terms of teach me, take me under their wings, help me get more involved in the church, and just feel like I was part of a family. They didn't need to do that, but they did. So it was a really blessed time, and I owe everything to the church. I really mean that. So right after my senior year of high school, I entered seminary, 2009, and it was an awesome time.
0: That's awesome.
2: You know, I loved it. I finished 7 full years, and then I had just started my 8th year when I felt in my heart that the Lord was asking me to leave, that my time in seminary formation was done, and not to continue to be a priest. My classmates, former classmates, just became deacons, actually, and I'm very proud of all those guys. I love them a lot.
0: That's awesome.
2: I just felt the Lord was asking me to go elsewhere in my life. So that was, like I said, almost a year ago now. So I've been working for the last couple months, and pretty soon I'm in another transition now, because I'm about to leave for the Army soon. So it's been just a lot of, this past year has been, a lot. Just a lot of change and a lot of reflecting on my journey. But I feel like the Lord's taking care of me every step of the way up until now, and I feel like he's going to keep doing that without a doubt.
0: I absolutely think that's 100% true. I think it's funny, because I know that you mentioned that when you were in seminary, you had a desire to be a military chaplain.
2: Yeah, I did.
0: And so I think it's so funny, like, how God speaks the desires of our hearts, that even as when you were getting prepared to be a priest, you had a desire to like serve the military and to serve the people in the Army in that way. And now you're going to be one of the guys in it.
2: Yeah.
0: And you're still going to be serving them and still being a witness of our faith and helping them grow, but as one of them.
2: Yeah. And I'm very much looking forward to that. I think of, I've been thinking about it for the last few years of my seminary time. And I just had a big blessing of having just great role models of military chaplains, priests come in and also get to know them, and just inspiring stuff. So the next step really feels natural. I'm looking forward to it.
0: Good. Well, when we get back, we're going to be hearing more about Ion's story and kind of just the importance of, in order to experience joy, we need to first know who we are. And that's going to be a huge opportunity for us to be able to enter into that joy that God is calling us. So we'll be back in a few short minutes. God bless.

0: Welcome back. You know, we were talking, hearing a little bit more about Ion's story. And it's funny because I was talking to him about joy a couple of weeks ago, or like a couple of days ago, actually. And we were discussing, and I asked him, you know, where does your joy come from? And it's been something that people have mentioned to me as well. Like, Mari, you're so joyful, and da-da-da. And, you know, growing up, like, I was like, yeah, whatever. Like, I thought it was something normal, you know? And then as you get older, you kind of realize that the joy that I have, and I think you have as well, doesn't just come from us, and it really is a gift. And that God is giving us this gift of joy to, doesn't mean that I don't have sad days, doesn't mean that I don't get upset, doesn't mean anything like that, but it's a beautiful gift to know that God has given me a grace that at the end of the day, I know that my joy comes from Him. And when I know, because I know that it's from Him, I'm able to embrace it more. Right? Would you agree with that?
1: Yeah, absolutely.
0: And it's funny because when I ask you, like, I don't know, like, where does your joy come from? You know, we talked about God's gift. But then you said two things. And the first thing you said was, it comes from knowing more about who I am. And the second thing you said was, and it comes from being able to love others as Christ loves. Mm-hmm. And so in this next part, if we could just hear more about that aspect of how is it that by understanding more of who we are, how is it that we can enter more into the joy that God is calling us?
1: Yeah, so when I think of those two things I had said, seminary plays a big part in that in my life. You know, seminary formation, at least my experience of seminary formation, was that it was set up for me to become a good man first. Mm-hmm. And then if God calls me to be a priest, that was the road I was on. But once you're in seminary, it's not a, you're not in seminary specifically with the end goal to become a priest, if that makes sense. Mm-hmm. In other words, that the seminary is very open. If the Lord calls you elsewhere, you're not being forced to be ordained. You can leave, or they can also ask you to leave for special situations if they feel that, you know, that's not your road. Mm-hmm. Or if you, just in prayer, realize that, no, the Lord's asking me to do something else. So everything in the seminary was set up for me in order you know, to find a lot of healing. Mm-hmm. Because before I can lead others, I have to experience God's love for me and security in that. Mm-hmm. So just the whole, you know, 7 full years that I was there in seminary formation, we had different conferences, the classes, spiritual direction, different things like that that were set up in order for us to experience God's love in the worst places in our lives. Mm-hmm. You know, those really embarrassing, awkward times that, you know, wish had never happened. Mm-hmm. Experiencing God's love in those moments is what I believe gives you the freedom, gives someone the freedom in order to really feel okay with themselves. And no, I don't have to be perfect. Mm-hmm. You know, I don't have to prove myself to anybody. I don't have to be fake. I don't have to put this image that I have everything in control, that I have it all set. Mm-hmm. And I'm okay just the way I am. Mm-hmm. And God loves me the way I am. And I think that gives someone a freedom of being that they're not walking around with this huge weight on their shoulders.
0: Yeah, absolutely. And I think sometimes in the world that we live in, we have that pressure to be perfect and to have everything together. And we talked about this, you know, we've said this in the show before, and it's just such an important theme because as humans, I think sometimes we need to have everything a certain way. And when something goes wrong, we're our own worst critic.
1: Yeah.
0: You know, like
1: we're
0: the one that we can't forgive ourselves. And like, I mean, like God died on the cross and resurrected so that we can enter into this joy and that we can know that like our sins are forgiven. And that's the beauty of the sacrament of confession. Like, praise the Lord for that sacrament, you know? So if God can forgive us, then why can't we forgive ourselves? And I think that's going to be a huge thing. And so you're right. I think it does come from being able to understand that God doesn't want us to be perfect. He just wants our hearts just as they are. And that, you know, it's in, what is the quote? Weakness, power is made strong. Thank you.
2: Something like that.
0: That God works through our weaknesses and He acts through our weaknesses. And when I'm able to see, like, you know what, I'm not perfect, but I know that God can still work through me. And He's calling me, He's going to work through me just as I am. Like, that's the beautiful part.
1: Yeah. And I think that's the biggest journey of life.
0: Yeah.
1: At least up until this point in my life. I really look at my life and I see just this journey of, it's going to sound silly, but of me being okay with myself. Mm. If that makes any sense.
0: Yeah.
1: That going from, so in middle school and high school, I was very insecure with myself. very awkward and very scared of a lot of things. You know, I

0: would always think of how are people perceiving me, and I would think the worst. So it was, I really feel like God invited me to be in the seminary during, right after high school, because that brought a lot of healing in my life. Precisely because everything I have just said about everything being set up to find healing and to help you grow as a man and put you in, take you out of your comfort zone. That's a big thing in seminary. You know, put you with the cultures that you're unaware of, put you in leadership positions if you're unfamiliar of with them, and just different situations that really challenge you, and a lot of growth came from that.
1: And that's, I know that there's like four pillars in the seminary, right? So one of the pillars is human formation, is that correct?
0: Yeah, absolutely, yeah.
1: So I think, and that's probably like the main pillar. And then after the human formation, then comes the other three, yeah. Which I forgot what they are, but I know one of them is pastoral. Yeah. And spiritual.
0: Pastoral, academic, and spiritual.
1: There we go. Oh, don't mm-hmm. All right, but it's this thing of like, you do need to form the person as a man first before he can do anything else.
0: Yeah. Oh yeah, yeah. That's really, I think, in my experience of seminary formation, that was what the focus was, mm-hmm. because from day one, the seminary knows that not everyone's going to become a priest in that.
1: But
0: that
1: the
0: group.
1: World needs good men and good women, and so wherever the vocation is, and so by doing that, you're still edifying the kingdom.
0: Yeah, yeah, yeah. And I feel. Yeah. So I was almost done with the road to become a Catholic priest. Mm-hmm. I had just a little bit under 2 years to finish, mm-hmm. and even though I left so far advanced into it, so to speak, basically finishing just before I finished, I don't feel like I wasted any time. Mm. I feel like the healing that God has given me through my time in seminary and all the tools that I've received mm-hmm. in seminary through the different courses, the different experiences of formation, being put in situations where I'm uncomfortable. Mm-hmm. I had the blessing of going to Haiti a number of times and doing my best to learn the language over there, for example, and just live in the mountains there. Just different situations like that were difficult. Yeah. Have given me so much. Mm. So these 8 years that I was in seminary formation, I could really see God's hand in all of that, specifically in healing me for me to be more free and be able to follow Him wherever He's leading me now.
1: And I think that's a huge thing, because oftentimes, like all of us need to be able to embrace our identity in Christ, and you know we're gonna mess up. And we're going to fall, and we're going to sin, and we're going to make mistakes, and we're going to lose sight of things. But I love the fact that you're able to see the good in things, mm-hmm. and even that's a gift. Mm-hmm. You know what I mean? Because you can say, like, man, those are 8 years that I'm never going to get back. You know what I mean?
0: Yeah,
1: like,
0: right, so, yeah. But people think that.
1: Yeah, but that's the thing. And we need to shift our mentality in order to be joyful. Mm-hmm. Does that make sense? And even the toughest times, the things that are, you're like, you know, you hear stories sometimes, and you're like, wow. Like, how can that happen?
0: Yeah.
1: You know,
0: yeah.
1: Like, this happened, like, you know, this last 2 weeks, I heard of, like, 5 deaths. 4 of the deaths were under people that were under the age of 25. And I'm like, oh, my gosh. Like, oh, like, that's a lot, you know? And I get that we're going to suffer. And, I, you know, you turn on the news and everything's so negative. You know, there's going to be pain. There's going to be sorrow. There's going to be all these different things. The cross. There's going to be the cross. But if we don't embrace that cross, and if we don't carry, and if we don't know that there's hope for more, then it's going to be really easy for us to just stay focused on the negative and kind of like build this like sad tunnel mm-hmm. that we're not going to want to get out of. Mm-hmm. You know what I mean? And I think that's more people are struggling with depression, and please understand what I'm saying. Like, depression is a whole other thing, because then we get into psychology, and like, there are people that are really genuinely like chemical imbalance and all that jazz. But, God is giving us an opportunity to be able to try to see the blessings. And if we focus on the blessings, and if we focus on the good that we've done and the good things in our lives, and we're able to forgive and move forward, then we can be more joyful.
0: Yeah. Yeah. And I think that's really, really a really important part of living life is, at least it's been my experience, that what makes it hard to love somebody is the fear of being hurt. Mm-hmm. So opening yourself up to a relationship, friendship, whatever it is, dating relationship, there's always, I think often, a fear of, you know, where can this go? Like, if I open myself to this person, if I tell this person so-and-so, and if I let this person into this part of my life, he or she can really hurt me. Mm-hmm. You know, because you give them part of

0: yourself and opening up, and you have no control what that person does with that. Yeah. And a lot of us have been hurt. And that's why I think it's really important to, again, meet God or let God meet you in those places of pain. But also in my journey, it's been realizing that 99% of the time when someone's hurt me, it hasn't been intentional. That wasn't their intent. Mm-hmm. And the times that it has been their intent, I can look back and see that they were acting out of their own pain. Mm-hmm. That they've been hurt in some way and they were lashing out at me. And that has made me walk with a certain, I think, ease in my shoulders most of the time, that I'm not anymore thinking the worst about people. And I think that's pretty true. I think most people don't act out of spite, and the times that they do, it's from hurt.
1: They act out of brokenness. When we return, we're going to be talking more about this topic, that exact point, that a lot of times we're hurt by others, but their intent actually comes from their own brokenness, so we need to be able to see that. And by doing that, we can be able to be more joyful. So we'll be back in a few short minutes.

0: And we're back. You know, Ian has been sharing more about his story and the beauty and the importance of seminary and what that's done for you, and the focus on human formation and being able to embrace our identity and in our brokenness and in our flaws and in all these different things. And by embracing our identity, we can be able to love ourselves more, and that's going to make us more joyful, because a lot of times self-image is really important. And if we can't love ourselves, then how can we love others? And how can we receive love from anyone else, if that makes sense? And so that's been the first focus. But then you started talking about our fear of loving, of the love that comes from others. You know, and I always think of that song, like, what is love? Baby, don't hurt me. Like, I always laugh about that, and I bring it up often, because it's like, what is love? And then the next line is like, don't hurt me. And so it's like this thing of the way that they're thinking, like, love is automatically connected to hurt. And that's sad, you know, because there's so much beauty and goodness that comes from love, and joy that comes from love, especially in being able to receive God's love for us. And as a result, loving ourselves and then loving others. Yeah. And I think that needs to be the order. So, like, receive God's love, then you can love yourself, and then you can, like, take that out to others.
1: Yeah.
0: And so you're saying that a lot of people are hurt by others oftentimes, but it's an understanding that a lot of times, even when others hurt you, it's coming from their own brokenness that occurs.
1: Yeah, absolutely.
0: And so that's what you're kind of sharing a little bit more.
2: Yeah, and I'm very glad. I love how you put that order you just said, because I really think that the freedom that, in order to love someone that's hard to love, I think the freedom that allows someone to do that comes from experiencing just God's love in my own worst moments, which has been a theme throughout everything we've been talking about. Like, if God can love me in my worst moments, and my worst moments are pretty bad, then
0: you can love others.
2: Then I can love others. Yeah, in their worst moments, which can be pretty bad.
0: It's just hard because, you know, people are going to hurt us, and we need to forgive. Sometimes it's hard to forgive. And I mean, forgiveness is going to be a whole other topic. But it can be hard.
1: Yeah.
0: But then you hear God, and you hear, like, what Jesus tells us, and that whole section of, like, loving your enemies, like, you know what I mean? Or that line in the Our Father that's like, forgive us as we forgive those who trespass against us. Like, okay, so you're saying, God, forgive me, like, I forgive others. So if I don't forgive others, like, maybe I'll mal. You know what I mean? So it's just like, God is calling us to so much greater, to love our enemies and to pray for our enemies instead of taking it out on them.
1: Yeah.
0: Why do you think he did that?
1: Well, he did.
0: Why do you think he's, like, saying loving your enemies? Because at the root of it, I think it's because he knows that if you hold, like, anger or frustration or, like, don't forgive, it's actually just going to cause us more harm.
1: Oh, yeah.
0: And so,
2: oh, yeah.
0: Like, yes, he's saying this because, you know, all of us are children of God. And so we're called to love everyone. And we're all one, you know, we are one body in Christ, right? But at the same time, he's saying it for ourselves, because if I'm not able to forgive people that have hurt me, and if I'm not able to see the good in the world, then what is my life?
1: Yeah.
0: Right? Like, where I'm not going to be joyful because I'm going to be focused on all the bombs that occurred this week. I'm not going to be joyful because I'm going to be focused on all the people that died this week.
1: Yeah.
0: And all that jazz. And that's not good.
2: Well, the gospel is radical.
0: Yes, absolutely.
2: And, like, for example, with the whole bombing things, God was present in that. Somehow.
0: I don't know how.
2: Yeah.
0: But it's true.
2: Absolutely.
0: Yes.
2: Yeah. And we might not be able to understand it, you know, from this side of, you know, this side of life until, God willing, we get to heaven. But God's in the worst situations, too. And think about, I mean, just the resurrection. I mean, what was that? God bringing life out of, like, the worst,
0: most excruciating, horrifying death
2: situation
0: ever. Like, yeah.
2: Yeah.
0: Yeah.
2: I mean, we could just leave it at that.
0: And
2: God bringing life out of the worst.
0: And you know what's interesting about that? Like, even on Holy Saturday, like, people, there's, like, a silence of Holy Saturday, you know, and people don't think that much is happening. But what's happening on Holy Saturday? Like, Jesus went down to hell and is getting all the people, like Moses and mm-hmm. Adam and Eve, like all the people from the Old Testament, everyone that ever lived, and he is like taking them in and throwing a huge party, mm-hmm. like opening the gates of heaven and saying like, welcome, like here is, you know, the promised land, like this is it. So like even in times that we don't think that God is working, like Holy Saturday, where we just wait and we think that it's just like he's in the tomb and that's it, God's still working.
1: Absolutely.
0: And that's something beautiful. And I think that Holy Saturday is just so overlooked a lot of times. Mm-hmm. So even in this time, I have a list of questions to ask God, like, what were you thinking here and why this and why that? But even in the silence, if I trust God, which I do, by trusting God, I know that he's still functioning and working. And because of that, I can be the person that God wants me to be.
2: And remembering, too, also, that God wants what's best for me.
0: Yeah.
2: You know, even if I don't understand how all this ends up, I think in life, most of the time, you know, dots never add up.
0: Yep.
2: Or they never form a clear line.
0: Yeah.
2: It's only, I think, after you've gone through something that you can really look back and say, wow, I understand now why this and this had to happen in my life for me to get to this point. Mm-hmm. Even though when I was going through whatever I was going through, I didn't understand it. It was terrible. I was, you know, depressed, sad, hurt, not understanding anything. When you make it through to a final point and God gets you through that, you can look back on that journey and really see, wow, no, God was with me mm-hmm. in these and these moments. Mm-hmm. And now it makes sense mm-hmm. why all this has had to have happened in order for me to get here. So I think that's really important. Remembering, learning from, at least that's what I've been doing or trying to do, is learning from my this experience of life and my journey of faith up until now. And remembering that when the moments of suck come,
0: mm-hmm.
2: because there's going to be really hard moments that I know are going to come.
0: Mm-hmm.
2: Absolutely.
0: Yeah, that definitely is.
2: So right when I'm experiencing that, now I'm getting better at remembering, okay, I don't understand. I'm going to do my best to keep moving forward.
0: Mm-hmm.
2: Mm-hmm. And what I think God's asking me to do, even though if it's not making sense,
0: yeah.
2: but just holding on to the truth that God loves me more, and I even love myself
0: mm-hmm.
2: more than anybody can ever love
0: Absolutely.
2: Me. And believing that.
0: Mm-hmm.
2: And believing that. So I think that's really important in that journey of being okay with myself and in finding freedom and being okay in these, whatever life brings, whatever it could be that comes up.
0: And that's going to be a huge thing that just comes from hope. And if we lose hope, then, you know, you think of people that commit suicide and all these different horrible scenarios. And I think the main reason is because they lost hope. Mm-hmm. They lost sight that tomorrow's a new day. They lost sight that this can get better. And again, psychology, I understand there's a whole other psychology thing, but besides that, I think that the second that we lose sight that tomorrow is a new day and that things will grow and will, that God will act and there is an outcome that's better than right now, we can lose sight of that.
1: Yeah.
0: Because that's going to be a huge, huge thing for us, mm-hmm. you know?
2: Mm-hmm. I think of a couple years ago, one of my spiritual directors, I was telling him about something hard that I was going through, a difficult situation, and just how I didn't feel like I wanted to try to get through it.
0: Mm-hmm.
2: And he very bluntly asked me, he's like, Ion, do you believe in the resurrection? Of course, when he asked me that, I'm like, Father, what are you talking about? I'm here,
0: the
2: aren't I?
0: The answer is yes.
2: I'm in seminary, aren't I?
0: Yeah.
2: You know? And then he kind of laughed. He said, the reason I'm asking you is because the resurrection, the most awesome, beautiful thing that has happened ever in the history of creation, happened through the worst thing that's ever happened, man killing God. And so do I believe in the resurrection in my own life? Can God do that in my life, in whatever I'm going through, in the worst situation? And I think that's where hope's grounded upon, is in my experience of a loving God in the worst times in my life, and also remembering that for whatever comes.
0: Absolutely. When we get back, we will be continuing this topic and kind of just talking about the practical ways to be able to put this all into practice. And so we'll be back in a few.

And we're back. We've been talking about a lot of different things, actually. We kind of got all over the place. But, you know, I mentioned in the beginning of this, the John Paul II quote that says, "We are the Easter people and Hallelujah is our song." The first part of that quote is, "Do not abandon yourself to despair." Mm-hmm. And then it says, "We are the Easter people and Hallelujah is our song." And so how do we, practical ways to be joyful? I'm going to start off with John Paul II's quote here. Do not abandon yourself to despair, because Satan wants us to lose sight of our identity, because our identity is in Christ, and we are the image made in the image and likeness of God, and our identity is beautiful and is good and is perfect. And so he wants to take away our identity. He also wants us to lose sight of how God is working in this world, because if we lose sight of that, then we only focus on the negative.

0: can't get better, like this is the worst. And all these lies that Satan feeds us is going to lead us to despair. And so we need to know that those are lies. And we need to know that, you know, Satan is the father, his title is the father of lies, the deceiver, right? And those titles are given to him for a reason, because he is. And so we need to recognize that those voices and those thoughts in our heads, we can't let them control us. And we need to instead like replace every single one of those lies with a positive. Yeah. And be able to speak truth to those lies. Like, you know what? Like, I am beautiful and I am made in the image and likeness of God. And like, God has made me good. And God loves me even in my brokenness, and he's not going anywhere, and I am not alone, and, you know, tomorrow is a good day, and tomorrow's going to be better. And, like, it sounds crazy and it sounds cheesy, but sometimes we need to just look at ourselves in a mirror and, like, remind us of that. Yeah. And so I think that's going to be the number one thing that I'm going to say. Do not abandon yourself to despair, and do not fall into the lies, but allow God to speak truth to your heart. Mm-hmm. What else do you think we should do?
1: I think the first thing that comes to mind is surround yourself with people who build you up.
0: Yes, absolutely.
1: I think that is key. I think who you're around and who's around you has a lot to play with, a lot to do with, you know, how you see yourself, reminding you when you're feeling bad that, no, you're going to get through this. Mm-hmm. You know, do you have that system of support? I think that's really important.
0: And I want to take this to affirm Ion for a second. We go to the same young adult group, and he, like, he's just so happy. He'll, like, come up to you and be like, hey, Mari Pablo, it's a great day. And I'm like, thank you. And then you always look at me and you're like, you're awesome, Mari Pablo. Like, you're beautiful, Mari Pablo. You're awesome. You're wonderful. And it's so beautiful to, like, I love that you do that. I've never actually told you that. Thank you. But it's so beautiful that you're not afraid to affirm others. And by me surrounding myself with people like you, it definitely helps me to embrace my true identity. And so don't be afraid to affirm others, because what you do, Ion, really impacts the world in a beautiful way.
1: Thank you, Mari Pablo. And you know, when I think about that, which people have mentioned to me before, is that something that I've learned, too, throughout the years. So when it goes back to just my journey of being okay with myself, mm-hmm. and then being able to appreciate others, mm-hmm. and not be scared to open up and tell them, yeah, that if I think they're awesome, that they're awesome. Yeah. I think they're beautiful, that you're beautiful. I mean, and just be okay with that. Yeah. So actually, I think of one of the mothers of one of the priests here in the archdiocese who we were at a dinner or some event. Mm-hmm. And she looks at me and she tells me, it was my first year in the seminary, she tells me, you need to hug more.
0: So true. I love hugs. Hugs are the best, okay? Yeah, make people happy.
1: She said that to me, and and I took it to heart.
0: Good.
1: What I mean by that is, what was she telling me? I need to be okay more expressing affection to mm-hmm. people. And so when I was in the brotherhood, like the seminary, mm-hmm. where I lived for 6 years in an actual seminary, and then 2 years, mm-hmm. I was into my second year at a parish working. Mm-hmm. It was through that brotherhood that I learned how to express healthy affection. Mm-hmm. And so for me, touch is very important, like putting someone, like putting my hand on someone's shoulder,
0: yeah.
1: Giving them five, giving a hug, things like that is really important, because I've realized how much I need that, mm-hmm. too, how much that builds me up.
0: And we're made for that. We're made for community. Mm-hmm. And that's going to be really beautiful and really important. And also, like, when you're not having a good day, to be able to talk to someone about it.
1: Yeah.
0: Because you know, we can't isolate ourselves. Like, if I'm having a crappy day and I need to say, like, I need to tell my friend and call her, and or, like, talk to someone and say, like, you know what? Today's not going very well, and this is what's going on. Because if I don't do that, then I'm just drawing myself more into isolation. And we're not meant to be in isolation. We're meant to be in community.
1: Yeah.
0: So that we can build each other up and be there for one another.
1: And that's the devil's playground right there.
0: Yep.
1: Because then that comes the thoughts of just so many thoughts can come from that.
0: So
1: like,
0: many.
1: I'm not... You know, why is this happening to me? I must be bad. Mm-hmm. I must be...
0: I deserve this. This is because of the mistake I made 5 years ago.
1: Yeah, all those things.
0: Yeah.
1: And most of the time, you're never going to say that explicitly in your mind. Mm-hmm. But that's there.
0: Yeah.
1: That's there even if I don't, or someone doesn't say that, yeah. during those moments of pain and hurt, yeah. and isolation. But that's what's going on in there. And so it really, back to the whole community thing, I think that's why it's really important to build yourself... Mm-hmm.

0: around people who build you up, because precisely in those moments, they can reach out to you. And if they know you, if you've already established a relationship to you, then they can also notice when you're feeling down.
1: Absolutely.
0: And that's something that people have done to me, and I really appreciate too. Like, people can see when I'm going through a rough moment, and they'll reach out to me.
1: Mm-hmm.
0: And from me experiencing that in my own life too, throughout all these years, it's helped me to see how important it is in my life and how important it is for me to do that to other people too, because it's meant the world to me.
1: Absolutely. Okay, so far we have identify the lies, do not abandon yourself to despair, surround yourself with good people. Really, I think clinging to prayer obviously is going to be important. Read scripture, because that's where truth lies. It's really that simple. Being able to open up and listening to truth being spoken and allow those things to really seep into our hearts is going to be really huge. If you need counseling, go to a counselor.
2: Absolutely.
1: Like, I'm such a huge fan of counseling. I studied theology and psychology for a reason, because I think that if we're able to rebuild, like, understand our mind and the reasons behind our mind, but also understand our heart and, like, spiritual with mind, right? If we're able to conjoin those two together, so much healing and so much freedom can come from that. Yeah. And so I'll suggest counseling to everyone.
2: Mm-hmm.
1: Like, literally, I think I have this theory that if everyone in the world had a counselor, we wouldn't have issues. Because we'd be all dealing with our issues.
0: Yeah.
1: And understanding and, like, not being afraid to accept the love from others and to love others and to serve others, because it's in loving others that we're able to live our identity as what God is calling us to do, right?
0: Anything yeah, absolutely. Mari Pablo, I think you're on point.
1: Well, thank you. I think you're on point too. And one more, have fun. You know, you mentioned, like, this guy.
0: Oh boy, we're coming here now.
1: Well, because our like group of friends really loves, like, salsa dancing, but they're, like, really intense about it. And him one day, he was just like, we're going to start taking salsa lessons.
2: Yeah, at the house.
1: All right. But that was such a beautiful opportunity to just be able to do things that you love and do things that are going to edify you. Prayer, sacraments, and all these different things.
0: And salsa dancing. Yeah, that's actually been a big blessing. So I wanted to learn how to dance salsa. And one of the people from the young adult group from the community.
1: Yeah, you know, it's a legit lesson, like, teacher.
0: Yeah,
1: like,
0: yeah.
1: He knows what he's doing.
0: Full-blown instructor with it. So I remember asking him for personal lessons, like, one-on-one, because for the regular salsa lessons that were happening throughout the year, I couldn't attend those because of work schedule.
1: Yeah.
0: But what had initially started off as private became
1: a huge, it was like 50 people.
0: Yeah, we would have people at the house over.
1: All right, well, so it was awesome. Thank you so much for sharing your story, and thank you so much for everything that you do. And we'll be praying for you as you enter the Army, and just, I'm excited to see what God does in your life. We're just going to close in prayer, asking God to allow us to be the Easter people and to not abandon ourselves to despair. So please join us in prayer. In the name of the Father, and of the Son, and the Holy Spirit.
0: Amen.
1: Come, Holy Spirit. Come, Lord Jesus. Lord God, you say in Scripture, enter into the joy of your Master. And today, this is what we want to do. We want to be able to not abandon ourselves to despair, to not focus on the negative, but to understand that even in the times that we feel alone, you are with us. Even in the times that we feel forgotten, you have never forgotten us. Help us to be reminded of our true identity in you. Help us to be reminded of the perfect plan you have for us. Help us to be reminded and to not lose sight of you who are joy, you who are love, you who are the way, the truth, and the life. We ask, God, that you may come upon every single one of our viewers right now, that they may be able to never lose sight of you, and that they may be able to truly experience the gift of joy at this very moment. Bring a smile into their faces and allow them to be reminded of their true identity. We ask, God, and we give this all to you. We give you glory and honor. For you are alive and you are calling us to arise. And we say all of this as we give you glory, saying, glory be to the Father, and to the Son, and to the Holy Spirit. As it was in the beginning, is now, and ever shall be. World without end. Amen.
0: Amen.
1: In the name of the Father, and of the Son, and of the Holy Spirit. Amen. Have a glorious day. Enjoy being joyful. And always know that God is calling you for something great. So never be afraid to arise. Remember, life is good. Have a great day.

0: Across the world, young hearts are gathering, seeking something more. 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
1: Dear children, with maternal love, I implore you, give me your joined hands. Give me your hearts, purified in confession. And I will guide you to my Son. Because my children, only my Son, with his light, can illuminate the darkness. Only he, with his word, can eliminate suffering. Therefore, do not be afraid to walk with me, because I lead you to my Son, to salvation.

hearts of Jesus and Mary, sisters, brothers, and priests. And I am here in the MedFest in Orlando, Medjugorje Festival, that we are celebrating every year now in the United States, kind of doing it together with Medjugorje. I don't know if you know that every year in Medjugorje, there's a Medjugorje Fest that thousands and thousands of people, young people, get together. So we've been trying to bring Medjugorje to the United States. But it is impossible to really grow in holiness unless we really have a profound devotion to the Eucharist and to the Blessed Mother. And definitely to our faith, to the magisterium of the Catholic faith. And what does Medjugorje have to teach us? Because I believe that a lady has appeared in Medjugorje for 45 years, has been reported already. And why she continues to appear every single day and once a month give us a monthly message. I believe it is that a lady, as a mother, always come when we need her the most. Where she came, when she came, and what she came to do is very important. And we need to ask those questions. She came in 1981, precisely 1 month after Saint John Paul II, he was attempted to his life. And the only thing that he prayed while he was conscious was, Blessed Mother, intervene in the life of the church and the life of the world. And we know that a month after, June 24th, Our Lady appeared. And Our Lady appeared, and everybody expected it was going to be 5 days, 7 days, the most. But it's been 45 years. Many people don't know the love of the Lord, and that's one concern of Our Lady that she manifested in Medjugorje. She even opened prayer groups. They had an apparition on the second of the month that doesn't happen anymore, but it was dedicated to pray and intercede for those who do not know the love of the Lord. So look at the concern of the mother. She wants us to know the love of the mother. So she comes as a mother. She comes as she many times has said, to protect you. Also, she said that she has come to lead us to holiness, to teach us the path of holiness and what is required to become holy. One of the most important messages of Our Lady's conversion and prayer. And let us not forget that the first thing that she said when she appeared was, pray, pray, pray. And next day she said three times, peace, peace, peace, and only peace. What she was telling us is that prayer is a path of peace. Peace in our own hearts, peace in our relationship as families, peace in our relationship as societies, as cities, and also the peace of the world. So Our Lady came to show us a path to grow in maturity of Christian life, to live the life of the gospel. People say, why for such a long time? Well, how long do you go to school? Since you're 4 years old, until maybe you get your doctorate or master, is about 25 years or 30 years. Well, Our Lady comes as a teacher, teaching us to love the Lord, to love the Eucharist, to love confession, to love sacred scriptures, to teach us to pray, to teach us to fast. So conversion is a key message of Our Lady of Medjugorje. Saint John Paul II called Medjugorje the confessional of the world. And he was right. When you go to Medjugorje, and I had the blessing to go to Medjugorje almost every single year, and one of the things that touches you the most as soon as you get there is to see the humongous lines of people, every language. It looks like Revelations, every nation, every language, every color, all people from all over the world making lines to go to confession, and confessionals with the signs of so many languages. So the world is coming to confess to Medjugorje. But there is a particular charism of repentance, and authentic repentance and authentic desire to go to confession in Medjugorje. The adoration to the Eucharist. Thousands and thousands, sometimes 50,000 people adoring Jesus in that humongous esplanade that they build. And Holy Mass is the center. And the prayer of the rosary. You know what I love about Medjugorje? You go to Medjugorje and the first thing you desire to do is to pray the rosary. Even the young people, we have taken a lot of young people, and we're kind of just entering into the hotel, and they say, can we go buy a rosary? And they begin to pray the rosary. And that's another petition of Our Lady in Medjugorje. She said, I need you. I need you to realize the plans that my son

man has entrusted to me. And what are the plans? Well, we don't know the details, but from Fatima, the angel told the children that the hearts of Jesus and Mary had these signs of mercy and salvation for humanity. So Our Lady, kind of Medjugorje, is a continuation of Fatima, and Our Lady has a plan that has been given by her son for us, for her children. And but she doesn't want to do it alone. She wants our cooperation. And so she asks us to pray. She asks us to fast, to go to confession, to go to the Eucharist, and also to build fraternity, to have a heart of solidarity, to create more acts of love and gestures of love for others. And of course, to enthrone the sacred scripture in your home, pray in your families, pray the rosary in your families, read the scriptures, even if it's a little passage with your children. Just make your home a sanctuary of love and life and prayer, a school of prayer for you, for your children, and for the generation to come, a life where the word of God is listened and obeyed, a life where love is lived. Because after all, what Our Lady has come to do in Medjugorje is to teach us to love like Jesus loves.

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And you can trust Jesus and Mary.

0: shall come again to judge the living and the dead. I believe in the Holy Spirit, the Holy Catholic Church, the communion of saints, the forgiveness of sins, the resurrection of the body, and life everlasting.
1: Amen.
0: Our Father, who art in heaven, hallowed be thy name. Thy kingdom come, thy will be done, on earth as it is in heaven.
2: Give us this day our daily bread, and forgive us our trespasses, as we forgive those who trespass against us. And lead us not into temptation, but deliver us from evil. Amen.
0: Hail Mary, full of grace, the Lord is with thee. Blessed art thou amongst women, and blessed is the fruit of thy womb, Jesus.
2: Holy Mary, Mother of God, pray for us sinners, now and at the hour of our death. Amen.
0: Hail Mary, full of grace, the Lord is with thee. Blessed art thou amongst women, and blessed is the fruit of thy womb, Jesus.
2: Holy Mary, Mother of God, pray for us sinners, now and at the hour of our death. Amen.
0: Hail Mary, full of grace, the Lord is with thee. Blessed art thou amongst women, and blessed is the fruit of thy womb, Jesus.
2: Holy Mary, Mother of God, pray for us sinners, now and at the hour of our death. Amen.
0: Glory be to the Father, and to the Son, and to the Holy Spirit.
2: As it was in the beginning, is now, and ever shall be, world without end. Amen.
0: The first sorrowful mystery is the agony in the garden. He was in such agony, and he prayed so fervently, that his sweat became like drops of blood falling on the ground. When he rose from prayer and returned to his disciples, he found them sleeping from grief. The fruit of this mystery is sorrow for sin. We pray for Mr. Emilio and for Monica, for all of the families of Maria Vision. We pray for all of the viewers and listeners of Maria Vision, and the callers and their families. We pray for George, for peace

0: in the world. We pray for Genevieve, for Terry to find work, and for Kathy to be blessed. We also pray for those who are in an accident in Ave Maria, for the recovery of the children and full restoration of health, and anyone else involved in the accident, that God will heal them. Our Father, who art in heaven, hallowed be thy name. Thy kingdom come, thy will be done, on earth as it is in heaven.
1: Give us this day our daily bread, and forgive us our trespasses, as we forgive those who trespass against us. And lead us not into temptation, but deliver us from evil. Amen.
0: Hail Mary, full of grace, the Lord is with thee. Blessed art thou amongst women, and blessed is the fruit of thy womb, Jesus.
1: Holy Mary, Mother of God, pray for us sinners, now and at the hour of our death. Amen.
0: Hail Mary, full of grace, the Lord is with thee. Blessed art thou amongst women, and blessed is the fruit of thy womb, Jesus.
1: Holy Mary, Mother of God, pray for us sinners, now and at the hour of our death. Amen.
0: Hail Mary, full of grace, the Lord is with thee. Blessed art thou amongst women, and blessed is the fruit of thy womb, Jesus.
1: Holy Mary, Mother of God, pray for us sinners, now and at the hour of our death. Amen.
0: Hail Mary, full of grace, the Lord is with thee. Blessed art thou amongst women, and blessed is the fruit of thy womb, Jesus.
1: Holy Mary, Mother of God, pray for us sinners, now and at the hour of our death. Amen.
0: Hail Mary, full of grace, the Lord is with thee. Blessed art thou amongst women, and blessed is the fruit of thy womb, Jesus.
1: Holy Mary, Mother of God, pray for us sinners, now and at the hour of our death. Amen.
0: Hail Mary, full of grace, the Lord is with thee. Blessed art thou amongst women, and blessed is the fruit of thy womb, Jesus.
1: Holy Mary, Mother of God, pray for us sinners, now and at the hour of our death. Amen.
0: Hail Mary, full of grace, the Lord is with thee. Blessed art thou amongst women, and blessed is the fruit of thy womb, Jesus.
1: Holy Mary, Mother of God, pray for us sinners, now and at the hour of our death. Amen.
0: Hail Mary, full of grace, the Lord is with thee. Blessed art thou amongst women, and blessed is the fruit of thy womb, Jesus.
1: Holy Mary, Mother of God, pray for us sinners, now and at the hour of our death. Amen.
0: Hail Mary, full of grace, the Lord is with thee. Blessed art thou amongst women, and blessed is the fruit of thy womb, Jesus.
1: Holy Mary, Mother of God, pray for us sinners, now and at the hour of our death. Amen.
0: Hail Mary, full of grace, the Lord is with thee. Blessed art thou amongst women, and blessed is the fruit of thy womb, Jesus.
1: Holy Mary, Mother of God, pray for us sinners, now and at the hour of our death. Amen.
0: Glory be to the Father, and to the Son, and to the Holy Spirit.
1: As it was in the beginning, is now, and ever shall be, world without end. Amen.
0: O my Jesus, forgive us our sins, save us from the fires of hell.
1: Lead all souls to heaven, especially those in most need of thy mercy.
0: Sacred Heart of Jesus,
1: have mercy on us.
0: Immaculate Heart of Mary,
1: pray for us.
0: Saint Joseph,
1: increase our faith.

The second sorrowful mystery is the scourging at the pillar. Then Pilate took Jesus and had him scourged. The fruit of this mystery is purity. We pray for Mrs. Atkinson, for health, and for the healing of a lady in a resident house. We pray for Gail, for her husband, and in thanksgiving for him being able to return home. We pray for Anna for healing, for her stomach, for her financial stability. We pray for her husband, for her children, for her grandchildren, and we pray for world peace. We pray for the healing of mind, body,

0: and soul. Of all involved in golf cart accident, and we pray that God's love will be in their hearts during this recovery time. Our Father, who art in heaven, hallowed be thy name. Thy kingdom come, thy will be done, on earth as it is in heaven.
1: Give us this day our daily bread, and forgive us our trespasses, as we forgive those who trespass against us. And lead us not into temptation, but deliver us from evil. Amen.
0: Hail Mary, full of grace, the Lord is with thee. Blessed art thou amongst women, and blessed is the fruit of thy womb, Jesus.
1: Holy Mary, Mother of God, pray for us sinners, now and at the hour of our death. Amen.
0: Hail Mary, full of grace, the Lord is with thee. Blessed art thou amongst women, and blessed is the fruit of thy womb, Jesus.
1: Holy Mary, Mother of God, pray for us sinners, now and at the hour of our death. Amen.
0: Hail Mary, full of grace, the Lord is with thee. Blessed art thou amongst women, and blessed is the fruit of thy womb, Jesus.
1: Holy Mary, Mother of God, pray for us sinners, now and at the hour of our death. Amen.
0: Hail Mary, full of grace, the Lord is with thee. Blessed art thou amongst women, and blessed is the fruit of thy womb, Jesus.
1: Holy Mary, Mother of God, pray for us sinners, now and at the hour of our death. Amen.
0: Hail Mary, full of grace, the Lord is with thee. Blessed art thou amongst women, and blessed is the fruit of thy womb, Jesus.
1: Holy Mary, Mother of God, pray for us sinners, now and at the hour of our death. Amen.
0: Hail Mary, full of grace, the Lord is with thee. Blessed art thou amongst women, and blessed is the fruit of thy womb, Jesus.
1: Holy Mary, Mother of God, pray for us sinners, now and at the hour of our death. Amen.
0: Hail Mary, full of grace, the Lord is with thee. Blessed art thou amongst women, and blessed is the fruit of thy womb, Jesus.
1: Holy Mary, Mother of God, pray for us sinners, now and at the hour of our death. Amen.
0: Hail Mary, full of grace, the Lord is with thee. Blessed art thou amongst women, and blessed is the fruit of thy womb, Jesus.
1: Holy Mary, Mother of God, pray for us sinners, now and at the hour of our death. Amen.
0: Hail Mary, full of grace, the Lord is with thee. Blessed art thou amongst women, and blessed is the fruit of thy womb, Jesus.
1: Holy Mary, Mother of God, pray for us sinners, now and at the hour of our death. Amen.
0: Hail Mary, full of grace, the Lord is with thee. Blessed art thou amongst women, and blessed is the fruit of thy womb, Jesus.
1: Holy Mary, Mother of God, pray for us sinners, now and at the hour of our death. Amen.
0: Glory be to the Father, and to the Son, and to the Holy Spirit.
1: As it was in the beginning, is now, and ever shall be, world without end. Amen.
0: O my Jesus, forgive us our sins. Save us from the fires of hell.
1: Lead all souls to heaven, especially those in most need of thy mercy.
0: Sacred Heart of Jesus,
1: have mercy on us.
0: Immaculate Heart of Mary,
1: pray for us.
0: Saint Joseph,
1: increase our faith.

0: The third sorrowful mystery is the crowning with thorns. They stripped off his clothes and threw a scarlet military cloak about him. Weaving a crown out of thorns, they placed it on his head and a reed in his right hand. The fruit of this mystery is courage. We pray for Brian, Mary Kate, Megan, and Peter, and for Laura, that she may be healed of breast cancer and that her family can be comforted in this time. We pray for Miss Medillion, for Stephen, Dean, for her leg to heal, for Dolores to continue healing after her surgery. We pray for Maria, especially for her grandson Michael, for his mom, and for herself. We pray for all of those traveling to the March for Life, that God will protect their travels and bless them with all of the graces they will need for their trip. Our Father, who art in heaven, hallowed be thy name. Thy kingdom come, thy will be done, on earth as it is in heaven.
1: Give us this day our daily bread, and forgive us our trespasses, as we forgive those who trespass against us. And lead us not into temptation, but deliver us from evil. Amen.
0: Hail Mary, full of grace, the Lord is with thee. Blessed art thou amongst women, and blessed is the fruit of thy womb, Jesus.
1: Holy Mary, Mother of God, pray for us sinners, now and at the hour of our death. Amen.
0: Hail Mary, full of grace, the Lord is with thee. Blessed art thou amongst women, and blessed is the fruit of thy womb, Jesus.
1: Holy Mary, Mother of God, pray for us sinners, now and at the hour of our death. Amen.
0: Hail Mary, full of grace, the Lord is with thee. Blessed art thou amongst women, and blessed is the fruit of thy womb, Jesus.
1: Holy Mary, Mother of God, pray for us sinners, now and at the hour of our death. Amen.
0: Hail Mary, full of grace, the Lord is with thee. Blessed art thou amongst women, and blessed is the fruit of thy womb, Jesus.
1: Holy Mary, Mother of God, pray for us sinners, now and at the hour of our death. Amen.
0: Hail Mary, full of grace, the Lord is with thee. Blessed art thou amongst women, and blessed is the fruit of thy womb, Jesus.
1: Holy Mary, Mother of God, pray for us sinners, now and at the hour of our death. Amen.
0: Hail Mary, full of grace, the Lord is with thee. Blessed art thou amongst women, and blessed is the fruit of thy womb, Jesus.
1: Holy Mary, Mother of God, pray for us sinners, now and at the hour of our death. Amen.
0: Hail Mary, full of grace, the Lord is with thee. Blessed art thou amongst women, and blessed is the fruit of thy womb, Jesus.
1: Holy Mary, Mother of God, pray for us sinners, now and at the hour of our death. Amen.
0: Hail Mary, full of grace, the Lord is with thee. Blessed art thou amongst women, and blessed is the fruit of thy womb, Jesus.
1: Holy Mary, Mother of God, pray for us sinners, now and at the hour of our death. Amen.
0: Hail Mary, full of grace, the Lord is with thee. Blessed art thou amongst women, and blessed is the fruit of thy womb, Jesus.
1: Holy Mary, Mother of God, pray for us sinners, now and at the hour of our death. Amen.
0: Hail Mary, full of grace, the Lord is with thee. Blessed art thou amongst women, and blessed is the fruit of thy womb, Jesus.
1: Holy Mary, Mother of God, pray for us sinners, now and at the hour of our death. Amen.
0: Glory be to the Father, and to the Son, and to the Holy Spirit.
1: As it was in the beginning, is now, and ever shall be, world without end. Amen.
2: O my Jesus, forgive us our sins. Save us from the fires of hell. Lead all souls to heaven, especially those in most need of thy mercy.
0: Sacred Heart of Jesus,
1: have mercy on us.
0: Immaculate Heart of Mary,
1: pray for us.
0: Saint Joseph,
1: increase our faith.

0: The fourth sorrowful mystery is the carrying of the cross. And carrying the cross himself, he went out to what is called the place of the skull, in Hebrew Golgotha. The fruit of this mystery is patience. We pray for Eva, we pray for the eternal rest of her sister, we pray for her own health, and for healing of diabetes, and that she can have good care from her doctors. We pray for Joseph, we pray for the March for Life, we pray for his son's work and a personal intention. We pray for Mary, for healing on her lower back. We pray for her aunt to recover from a stroke. We pray for her friend to be healed from a cyst. We pray for Euphemia. We pray for her to recover well after a surgery. Our Father, who art in heaven, hallowed be thy name. Thy kingdom come, thy will be done on earth as it is in heaven.
1: Give us this day our daily bread, and forgive us our trespasses, as we forgive those who trespass against us. And lead us not into temptation, but deliver us from evil. Amen.
0: Hail Mary, full of grace, the Lord is with thee. Blessed art thou amongst women, and blessed is the fruit of thy womb, Jesus.
1: Holy Mary, Mother of God, pray for us sinners, now and at the hour of our death. Amen.
0: Hail Mary, full of grace, the Lord is with thee. Blessed art thou amongst women, and blessed is the fruit of thy womb, Jesus.
1: Holy Mary, Mother of God, pray for us sinners, now and at the hour of our death. Amen.
0: Hail Mary, full of grace, the Lord is with thee. Blessed art thou amongst women, and blessed is the fruit of thy womb, Jesus.
1: Holy Mary, Mother of God, pray for us sinners, now and at the hour of our death. Amen.
0: Hail Mary, full of grace, the Lord is with thee. Blessed art thou amongst women, and blessed is the fruit of thy womb, Jesus.
1: Holy Mary, Mother of God, pray for us sinners, now and at the hour of our death. Amen.
0: Hail Mary, full of grace, the Lord is with thee. Blessed art thou amongst women, and blessed is the fruit of thy womb, Jesus.
1: Holy Mary, Mother of God, pray for us sinners, now and at the hour of our death. Amen.
0: Hail Mary, full of grace, the Lord is with thee. Blessed art thou amongst women, and blessed is the fruit of thy womb, Jesus.
1: Holy Mary, Mother of God, pray for us sinners, now and at the hour of our death. Amen.
0: Hail Mary, full of grace, the Lord is with thee. Blessed art thou amongst women, and blessed is the fruit of thy womb, Jesus.
1: Holy Mary, Mother of God, pray for us sinners, now and at the hour of our death. Amen.
0: Hail Mary, full of grace, the Lord is with thee. Blessed art thou amongst women, and blessed is the fruit of thy womb, Jesus.
1: Holy Mary, Mother of God, pray for us sinners, now and at the hour of our death. Amen.
0: Hail Mary, full of grace, the Lord is with thee. Blessed art thou amongst women, and blessed is the fruit of thy womb, Jesus.
1: Holy Mary, Mother of God, pray for us sinners, now and at the hour of our death. Amen.
0: Hail Mary, full of grace, the Lord is with thee. Blessed art thou amongst women, and blessed is the fruit of thy womb, Jesus.
1: Holy Mary, Mother of God, pray for us sinners, now and at the hour of our death. Amen.
0: Glory be to the Father, and to the Son, and to the Holy Spirit.
1: As it was in the beginning, is now, and ever shall be, world without end. Amen.
0: O my Jesus, forgive us our sins, save us from the fires of hell. Lead all souls to heaven, especially those in most need of thy mercy. Sacred Heart of Jesus,
1: have mercy on us.
0: Immaculate Heart of Mary,
1: pray for us.
0: Saint Joseph,
1: increase our faith.

0: The fifth sorrowful mystery is the crucifixion. Jesus cried out in a loud voice, "Father, into your hands I commend my spirit." And when he had said this, he had breathed his last. The fruit of this mystery is perseverance. We pray for Rose, for her 74-year-old brother, Salvador, who suffered a major stroke. We pray for him to have a successful surgery, to have healing. We pray for his doctors today and also for the rest of recovery. We pray for Jackie, for her mother's good health. We pray for her in preparation for a surgery. We ask that God will be with her. We pray for Evelyn, that she may find stable housing. For Francis, for her health, for her brother who is hospitalized. We pray for Annette, for her marriage, for her family, for good weather and for safety, especially for all of those who are traveling. Our Father who art in heaven, hallowed be thy name. Thy kingdom come, thy will be done, on earth as it is in heaven.
1: Give us this day our daily bread, and forgive us our trespasses, as we forgive those who trespass against us. And lead us not into temptation, but deliver us from evil. Amen.
0: Hail Mary, full of grace, the Lord is with thee. Blessed art thou amongst women, and blessed is the fruit of thy womb, Jesus.
1: Holy Mary, Mother of God, pray for us sinners,

0: now and at the hour of our death. Amen.
1: Hail Mary, full of grace, the Lord is with thee. Blessed art thou amongst women, and blessed is the fruit of thy womb, Jesus.
0: Holy Mary, Mother of God, pray for us sinners, now and at the hour of our death. Amen.
1: Hail Mary, full of grace, the Lord is with thee. Blessed art thou amongst women, and blessed is the fruit of thy womb, Jesus.
0: Holy Mary, Mother of God, pray for us sinners, now and at the hour of our death. Amen.
1: Hail Mary, full of grace, the Lord is with thee. Blessed art thou amongst women, and blessed is the fruit of thy womb, Jesus.
0: Holy Mary, Mother of God, pray for us sinners, now and at the hour of our death. Amen.
1: Hail Mary, full of grace, the Lord is with thee. Blessed art thou amongst women, and blessed is the fruit of thy womb, Jesus.
0: Holy Mary, Mother of God, pray for us sinners, now and at the hour of our death. Amen.
1: Hail Mary, full of grace, the Lord is with thee. Blessed art thou amongst women, and blessed is the fruit of thy womb, Jesus.
0: Holy Mary, Mother of God, pray for us sinners, now and at the hour of our death. Amen.
1: Hail Mary, full of grace, the Lord is with thee. Blessed art thou amongst women, and blessed is the fruit of thy womb, Jesus.
0: Holy Mary, Mother of God, pray for us sinners, now and at the hour of our death. Amen.
1: Hail Mary, full of grace, the Lord is with thee. Blessed art thou amongst women, and blessed is the fruit of thy womb, Jesus.
0: Holy Mary, Mother of God, pray for us sinners, now and at the hour of our death. Amen.
1: Hail Mary, full of grace, the Lord is with thee. Blessed art thou amongst women, and blessed is the fruit of thy womb, Jesus.
0: Holy Mary, Mother of God, pray for us sinners, now and at the hour of our death. Amen.
1: Hail Mary, full of grace, the Lord is with thee. Blessed art thou amongst women, and blessed is the fruit of thy womb, Jesus.
0: Holy Mary, Mother of God, pray for us sinners, now and at the hour of our death. Amen.
1: Glory be to the Father, and to the Son, and to the Holy Spirit.
0: As it was in the beginning, is now, and ever shall be, world without end. Amen.
1: O my Jesus, forgive us our sins, save us from the fires of hell. Lead all souls to heaven, especially those in most need of thy mercy.
2: Sacred Heart of Jesus,
0: have mercy on us.
2: Immaculate Heart of Mary,
0: pray for us.
2: Saint Joseph,
0: increase our faith.

0: Hail, Holy Queen, Mother of Mercy, our life, our sweetness, and our hope. To thee do we cry, poor banished children of Eve. To thee do we send up our sighs, mourning and weeping in this valley of tears. Turn then, most gracious advocate, thine eyes of mercy towards us. And after this our exile, show unto us the blessed fruit of thy womb, Jesus.
1: O clement, O loving, O sweet Virgin Mary, pray for us, O Holy Mother of God, that we may be worthy of the promises of Christ. Amen.
0: O God, whose only begotten Son, by his life, death, and resurrection, has purchased for us the rewards of eternal life, grant, we beseech thee, that by meditating upon these mysteries of the Most Holy Rosary of the Blessed Virgin Mary, that we may imitate what they contain and obtain what they promise through the same Christ our Lord.
1: Amen.
0: Saint Michael the Archangel, defend us in battle. Be our defense against the wickedness and snares of the devil. May God rebuke him, we humbly pray. And do thou, O Prince of the heavenly hosts, by the power of God, thrust into hell Satan and all the evil spirits who prowl about the world seeking the ruin of souls.
1: Amen.
0: We pray for the intentions of the Holy Father. Our Father, who art in heaven, hallowed be thy name. Thy kingdom come, thy will be done, on earth as it is in heaven.
1: Give us this day our daily bread, and forgive us our trespasses, as we forgive those who trespass against us. And lead us not into temptation, but deliver us from evil. Amen.
0: Hail Mary, full of grace, the Lord is with thee. Blessed art thou amongst women, and blessed is the fruit of thy womb, Jesus.
1: Holy Mary, Mother of God, pray for us sinners, now and at the hour of our death. Amen.
0: Glory be to the Father, and to the Son, and to the Holy Spirit.
1: As it was in the beginning, is now, and ever shall be, world without end. Amen.
0: The Litany of Loretto. Lord, have mercy.
1: Christ, have mercy.
0: Lord, have mercy. Christ, hear us.
1: Christ, graciously hear us.
0: God, the Father of heaven,
1: have mercy on us.
0: God, the Son, Redeemer of the world,
1: have mercy on us.
0: God, the Holy Spirit,
1: have mercy on us.
0: Holy Trinity, one God,
1: have mercy on us.
0: Holy Mary,
1: pray for us.
0: Holy Mother of God,
1: pray for us.
0: Holy Virgin of Virgins,
1: pray for us.
0: Mother of Christ,
1: pray for us.
0: Mother of the Church,
1: pray for us.
0: Mother of Mercy,
1: pray for us.
0: Mother of Divine Grace,
1: pray for us.
0: Mother of Hope,
1: pray for us.
0: Mother Most Pure,
1: pray for us.
0: Mother Most Chaste,
1: pray for us.
0: Mother Inviolate,
1: pray for us.
0: Mother Undefiled,
1: pray for us.
0: Mother Most Amiable,
1: pray for us.
0: Mother Admirable,
1: pray for us.
0: Mother of Good Counsel,
1: pray for us.
0: Mother of our Creator,
1: pray for us.
0: Mother of our Savior,
1: pray for us.
0: Virgin Most Prudent,
1: pray for us.
0: Virgin Most Venerable,
1: pray for us.
0: Virgin Most Renowned,
1: pray for us.
0: Virgin Most Powerful,
1: pray for us.
0: Virgin Most Merciful,
1: pray for us.
0: Virgin Most Faithful,
1: pray for us.
0: Mirror of Justice,
1: pray for us.
0: Seat of Wisdom,
1: pray for us.
0: Cause of our Joy,
1: pray for us.
0: Spiritual Vessel,
1: pray for us.
0: Vessel of Honor,
1: pray for us.
0: Singular Vessel of Devotion,
1: pray for us.
0: Mystical Rose,
1: pray for us.
0: Tower of David,
1: pray for us.
0: Tower of Ivory,
1: pray for us.
0: House of Gold,
1: pray for us.
0: Ark of the Covenant,
1: pray for us.
0: Gate of Heaven,
1: pray for us.
0: Morning Star,
1: pray for us.
0: Health of the Sick,
1: pray for us.
0: Refuge of Sinners,
1: pray for us.
0: Solace of Migrants,
1: pray for us.
0: Comfort of the Afflicted,
1: pray for us.
0: Help of Christians,
1: pray for us.
0: Queen of Angels,
1: pray for us.
0: Queen of Patriarchs,
1: pray for us.
0: Queen of Prophets,
1: pray for us.
0: Queen of Apostles,
1: pray for us.
0: Queen of Martyrs,
1: pray for us.
0: Queen of Confessors,
1: pray for us.
0: Queen of All Virgins,
1: pray for us.
0: Queen of All Saints,
1: pray for us.
0: Queen conceived without original sin,
1: pray for us.
0: Queen assumed into heaven,
1: pray for us.
0: Queen of the Most Holy Rosary,
1: pray for us.
0: Queen of Families,
1: pray for us.
0: Queen of Peace,
1: pray for us.
0: Lamb of God, who takes away the sins of the world,
1: spare us, O Lord.
0: Lamb of God, who takes away the sins of the world,
1: graciously hear us, O Lord.
0: Lamb of God, who takes away the sins of the world,
1: have mercy on us.
0: Pray for us, O Holy Mother of God,
1: that we may be worthy of the promises of Christ.
0: Let us pray. Grant, we beseech thee, O Lord God, that we, your servants, may enjoy perpetual health of mind and body, and by the glorious intercession of the Blessed Mary, ever Virgin, may be delivered from present sorrow, and obtain eternal joy. Through Christ our Lord.
1: Amen.
0: In the name of the Father, and the Son, and the Holy Spirit.

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From this day all generations will call me blessed. The Almighty has done great things for me, and holy is his name.

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He has filled the hungry with great

Today we have celebrated the Holy Eucharist, praying for the peace in the world. So Jesus gave us the peace as a gift. So we have also called to be an instrument of peace. We continue praying for the peace in the world, especially in Holy Land. We ask also the intercession of the Blessed Mary, the Queen of Peace. May she can help us, to all of us, to be an instrument of a peace in the world.

In this time of grace, I am calling you to be people of hope, peace, and joy, so that every person may be a peacemaker and a lover of life. Pray, little children, to the Holy Spirit to fill you with the strength of His own Holy Spirit, of courage and surrender. And this time for you will be a gift in a walk in holiness towards eternity. Dear children, in this time of grace, I am calling you to be people of hope, peace, and joy, so that every person may be a peacemaker and a lover of life. Pray, little children,

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And this time for you will be a gift in a walk in holiness towards eternal life. I am with you and I love you. Thank you for having responded to my call.

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Deliver us, Lord our God. In the name of the Father, and of the Son, and of the Holy Spirit. Amen. We begin by asking God to help us tear down the walls of vice that so greatly affect our lives and our salvation. The first wall. We recognize ourselves as creatures of God, and we beg you, Heavenly Father, to tear down in us and in all people these vices with the virtues that nullify them. Worldly love with divine love. Worshipping what is contrary to you with true worship and love for you. The vanity of doing our own will with the desire to do your will. And grant us perseverance through your grace. Amen. Heavenly Father, united with all those participating in this Jericho site, we thank you for being a generous Father and for having given us faith in you, in your Son, Jesus Christ, and in your Holy Spirit, in the name of Jesus, by his most holy wounds and his most precious blood, through the intercession of the Blessed Virgin Mary, the Archangels Michael, Gabriel, and Raphael, the guardian angel of our nation, my guardian angel, and all the angels of God, Saint Joseph, most chaste spouse of the Virgin Mary, the saints, and the souls in purgatory. We offer you these prayers to beg you to tear down the walls that are preventing your will from being fulfilled in us, in our loved ones, in Maria Vision, in my country, and throughout the whole world. We ask you that during and after these prayers, you grant us the grace to see what you want to show us and to hear what you want to tell us through them, and that all of us who are praying at this Jericho site and Maria Vision, as well as the means of communication we are using, may be sealed with the most precious blood of Jesus Christ, our Savior, and protected from all evil and distraction.

powerful intercession of the Immaculate Heart of Mary, your beloved spouse. Come, Holy Spirit, by the powerful intercession of the Immaculate Heart of Mary, your beloved spouse. We offer you this sincere act of contrition. Our Lord Jesus Christ, true God and true man, our Creator and Redeemer, because you are who you are, and because we love you above all things, we are truly sorry from the bottom of our hearts for having offended you. We firmly resolve never to sin again, to avoid the occasions of sin, to confess, and to fulfill the penance that is given to us. We offer our lives, works, labors, sufferings, and sacrifices in reparation for our sins. We trust that through your infinite goodness and mercy, you will forgive us and grant us the grace not to offend you again, and to persevere in your holy service until the end of our lives. Amen.

spiritual thus communion, we believe, on Jesus our Lord, that you are truly present in the most holy sacrament of the altar. We love you above all things and ardently desire to receive you into our soul, but since we cannot do so sacramentally at this moment, come at least spiritually into our hearts, and as if we had already received you, we embrace you and unite ourselves wholly to you, Lord. Never allow us to be separated from you. Amen. Prayer for the souls in purgatory. Eternal Father, we offer you the most precious blood of your divine Son Jesus, in union with the masses celebrated today throughout the world, for the blessed souls in purgatory, for sinners everywhere, for sinners in the universal church, for those in our own family, and throughout my Maria Vision. Amen. Grant them, Lord, eternal rest, and let perpetual light shine upon them. May they rest in peace. So be it. Grant them, Lord, eternal rest, and let perpetual light shine upon them. May they rest in peace. So be it. Grant them, Lord, eternal rest, and let perpetual light shine upon them. May they

0: Most Holy Trinity, known in your divine will and by the torment caused to our Lord Jesus Christ by the wound in his right hand, we ask you with faith and trust for the Holy Mother Catholic Church, the mystical body and spouse of Jesus Christ, for our family, Maria Vision, the whole world, and especially for those of us who are praying this Jericho site. Second wall. We prepare ourselves by asking for forgiveness and making reparation for the offenses against God. We beg you, Heavenly Father, to tear down within us and in all people these vices, or grant us the virtues that nullify them. Hardness of heart and lack of forgiveness with the mercy of Jesus. Selfishness with true generosity. Injustice with justice, and pride with humility, and grant us perseverance with your grace. Amen. O God, have compassion on me. Mercy, our God, for your goodness, for your immense compassion, erase our guilt. Wash away all our wrongdoing, cleanse our sin. Today we confess our guilt. We are always aware of our sin. Against you alone have we sinned. We have committed the evil that you abhor. In your sentence, you will be right. In the judgment, you will be found innocent. Look, we were born in guilt, sinners from the moment our mother conceived us. You desire a sincere heart, and in our innermost being, you instill wisdom. Sprinkle us with hyssop, and we shall be clean. Wash us, and we shall be whiter than snow. Let us hear joy and gladness. Let the bones you have crushed rejoice. Remove sin from us from your sight. Blot out all our guilt. O God, create in us a pure heart. Renew us inwardly with a steadfast spirit. Do not cast us away from your presence. Do not take your Holy Spirit from us. Restore to us the joy of your salvation. Strengthen us with a willing spirit. We will teach your ways to the wicked, and sinners will return to you. Deliver us from blood guilt, O God, God our Savior, and our tongues will sing of your righteousness. Lord, you will open our lips, and our mouth will proclaim your praise. Sacrifices do not satisfy you. If we offered you a holocaust, you would not want it. A sacrifice is a broken spirit. A broken and humbled heart you will not despise. Lord, in your goodness, show favor to Zion. Rebuild the walls of Jerusalem. Then you will accept ritual sacrifices, offerings and burnt offerings, and bulls will be offered on your altar.
1: Most Holy Trinity, we feel sorrow for ourselves, for the men and women of our family and our lineage, for Maria Vision and for the world, who, having been redeemed by you, have forgotten you. Humbly, we ask your forgiveness for our sins of thought, word, deed, and omission, for those of our family, for those of all of us who are praying this Jericho site, for those of my Maria Vision, and for those of the whole world. For not loving you, Lord, above all things, and for remaining silent, supporting, or failing to act when you, or what is yours, is offended, for having fallen into beliefs contrary to you, for not making an effort to better know the Catholic faith, for living it half-heartedly, for being ashamed of it or denying it. Forgive us, Lord, forgive us. For the times we have not seen or given thanks for the good things you give us, and for rejecting the cross you allow for the salvation of our soul. Forgive us, Lord, forgive us, for not preaching the gospel, baptism, repentance, confession, and the forgiveness of sins, for not seeking for all of us to be disciples of Jesus, and for not recognizing that only He is the way, the truth, and the life, and that no one comes to the Father except through him. Forgive us, Lord, forgive us.
0: For the times we have taken your name in vain, for not responding properly to the vocation to which you have called us, nor fulfilling our duty of state. Forgive us, Lord, forgive us. For the times we have not attended Mass on Sundays and holy days of obligation, for receiving the Eucharist in a state of grave sin or unworthily, for offenses against the Virgin Mary and against holy persons, places, or things, for secularizing Christian feasts and celebrating pagan holidays like Halloween, for misusing the sacraments and sacramentals, for falling into simony, and for not keeping the commandments of the Church. Forgive us, ye Lord, forgive us, for all the times we have not practiced the spiritual and corporal works of mercy, and for the times we have not loved or respected our parents, our spouse, our children, and our neighbor. Forgive us, Lord, forgive us, for not always defending the Catholic faith, life, marriage, procreation, family, purity, freedom, and peace according to your will. For the times we have neglected our family, body, health, and soul, or have given into vices, and for the times we have led others to sin, have been complicit in sin, or have caused scandal, and for dressing indecently, especially in your temples. Forgive us, Lord, forgive us, for the times we have allowed impure acts and thoughts.

0: Forgive us, Lord, forgive us, for the times we have stolen, wasted time, money, food, and words, and have coveted the possessions of others. Forgive us, Lord, forgive us, for the times we have lied, deceived, failed to defend the truth, and have given false testimony. Forgive us, Lord, forgive us.
1: And for everything we fail to mention, and that offends you, so that we may recognize it as sin, confess it, and make amends for it, especially for not allowing your Holy Spirit to guide us. For all of this, forgive us, Lord, forgive us. We take refuge in your infinite mercy, begging you to receive us as you did the prodigal son who, repentant, returns to his father. Send us your Holy Spirit and fill us with your love so that we may share it with others, and so that we may no longer offend you.

0: God, we believe, we adore, we hope, and we love you. We ask your forgiveness for those who do not believe, do not adore, do not hope, and do not love you. Our God, we believe, we adore, we hope, and we love you. We ask your forgiveness for those who do not believe, do not adore, do not hope, and do not love you. Our God, we believe, we adore, we hope, and we love you. We ask your forgiveness for those who do not believe, do not adore, do not hope, and do not love you. Most Holy Trinity, Father, Son, and Holy Spirit, I adore you profoundly, and I offer you the most precious body, blood, soul, and divinity of our Lord Jesus Christ, present in all the tabernacles of the earth. In reparation for the outrages, sacrileges, and indifference by which he himself is offended, and by the infinite merits of his most sacred heart, and of the Immaculate Heart of Mary, I beg you for the conversion of poor sinners. O Most Holy Trinity, we adore you. Our God, my God, we love you in the most blessed sacrament of the altar. O Jesus, it is for your love that we ask for the conversion of sinners, and in reparation for the sins committed against the Immaculate Heart of Mary, we say, Jesus, meek and humble of heart, make my heart like yours. Jesus, meek and humble of heart, make my heart like yours. Jesus, meek and humble of heart, make my heart like yours.
1: Most Holy Trinity, in your divine will, through the torment caused to our Lord, Jesus Christ, by the wound on his left hand, I ask you with faith and trust, for the Holy Mother Catholic Church, the mystical body and spouse of Jesus Christ, for our family, for Maria Vision, and for the whole world, especially for those of us who are praying this Jericho site, 3 Wall. We ask God for help and prepare our spirit, begging you, Heavenly Father, to tear down in us and in all people these vices, or to grant us the virtues that nullify them. Worldly desire, with detachment from the world, disobeying you with obedience to your word. Inconstancy, with a constant desire to go to heaven, and forgetting God, and worrying about earthly things with the pursuit of God and holiness. And grant us perseverance with your grace. Amen. Come, Creator Spirit, visit the souls of your faithful, and fill with your divine grace the hearts you have created. You, whom we call the Paraclete, gift of the Most High God, living source, fire, charity, and spiritual anointing. You pour out your 7 gifts upon us. You, finger of the Father's right hand, you, the faithful promise of the Father, who inspire our words, enlighten our senses, pour your love into our hearts, and with your constant presence, strengthen the weakness of our bodies. Drive the enemy away from us and grant us peace quickly. Be our director and our guide, so that we may avoid all evil. Through you may we come to know the Father and also the Son, and may we believe in you, their Spirit, at all times. Glory to God the Father, and to the incarnate Son who rose from the dead, and to the comforting Spirit, forever and ever. Amen. Most Holy Virgin Mary, Queen and Mother of Families, our intercessor, mediatrix, and advocate, we offer you this Jericho site and ask that you accompany us in prayer, united with the guardian angel of our nation and the entire heavenly court, in reparation for the sins, sacrileges, and our offenses, those of our family, Maria Vision, and the world, against the Sacred Heart of Jesus and your Immaculate Heart, for the conversion and salvation of all souls, for the increase of the Catholic faith, peace, life, marriage, and the family according to God's will, for the Pope, the priests, and all those who defend and promote Catholic values. Mother, you are our hope and in you we trust. Teach us to pray with a humble heart, to live joyfully, in unity and love, to restore truth, justice and peace, and to give true witness of being your children. Amen.
0: 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And as you once rescued the child Jesus from imminent dangers to his life, so now defend the Holy Church of God from the snares of her enemies and from all adversity. Protect each one of us with your perpetual patronage, so that, following your example and supported by your help, we may live a holy life, die a pious death, and attain everlasting happiness in heaven. Amen.
2: 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Angel of the Lord, who are our guardian, since divine providence entrusted us to you, enlighten us, guard us, guide us, and govern us today and always. Amen. Most Holy Trinity, you know, in your divine will, through the torment caused to our Lord, Jesus Christ, by the wound in his right foot, I ask you with faith and trust for the Holy Mother, the Catholic Church, the mystical body and spouse of Jesus Christ, for our family, Maria Vision, and the whole world, especially for those of us who are praying this Jericho sign. Fourth of all, we protect and seal ourselves. Eyes, we beg you, Heavenly Father, to tear down within us and in all people these vices with the virtues that nullify them: anger or wrath with patience, frivolity with concern for others, discord that separates with concord that unites, the desire for argument with the practice of peace, and grant us perseverance with your grace. Amen.
0: Saint Michael the Archangel, defend us in battle, be our protection against the wickedness and snares of the devil. May God rebuke him, we humbly pray. And you, O Prince of the Heavenly Host, by the power of God, cast into hell Satan and all the evil spirits who prowl about the world seeking the ruin of souls. Most Holy Trinity, through the intercession of the Immaculate Heart of Mary, we beg you to seal all our family, Maria Vision, everyone in the whole world, and especially those of us kissing this site of Jericho with the most precious blood of Jesus, so that we may be protected from every action of the evil one. Seal our heart, soul, mind, and strength, so that we may love you above all that exists, and that nothing contrary to you may enter into us. Seal our body, so that we may have health, and abhor sin. Seal our eyes, so that we may see with your gaze, and not only in a human way. Seal our ears, so that they may only hear your voice, and thus we may follow you. Seal our mouth, so that our words may be of blessing and not of curse. Seal our work, our possessions, and our hands, so that they may serve in your work, for our well-being and for the benefit of souls. Seal our feet, so that they may lead us to you, and we may not stray from your path. Seal our past, so that every wound that is hurting us may be healed. Seal our present, so that we may do everything for you, in you, with you, and for you. Seal our future, so that our plans may be yours. Seal our vocation and our intentions, so that they may be upright, and we may serve you with humility, with all our being, and according to your will. Amen. Most precious blood of Christ, protect us and deliver us from evil. Most precious blood of Christ, protect us and deliver us from evil. Most precious blood of Christ, protect us and deliver us from evil.

0: Most Holy Trinity, in your divine will, through the torment caused to our Lord Jesus Christ by the wound in his left foot, I ask you with faith and trust, for the Holy Mother Catholic Church, the mystical body and spouse of Jesus Christ, for our family, Maravision, and the whole world, especially for those of us who are praying this Jericho site. 5. Wall. Protected by the grace of God, we move forward, and I beg you, Heavenly Father, to tear down within us and in all people these vices with the virtues that nullify them, vanity and presumption with the fear of God, and simplicity, excess, with self-control, false, human respect with the courage to defend you and your things, vain earthly amusement with the desire for eternity with God, and grant us perseverance with your grace. Amen.
1: We renounce the actions of others that go against God and our faith. In your divine will, Lord Jesus, in your holy name, through your most holy wounds, your most precious blood and resurrection, through the intercession of the Blessed Virgin Mary, of Saint Michael the Archangel, our guardian angel and all the angels of God, of Saint Joseph, guardian and protector of the Holy Family, of all the saints of God, of the souls in purgatory, and of the Church. Today, in the eternal present of our Lord Jesus Christ, my King and Lord, sustaining me by the grace and protection conferred on me by my baptism, and supporting us in the holy word of God, we renounce and reject, in ourselves, in my wife, in my children,

in our lineage, in Maria Vision, and in everyone in the whole world. We beg you to cancel, annul, cast out, break, and burn with the fire of the Holy Spirit any kind of consecration, curse, or harm that the evil one, through our superiors, rulers, or other people, has cast or intends to cast upon our family, Maria Vision, or anywhere in the world, against the sovereignty of Almighty God. And we humbly ask that our family and I, and all our children, Maria Vision, and the whole world, be sealed and protected with the most precious blood of our Lord Jesus Christ, from actions contrary to the law of God, carried out by our superiors, rulers, or any other person, and may evil not advance, but instead be cast out from us and from the whole world. Amen.

0: Most Holy Trinity, in your divine will through the wound in the side of our Lord Jesus Christ, I ask you with faith and trust for the Holy Mother Catholic Church, the mystical body and bride of Jesus Christ, for my family, my nation, and the whole world, especially for those of us who are praying this Jericho site. 6. Wall. Aware that we have God's help, we enter into battle. I beg you, Heavenly Father, to tear down within us and in all people these vices with the virtues that nullify them. Sloth, or spiritual laziness. With fortitude, falling into mortal sin. With the imitation of Mary in the practice of virtues, leading others to sin with the desire to save souls. Addictions and the practice of harmful habits with the practice of prayer, sacrifice and fasting, and grant us perseverance with your grace. Amen.
1: In an act of personal renunciation, Most Holy Trinity, united with the heavenly court, and by the infinite power of the holy name of Jesus, by his most holy wounds and his most precious blood, through the intercession of the Immaculate Heart of Mary and of Saint Joseph, we declare and reject all that has made us not love you above all things, including ourselves, other people or creatures, and the vanities of this world, to take your name in vain and not keep your holy days, to not give you thanks, to disobey you, to deny you, your law, your church, and your will, to forget you, and not give you the place you deserve. We denounce, renounce, and reject Satan, his fallen angels, his vanities, schemes, and seductions, his lies and promises, and every act against Almighty God, against the Holy Eucharist, the Word of God, the Blessed Virgin Mary, and against the angels and saints, the Catholic Church, its hierarchy, sacred places and objects. We renounce and reject them all. The presumption of salvation without ceasing to sin and without making any effort. The denial of the truth revealed by our Lord Jesus Christ. Envy of the grace given to others. And despair of God's mercy, even in the face of death. The 7 deadly sins: pride, greed, envy, wrath, lust, gluttony, and sloth, as well as those that stem from them. We renounce and reject every act against life and its preservation as God created it. Voluntary homicide and suicide, abortion and euthanasia, terrorism, human trafficking and trafficking in organs and drugs, every act against marriage and the family. The refusal of the gift of procreation, the interruption of the conjugal act to avoid pregnancy. Every unnatural, abortive or sterilizing contraceptive method, conception, parenthood and adoption outside of divine law, eugenics and transhumanism. Every form of carnal sin against purity

dignity, whether committed or thought with ourselves, another person, animal or thing, pornography, fornication, adultery, and every carnal sin against nature, unworthy intimacy within marriage, homosexuality, pederasty, rape, incest, gender ideology, prostitution, and any other related acts. We renounce and reject these, not honoring my parents, my spouse, my children, and not respecting others, not forgiving, rejecting people, hating, and every form of violence, stealing, lying, and bearing false witness, coveting, and becoming attached to people, money, animals, or things, bribery, fraud, dispossession, or illicit enrichment, hypocrisy, arrogance, and egotism, fear, distrust, cowardice, vanity, sadness, inferiority, and complexes, selfishness, indifference, injustice, all forms of discrimination, oppression, favoritism, inconsistency, worldly love and desire, for wealth, honor, and beauty, discord, wastefulness, not helping your church, and postponing my duties. We renounce and reject all evil in my soul, body, mind, marriage, family, finances, and work, caused by me due to traumas or disorders from my past, including those experienced during pregnancy and my childhood, or caused by my relatives and other people. By allowing dangerous situations, spiritual sloth and lukewarmness, vain entertainment, addiction or misuse of drugs, sex, food, alcohol, tobacco, gambling, video games, television, social media, and any other vice. Any friendship, group ideology, law, product, service, or person that distances me from God and the values of the gospel. Every New Age practice, its self-centered spirituality, self-help methods, and its hidden connections with superstition and mystical energies, or entities foreign to God, such as Reiki, yoga, chakra opening, mantras, feng shui, mandalas, transcendental meditation, the Silva method, family constellations, enneagrams, mindfulness, A Course in Miracles, angel readings, mind programming, personal development therapies related to the New Age, and any other similar practice of false spirituality that goes against the truths of our faith. Any worship or invocation by name of angels other than those mentioned in the Bible, Michael, Gabriel, and Raphael. Any music, movie, video, cartoon, toy, reading material, fashion, dance, and entertainment that is contrary to the Catholic faith, life, and human dignity. Anything that contains idolatry, witchcraft, murder, violence, horror, sex, viral challenges, or anything similar. All holistic medicine and alternative medicine related to energies, invocations, mind control, or superstition, attributing powers to them that they do not have. Naturally, this includes bioenergetic therapies, iridology, crystal therapy, chromotherapy, acupuncture, magnet therapy, reflexology, energy massages, manipulation of energies, with hands or devices, subconscious therapies, mind emptying, New Age music therapy, and hypnotherapy, therapies with essences, aromatherapy, Bach flower remedies, homeopathy, and any other similar practice. We renounce and reject every action and omission that, even unconsciously, may have opened doors to evil in ourselves or in others. Lord Jesus, we ask you to cut, destroy, annul, and burn in the fire of the Holy Spirit the means and circumstances through which the aforementioned harm was done by us and our loved ones, in us and our loved ones, and all the consequences that we, our family, and our ancestors may have caused or received from the aforementioned evil actions. And I ask Saint Michael the Archangel

0: to send them to the foot of your cross, where you conquered evil and saved us. Amen.
1: We make the profession of faith with the Apostles' Creed. All, we believe in God, the Father Almighty, Creator of heaven and earth. We believe in Jesus Christ, His only Son, our Lord, who was conceived by the power and grace of the Holy Spirit. He was born of the Virgin Mary. He suffered under Pontius Pilate. He was crucified, died, and was buried. He descended into hell. On the third day, He rose again from the dead. He ascended into heaven and is seated at the right hand of God, the Father Almighty. From there, He will come to judge the living and the dead. We believe in the Holy Spirit, the Holy Catholic Church, the communion of saints, the forgiveness of sins, the resurrection of the body, and life everlasting. Amen. With these renunciations and our profession of faith, we renew the promises of my baptism. And being aware of our commitment, we turn to Jesus Christ and proclaim Him once again and forever as our Savior. And we place all our trust in His grace and His love to follow Him and obey Him as our Lord. Amen. Who is like God? No one is like God. Who is like God? No one is like God. Who is like God? No one is like God.
2: We say the intercessory prayer so that God may deliver us from all evil. Lord Jesus, since you said, whatever you ask in my name, I will do it, so that the Father may be glorified in the Son, we confidently ask you, Heavenly Father, in the holy name of Jesus, through his passion, death, and resurrection, guided by the Holy Spirit and by the Blessed Virgin Mary and all the heavenly court, that our family, country, Maria Vision, and the entire world, and those of us who are praying at this site of Jericho, may be delivered from the evil one and all his hosts, and also from hatred, anger, lack of forgiveness, pride, laziness, greed, injustice, jealousy, and envy, from lack of self-control and self-mastery, from fear, recklessness, unreality, obsessions, anxiety, anguish, despair, confusion, sadness, depression, desires for death and suicide. We beg you, deliver us, O Lord, from accidents, illnesses, widowhood, orphanhood, sterility and singleness caused by evil forces, from abandonment, kidnapping, slavery or disappearance, wars, and negative inheritances from our ancestors, from unhappiness, betrayal, humiliation, rejection, and bitterness, from filth, ruin, misery, disorder, and from depending on others to be happy, we beg you, deliver us, O Lord, from lust, misuse of sexuality, gender ideology, vices, and not respecting human dignity, from abortion, euthanasia, eugenics, and transhumanism, from traumas during pregnancy and childhood, from the division of the family and society, and from all bad friendships. We beg you, deliver us, O Lord, from the snares of the evil one, curses, spells, witchcraft, consecrations to evil, and from any hidden evil, from the invocation and evocation of cosmic spirits, spies, watchers, and spiritual beings called masters of wisdom, from believing in reincarnation, regressions, esotericism, hidden metaphysics, false visions, and visionaries, we beg you, deliver us, O Lord.

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1: Seventh wall. We thank God for his help, and we pray, Heavenly Father, that you will destroy in us and in all people these vices with the virtues that nullify them, spiritual blindness and harshness with gratitude towards you for all that you give us, doubting you with the joy of believing in you, falsehood or hypocrisy with truth, stubbornness towards sin with fear of offending you and repentance. And grant us to persevere with your grace. Amen. Most Holy Trinity, in your divine will, through the torment that our Lord Jesus Christ suffered, on his face, in the wound on his shoulder, and on his back, I ask you with faith and trust, for the Holy Mother Catholic Church, the mystical body and spouse of Jesus Christ, for our family, Maria Vision, and the whole world, especially for those of us who are praying this Jericho site,

0: At the eighth wall, we offer our prayers to God, seeking a change in our lives. All. I beg you, Heavenly Father, to tear down within us and in all people these vices with the virtues that counteract them, despair, fear, and sadness with hope in you, unhappiness with the joy of knowing we are heard, Micah, protected and loved by you, and grant us perseverance through your grace. Amen. All. O most holy Virgin Mary, Immaculate Mother and Queen of Angels, we beg you, help us, and thwart the plans of those who oppose God. Grant them the grace of light, conversion, and salvation. May your angels protect the most holy Eucharist, the temples and shrines, the sacred places and things, the clergy, and all those consecrated to God throughout the world. Preserve them from profanation, theft, destruction, and desecration, from ignorance, misunderstanding, neglect, and insult. And to all your children, most holy Mother, show us the truth. Remove our lukewarmness. Help us to be faithful to God, one and triune, to our baptismal promises, to the Gospel and the Holy Eucharist, to the Church, which is one, holy, Catholic, and apostolic, to the commandments, to the dogmas of faith, and to holy tradition. Grant us perfect contrition, final perseverance. Help us in our needs and problems, and come now to crush the head of the ancient serpent. Amen.
1: 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Save our souls and preserve our faith. Save our souls and preserve our faith. Most Holy Trinity, we thank you for this ministry we have just carried out and for all the graces received. We beg you that the purest water which flowed from the side of our Lord Jesus Christ may cleanse and purify us, and that his most precious blood may seal us, our families, our belongings, guide our actions, and increase humility within us. We ask you that the enemy may not harm us, that all pain, all evil, or vengeance from him remain far from us, and that you send them to the foot of the cross of Jesus Christ, our Savior. Sacred Hearts of Jesus and Mary, may our feet walk together. May our hands work in unity. May our hearts beat in unison. May our innermost feelings be the same. May the thoughts of our minds be one. May our ears together hear the silence. May our gazes deeply connect, merging one into the other, and may our lips together plead with the Eternal Father to obtain mercy. Most Holy Virgin Mary, we consecrate our family to you, and we thank you, as well as the archangels Michael,

0: Gabriel, and Raphael, the guardian angel of our nation, our guardian angel, and all the angels, of God, Saint Joseph, your most chaste, spouse, the saints, and the souls in purgatory, for interceding for us during this prayer. And we ask that the love of the Holy Spirit fill every emptiness in our hearts. Amen. O my Lady, O my Mother, I give myself entirely to you, and as a proof of my filial affection, I consecrate to you on this day and forever my eyes, my ears, my tongue, my heart, in a word, my whole being. Since I am all yours, O Mother of Goodness, guard me and defend me as your child and your possession. Amen. Sweet Mother, do not depart. Do not turn your gaze away from us. Come with us everywhere and never leave us alone. Since you protect us so much, as a true mother, cover us with your mantle and let the Father, the Son, and the Holy Spirit bless us. Amen.
1: Let us pray for the Pope, that he may guide the Church according to God's will and to gain the indulgences of these prayers. All, our Father, who art in heaven, hallowed be thy name. Thy kingdom come. Thy will be done on earth as it is in heaven. Give us this day our daily bread, and forgive us our trespasses, as we forgive those who trespass against us. And lead us not into temptation, but deliver us from all evil. Amen. Hail Mary, full of grace, the Lord is with thee. Blessed art thou among women, and blessed is the fruit of thy womb, Jesus. Holy Mary, Mother of God, pray for us sinners now and at the hour of our death. Amen. Glory be to the Father, glory to the Son, and glory to the Holy Spirit, as it was in the beginning, is now, and ever shall be. Amen. By the sign of the Holy Cross, deliver us from our enemies, Lord. In the name of the Father, and of the Son, and of the Holy Spirit. Amen.

You are the salt of the earth. You are the light of the world. Preach the gospel to all creation. Because you say so, I will let down the nets. María Visión is a broadcast network that shows the ideal way of life found in the daily struggle of mankind to achieve eternal life. 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We are a light of hope.

And today, the message during this Thanksgiving week is to praise the Lord and, as the lepers did when they were healed, to go back to Him, to fall at His feet, and to adore Him, as the word is Eucharist, to fall at His feet. And I think the more that we do this, the more we turn to the Lord in gratitude and we praise Him and adore Him, the more that we will see that peace can be accomplished. Because peace is not fuzzy feelings. Peace is not fingers up in the air, but rather peace, according to the Israelites, was always wholeness, order, that God's way may be done, that God's order may be done here on this earth as He has established it to be. So let us go back to the Lord this week. Let us praise Him. Let us go to His feet, and let us praise Him for all that He has done in our lives. Amen.

Dear children, also today, I thank the Almighty that I am with you and that I can lead you towards the God of love and peace. The ideologies which destroy you and your spiritual life are transitory. I am calling you little children. Return to God, because with God you have a future and eternal life. Thank you for having responded to my call.

The Lord be with you. A reading from the Holy Gospel according to St. Matthew. Jesus came to his native place and taught the people in their synagogue. They were astonished and said, "Where did this man get such wisdom and mighty deeds? Is he not the carpenter's son? Is not his mother named Mary and his brothers James, Joseph, Simon, and Judas? Are not his sisters all here with us? Where did this man get all this?" And they took offense at him. But Jesus said to them, "A prophet is not without honor except in his native place and in his own house." And he did not work many mighty deeds there because of their lack of faith. The Gospel of the Lord. We've all been the people in those readings. The people in the first reading who don't want to hear what Jeremiah has to say. The people in the gospel for whom Jesus isn't flashy enough. He's too well known, so why should we listen to him? We all have had the experience of having a difficulty either hearing God's word as it's proclaimed to us because we're too preoccupied. Our minds are already running for whatever is coming in the next of the day. The homily comes along, and maybe you're feeling it right now. You can't understand a word the guy's saying. I have one of the world's worst Irish New York accents. I think for the people on the internet, they have to probably put the subtitles to figure out what I'm saying. Or maybe you can't understand what the priest is saying because he's from somewhere else. Well, having spent most of my time saying Mass and preaching in other languages, I know it's not because that priest doesn't want you to understand, but it's not so easy to do. Well, today on this feast of St. Ignatius Loyola, a good suggestion from St. Ignatius, how he would prepare for Mass by reading the scriptures. St. Ignatius always said, put yourself in the Stare, just like we're in the Stare today, sometimes having trouble listening to God's word. Choose a character in the Stare, a main character, an ancillary character, maybe just somebody in the crowd. Maybe think of yourself as just somebody watching by and you happen to catch the scene like we see the street scenes of New York each day. Put yourself in the Stare. What do you hear? What's your reaction? What would you do? What would you say? Because that, as St. Ignatius reminds us, opens us to let God's word speak to us on God's terms, not ours. And then we're able to live that great motto of the Society of Jesus, all for the greater glory of God.

My little ones, I want to instruct you in the virtue of obedience. Because if you are obedient, you will climb high peaks of holiness. Obey the motions of the Holy Spirit, my spouse. He instructs you for a purpose. His divine breath moves you and impels you to follow the freshness of his wind, the gentle waves of his presence. Go forth because you are empowered by his voice. Stop for a moment at the urging of your heart and discern God's will. What comes from him must give you peace. The distress and confusion of your spirit does not come from God. Obedience polishes the roughness of your heart, files the sharpness of your life, and shapes the roughness of your being. Obedience makes you like formless wood, which the craftsman carves with effort and constant labor into perfect works. Obedience is a sign that God is in you and a sign that he is in what you do. So go forth, denying yourself, denying your wants and interests, to give glory to his name. Be obedient as my son Jesus was obedient to the salvific plan of God. He made no resistance to his father's great plan. He accepted it, despite the suffering and humiliations that he would have to endure in order to obey his father, to bring about our salvation by his death on the cross. Be obedient like the first disciples, who left everything, risked everything to follow in his footsteps, to embrace the cross, because all following implies resignations and sacrifices that hurt. Be obedient like the patriarchs and the prophets, strong and temperate men in the faith, men in worn-out sandals who acted according to the will of God. Be obedient like the apostles, anointed by God, who allowed themselves to be molded, crushed, and kneaded to give glory to the God who called them. Be obedient as I was. I did not question God's plan. I put myself in his hands to guide me in his divine plan. I completely abandoned myself to his project of love.

0: commitment of your will,
1: I entrust
0: to the souls in purgatory,
1: but especially to those
0: especially
1: who had the greatest devotion
0: to the Blessed Sacrament
1: and the Blessed Virgin Mary.
0: Sacred Heart of Jesus,
1: in you we place our trust
0: and offer this prayer of reparation
1: as a tribute of love
0: to the Immaculate Heart
1: of the Blessed Virgin Mary.
0: She, who is the vessel of purity and holiness,
1: she, who is a model of all virtue,
0: her virginal womb
1: was the first living
0: sanctuary,
1: the first walking tabernacle.
0: Your mother will
1: beautify
0: our hearts.
1: She will show roses of exquisite perfumes
0: and fragrances
1: within us.
0: Through her hands, we unite our sacrifices
1: and loves.
0: We want to give you
1: all the lack of love
0: that you have received
1: from your creatures.
0: We want to console your heart
1: and
0: unite ourselves
1: in the mysteries
0: of your sacred
1: passion.
0: We also want to make
1: reparation
0: for the wounds
1: of your divine heart,
0: outraged and profaned
1: in the Holy Host
0: for all the offenses
1: he receives
0: from many souls.
1: Jesus.
0: When on the eve of your passion,
1: you were praying in the garden,
0: the vision of all the sins
1: of the world
0: and the ingratitude
1: of men
0: who turned away from you
1: tortured
0: your heart.
1: So great were your sufferings,
0: they made you sweat blood.
1: You're trashed by so many
0: tears
1: of heartbreak
0: and ingratitude
1: from your creatures.
0: You are scourged
1: and crucified again.
0: The sins of men have brought you
1: to extreme agony.
0: Behold, now Jesus,
1: we come to you
0: and abide with you.
1: We will accompany you
0: in your agony,
1: and we will
0: tell you about our love.
1: Grant us the grace
0: to be able to be with you
1: and to keep us
0: persevering in prayer.
1: Jesus,
0: our Savior,
1: we remember when you took
0: your apostles
1: to the Garden of Olives
0: in the middle of the night
1: so that they could be in prayer with you,
0: and from whose heart
1: sprang the complaints
0: foretold
1: in the Book of
0: Psalms.
1: I looked for someone to grieve me,
0: and there was none,
1: and someone to comfort me,
0: and I did not find him.
1: Grant that we may do this
0: through
1: more sincere love
0: for you,
1: greater generosity
0: in your service,
1: and greater faithfulness
0: toward
1: others,
0: and the fulfillment
1: of your great commandment,
0: the commandment of love
1: of God
0: with all our heart,
1: with all
0: our mind,
1: with all
0: our soul,
1: and with all
0: our strength,
1: and the commandment to
0: love our neighbor
1: as you love him.
0: Heavenly Father,
1: we offer you
0: the sadness
1: and loneliness
0: of the heart of Jesus,
1: that
0: you
1: may
0: deign to be
1: the companion
0: and the companion
1: of those who face
0: the passage
1: of time
0: to
1: eternity.
0: Sacred Heart,
1: we offer you
0: our vigils
1: of reparation
0: to attract your mercy
1: to the whole world.
0: We want to be the balm
1: that heals your wounds
0: and heals the wounds
1: of your most holy body.
0: We offer you
1: our sacrifices
0: of love
1: and the most
0: difficult moments
1: of our lives
0: in reparation
1: for our sins
0: and those
1: of the whole world.
0: My Lord,
1: our God,
0: our Savior,
1: we come before you,
0: longing to repair
1: our relationship
0: with you.
1: May our souls
0: be like the
1: blessed oil,
0: that heals your sacred wounds,
1: and like refreshing water
0: to quench your
1: burning thirst
0: for souls.
1: Your thirst to be loved
0: and adored
1: by all men
0: in the Blessed Sacrament
1: of the altar.
0: We long to atone
1: for the insults
0: of sinners
1: inflicted
0: on you
1: all over the world,
0: at every moment,
1: at day and night,
0: O Father,
1: we offer you
0: all the acts of worship
1: done by the souls
0: who love you.
1: Above all,
0: we offer you
1: your divine Son,
0: immolated
1: on the altar
0: in every corner
1: of the world.
0: O Father,
1: infinitely good
0: and compassionate,
1: accept
0: his most pure blood
1: in atonement
0: for
1: all the outrages
0: and sacrilegious
1: committed by humanity.
0: Erase their sins
1: and have mercy on them.
0: O Eternal Father,
1: accept
0: the precious blood
1: that Jesus Christ
0: shed
1: in his passion.
0: By his
1: crowned with thorns,
0: crowned with
1: by
0: thorns,
1: his heart,
0: by all his divine merit,
1: his divine merit,
0: forgive souls and save
1: souls
0: them,
1: and save them.
0: O precious blood of our Redeemer,
1: blood of our
0: we adore you with
1: we
0: great
1: adore
0: respect
1: you and with great love,
0: and we want to repair the outrages that you receive from souls.
1: From souls.
0: O most holy God,
1: most holy
0: in
1: God,
0: whose presence we are not worthy to stand,
1: worthy to
0: forgive all sins
1: committed by thoughts
0: and desires.
1: Receive an expiation
0: for these sins,
1: for
0: the thorn,
1: and crown
0: the head of your beloved
1: head,
0: Son,
1: your beloved Son.
0: Accept the blood that flows
1: so copiously
0: from his wounds, purify minds,
1: purify
0: that, are
1: minds
0: tainted,
1: that are tainted,
0: illuminate the darkness
1: illuminate
0: of their understanding,
1: understanding,
0: and that his blood be their
1: blood,
0: strength,
1: be
0: their light,
1: and
0: their
1: life,
0: and their life.
1: Lord,
0: by
1: Lord,
0: the inexhaustible
1: by the
0: mercy
1: inexhaustible
0: of your heart,
1: mercy of your
0: and
1: heart,
0: by the desire to
1: and
0: forgive
1: to
0: repentant
1: forgive
0: sinners,
1: sinners,
0: we ask that
1: we
0: sinners
1: ask
0: and the insensitive
1: be converted
0: by the fire of
1: the
0: love
1: of the Immaculate
0: Heart
1: of Mary.
0: And Mary,
1: we will not forget
0: that if
1: we
0: want
1: that
0: to seek happiness,
1: to see in,
0: happiness
1: in you,
0: we will find it.
1: We will find
0: that
1: it.
0: If
1: that
0: we would
1: seek
0: riches,
1: seek
0: you
1: riches,
0: are the infinite wealth.
1: The infinite
0: and
1: wealth.
0: If we seek peace,
1: we seek peace
0: only in you,
1: only
0: we
1: in
0: will
1: you
0: find it.
1: We will find it.
0: Eternal Father,
1: eternal
0: for
1: Father,
0: the passion of your
1: for
0: Son,
1: the passion of your
0: for
1: Son,
0: what he suffered,
1: for what he suffered,
0: for those immense,
1: for those
0: pains,
1: immense
0: we
1: pains,
0: unite to that
1: we
0: cross.
1: Unite to that cross.
0: O Heavenly Father,
1: O Heavenly
0: look
1: Father,
0: at the wounds of your Son,
1: of your
0: and
1: Son,
0: dying to receive
1: dying
0: them,
1: to receive
0: so that the
1: them,
0: souls
1: so
0: may open themselves
1: open to
0: the touches of grace.
1: Touches of grace.
0: May his blood
1: may
0: soften
1: his blood,
0: the sin,
1: harden
0: the hearts,
1: and
0: move
1: them
0: to do penance.
1: Them to do penance.
0: May the weight of the cross
1: the weight
0: on the shoulders
1: cross,
0: of your divine
1: on the shoulders
0: Son,
1: of your divine
0: move
1: Son,
0: souls
1: to
0: unload
1: souls,
0: the weight
1: of
0: the crimes
1: of their crimes,
0: on the tribunal,
1: on the
0: of,
1: tribunal
0: penance,
1: of penance,
0: and that the nails
1: that pierced
0: his sacred
1: hands
0: and feet
1: and
0: grant us the grace
1: grant
0: to fear him,
1: to fear
0: and
1: him,
0: to love him,
1: and to love him.
0: We ask you,
1: we
0: eternal
1: ask
0: Father,
1: you, eternal
0: for all
1: Father,
0: these souls,
1: for all these souls.
0: Through the passion of your
1: Son,
0: of your
1: we
0: Son,
1: offer you all
0: we
1: our sorrows.
0: All our sorrows.
1: We also offer
0: we also
1: you,
0: offer
1: O Heavenly
0: you,
1: Father,
0: Heavenly
1: this
0: Father,
1: crown of thorns,
0: crown
1: of your beloved Son,
0: your beloved Son.
1: For these sorrows,
0: for these
1: I pray
0: sorrows,
1: to you,
0: for
1: I pray peace,
0: to you for peace,
1: that their vocation
0: that
1: may
0: their
1: be greater,
0: vocation may be greater,
1: that they may be pure,
0: that they may be,
1: that
0: pure,
1: they may be good children
0: of
1: God,
0: good children of
1: worthy
0: God,
1: to consecrate
0: the holy mysteries,
1: the holy
0: mysteries
1: of the holy Mass.
0: I also offer
1: I
0: you
1: also
0: what your Son suffered,
1: your son
0: nailed,
1: suffered
0: to the cross,
1: nailed to the cross,
0: his burning thirst,
1: his burning
0: and all
1: thirst,
0: the other torments
1: the of
0: his
1: agony
0: of his
1: for
0: agony,
1: sinners,
0: for so
1: sinners,
0: that they may repent
1: they
0: of their
1: may
0: sins,
1: and their
0: so
1: sins,
0: for
1: so
0: that
1: perseverance
0: that with which your Son prayed to you,
1: prayed
0: for the very ones who
1: were crucifying
0: him,
1: crucifying
0: and
1: him,
0: with that humility,
1: he asked you,
0: forgive them,
1: forgive
0: because
1: them,
0: they do not know
1: what
0: they are doing.
1: I beg you to grant
0: you
1: to
0: grant
1: all
0: to
1: souls
0: all
1: that they have a great
0: love
1: for their neighbor,
0: for their
1: and,
0: neighbor
1: that they be faithful
0: and that they be
1: to your
0: faithful
1: Son,
0: to your Son.
1: Yes, my God,
0: yes, my
1: I beg
0: God,
1: you
0: because
1: beg
0: Jesus
1: asked
0: me
1: to.
0: Asked
1: me
0: amen.
1: To. Amen.
0: Oh Jesus,
1: now I wish to pray
0: wish the Lord's
1: pray
0: prayer,
1: the Lord's
0: seven
1: prayer,
0: times in
1: seven
0: unity,
1: times in
0: with
1: unity,
0: the love,
1: with
0: love
1: which
0: you
1: sanctified,
0: you sanctified
1: this
0: prayer
1: this
0: in
1: prayer,
0: your heart,
1: in your heart.
0: Take it from my
1: take
0: lips
1: it from
0: into
1: my
0: your
1: lips,
0: divine
1: into
0: heart,
1: your divine heart.
0: Improve and complete
1: improve
0: it
1: and complete
0: so much that it
1: so
0: brings
1: much
0: as much
1: honor
0: and joy
1: to the
0: Trinity, as you granted it,
1: as you
0: on
1: granted
0: earth,
1: it on earth
0: with
1: this prayer.
0: May these pour
1: may
0: upon
1: these
0: your humanity,
1: your humanity
0: glorification
1: to your painful
0: wounds,
1: your painful
0: wounds
1: and
0: the precious
1: and
0: blood,
1: the precious
0: that you
1: blood
0: spilled,
1: that you
0: from
1: spilled
0: them,
1: from
0: them.
1: Our Father,
0: who
1: our
0: art
1: Father,
0: in heaven,
1: who art in
0: heaven, hallowed
1: be thy
0: name.
1: Hallowed
0: be
1: thy
0: name.
1: Thy kingdom
0: come.
1: Thy
0: kingdom
1: thy
0: will
1: come,
0: be done.
1: On
0: earth,
1: done,
0: as
1: it is
0: in
1: earth,
0: heaven,
1: as it is in
0: heaven.
1: Give us this day
0: our
1: daily bread,
0: our
1: daily
0: bread,
1: forgive
0: us
1: our
0: trespasses,
1: our
0: trespasses,
1: as we forgive those
0: who trespass against
1: us,
0: and
1: lead
0: us
1: not
0: into
1: temptation,
0: but
1: deliver
0: us
1: from
0: evil.
1: From
0: amen.
1: Amen.
0: Hail Mary,
1: full
0: of grace,
1: the
0: Lord
1: is
0: with
1: thee. among women, and blessed is the fruit of thy womb, Jesus. Holy Mary, Mother of God, pray for us sinners, now and at the hour of our death. Amen. Eternal Father, through Mary's unblemished hands and the divine heart of Jesus, we offer you the first pains and the first bloodshed
0: Our Father, who art in heaven, hallowed be thy name.
1: Thy kingdom come, thy will be done on earth as it is in heaven. Give us this day our daily bread, and forgive us our trespasses, as we forgive those who trespass against us. And lead us not into temptation, but deliver us from evil. Amen. Hail Mary, full of grace, the Lord is with thee. Blessed art thou among women, and blessed is the fruit of thy womb, Jesus. Holy Mary, Mother of God, pray for us sinners, now and at the hour of our death. Amen. Eternal Father, through Mary's unblemished hands and the divine heart of Jesus, we offer you your Son on the cross, his nailing and raising, and his wounds on the hands and feet, and the three streams of his precious blood that poured forth from these for us. His extreme tortures of the body and soul, his precious death, and its non-bleeding renewal in all holy masses on earth, as atonement for all wounds against vows and regulations within the orders, as reparation for my and all of the world's sins, for the sick and the dying, for all holy priests and laymen, for the Holy Father's intentions toward the restoration and families, for the strengthening of faith, for our country and unity among all nations in Christ and his church, as well as for the diaspora. Amen. Amen. Our Father, who art in heaven, hallowed be thy name. Thy kingdom come, thy will be done, on earth as it is in heaven. Give us this day our daily bread, and forgive us our trespasses, as we forgive those who trespass against us. And lead us not into temptation, but deliver us from evil. Amen. Hail Mary, full of grace, the Lord is with thee. Blessed art thou among women, and blessed is the fruit of thy womb, Jesus. Holy Mary, Mother of God, pray for us sinners, now and at the hour of our death. Amen. Eternal Father, as worthy, for the needs of the Holy Church, and as atonement for the sins of all mankind, the precious blood and water which poured forth from the wound of Jesus' divine heart, be merciful and gracious toward us. Blood of Christ, the last precious content of his holy heart, wash me of all my and others' guilt of sin. Water from the side of Christ, wash me clean of all punishments for sin, and extinguish the flames of purgatory for me and for all and for souls. Amen. Jesus, we give you our hearts, molded according to your will. You are the way, the truth, and the life.

As we pray together today, we pray for the intentions dear to the hearts of all our Maria Vision viewers, and especially those who have called into our prayer line. We are praying for John in Pennsylvania, for protection against evil spirits. We are praying for Daniel, for healing from the flu. We are praying for Stephanie in Texas, for herself and her family. We pray for Carlos in Texas and his health. We pray for Shirley in Kentucky, for Kathleen's brother who had a stroke. We are praying alongside Candace in Michigan, for her surgery, for her family and her friends. We pray with Angelita, for Fermin, Emilio, Jose, Manuel, and Mariano. We pray with John, for spiritual protection and emotional support. Our prayers are with Mina for spiritual protection and for her son Clayton. We're praying with Maria Eliza, for Liam Conejo. We are praying with Marco for Edward Michael's successful recovery, for Michael's procedure. We're praying alongside Cynthia for healing in Texas. We are praying for Maria, for her intentions and healings. We pray alongside Nancy in Florida for healing, for her back and knees, for healing for her brother. Our prayers are with John in Pennsylvania for praying against evil spirits. We pray with Patrick in New York for his parents who have passed away. We are praying for a viewer in Texas. We are praying for Rosario Gonzalez, who was admitted to the hospital, and for her recovery. We pray alongside Jerry in Michigan for health and for blind dog and world dogs. Our prayers are with Maria, Christine, and Michael coming back to the faith for health and vision. We pray and listen with Patrick in Florida for troubles in his life and for things to be better. We're praying with John in Pennsylvania for protection from evil spirits. We are also praying for Melanie in New York and for healing for Claudia. And we are praying for Elaine in New York and for her daughter Julia, who was in the hospital. For these intentions and all of those of our viewers, we pray to the Lord. Lord, hear our prayer. Jesus, you are the good shepherd who leads us to our Eucharistic heart. Here, you refresh our souls to continue the race with life-giving waters of encouragement and grace. When I can't go any further, I get discouraged and disappointed. Here, you renew me with a transfusion of love that allows me to continue and not give up. Placing my trust in your sacred heart, all the past that is left behind, both the good and the bad, we give to you. Sacred Heart of Jesus, we trust in you completely. Here, you consume everything in your Eucharistic love, repairing what is broken, restoring what is lost, healing what is wounded, correcting what is wrong, transforming all evil into good. In your redeeming grace, hold me and never let go of me, so that all my attention may be on the final goal, calling me to life on high, in you, in Christ Jesus. You are my gift. My God, I believe, I adore, I hope, and I love you. I ask your forgiveness for those who do not believe, do not adore, do not hope, and do not love you. O most holy Trinity, Father, Son, and Holy Spirit, I adore you profoundly. I offer you the most precious body, blood, soul, and divinity of Jesus Christ, present in all.
the tabernacles of the world, in reparation for the outrages, sacrileges, and indifferences by which he is offended, by the infinite merits of the Sacred Heart of Jesus and the Immaculate Heart of Mary, we beg the conversion for sinners. In the name of the Father, and of the Son, and of the Holy Spirit.

0: just honor, just honor the holy sacrifice, holy celebrate in all masses across the earth. Across the earth.
1: You offer our prayers,
0: tears,
1: our joys,
0: and our
1: sufferings
0: to Jesus,
1: the conversion of sin,
0: conversion of salvation of the dying.
1: O Lord, O
0: truly great you are,
1: truly great you are.
0: My soul calls out to adore you,
1: out to adore you.
0: All glory,
1: all
0: praise to you,
1: Father,
0: and
1: to Father,
0: and the Son,
1: to the Holy Spirit,
0: the Holy Spirit,
1: as it is,
0: as was
1: in the beginning,
0: is now,
1: and will be
0: forever.
1: Amen.
0: Amen.
1: Alleluia.
0: Alleluia.
1: Almighty and eternal God,
0: we kneel.
1: Our deepest desire
0: is purely
1: to adore you,
0: living
1: in your presence,
0: Son, and
1: present
0: the most blessed sacrament.
1: Through the endless merits
0: and the sacred
1: heart of Jesus,
0: souls
1: find
0: salvation
1: and reparation
0: for their sins,
1: by the Church,
0: by the Pope,
1: and
0: all clergy,
1: all the apostles,
0: all the
1: apostles
0: of prayer.
1: O King of Kings,
0: the highest,
1: that has ever been,
0: that has ever
1: made small,
0: and has remained
1: in the whole land
0: and the whole.
1: Jesus,
0: we believe
1: that you are truly
0: present
1: in this sacrament of love.
0: With infinite love,
1: you love us.
0: Here you receive us,
1: open arms,
0: open
1: arms,
0: heal
1: us,
0: interceding
1: for us,
0: receiving
1: the Father,
0: with Father,
1: all that truly
0: makes us happy
1: and holy.
0: We have come to worship
1: you in
0: spirit
1: and truth.
0: Here you are yourself.
1: Here you are yourself.
0: You know that your heart
1: burns,
0: your heart
1: each one of us,
0: and that you long
1: to be loved
0: by each of us
1: in return.
0: Come with infinite
1: love
0: and humility
1: and in the
0: sacred host,
1: in the sacred host,
0: that we may not be afraid
1: to draw
0: near you.
1: We ask that through
0: the Immaculate
1: Heart of Mary,
0: we
1: learn to love
0: you, learn
1: perfect
0: love with
1: perfect
0: love,
1: so that we can forgive
0: others
1: as you forgive.
0: We bless you, Lord,
1: bless
0: the gift of yourself
1: in the Holy Eucharist.
0: We adore you as the
1: treasure of our
0: hearts.
1: We praise you for your
0: infinite mercy.
1: We want to console
0: you
1: for those who do not love you,
0: do not
1: ask you with
0: trust
1: that you will open the gates
0: of your
1: love
0: upon the whole world,
1: that all may be
0: one in
1: your divine will,
0: in your divine will,
1: in your love,
0: and in your
1: heart.
0: Our Lord and our God,
1: you
0: are the living water,
1: that loves,
0: rejoices,
1: and
0: flows from your heart,
1: all those who come to you.
0: We praise you
1: and
0: we bless you.
1: All glory be to
0: you,
1: Jesus.
0: This sacrament of unity
1: that brings us today
0: to you
1: in the lasting
0: friendship.
1: Divine intimacy,
0: you prove without a doubt
1: that
0: God is love.
1: Give me, Jesus,
0: that perfect love
1: that casts out
0: everything,
1: out air,
0: and that our
1: souls
0: can find the rest,
1: living
0: in your tenderness.
1: Free our minds,
0: free
1: all anxiety
0: and desire,
1: so that
0: with the confidence
1: of a child,
0: we can surrender,
1: along
0: with our freedom
1: and understanding
0: under the
1: Immaculate
0: Heart of Mary.
1: Eucharistic
0: Heart of Jesus,
1: burning with love
0: for us,
1: flame our hearts,
0: flame
1: love
0: for
1: hearts
0: you,
1: with love
0: and until,
1: we have
0: you.
1: One will,
0: that we can love
1: that things
0: that you love,
1: things that you love,
0: do what you would do,
1: because you have said,
0: everyone who does
1: the will of my Father
0: is my brother,
1: is my
0: sister,
1: and my mother.
0: Center our lives
1: to our lives
0: of your love,
1: Jesus,
0: so that we may be free
1: from the seductions
0: of the flesh
1: and of the passing
0: things
1: of this world.
0: May we find our
1: joy
0: in your friendship,
1: treasure
0: in your love,
1: our riches
0: in your
1: marriages,
0: our weakness
1: in your grace,
0: our
1: happiness
0: in union
1: with you,
0: and
1: peace
0: in the
1: Father's will.
0: All praise to you,
1: praise to you, Jesus,
0: for your power and love,
1: Here you constantly intercede for the salvation of all.

0: Hear you call us to join you in prayer.
1: So that we can hear you.
0: We can hear you.
1: Receive many blessings.
0: And comfort you.
1: And comfort you.
0: In you.
1: In you.
0: And through you.
1: And through
0: we pray with the trust
1: for the conversion of the whole world.
0: The whole
1: without
0: world.
1: Having any merit of our
0: any merit of
1: trusting
0: own.
1: In yours.
0: Trusting in yours.
1: We offer to the Heavenly Father
0: infinite
1: merits
0: of your sacred heart.
1: Together with the merits
0: of the Immaculate
1: Heart of Mary,
0: heart
1: the
0: of Mary,
1: salvation of
0: the salvation of souls.
1: Free all people,
0: free
1: Jesus,
0: all people
1: from the bondage of sin
0: and
1: of division.
0: And division.
1: Each soul is
0: each
1: so,
0: soul
1: precious,
0: is
1: to
0: so
1: you.
0: Precious to you.
1: Bring us home,
0: rejoicing
1: in the victory
0: of your mercy.
1: Of your mercy.
0: Through the infinite merit
1: of your holy
0: womb,
1: your holy
0: because
1: womb,
0: you are more powerful
1: than all the
0: forces
1: and all
0: of
1: the forces.
0: We trust completely
1: in your promise of the gospel.
0: Of the gospel.
1: Behold,
0: behold,
1: I come to make all things
0: make
1: new.
0: All things new.
1: Praise be to you, Jesus.
0: Praise be to you, Jesus.
1: Truly present,
0: truly
1: in the blessed sacrament.
0: Blessed sacrament.
1: Lamb of God,
0: Lamb of God,
1: King of Kings,
0: King of Kings,
1: our Savior,
0: Light of the world,
1: Light of the world.
0: By the light of your
1: Eucharistic
0: love.
1: Expel all darkness
0: from
1: our minds
0: and
1: hearts
0: so
1: that
0: hearts.
1: We can clearly see the height
0: and
1: depth
0: of your personal love for us.
1: With this light,
0: Jesus,
1: light,
0: our faith increases.
1: Our faith increases.
0: Perfect our hope,
1: perfect
0: that
1: our hope.
0: We never give in
1: never
0: any
1: give
0: form of sadness,
1: or, sadness
0: discouragement.
1: Or discouragement.
0: Give us wisdom,
1: give us
0: to see
1: wisdom.
0: Everything from God's
1: everything
0: point of view.
1: God's point of view.
0: So that we can walk
1: in the light
0: of truth
1: and virtue
0: and
1: living
0: virtue.
1: According to the will of the Father.
0: May the heart of Jesus,
1: the heart of
0: in,
1: Jesus
0: the blessed sacrament,
1: in the blessed sacrament
0: always be praised,
1: always, be praised,
0: always adored
1: always
0: and loved
1: with
0: grateful love
1: grateful
0: all the tabernacles
1: of the world
0: until the end of

0: magnificent world you have created. Thank you, Jesus.
1: Thank you,
0: that
1: Jesus.
0: We are not alone.
1: That we are not alone.
0: You are here always.
1: You are here always.
0: In all the tabernacles,
1: all the tabernacles.
0: Because we always find
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Thank you for your merciful love that forgives us all. All praise to you, praise Lord Jesus, and the blessed sacrament. We thank you for the immensity of the heavens that reflects your greatness, your greatness, new day you give us. 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Lord, we are fascinated by the starry night that you have created. 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Thank you for the joy of your love. 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Thank you that you cleanse our sins, which are very heavy burdens on our hearts.

0: with your joy.
1: Filled with your joy.
0: Give thanks to the
1: Give
0: Lord.
1: Thanks to the Lord.
0: Open the doors of
1: holiness
0: to us.
1: Holiness to us.
0: We will enter and
1: we
0: give
1: will
0: thanks.
1: And give thanks.
0: This is the door
1: this
0: of the Lord.
1: The door of the
0: through
1: Lord,
0: which the righteous,
1: which
0: may,
1: the
0: enter.
1: Righteous may enter.
0: We will thank you
1: we
0: that you have responded to our call
1: to our
0: and
1: call
0: that you have saved
1: and
0: us.
1: You have saved us.
0: The stone which the
1: stone
0: builders
1: which
0: discarded,
1: discarded
0: it has become the cornerstone.
1: The cornerstone.
0: This is the work
1: this
0: of the
1: is
0: Lord.
1: The work
0: of the Lord.
1: Lord,
0: what a wonder for
1: what
0: our,
1: a
0: eyes,
1: wonder
0: to
1: for
0: behold.
1: Our eyes to behold.
0: This very day
1: this
0: was made by you,
1: made
0: the Lord.
1: By you, the Lord.
0: We rejoice
1: and
0: rejoice
1: and rejoice.
0: We offer our heart
1: out
0: for
1: our
0: heart
1: to you,
0: Lord,
1: in
0: the blessed sacrament
1: blessed
0: of the
1: element
0: of the altar.
1: O Lord,
0: grant
1: Lord,
0: us your salvation.
1: Grant us your salvation.
0: May you be forever
1: you
0: blessed
1: forever and
0: praised.
1: Blessed.
0: The Lord God
1: the
0: is
1: Lord
0: indeed
1: God
0: our
1: is
0: light.
1: Indeed our light.
0: We give thanks to you,
1: give
0: Lord.
1: Thanks to you,
0: because
1: Lord.
0: You are good.
1: Because you are good.
0: Because your mercy is
1: eternal.
0: Is and your love lasts
1: your love
0: forever.
1: Lasts forever.
0: Glory be to the Father,
1: be to
0: the
1: Father,
0: Son,
1: to
0: the
1: Holy
0: Spirit.
1: The

0: Preparation for the blessed sacrament. My Jesus, I love you with all my heart, all my heart. I feel sorry to have offended your infinite goodness so many times, so many times. I promise with your grace, with your grace, to offend you again in the future. I give you all my will, all my affections, my desires, my desires.
1: Garden of Olives.

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I look for someone.

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Heavenly Father, we offer you the sadness and loneliness of the heart of Jesus. 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

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Above all, we offer you your divine Son, immolated on the altar on every corner of the world. O Father, infinitely good and compassionate, accept his most fair blood in the atonement all for outrages and sacrilegious committed by humanity. Erase their sins and have mercy on them. O eternal Father, accept the precious blood Jesus shed in his passion. By his wounds, by his head crowned with thorns, by his heart, by all his divine merits, forgive souls and save them. O precious blood of our Redeemer, we adore you with great respect and with great love, and we want to repair the outrages that you receive, that you sold. O most holy God, whose presence we are not worthy to stand, forgive all sins committed in our thoughts and desires. Receive in expiation for these sins the thorn crowned head of your beloved Son. Accept the blood that flows copiously from his wounds. Purify minds that are tainted. Illuminate the darkness of their understanding. Grant his blood and their strength, their light, and their life. Lord, by the inexhaustible mercy of your heart, and by the desire to forgive our repentant sinners, we ask that sinners and the insensitive be converted by the fire of love out of the Immaculate Heart of Mary, and that we will not forget if we want to seek happiness.

Heavenly Father, look at the wounds of your Son, and deign to receive them, so that souls would open the

0: desires to sacred hands and feet, and grant us the grace to fear Him and to love Him. We ask you, Eternal Father, for all in His soul. Through the passion of your Son,
1: offer you all our sorrows.
0: We also offer you, Heavenly Father, this crown of thorns,
1: beloved Son.
0: These sorrows have prayed you for priests, that their vocation, that they may be pure,
1: that they may be the good children of God,
0: worthy to consecrate the holy mysteries of the Holy Mass. I also offer you what your Son suffered as a nail to the cross. His burning thirst and all the other torments of his agony
1: for sinners,
0: so that they may repent of their sins, so that for that perseverance which your Son prayed to you for the very ones who were crucifying him, and with that humility that he asked you, forgive them because they do not know what they are doing. I beg you to grant to all souls
1: glorification to the painful wound and the precious blood,
0: precious blood.

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Give us this day our daily bread, our daily and bread. Give us our trespasses, as we forgive those who trespass against us.

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Eternal Father, with unblemished hands, the divine heart of Jesus, we offer you the wounds, the pains, the pain and the precious blood of Jesus' holy head, from the crowning with thorns, as atonement for mine and all of humanity's sins, of the Spirit of

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1: Eternal Father, Eternal of Mary's unblemished hands, hand to the divine heart of Jesus, offer you the sufferings on the way from Christ.

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1: and
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1: Amen.
0: Hail Mary, full of grace, the Lord is with thee. 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Holy Mary, Mother of God, pray for us sinners, now and at the hour of our death.
1: Amen.
0: Eternal Father,
1: through
0: Mary's unblemished hands and the divine heart of Jesus, we offer you your Son on the cross.

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We trust in you completely.

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1: the infinite merits of your sacred heart,
0: together with the merits of the Immaculate Heart of Mary,
1: for the salvation of souls.
0: Free all people, Jesus,
1: from the bondage of sin and division,
0: for each soul is so precious to you.
1: Bring us home, rejoicing in the victory of your mercy.
0: Through the infinite merits of your holy wounds,
1: because you are more powerful
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1: We trust completely in your promise
0: of the gospel.
1: Behold,
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0: To see everything from God's point of view.
1: So that we can walk in the light of truth
0: and virtue.
1: And living according to the will of the Father.
0: May the heart of Jesus
1: in the blessed sacrament
0: always be praised,
1: always adored,
0: always and loved,
1: and with grateful love,
0: in all the tabernacles of the world
1: until the end of time.
0: Amen.

0: gratitude.
1: With gratitude. Thank you, Lord.
0: Thank you
1: for the magnificent world you have created.
0: We thank you, Jesus, that we are not alone.
1: We are not alone.
0: You are always here.
1: You are always here
0: in all the tabernacles of the earth.
1: And because we always find in you comfort in our affliction,
0: healing in our sickness,
1: and strength
0: in our weaknesses.
1: Thank you for your precious
0: body and blood
1: that saves us and gives us
0: eternal life.
1: Thank you for your merciful love
0: that forgives us all.
1: All praise to you,
0: Lord
1: Jesus,
0: in the blessed sacrament.
1: We thank you
0: for the immensity of heaven
1: that reflects your greatness,
0: for
1: each new day
0: you give us.
1: We praise and bless you
0: and the delicate petals
1: and vibrant colors of the flowers.
0: Of the flowers.
1: Lord, we are fascinated
0: by the starry night.

0: have created.
1: That you have created.
0: The moon and the sun.
1: Moon and
0: that illuminates
1: sun.
0: The dark.
1: Illuminates the dark.
0: That reminds us of your infinite reach.
1: Of your infinite reach.
0: Most of all, we
1: most
0: thank you
1: all,
0: for the people we
1: thank
0: love.
1: You for the people we love.
0: For the families who
1: the
0: take
1: families
0: care of us.
1: Who take care of
0: and
1: us.
0: And the friends who walk
1: and
0: by our side.
1: Walk by our side.
0: Thank you for the joy
1: you
0: of your love.
1: Joy of your love.
0: May we never be blind.
1: Never to the
0: be
1: beauty
0: blind
1: that surrounds
0: to the
1: us.
0: Beauty that surrounds
1: but
0: us.
1: May we always walk
0: may
1: in
0: always spirit
1: walk
0: of praise.
1: Spirit
0: and
1: thanksgiving.
0: And thank for your wonderful
1: for your wonderful works.
0: We thank you that
1: we
0: you
1: thank you
0: cleanse
1: you
0: our sins.
1: Cleanse our sins.
0: Which are very heavy
1: burdens,
0: very
1: on,
0: heavy
1: our hearts.
0: Burdens on our hearts.
1: All praise
0: all
1: to you,
0: praise
1: Lord,
0: to
1: in,
0: you
1: the
0: Lord
1: blessed sacrament.
0: In the blessed sacrament. Thank you, Lord,
1: for
0: thank
1: all
0: you,
1: the
0: Lord,
1: blessings you pour out
0: in your tabernacle,
1: out, in your tabernacle
0: and in the church.
1: And in the church.
0: Thank you for the strength,
1: thank you for
0: the
1: strength,
0: blessed sacrament.
1: The blessed sacrament.
0: All praise to
1: all
0: you,
1: praise
0: Jesus,
1: to you,
0: in the blessed
1: Jesus,
0: sacrament.
1: In the blessed sacrament.
0: The ends of the earth,
1: the
0: marvel,
1: of the earth
0: at your wonders,
1: marvel at your wonders.
0: The whole earth,
1: the
0: from,
1: whole
0: sunrise,
1: earth,
0: to
1: from
0: sunrise,
1: sunrise
0: to sunset,
1: to sun
0: filled with your joy.
1: Filled with your joy.
0: Give thanks to the
1: give
0: Lord.
1: Thanks to the Lord.
0: Open the doors of
1: open
0: holiness
1: the doors
0: to us.
1: Of holiness to us.
0: We will enter
1: we
0: and
1: will
0: give
1: enter
0: thanks.
1: And give thanks.
0: This is the door
1: this
0: of the Lord.
1: The door of the
0: through
1: Lord.
0: Which the righteous
1: which
0: may
1: the
0: enter.
1: Righteous may enter.
0: We will thank you.
1: We will
0: that
1: thank
0: you. Have responded
1: that
0: to
1: you
0: our call.
1: To
0: and
1: our
0: that
1: call.
0: You have saved
1: and
0: us.
1: That you have saved us.
0: The stone which
1: the
0: builders
1: discarded.
0: The builders discarded.
1: It has become
0: it has
1: the cornerstone.
0: Become.
1: The cornerstone.
0: This is the work
1: this
0: of the Lord.
1: The work of the Lord.
0: Lord, what a wonder for our
1: what
0: eyes
1: a wonder
0: to behold.
1: For our eyes to behold.
0: This very day,
1: this
0: was
1: very
0: made
1: day
0: by you,
1: was made by
0: the
1: you.
0: Lord,
1: the Lord.
0: We rejoice,
1: we rejoice,
0: and rejoice,
1: and rejoice.
0: We offer our
1: heartfelt
0: thanks to you, Lord,
1: thanks to you,
0: in the
1: Lord.
0: Blessed sacrament,
1: the blessed
0: of, the
1: sacrament
0: altar.
1: Of the altar.
0: O Lord,
1: grant
0: Lord,
1: us your salvation.
0: Your salvation.
1: May you be forever
0: you be
1: blessed
0: forever
1: and praised.
0: Blessed and praised.
1: The Lord God is
0: the
1: indeed
0: God
1: our light.
0: Is indeed our light.
1: We give thanks to you,
0: we
1: Lord.
0: Give thanks to you,
1: because
0: Lord.
1: You are good.
0: Because you are good.
1: Because your mercy
0: is
1: your eternal.
0: Mercy
1: is
0: and
1: eternal.
0: Your love lasts
1: and your love
0: forever.
1: Lasts forever.
0: Glory be to the Father,
1: glory be
0: and
1: to the
0: Father,
1: Son,
0: and
1: to
0: the Holy Spirit,
1: and to the Holy Spirit,
0: as it was in the beginning,
1: as it was in the beginning,
0: is now,
1: and
0: now,
1: will be forever.
0: And will

0: Lord Jesus,
1: I love you with all of my heart.
0: I feel sorry to have offended your infinite goodness so many times.
1: Blessed Virgin Mary.

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She who is a model of all virtue. Her virginal womb was the first living sanctuary.

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1: And unite ourselves
0: and
1: to the mystery
0: of your sacred passion.
1: We also want to make reparations
0: for the wounds of your divine heart,
1: outraged and profaned in the Holy Host.

0: Jesus, when Jesus, on the eve of your passion,
1: you were praying in the garden,
0: the vision of all the sins of the world,
1: the ingratitude of men,
0: who turned away from you, tortured your heart. So great were your sufferings
1: that they made you sweat blood.
0: You're trashed by so many spears of heartbreak
1: and ingratitude from your creatures.
0: You are scourged and
1: crucified again.
0: The sins of men
1: have brought you to extreme agony.
0: Behold now, Jesus.
1: We come to you and abide with you.
0: We will accompany you in your agony.
1: We will tell you about our love.
0: Grant us the grace to be able to be with you and to keep us persevering in prayer.
1: Jesus, our Savior,
0: we remember when you took your apostles to the Garden of Olives
1: in
0: the middle of the night,
1: that they could be in the prayer
0: with you,
1: and from whose hearts
0: sprang the complaint
1: foretold
0: in the Book of Psalms.
1: I looked for someone to grieve me,
0: and there was none.
1: And someone to comfort me,
0: and I did not find him.
1: Grant that we may do this through a more sincere love for you.
0: Greater generosity in your service,
1: and greater faithfulness
0: toward others,
1: and the fulfillment of your great commandment.
0: The commandment of love God with all our hearts,
1: with all our mind,
0: with all our soul,
1: and with all our strength,
0: and the commandment to love our neighbor
1: as you love him.
0: Heavenly Father,
1: we offer you the sadness
0: and loneliness
1: of the heart of Jesus,
0: so that you may deign
1: that you may be the companion
0: and support of those
1: face the passage of time to eternity.
0: Sacred Heart, we offer you our vigil
1: for your preparation
0: to eternity.

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My Lord, our God, our Savior, we come before you, longing to repair our relationship with you. May our souls be like the blessed oil that heals your sacred wounds. Like refreshing water to quench your burning thirst for souls. Your thirst to be loved and adored by all men in the blessed sacrament of the altar. We long to atone for the insults of sinners inflicted on you all over the world and at every moment of the day and night. O Father, we offer you all the acts of worship done by the souls who love you. Above all, we offer you your divine Son, immolated on the altar in every corner of the world. O Father, infinitely good and compassionate, accept his most pure blood in atonement for all the outrages and sacrilegious committed by humanity. Erase their sins and have mercy on them. O eternal Father, accept the precious blood that Jesus Christ shed in his passion. By his wounds, by his head crowned with thorns, by his heart, all his divine merits, forgive souls and save them. O precious blood of our Redeemer, we adore you with great respect, and with great love. We want to repair the outrages that you receive from souls. O most holy God, in whose presence we are not worthy to stand, forgive all sins committed by thoughts and desires.

0: purify minds that are tainted, illuminate the darkness of their understanding, and that His blood be their strength, their light, and their life. Lord, by the inexhaustible mercy of Your heart, and by the desire to forgive repentant sinners, we ask that sinners and the insensitive be converted by the fire of Thy love and the love of the Immaculate Heart of Mary, and that we will not forget that if we want to seek happiness in You, we will find it. That if we would seek riches, You are the infinite wealth. And if we seek peace, only in You, will we find it. Eternal Father,
1: for
0: the passion of Your Son,
1: for
0: what He suffered,
1: for those immense pains,
0: we unite.

0: the tribunal of penance.
1: And that the nails that pierce
0: sacred hands and feet.

0: pure.
1: That they may be pure.
0: That they may be good children of God, worthy to consecrate the holy mysteries of the Holy Mass. I also offer you what your Son suffered, nailed to the cross.
1: This burning thirst,
0: burning
1: all the other torments
0: of agony
1: of his agony for sinners,
0: so that they may repent of their sins,
1: and that for the preservation
0: of which your Son prayed to you,
1: for the very ones who are crucifying him,
0: and with that humility he asked you,
1: Father,
0: forgive them,
1: because they do not know what they are doing.
0: I beg you to grant all souls
1: that they have a great love
0: for their neighbor,
1: and that they be faithful to your Son.
0: My God,
1: I beg you, because
0: Jesus asks me to.
1: Amen.

and we now offer this holy hour. We pray for Carlos, for healing of nose,

0: We pray for Cecilia.
1: Pray for Cecilia.
0: For her son who needs
1: for
0: financial
1: son
0: help.
1: Needs financial help.
0: We pray for Edward.
1: We pray for his children
0: Edward and for
1: his
0: financial aid.
1: For financial aid.
0: We pray for Teresa.
1: We pray for Teresa.
0: For finding a husband.
1: Finding a husband.
0: For her mental health.
1: For her mental health.
0: For her son.
1: For her
0: and
1: son.
0: For her niece who is in prison.
1: Niece.
0: We pray for Jerry.
1: We pray for Jerry.
0: For their health.
1: For their health.
0: For their blind dog.
1: For their
0: and
1: blind
0: for world
1: dog.
0: Peace.
1: For world peace.
0: We pray for John.
1: We pray for
0: his
1: John.
0: Protection
1: from
0: protection.
1: Evil spirits.
0: Evil spirits. We pray for Patrick.
1: Pray for
0: Patrick.
1: For troubles in his life.
0: For troubles in
1: and
0: his
1: that
0: life.
1: Things may turn
0: and
1: out
0: that
1: better.
0: Things may turn out better. We pray with AJ
1: for those who are struggling
0: with their faith. With their faith.
1: Maria asks us
0: Maria
1: to pray for Christine
0: and Michael
1: that they will
0: come back to the faith
1: and for her health
0: and vision.
1: For her health.

We pray for Elaine and for her daughter Julia, who is in the hospital. Melanie requests prayers for healing for Claudia. We pray for Rosario, who is admitted to the hospital and for her quick recovery. Diane requests

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Ina requests prayers for spiritual protection for her son Clayton. Daniel requests prayers for healing from the flu. Candace requests prayers for her surgery to go well and for her family and her friends. Shirley asks Shirley to pray for Kathleen's brother who had a stroke. Carlos requests prayers for his health.

Jesus, now I wish to pray the Lord's Prayer, seven times in unity, with the love with you sanctify this prayer in your heart. Take it from my lips into your divine heart, and prove and complete it so much that it brings as much honor and joy to the Trinity as you granted it on earth with this prayer. May these pour upon your humanity and glorification to your kingdom.

0: trespass against us.
1: Lead us not into temptation,
0: but deliver us from evil.
1: Amen.
0: Hail Mary, full of grace.
1: The Lord is with thee.
0: The Lord is
1: blessed
0: with thee.
1: Art thou amongst women,
0: and blessed is the fruit of thy womb,
1: Jesus.
0: Holy Mary, Mother of God,
1: pray
0: for us sinners now
1: and at the hour of our death.
0: Amen.
1: Eternal Father,
0: through Mary's unblemished hand
1: and the divine heart of Jesus,
0: we offer you the first wounds,
1: the first pains,
0: and the first bloodshed,
1: atonement for my
0: and all of humanity's sins
1: of the youth,
0: as protection against
1: the first mortal sin,
0: especially among my relatives.

0: bread.
1: Say our daily
0: and
1: bread.
0: Forgive us our trespasses.
1: And forgive us our trespasses.
0: As we forgive those who trespass against us.
1: And lead us not into temptation,
0: but deliver us from evil.
1: Amen.
0: Hail Mary, full of grace,
1: the Lord is with thee.
0: The Lord is with thee.
1: Blessed art thou amongst women,
0: and blessed is the fruit of thy womb,
1: Jesus.
0: Holy Mary, Mother of God,
1: pray for us sinners,
0: now and at the hour of our death.
1: Amen.
0: Eternal Father,
1: eternal
0: through Mary's unblemished hands
1: and the divine heart of Jesus.
0: We offer you the terrifying suffering
1: of Jesus' heart
0: on the Mount of Olives,
1: and every drop
0: of his bloody sweat
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0: and all of humanity's sins
1: of the heart,
0: as protection against

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Eternal Father, eternal Mary, unblemished man, and the divine heart of Jesus, we offer you the many thousands of wounds, thousands of

0: 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Give us this day our daily bread.
1: And forgive us our trespasses.

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1: and blessed is the fruit of thy womb, Jesus.
0: Holy Mary, Mother of God,
1: pray for us sinners,
0: now and at the hour of our death.
1: Amen.
0: Eternal Father, through Mary's
1: unblemished
0: hand
1: and the divine heart of
0: Jesus,
1: we offer you the wound,
0: the pains,
1: and the precious blood of
0: Jesus'
1: holy heart,
0: from the crowning of thorns,
1: as atonement
0: for me
1: and all of my sins,
0: against the
1: protection against
0: sin,
1: and the spreading of Christ's kingdom
0: here on earth.
1: The fifth prayer is the
0: carrying of the cross.
1: Our Father who art in heaven,
0: hallowed be thy name.
1: Hallowed be thy
0: kingdom come.
1: Thy will be done.
0: Thy will be done
1: as it is in heaven.
0: Give us this day our daily bread,
1: and forgive us our trespasses,
0: as we forgive those who trespass against us.
1: And lead us not into temptation,
0: but deliver us from evil.
1: Amen.
0: Hail Mary, full of grace.
1: The Lord is with thee.
0: The Lord is
1: blessed art thou amongst women,
0: and blessed is the fruit of thy womb, Jesus.
1: Holy Mary, Mother of God,
0: pray for us sinners,
1: now
0: and at the hour of our death.
1: Amen.
0: Eternal Father,
1: through Mary's
0: unblemished
1: hand
0: and the divine heart of Jesus,
1: we offer you
0: the suffering
1: on the way of the cross,
0: especially his holy wound on his shoulder,
1: and his
0: precious blood
1: as atonement
0: from me
1: and all of humanity's rebellion
0: against the cross,
1: against
0: every grumbling,
1: against your holy arrangements,
0: and all other sin,
1: and
0: true love of the cross.

0: separation from my and all of the world's sins.
1: All of the world's sins.
0: For the sick and the dying.
1: For the sick and the dying.
0: For all holy priests
1: all
0: and laymen.
1: For
0: the Holy Father's
1: for the
0: intentions
1: Holy Father's
0: towards the restoration
1: of Christian families.
0: Christian families.
1: For the strengthening of
0: the
1: faith.
0: Strengthening of faith.
1: For our country and
0: our
1: unity
0: country
1: among
0: and
1: all nations.
0: Among all nations.
1: Christ and his church.
0: Christ and his
1: as
0: church.
1: Well as for the diaspora.
0: As well as for the diaspora.
1: The seventh prayer.
0: The seventh prayer.
1: The piercing
0: of
1: piercing
0: Jesus aside.
1: Of Jesus aside.
0: Our Father who art
1: our
0: in heaven.
1: Father, who art in
0: hallowed
1: heaven.
0: Be thy name.
1: Hallowed
0: thy
1: be
0: kingdom
1: thy name.
0: Come.
1: Thy will be done
0: on earth
1: as it is in heaven.
0: As it is
1: give us this day our daily bread,
0: our daily
1: and
0: bread.
1: Forgive us our trespasses,
0: and forgive us our
1: as we forgive those who trespass against us.
0: Trespass against
1: and lead us not into temptation,
0: but deliver us from evil.
1: Amen.
0: From evil.
1: Amen.
0: Hail Mary, full
1: Hail
0: of grace,
1: full of
0: the Lord is with thee.

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0: for all punishments, and extinguish the flame of purgatory for me and for all the poor souls.
1: Amen.
0: Amen.
1: Jesus, we give you our hearts.
0: We give you our
1: mold it according to your will.
0: You are the way,
1: you are the way,
0: truth,
1: the truth, and the life,
0: and the life.
1: O sacrament most holy,
0: most
1: sacrament divine,
0: sacrament
1: all
0: divine,
1: praise and all praise giving,
0: all
1: be every moment,
0: every
1: thine.
0: Moment thine.
1: Jesus, you are the
0: Jesus,
1: good shepherd,
0: you are the good
1: Jesus
0: shepherd,
1: to your Eucharistic heart,
0: to your Eucharistic heart.
1: Here you refresh
0: here
1: our souls,
0: you refresh our souls,
1: the race with
0: life-giving waters,
1: life giving waters,
0: encouragement and grace.
1: Encouragement and grace.
0: When I can't go any further,
1: I get discouraged,
0: I get discouraged
1: and disappointed.
0: Here you renew me with a
1: transfusion
0: of love,
1: transfusion that allows
0: me to continue and not give up,
1: and not give
0: placing my trust
1: in your sacred heart,
0: all the past,
1: is left behind,
0: Both the good and the bad
1: we give to you.
0: Sacred Heart of Jesus,
1: Sacred Heart of
0: we
1: Jesus,
0: trust in you,
1: we trust in you
0: completely.
1: Here you consume
0: everything
1: in your
0: Eucharistic
1: love.

0: hold me, and never let go of me.
1: Never let go
0: so that all my attention,
1: so all my
0: may
1: attention
0: be on the final goal,
1: the final calling me to life,
0: calling
1: on
0: me
1: high,
0: to life,
1: in you, Christ Jesus.
0: In you, Christ Jesus.
1: You are my gift.
0: You are my gift.
1: My God, I believe,
0: God, I adore,
1: I hope,
0: and I love you.
1: And I love you.
0: I beg pardon for those who do not believe,
1: who do not
0: adore,
1: do not
0: hope,
1: and do not love you.
0: And do not love.

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1: Left with the confidence of a child,
0: we can surrender to you
1: and surrender with our freedom
0: and understanding.
1: The immaculate heart of Mary.
0: Eucharistic heart of Jesus,
1: bring you love
0: for us.
1: Inflame our hearts with love for you.

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1: Amen.
0: We unite ourselves with the Immaculate Heart of Mary, all the angels and saints in heaven, the souls in purgatory, and all the just on earth, join with the holy sacrifice celebrated in all masses across the earth. We offer our prayers, our tears, our joys, and our sufferings to Jesus for the conversion of sinners and the salvation of the dying. O Lord, how truly great you are. My soul calls out to adore you. All glory, all praise to you, Father and Son, and to the Holy Spirit, as it was in the beginning, is now, and will be forever. Amen. Alleluia. Alleluia. Almighty and eternal God, we kneel, we prostrate our very selves before your holy altar. Our deepest desire is purely to adore your living and present Son in the most blessed sacrament. Through the endless merits of the Sacred Heart of Jesus, many souls find salvation and reparation for their sins, for the Church and the Pope, and all the clergy, and all the apostles and all the apostles of prayer. O Heavenly King, of the highest lineage that has ever been, made small and has remained in the host. Jesus, we believe that you are truly present in this sacrament of love. With infinite love, you love us. Here, you receive us with open arms and fill us with peace, interceding for us to the Father to obtain all that truly makes us happy and holy. We have come to worship you in spirit and truth. Here, you are yourself, and we know that your heart burns for each one of us, and that you long to be loved by each of us in return. You come with infinite love and humility in the Sacred Host, so that

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We ask that through the Immaculate Heart of Mary, we learn to love you with perfect love, so that we can forgive others as you forgive. We bless you, Lord, for the gift of yourself.

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1: in your divine
0: your
1: will,
0: love, and in your heart,
1: and in your heart,
0: our Lord and our God,
1: our Lord and our God,
0: you are the living water,
1: the living water,
0: loves, rejoices,
1: loves, and flows
0: from your heart
1: in the Eucharist
0: for all those,
1: who come to you.
0: We praise you and we bless
1: you.
0: All glory be to you, Jesus,
1: for
0: this sacrament of unity
1: that brings us today
0: to you
1: in a lasting
0: friendship,
1: in a divine
0: intimacy,
1: where you prove without a doubt
0: that God is love.
1: Give me, Jesus,
0: that perfect love
1: that casts out everything
0: fear,
1: and that our
0: souls
1: may find
0: the rest
1: living
0: in your tenderness.
1: Free our minds
0: from
1: our anxiety and discomfort,
0: so that with the confidence of a child,
1: we can surrender
0: to you,
1: along with our freedom
0: and understanding
1: through the Immaculate
0: Heart of Mary.
1: Eucharistic Heart of Jesus,
0: burning with love for us,
1: inflame
0: our hearts with love for you,
1: until
0: with you
1: we have one will,
0: so that we can love
1: the things that you love,
0: and do what you will
1: do,
0: because you have said,
1: everyone who does the will of my Father
0: is my brother,
1: is my sister,
0: and my mother,
1: Center our lives
0: in the depth
1: of your love,
0: Jesus,
1: so that we may be free
0: from the seduction
1: of the flesh
0: and of the
1: passing things
0: of this world.
1: May we find our joy
0: in your friendship,
1: our treasure in your love,

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Here you constantly intercede for the salvation of all. 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In you, with you, and through you. 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We offer to the Heavenly Father the infinite merits of your Sacred Heart, together with the merits of the Immaculate Heart of Mary for the salvation of souls. 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For each soul is so precious to you. Bring us home rejoicing in the victory of your mercy, through the infinite merits of your holy wounds, because you are more powerful than all the forces of hell. We trust completely in your promise of the gospel. Behold, I come to make all things new. Praise be to you, Jesus, truly present in the blessed sacrament. Lamb of God, King of Kings, our Savior, Light of the world, by the light of your Eucharistic love, expel all darkness from our minds and hearts so that we can clearly see the height and depth of your personal love for us. With this light, Jesus, our faith increases. Perfect our hope so that we never give in to any form of sadness or discouragement. Give us wisdom to see everything from God's point of view, so that we can walk in the light of truth and virtue, and living according to the will of the Father. May the heart of Jesus, in the Blessed Sacrament, always be praised, always adored and loved, grateful love in all the tabernacles of the world until the end of time.

0: Heavenly Father,
1: Heavenly Father,
0: we come before you today
1: with a heart full,
0: overflowing with gratitude.
1: Thank you, Lord, for
0: the magnificent world you have created.
1: We thank you, Jesus,
0: that we are not alone.
1: You are here always.
0: You are here in
1: all the tabernacles of the world.
0: And because we always find in you comfort
1: in our afflictions,
0: healing in our sicknesses,
1: and strength
0: in our weaknesses.
1: Thank you for your precious
0: body
1: and blood
0: that saves us
1: and gives us eternal life.
0: Thank you for your merciful
1: love
0: that forgives us all.
1: All praise to you,
0: Lord Jesus,
1: in the blessed sacrament.
0: We thank you
1: for the immensity of heaven
0: that reflects
1: your greatness,
0: and for each new day you give us. We praise and bless you
1: for the delicate petals
0: and vibrant colors
1: of the flowers.
0: Lord, we are fascinated
1: by the starry nights
0: that you have created.
1: The moon and the sun
0: that illuminate
1: the darkness
0: and reminds us of your infinite reach.
1: Most of all,
0: we thank you
1: for the people we love,
0: for the families who take care of us,
1: and the friends who walk by our side.
0: Thank you for the joy of your love.
1: May we never be blind to the beauty
0: that surrounds us,
1: but may we always walk in spirit of praise
0: and thanksgiving
1: for your wonderful work.
0: We thank you
1: that you
0: cleanse
1: our sins,
0: which are very heavy burdens
1: on our hearts.
0: All praise to you, Lord,
1: in the blessed
0: sacrament. Thank you, Lord,
1: for all the blessings
0: you pour out
1: in your tabernacle
0: and in the church.
1: Thank you for the strength
0: of your blessed
1: sacrament.
0: All praise to you, Jesus,
1: in the blessed sacrament.
0: The ends of the earth
1: marvel
0: at your wonders.
1: The whole earth,
0: from sunrise to sunset,
1: filled with your joy.
0: Give thanks to the Lord.
1: Open the doors of holiness to us.
0: We will enter and give thanks.
1: This is the door of the Lord,
0: through which
1: the righteous may enter.
0: We will thank you
1: that you have responded
0: to our call
1: and that you have saved us.
0: The stone which the builders discarded,
1: it has become
0: the cornerstone.
1: This is the work of the Lord.
0: Lord,
1: what a wonder
0: for our eyes to behold.
1: This very day was made by you,
0: the Lord.
1: We rejoice
0: and rejoice.
1: We offer our heart
0: thanks to you, Lord,
1: in the blessed
0: sacrament
1: of the altar.
0: O Lord, grant us your salvation.
1: May you be forever blessed
0: and praised.
1: And the Lord God is indeed our light.
0: We give thanks to you, Lord,
1: because you are good.
0: Because your mercy is eternal
1: and your love lasts forever.
0: Glory be to the Father,
1: and to the Son,
0: and to the Holy Spirit,
1: as it was in the beginning,
0: is now,
1: and will be forever.
0: Amen.
1: My Jesus,
0: I love you with all my heart.

0: I feel sorry to have offended your infinite goodness so many times.
1: I promise with your grace not to offend you again in the future.
0: I give you all my will,
1: all my affections,
0: my desires,
1: and everything I possess.
0: From now on,
1: dispose of me and everything I have as you please.
0: All I ask and desire is your holy love,
1: final perseverance and the fulfillment of your will.
0: I entrust you to the souls in purgatory, but especially to those who had the greatest devotion to the Blessed Sacrament and the Blessed Virgin Mary.
1: Sacred Heart of Jesus,
0: in you we place our trust, our prayer of reparation, as a tribute of love to the Immaculate Heart of the Blessed Virgin Mary.
1: She who is the vessel of purity and holiness, and she who is a model of all virtue.
0: Her virginal womb was the first living sanctuary, the first walking tabernacle.
1: Your mother will beautify our hearts, she will show roses of exquisite perfumes and fragrances within us.
0: Through her hands, we unite our sacrifices and love.
1: We want to give you back all the lack of love that you have received from your creatures.
0: We want to console your heart and unite ourselves to the mysteries of your sacred passion.
1: We also want to make reparation for the wounds of your divine heart, outraged and profaned in the Holy Ghost, for all the offenses he receives from many souls.
0: Jesus, when on the eve of your passion, you were praying in the garden, the vision of all the sins of the world and the ingratitude of men who turned away from you, tortured your heart.
1: So great were your sufferings, they made you sweat blood.
0: You are trashed by so many spears of heartbreak and ingratitude from your creatures.
1: You are scourged and crucified again. The sins of men have brought you to extreme agony.
0: Behold, now Jesus, we come to you and abide with you. We will accompany you in your agony, and we will tell you about our love.
1: Grant us the grace to be able to be with you and to keep us persevering in prayer.
0: Jesus, our Savior, remember when you took your apostles to the Garden of Olives in the middle of the night so that they could be in prayer with you, and from whose hearts sprang the complaint foretold in the Book of Psalms.
1: I looked for someone to grieve, and there was none, and someone to comfort me, and I did not find him.
0: Grant that we may do this through a more sincere love for you, greater generosity in your service, and greater faithfulness toward others in the fulfillment of your great commandment.
1: The commandment of love with God, with all our heart, with all our mind, with all our soul, and with all our strength, and the commandment to love our neighbor as you love him.
0: Heavenly Father, we offer you the sadness and loneliness of the heart of Jesus, so that you may deign to be the companion and support of those who face the passage of time to eternity.
1: Sacred Heart, we offer you our vigils of reparation to attract your mercy to the whole world.
0: We want to be the balm that heals your wounds and heals the wound of your most holy body.
1: We offer you our sacrifices of love and the most difficult moments of our lives in reparation for our sins and those of the whole world.
0: My Lord, our God, our Savior, we come before you, longing to repair our relationship with you.
1: May our souls be like the blessed oil that heals your sacred wounds, and like refreshing water to quench your burning thirst for souls.
0: Your thirst to be loved and adored by all men in the Blessed Sacrament of the altar.
1: We long to atone for the insults of sinners inflicted on you all over the world, at every moment, day and night.
0: O Father, we offer you all the acts of worship done by the souls who love you.
1: Above all, we offer you your divine Son,
0: divine

immolated on the altar in every corner of the world. O Father, infinitely good and compassionate, accept his most pure blood in atonement for all the outrages and sacrileges committed by humanity. Erase their sins and have mercy on them. O eternal Father, accept the precious blood that Jesus Christ shed in his passion. By his wounds, by his head crowned with thorns, by his heart, by all his divine merit, forgive souls and save them. O precious blood of our Redeemer, we adore you with great respect and with great love, and we want to repair the outrages that you receive from souls. O most holy God, in whose presence we are not worthy to stand, forgive all sins committed by thoughts and desires. Receive an expiation for the sins, for the thorn and crown of head of your beloved Son. Accept the blood that flows so copiously from his wounds. Purify minds that are tainted, illuminate the darkness of their understanding, and that his blood be their strength, be their light, and their life. Lord, by the inexhaustible mercy of your heart, and by the desire to forgive repentant sinners, we ask that sinners and the insensitive be converted by the fire of love of the Immaculate Heart of Mary, and that we will not forget that if we want to seek happiness in you, we will find it. That if we would seek riches, you are the infinite wealth. And if we seek peace, only in you, we will find it. Eternal Father, the passion of your Son, for what he suffered, for those immense pains, we unite to that cross. O Heavenly Father, look at the wounds of your Son, and deign to receive them so that the souls may open themselves to the touches of grace. May his blood soften the sin, hardened hearts, and move them to do penance. May the weight of the cross on the shoulders of your divine Son move souls to unload the weight of their crimes on the tribunal of penance, and that the nails that pierce his sacred hands and feet grant us the grace to fear him and to love him. We ask you, Eternal Father, for all these souls. Through the passion of your Son, we offer you all our sorrows. We also offer you, O Heavenly Father, this crown of thorns of your beloved Son. For these sorrows, I pray to you, that their vocation may be greater, that they may be pure, that they may be good children of God, worthy to consecrate the holy mysteries of the Holy Mass. I also offer you what your Son suffered, nailed to the cross, his burning thirst, and all the other torments of his agony for sinners, so that they may repent of their sins, and so that for that perseverance with which your Son prayed to you, for the very ones who were crucifying him, and with that humility he asked you, forgive them, because they do not know what they are doing. I beg you to grant all souls that they have a great love for their neighbor, and that they be faithful to your Son. Yes, my God, I beg you, because Jesus asked me to. Amen. O Jesus, now I wish to pray the Lord's Prayer seven times in unity with the love with which you sanctified this prayer in your heart. Take it from my lips into your divine heart. Improve and complete it so much that it brings as much honor and joy to the Trinity as you granted it on earth with this prayer. May these poor humanity

0: Our Father, who art in heaven, hallowed be thy name.
1: Hallowed be thy name.
0: Thy kingdom come.
1: Thy kingdom
0: will be done
1: on earth
0: as it is in heaven.
1: As it is in heaven.
0: Give us this day our daily bread.
1: Forgive us our
0: trespasses.
1: As we forgive those who trespass against us.
0: And lead us not into temptation,
1: but deliver us from evil.
0: Amen.
1: Amen.
0: Hail Mary,
1: full of grace.
0: The Lord is with thee.
1: The Lord is
0: blessed art thou among women,
1: and blessed is the fruit of thy womb, Jesus.
0: Holy Mary, Mother of God,
1: pray for us sinners
0: now and at the hour of our death.
1: Amen.
0: Amen.
1: Eternal Father,
0: through Mary's unblemished hands,
1: the divine heart of Jesus,
0: we offer you the first wounds,
1: the first pains,
0: and the first bloodshed
1: as atonement
0: for
1: my and all of humanity's sins
0: of youth,
1: as protection against
0: mortal sin,
1: especially
0: among my relatives.
1: Amen.
0: Amen.
1: Our Father,
0: who art in heaven,
1: hallowed be thy name.
0: Hallowed be thy
1: name. Thy kingdom come.
0: Thy kingdom
1: will be done
0: on earth as it is in heaven.
1: Give us this day
0: our daily bread.
1: And forgive us our trespasses.
0: As we forgive those who trespass against us.
1: And lead us not into temptation,
0: but deliver us from evil.
1: Amen.
0: Amen.
1: Hail Mary,
0: full of grace.
1: The Lord is with thee.
0: The Lord is
1: blessed art thou among women.
0: And blessed is the fruit of thy womb, Jesus.
1: Holy Mary,
0: Mother of God,
1: pray for us sinners
0: now and at the hour of our death.
1: Amen.
0: Amen.
1: Eternal Father,
0: through
1: Mary's unblemished hands
0: and the divine heart of Jesus,
1: we offer you the terrifying suffering of Jesus' heart
0: on the Mount of Olives,
1: and every drop of his bloody sweat
0: as atonement
1: for my and all of humanity's sins
0: of the heart,
1: as protection against such sins,
0: and
1: for the spreading
0: of divine
1: and brotherly love.
0: Amen.
1: Amen.
0: Our Father,
1: who art in heaven,
0: hallowed be thy name.
1: Thy kingdom come,
0: thy will be done
1: on earth as it is in heaven.
0: Give us this day
1: our daily bread,
0: and forgive us our trespasses,
1: as we forgive those who trespass against us.
0: And lead us not into temptation,
1: but deliver us from evil.
0: Amen.
1: Hail Mary,
0: full of grace,
1: the Lord is with thee.
0: Blessed art thou among women,
1: and blessed is the fruit of thy womb, Jesus.
0: Holy Mary, Mother of God,
1: pray for us sinners
0: now and at the hour of our death.
1: Amen.
0: Amen.
1: Eternal Father,
0: through
1: Mary's unblemished hands
0: and the divine heart
1: of Jesus,
0: we offer you the many thousands of
1: the gruesome pains
0: and the precious blood
1: of the flogging
0: as atonement
1: for my and all of humanity's
0: sins of the flesh,
1: as protection against such sins
0: and the preservation of innocence,
1: especially among my relatives.
0: Amen.
1: Amen.
0: Our Father,
1: who art in heaven,
0: hallowed be thy name.
1: Thy kingdom come,
0: thy will be done
1: on earth
0: as it is in heaven.
1: Give us this day our daily bread,
0: and forgive us our
1: trespasses,
0: as we forgive those who trespass against us.
1: And lead us not into temptation,
0: but deliver us from evil.
1: Amen.
0: Hail Mary,
1: full of grace.
0: The Lord is with thee.
1: Blessed art thou among women,
0: and blessed is the fruit of thy womb,
1: Jesus.
0: Holy Mary,
1: Mother of God,
0: pray for us sinners
1: now and at the hour of our death.
0: Amen.
1: Eternal Father,
0: through Mary's unblemished hands
1: and the divine heart
0: of Jesus,
1: we offer you the wounds,
0: the pains,
1: and the precious blood of Jesus'
0: holy head,
1: from the crowning with thorns,
0: as atonement for
1: all my and all of humanity's
0: sins of the Spirit,
1: as protection against such sins,
0: and the spreading of Christ's kingdom
1: here
0: on earth.
1: Amen.
0: Amen. Our Father,
1: who art in heaven,
0: hallowed be thy name.
1: Thy kingdom come,
0: thy will be done
1: on earth as it is in heaven.
0: Give us this day
1: our daily bread,
0: and forgive us our trespasses,
1: as we forgive those who trespass against us.
0: And lead us not into temptation,
1: but deliver us from evil.
0: Amen.
1: Hail Mary,
0: full of grace,
1: the Lord is with thee.
0: Blessed art thou among women,
1: and blessed is the fruit of thy womb,
0: Jesus.
1: Holy Mary,
0: Mother of God,
1: pray for us sinners
0: now and at the hour of our death.
1: Amen.
0: Amen.
1: Eternal Father,

the divine heart of Jesus, we offer you the sufferings on the way of the cross, especially his holy wound on his shoulder and its precious blood as atonement for my and all of humanity's rebellion against the cross, every grumbling against your holy arrangements and all other sins and true love of the cross. Amen. Our Father, who art in heaven, hallowed be thy name. Thy kingdom come, thy will be done on earth as it is in heaven. Give us this day our daily bread, and forgive us our trespasses, as we forgive those who trespass against us. And lead us not into temptation, but deliver us from evil. Amen. Hail Mary, full of grace, the Lord is with thee. Blessed art thou among women, and blessed is the fruit of thy womb, Jesus. Holy Mary, Mother of God, pray for us sinners, now and at the hour of our death. Amen. Eternal Father, through Mary's unblemished hands and the divine heart of Jesus, we offer you your Son on the cross, his nailing and raising, his wounds on the hands and feet, and the three streams of his precious blood that poured forth from these for us. His extreme tortures of the body and soul, his precious death and its non-bleeding renewal in all holy masses on earth, as atonement for against vows and regulations within the orders, as reparation for my and all of the world's sins, for the sick and the dying, and for all holy priests and laymen, for the Holy Father's intentions towards the restoration of Christian families, for the strengthening of faith for our country and unity among all nations in Christ and his church, as well as for the diaspora. Amen. Amen. Our Father, who art in heaven, hallowed be thy name. Thy kingdom come, thy will be done on earth as it is in heaven. Give us this day our daily bread, and forgive us our trespasses, as we forgive those who trespass against us. And lead us not into temptation, but deliver us from evil. Amen. Amen. Hail Mary, full of grace, the Lord is with thee. Blessed art thou among women, and blessed is the fruit of thy womb, Jesus. Holy Mary, Mother of God, pray for us sinners, now and at the hour of our death. Amen. Eternal Father, as worthy for the needs of the Holy Church, and as atonement for the sins of all mankind, the precious blood and water which poured forth from the wound of Jesus' divine heart, be merciful and gracious toward us. Blood of Christ, the last precious content of his holy heart, wash me of all my and others' guilt and sin. Water from the side of Christ, wash me clean of all punishments for sin, and extinguish the flames of purgatory for me and for all and for souls. Amen. Jesus, we give you our hearts, molded according to your will. You are the way, the truth, and the life.

As we pray together today, we pray for the intentions dear to the hearts of all our Maria Vision viewers, and especially those who have called into our prayer line. We are praying for John and for Pennsylvania, for protection against evil spirits. We are praying for Daniel, for healing from the flu. We are praying for Stephanie, for Texas, for herself and her family. We pray for Carlos in Texas and his health. We pray for Shirley in Kentucky, for Kathleen's brother who had a stroke. We are praying alongside Candace in Michigan, for her surgery, for her family and her friends. We pray with Angelina, Emilio, Jose, Manuel, and Mariano. We pray with John, for spiritual protection and emotional support. Our prayers are with Mina for spiritual protection, for her son Clayton. We're praying with Maria, Eliza, for Liam, Conejo,

In the name of the Father, and of the Son, and

purgatory, and purgatory just on earth, just joined with the holy sacrifice, celebrated in all masses across the earth. You offer our prayers, tears, our joys, and our suffering to Jesus, for the conversion of sinners and the salvation of the dying. O Lord, how truly great you are, truly great you are. My soul calls out to adore you, All glory, all praise, to you, Father, and the Son, to the Holy Spirit.

as purely to adore the living and present Son, in the most blessed sacrament. Through the endless merits and the sacred heart of Jesus, may souls find salvation and reparation for their sins, by the Church, by the Pope, and all the clergy, all the apostles, all the apostles of prayer. O King of Kings, King of Kings, the highest King of Nature that has ever been, that has ever been small, and has remained in the holy name and the hope. Jesus, we believe that you are truly present in this sacrament of love. With infinite love, you love us. Here you receive us. Here you open arms, fill us with peace, interceding for us, even the Father, who provides all that truly makes us happy and holy. We have come to worship you, Here you are yourself. Here you are, and you know that your heart burns for each one of us, and that you long to be loved for each of us in return. Come with infinite love and humility, sacred host, so that we may not be afraid to draw near you. We ask that through the Immaculate Heart of Mary, we learn to love you and perfect love, so that we can forgive others as you forgive. We bless you, Lord, bless the gift of yourself in the Holy Eucharist. We adore you as the treasure of our heart. We praise you for your infinite mercy. We want to console you for those who do not love you, to ask you with trust that you will open the gates of your love upon the whole world, that all may be at one in your divine will, in your love and in your heart. Our Lord and our God, you are the living water, rejoices, and flows from your heart, all those who come to you. We praise you and we bless you. All glory be to you, Jesus. This sacrament of unity that brings us today to you in the lasting friendship, and divine intimacy, you prove without a doubt that God is love. Give me, Jesus, that perfect love that casts out everything, and that our souls and that our souls find the rest in your tenderness. Free our minds from all anxiety and discomfort, so that with the confidence of a child, we can surrender, along with our freedom and understanding through the Immaculate Heart of Mary. Eucharistic Heart of Jesus, burning with love for us, flame our hearts with love for you, until we have one will. That we can love the things that you love, do what you would do, because you have said, everyone who does the will of my Father is my brother, sister, my mother. Center our lives in the depth of your love, so that we may be free from the seductions of the flesh, of this world. May we find our joy in your friendship, treasure in your love, our riches in your merits, our weakness in your grace, our happiness in union with you, and peace in the Father's will. All praise to you, for your power and love, Here you constantly intercede for the salvation of all.

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1: that.
0: You.
1: We can hear you.
0: Receive many blessings.
1: Receive many blessings.
0: And comfort you.
1: And comfort you.
0: In you.
1: With you.
0: And through you.
1: And through
0: we
1: you.
0: Pray with
1: we
0: trust.
1: Pray for
0: the conversion of the whole world.
1: The whole
0: without
1: world.
0: Having any merit of our own.
1: Any merit of our own.
0: Trusting in
1: yours. Trusting in yours.
0: We offer to the Heavenly
1: we
0: Father.
1: To the Heavenly Father.
0: Infinite merits of your sacred
1: merits
0: heart.
1: Of your sacred heart.
0: Together with the merits
1: together
0: of the Immaculate
1: heart.
0: Always adored
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0: and loved.

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0: We seek peace,
1: we seek peace.
0: Only in you,
1: only
0: we will find
1: you.
0: It, we will find it. Eternal Father,
1: Eternal Father,
0: the passion of your Son,
1: passion of

so that souls can open themselves to the touches of grace. May His blood soften the sin, harden, and move them to do penance. May the weight of the cross on the shoulders of your divine Son move souls to unload the weight of their kind of their common tribunal of penance. That the nail set the nail pierced His sacred hands and feet and grant us the grace to fear Him and to love Him. We ask you, we ask Eternal Father, Eternal Father, all of his soul, all of his soul. Through the passion of your Son, we offer you all our sorrow, all our sorrow. We also offer you, Heavenly Father, this crown of thorns, beloved Son, These sorrows, I pray to you for priests, that their vocation, that they may be pure, that they may be good children of God, worthy to consecrate the holy mysteries of the holy mass. I also offer you what your Son suffered and nailed to the cross, his burning thirst, all the other torments of his agony of his for sinners, so that they may repent of their sins, so that perseverance your Son prayed to you, the very ones who were crucifying him, and that humility he asked you, forgive them because they do not know what they are doing. I beg you to grant to all souls, that they have that great love for their neighbor, and that they be faithful to your Son. Yes, my God.

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May these pour upon us humanity in glorification to the painful wounds.

Eternal Father, eternal Father, Mary's unblemished hand in the divine heart of Jesus, heart of Jesus, offer you the terrifying suffering of Jesus' heart, Jesus' in the mouth of all, in the mouth of all, every drop of his blood is the rest. Against such sins, such as the spreading of divine and brotherly love.

This day our daily bread, and forgive us our trespasses, as we forgive those who trespass against us. And lead us not into temptation, but deliver us from evil. Amen. Hail Mary, full of grace, the Lord is with thee.

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Eternal Father, whom we are unblemished.

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Eternal Father, through Mary's unblemished hands, and the divine heart of Jesus, offer you the sufferings on the way of the cross, especially his holy wounds on his shoulder, and his precious blood, as atonement for mine and all of humanity's rebellion against the cross. If you grumbling against our holy arrangements, and all other sins, and true love, and true love.

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Amen. Hail Mary, full of grace, the Lord is with thee.

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His extreme tortures for the body and soul. 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
1: not give up.
0: Placing my trust in my sacred heart,
1: all the past,
0: all is left behind.
1: Both the good
0: and the bad,
1: and the gift
0: you
1: give,
0: Sacred Heart of Jesus,
1: trust in you completely.
0: Here you consume everything in the
1: Eucharistic love,
0: repairing what is broken,
1: destroying what is lost,
0: healing what is wounded,
1: correcting what is wrong,
0: transforming all evil into
1: good.
0: Your redeeming grace,
1: never let go,
0: so that all my attention
1: might be on the final goal,
0: calling me to life on high,
1: in you and Jesus Christ.
0: You are my gift.
1: My God,
0: I believe.

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0: God, Lamb of God, King of kings, our Savior, light of the world, by the light of your Eucharistic love, expel all darkness from our minds and heart, so that we can clearly see the height and depth of your personal love for us.
1: Amen.

0: heart full and overflowing with gratitude. 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
1: Thank you
0: for the magnificent world you have created.
1: We thank you, Jesus, that we are not alone.
0: You are always here.
1: In all the tabernacles of the earth.
0: And because we always find in you comfort in our affliction,
1: healing in our sickness,
0: and strength in our weaknesses.
1: Thank you for your precious body and blood
0: that saves us and gives us eternal life.
1: Thank you for your merciful love
0: that forgives us all.
1: All praise to you,
0: Lord
1: Jesus,
0: in the blessed sacrament.
1: We thank you for the immensity of heaven
0: that reflects your greatness,
1: and for each new day
0: you give us.
1: We praise and bless you
0: and the delicate petals
1: and the vibrant colors of the flowers.
0: Lord, we are fascinated
1: by the starry night
0: you have created.
1: The moon and the sun
0: that illuminates the darkness
1: and reminds us of your infinite reach.
0: Most of all, we thank you for the people we love.
1: For the families who take care of us.
0: And the friends who walk by our side.
1: Thank you for the joy of your love.
0: May we never be blind
1: to the beauty that surrounds us.
0: May we always walk in a spirit of praise
1: and thanksgiving
0: for your wonderful
1: works.
0: We thank you that you
1: cleanse our sins,
0: which are very heavy burdens
1: on our hearts.
0: All praise to you, Lord,
1: in the blessed
0: sacrament.
1: Thank you, Lord,
0: for all the blessings
1: you pour out
0: in your tabernacle
1: and in the church.
0: Thank you for the strength
1: for the blessed
0: sacrament.
1: All praise to you,
0: in the blessed sacrament.
1: The ends of the earth
0: marvel at your wonders.
1: The whole earth,
0: from sunrise to sunset,
1: filled with your joy.
0: Give thanks to the Lord.
1: Open the doors of
0: holiness to us.
1: We will enter and
0: give thanks.
1: This is the door
0: this
1: of the
0: is
1: Lord,
0: the door of the
1: through
0: Lord,
1: which the righteous
0: which
1: may enter. We will thank you.
0: We will
1: that
0: thank
1: you have responded
0: you
1: to our call
0: and that you have saved us.
1: The stone which the builders discarded,
0: has become
1: the cornerstone.
0: This is the work
1: of the Lord. Lord,
0: what a wonder for our eyes to behold
1: this very day
0: was
1: made by you,
0: the Lord.
1: We rejoice
0: We offer our heartfelt
1: thanks to you, Lord,
0: in the blessed sacrament
1: of the altar.
0: O Lord,
1: grant us your salvation.
0: May you be forever
1: blessed and praised.
0: The Lord God is indeed our light.
1: We give thanks to you,
0: Because you are good.
1: Because your mercy
0: is
1: eternal.
0: And your love lasts
1: forever.
0: Glory be to the Father,
1: and to the Son,
0: and to the Holy Spirit,
1: As it was in the beginning,

0: My Jesus,
1: I love you with all of my heart.
0: I feel sorry to have offended your infinite goodness so many times.
1: I promise
0: with your grace,
1: not to offend you again in the future.
0: I give you all my will,
1: my affections,
0: my
1: desires,
0: and everything I possess.
1: From now on,
0: everything I have
1: as you please.
0: All I ask and desire is your holy love,
1: the final perseverance,
0: and the
1: perfect fulfillment of your will.
0: I entrust to you the souls in purgatory,
1: but especially to those who have the greatest devotion
0: to the Blessed Sacrament
1: and to the Blessed Virgin Mary.
0: Sacred Heart of Jesus,
1: in you we place our trust
0: and offer this prayer of reparation.

0: reunite our sacrifices
1: and love.
0: We want to give you back all the lack of love that you have received from your creatures. We want to console your heart
1: and unite ourselves
0: to the mystery of your sacred passion.
1: We also want to make reparation
0: for the wounds of your divine heart
1: outraged
0: and profaned
1: in the Holy Host.
0: All the offenses he receives from many souls.
1: Jesus, when on the eve of your passion,
0: you were praying in the garden,
1: the vision of all the sins of the world
0: and the ingratitude of men
1: who turned away from you,
0: tortured
1: your heart.
0: So great were your sufferings
1: that they made you sweat blood.
0: You're trashed by so many spears of heartbreakers
1: of ingratitude
0: from your creatures.
1: You are scourged
0: and crucified again.
1: The sins of men
0: have brought you to extreme agony.
1: Behold now, Jesus.
0: We come to you and abide with you.
1: We will accompany you in your agony.
0: And we will tell you about our love.
1: Grant us the grace
0: to be able to be with you
1: and to keep us persevering in prayer.
0: Jesus, our Savior,
1: we remember when you took your apostles
0: to the Garden of Olives
1: in the middle of the night,
0: that they could be in the prayer
1: with you,
0: and from whose hearts
1: sprang the complaint
0: foretold
1: in the Book of Psalms.
0: I looked for someone to grieve me,
1: and there was none,
0: and
1: someone to comfort me,
0: and I did not find him.
1: Grant that we may do this
0: through a more sincere love for you.
1: Greater generosity
0: in your service,
1: and greater faithfulness
0: toward others,
1: and the fulfillment of your great commandment.
0: The commandment of love
1: with all our heart,
0: with all our mind,
1: with all our soul,
0: with all our strength.
1: And that the commandment to love our neighbor
0: as you love him.
1: Heavenly Father,
0: we offer you the sadness
1: and loneliness
0: of the heart of Jesus,
1: so that you may deign
0: companion
1: and support of those who
0: face the passage of time
1: to eternity.
0: Sacred Heart,
1: we offer you our vigil
0: for your reparation,
1: to attract your mercy
0: to the whole world.
1: We want to be the balm
0: that heals your wounds
1: and heals the wounds
0: of your most

0: We offer you our sacrifices of love.
1: Sacrifices of love.
0: And the most difficult
1: moments of our lives.
0: And reparation for our sins
1: and those of the whole world.
0: My Lord, our God,
1: our Savior,
0: we come before you,
1: longing to repair
0: our relationship with you.
1: May our souls be like the blessed oil that heals your sacred wounds.
0: And like refreshing water
1: to quench your burning thirst for souls.
0: Your thirst to be loved and adored
1: by all men
0: in the blessed sacrament
1: of the altar.
0: We long to atone
1: for the insults of sinners
0: inflicted on you all over the world.
1: And at every moment
0: of the day and night.
1: O Father,
0: we offer you all the acts of worship
1: done by the souls

sacrilegious and committed by humanity, erase their sins, and have mercy on them. O eternal Father, accept the precious blood that Jesus Christ has shed in his passion. By his wounds, by his head crowned with thorns, by his heart, all his divine merits, forgive souls and save them.

minds that are tainted. 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And that his blood be their strength. Their light and their life. Lord, by the inexhaustible mercy of your heart, and by the desire to forgive repentant sinners, we ask that sinners and the insensitive be converted by the fire of thy love and the love of the Immaculate Heart of Mary, and that we will not forget that if we want to seek happiness in you, we will find it. That if we would seek riches, you are the infinite wealth. And if we seek peace, only in you, find it. Eternal Father, for the passion of your Son, for what he

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We ask you, eternal Father, for all of these souls. Through the passion of your Son, offer you all our sorrows. We also offer you.

0: be greater.
1: That may be greater.
0: That they may be pure.
1: That they may be pure.
0: That they may be good children of God.
1: That they may be good children of God.
0: To consecrate the holy mysteries of the Holy Mass.
1: Of the Holy Mass.
0: I also offer you what your son suffered nailed to the cross.
1: Nailed to the cross.
0: His burning thirst.
1: His burning thirst.
0: And all the other torments
1: of his agony.
0: Of his agony.
1: For sinners.
0: So that they may repent of their sins.
1: Repent of their sins.
0: And that for the preservation
1: with which your son prayed to you.
0: Your son prayed.

0: crucifying him.
1: With that humility, he asked you,
0: Father, forgive them,
1: because they do not know what they are doing.
0: I beg you to grant all souls
1: that they have a great love for their neighbor,
0: and that they be faithful to your Son.
1: Yes, my God,
0: I beg you, because Jesus

0: prayed for Carlos.
1: We prayed for Carlos.
0: For healing of nose,
1: for healing of mouth,
0: throat,
1: mouth,
0: and mental health.
1: And mental health.
0: We prayed for Doris.
1: We prayed for Doris.
0: For the healing of her heart.
1: For the healing
0: and that
1: of
0: she
1: heart,
0: may be able to sleep better.
1: Able to sleep better.
0: We pray for Cecilia.
1: We pray for Cecilia.
0: For her son who needs
1: for
0: financial
1: son,
0: help.
1: Financial help.
0: We pray for Edward.
1: We pray for his children
0: and for financial aid.
1: For financial aid.
0: We pray for Teresa.
1: We pray for Teresa.
0: For finding a husband.
1: For finding a husband.
0: For her mental health.
1: For her mental health.
0: For her son.
1: For her
0: and
1: son.
0: For her niece who
1: and
0: is in prison.
1: Who is in prison.
0: We pray for Jerry.
1: We pray for Jerry.
0: For their health.
1: For their
0: health. For their blind dog.
1: For their blind
0: and for world
1: dog.
0: Peace.
1: For world peace.
0: We pray for John.
1: We pray for
0: his
1: John.
0: Protection
1: from
0: protection
1: evil spirits.
0: From evil spirits. We pray for Patrick.
1: Pray for Patrick.
0: Troubles in his life.
1: Troubles in his
0: and
1: life.
0: That things may turn
1: and
0: out
1: that
0: better.
1: Things may turn out better.
0: We pray with AJ
1: pray
0: for those who are struggling
1: with their faith.
0: With their faith.
1: Maria asks us
0: Maria
1: to pray for Christine
0: and Michael.
1: Christine,
0: that they will come back to the faith.
1: Come back to the faith.
0: And for her health
1: and vision.
0: For her health and vision.
1: We pray for Elaine
0: pray
1: and her daughter
0: Elaine
1: Julia,
0: her daughter
1: who is in
0: Julia,
1: the hospital.
0: Who is in the hospital.
1: Melanie requests
0: Melanie
1: prayers for healing
0: prayers for Claudia.
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0: We pray for Rosario,
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1: and
0: for her quick recovery.
1: Quick recovery.

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Oh Jesus, now I wish to pray the Lord's Prayer seven times in unity with the love with which you sanctify this prayer in your heart. Take it from my lips into your divine heart. Improve and complete it so much that it brings as much honor and joy to the Trinity as you granted it on earth with this prayer. May these pour upon your humanity and glorification to your painful wounds and the precious blood that you spilled for them.

sacrament, and blessed women is the fruit of thy womb, Jesus. Holy Mary, Mother of God, Mother of God, pray for us sinners now and at the hour of our death. Amen. Eternal Father, through Mary's unblemished hand and the divine heart of Jesus, we offer you the first wounds, the first pains, and the first bloodshed as atonement for my and all humanity's sins of the youth, as protection against the first mortal sins, especially amongst my relatives.

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0: Holy
1: of God,
0: Mary, Mother
1: pray
0: of God,
1: for us sinners.
0: Pray for us sinners.
1: Now and at the hour, of our, death,
0: the hour
1: amen.
0: Of our death. Amen.
1: Eternal Father,
0: eternal
1: through
0: Father,
1: Mary's unblemished hands,
0: in the divine heart of Jesus,
1: divine heart of Jesus,
0: we offer you the terrifying suffering,
1: suffering
0: of Jesus' heart
1: on the Mount of Olives,
0: on the Mount of Olives,
1: and every drop
0: and
1: of
0: every
1: bloody
0: drop
1: sweat,
0: of his bloody sweat,
1: as atonement for my
0: atonement
1: and all of humanity's
0: sins
1: of the heart,
0: sins of the heart,
1: as protection against
0: such sins,
1: and for the

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And lead us not into temptation, but deliver us from evil. Amen.

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1: 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Amen. Eternal Father,
0: eternal
1: Mary, unblemished man,
0: and the divine heart of Jesus.
1: We offer you the many thousands of wounds,
0: thousands
1: of gruesome pains,
0: and the precious blood of the flogging
1: as atonement for my
0: and

0: and bread,
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1: bread.
0: Us our trespasses,
1: and forgive us our trespasses,
0: as we forgive those who trespass against us,
1: and lead us not into temptation,
0: but deliver us from evil.
1: Amen.
0: From evil.
1: Amen.
0: Hail Mary, full of grace.

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Eternal Father, through Mary's unblemished hand and the divine heart of Jesus, we offer you the wound, the pains, and the precious blood of Jesus' holy heart, from the crowning of thorns, atonement for me and all of my sins against my spirit, against the protection of

0: Protect us against us, pass again, and lead us not into temptation, but deliver us from evil. 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
1: The Lord is with thee.
0: The Lord is blessed art thou amongst women, and blessed is the fruit of thy womb, Jesus. Holy Mary, Mother of God,
1: pray for us sinners,
0: now and at the hour of our death. Amen.
1: Eternal Father, through Mary's unblemished hands and the divine heart of Jesus,
0: we offer you the suffering on the way of the cross,
1: especially his holy wound on his shoulder,
0: and his precious blood
1: as atonement
0: from me
1: and all of humanity's rebellion against the cross,
0: against
1: every grumbling
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1: and all other sin
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Amen. Eternal Father, through Mary's unblemished hands and the divine heart of Jesus, we offer you your Son on the cross, his nailing and raising.

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1: 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Blessed art thou amongst women, and blessed is the fruit of thy womb, Jesus. Holy Mary, Mother of God, pray for us sinners, now and at the hour of our death. Amen. Eternal Father, accept us worthy of the needs of the Holy Church, and as atonement for the sins of all mankind, the precious blood and water which poured forth from the womb of Jesus' divine heart.

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0: lead
1: shepherd.
0: Us to your Eucharistic heart. Here you refresh our soul,
1: fresh
0: our new
1: race with life giving water,
0: encouragement and grace.
1: Encouragement and grace.
0: When I can't go any further,
1: I get discouraged
0: and disappointed. Here you renew me with a
1: transfusion of love
0: that allows me to continue and not give up,
1: placing my trust in your sacred heart.
0: All the past,
1: is left behind.
0: Both the good and the bad we give to you.
1: We give to you.
0: Sacred Heart of Jesus,
1: Sacred Heart of
0: we trust in you.
1: We trust in you.

0: me and never let go of me.
1: Never let go of me.
0: All my attention,
1: all my
0: attention,
1: the final goal,
0: the final calling me to life,
1: calling me to life
0: in you, Christ Jesus.
1: In you, Christ Jesus.
0: You are my gift.
1: You are my gift.
0: My God, I believe,
1: I adore,
0: I hope,
1: and I love you.
0: And I love you.
1: I beg pardon for those who do not believe,
0: who do not
1: adore,
0: do not
1: hope.

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By the infinite merit of the Sacred Heart of Jesus and the Immaculate Heart of Mary, we beg of thee the conversion of the poor sinners.

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1: across the earth.
0: We offer our prayers,
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0: our joys,
1: our sufferings to Jesus,
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0: with immaculate heart of Mary,
1: Eucharistic heart of Jesus,
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0: 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And because we find in you,
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0: in afflictions. 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
1: Gives us all.
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We have a call from Elaine, from New York. From New York. Dear Jesus, she has prayers for Julia, who's in the hospital. 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
1: Amen.
0: We unite ourselves with the Immaculate Heart of Mary. All the angels and saints in heaven, the souls in purgatory, and all the just on earth join with the holy sacrifice celebrated in all masses across the earth. We offer our prayers, our tears, our joys, and our sufferings to Jesus for the conversion of sinners and the salvation of the dying. O Lord, how truly great you are. My soul calls out to adore you. All glory, all praise to you, Father and Son, and to the Holy Spirit, as it was in the beginning, is now, and will be forever. Amen. Alleluia.
1: Alleluia.
0: Almighty and eternal God, we kneel, we prostrate our very selves before your holy altar. Our deepest desire is purely to adore your living and present Son in the most blessed sacrament. Through the endless merits of the Sacred Heart of Jesus, many souls find salvation and reparation for their sins, for the Church and the Pope, all the clergy, and all the apostles of prayer. O Heavenly King, of the highest lineage that has ever been, made small and has remained in the host. Jesus, we believe that you are truly present in the sacrament of love. With infinite love, you love us. Here, you receive us with open arms and fill us with peace, interceding for us to the Father to obtain all that truly makes us happy and holy. We have come to worship you in spirit and truth. Here, you are yourself, and you know that your heart burns for each one of us, and that you long to be loved by each of us in return. You come with infinite love and humility in the Sacred Host, so that we may not be afraid to draw near you. We ask that through the Immaculate Heart of Mary, we learn to love you with perfect love, so that we can forgive others as you forgive. We bless you, Lord, for the gift of yourself in the Holy Eucharist. We adore you as the treasure of our hearts. We praise you for your infinite mercy. We want to console you for those who do not love you, and to ask you to trust you that you will open the gates of your love upon the whole world, that all may be one in your divine will, in your love, and in your hearts. Our Lord and our God, you are the living water that renews, loves, rejoices, and flows from your heart in the Eucharist for all those who come to you. We praise you and we bless you. All glory be to you, Jesus, for this sacrament of unity that brings us today to you in a lasting friendship, in a divine intimacy, where you prove without a doubt that God is love. Give me, Jesus, that perfect love that casts out everything, fear, and that our souls may find the rest living in your tenderness. Free our minds from all anxiety and discomfort, so that with the confidence of a child, we can surrender to you, along with our freedom and understanding through the Immaculate Heart of Mary. Eucharistic Heart of Jesus, burning with love for us, inflame our hearts with love for you,

everyone who does the will of my Father is my brother, is my sister, and my mother, and my mother. Center our lives in the depth of your love, Jesus, so that we may be free from the seduction of the flesh and of the passing things of this world. May we find our joy in your friendship, our treasure in your love, our riches in your marriage, our meekness in your grace, our happiness in union with you, and peace in the Father's will. All praise to you, Jesus. For your power and love in the blessed sacrament. Here you constantly intercede for the salvation of all. Here you continue to atone for every sin committed, offering the merits of Calvary to make amends for every wrong. Here you call us to join you in prayer so that we can hear you, receive many blessings, and comfort you.

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1: We offer to the Heavenly Father the infinite merit of your sacred heart, together with the merit of the Immaculate Heart of Mary for the salvation of souls. Free all people, Jesus, from the bondage of sin and division. For each soul is so precious to you. Bring us home rejoicing in the victory of your mercy, through the infinite merits of your holy womb, because you are more powerful than all the forces of hell. We trust completely in your promise of the gospel. Behold, I come to make all things new. Praise be to you, Jesus, truly present in the blessed sacrament. Lamb of God, King of Kings, our Savior, Light of the world, by the light of your Eucharistic love, expel all darkness from our minds and hearts so that we can clearly see the height and depth of your personal love for us. With this light, Jesus, our faith increases. Perfect our hope so that we never give in to any form of sadness or discouragement. Give us wisdom to see everything from God's point of view, so that we can walk in the light of truth and virtue, and living according to the will of the Father. May the heart of Jesus, in the Blessed Sacrament, always be praised, always adored and loved, grateful love in all the tabernacles of the world, until the end of time.

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0: pray for the salvation of this country and the salvation of the world. And you can trust Jesus and Mary.
1: In the name of the Father, and the Son, and the Holy Spirit. Amen. We offer this rosary to the Blessed Mother and her intentions. We offer this rosary also for the safe travels and protection of Diana and her baby, also her mother-in-law and sister-in-law's long travels back home. I believe in one God, the Father Almighty, creator of heaven and earth, and in Jesus Christ, his only Son, our Lord, who was conceived by the Holy Spirit, born of the Virgin Mary, suffered under Pontius Pilate, was crucified, died, and was buried. He descended into hell. On the third day he rose again from the dead. He ascended into heaven and sits at the right hand of God the Father Almighty. He shall come again to judge the living and the dead. I believe in the Holy Spirit, the Holy Catholic Church, the communion of saints, the forgiveness of sins, the resurrection of the body, and life everlasting. Amen. Our Father, who art in heaven, hallowed be thy name. Thy kingdom come, thy will be done, on earth as it is in heaven. Give us this day our daily bread, and forgive us our trespasses, as we forgive those who trespass against us. And lead us not into temptation, but deliver us from evil. Amen. For faith, hope, and charity. Hail Mary, full of grace, the Lord is with thee. Blessed art thou among women, and blessed is the fruit of thy womb, Jesus. Holy Mary, Mother of God, pray for us sinners, now and at the hour of our death. Amen. Hail Mary, full of grace, the Lord is with thee. Blessed art thou among women, and blessed is the fruit of thy womb, Jesus. Holy Mary, Mother of God, pray for us sinners, now and at the hour of our death. Amen. Hail Mary, full of grace, the Lord is with thee. Blessed art thou among women, and blessed is the fruit of thy womb, Jesus. Holy Mary, Mother of God, pray for us sinners, now and at the hour of our death. Amen. Glory be to the Father, and to the Son, and to the Holy Spirit, as it was in the beginning, is now, and ever shall be, world without end. Amen. The first glorious mystery, the resurrection. The fruit of the mystery is faith. We offer this mystery for the miraculous healing of a 5-year-old boy, Nathan. We ask for this miracle through the intercession of Blessed Carlo Acutis. Jesus, we trust in you. Our Father, who art in heaven, hallowed be thy name. Thy kingdom come, thy will be done, on earth as it is in heaven. Give us this day our daily bread, and forgive us our trespasses, as we forgive those who trespass against us. And lead us not into temptation, but deliver us from evil. Amen. Hail Mary, full of grace, the Lord is with thee. Blessed art thou among women, and blessed is the fruit of thy womb, Jesus. Holy Mary, Mother of God, pray for us sinners, now and at the hour of our death. Amen. Hail Mary, full of grace, the Lord is with thee. Blessed art thou among women, and blessed is the fruit of thy womb, Jesus. Holy Mary, Mother of God,

Pray for us sinners, now and at the hour of our death. Amen. Hail Mary, full of grace, the Lord is with thee. Blessed art thou among women, and blessed is the fruit of thy womb, Jesus. Holy Mary,

now and at the hour of our death. Amen. Hail Mary, full of grace, the Lord is with thee. Blessed art thou among women, and blessed is the fruit of thy womb, Jesus. Holy Mary, Mother of God, pray for us sinners, now and at the hour of our death. Amen. Hail Mary, full of grace, the Lord is with thee. Blessed art thou among women, and blessed is the fruit of thy womb, Jesus. Holy Mary, Mother of God, pray for us sinners, now and at the hour of our death. Amen. Hail Mary, full of grace, the Lord is with thee. Blessed art thou among women, and blessed is the fruit of thy womb, Jesus. Holy Mary, Mother of God, pray for us sinners, now and at the hour of our death. Amen. Hail Mary, full of grace, the Lord is with thee. Blessed art thou among women, and blessed is the fruit of thy womb, Jesus. Holy Mary, Mother of God, pray for us sinners, now and at the hour of our death. Amen. Hail Mary, full of grace, the Lord is with thee. Blessed art thou among women, and blessed is the fruit of thy womb, Jesus. Holy Mary, Mother of God, pray for us sinners, now and at the hour of our death. Amen. Hail Mary, full of grace, the Lord is with thee. Blessed art thou among women, and blessed is the fruit of thy womb, Jesus. Holy Mary, Mother of God, pray for us sinners, now and at the hour of our death. Amen. Glory be to the Father, and to the Son, and to the Holy Spirit, as it was in the beginning, is now, and forever shall be, world without end. Amen. O my Jesus, forgive us our sins, save us from the fires of hell, lead all souls to heaven, especially those in most need of thy mercy. The second glorious mystery is the Ascension. The fruit of the mystery is hope. We offer this decade of the Rosary for Joseph, for God's will and direction on his job, if he should change his job or not, for his tax situation to improve. And Anne-Marie, for Tiffany, who is living out of her car, and for her sister who has cancer. Our Father, who art in heaven, hallowed be thy name. Thy kingdom come, thy will be done, on earth as it is in heaven. Give us this day our daily bread, and forgive us our trespasses, as we forgive those who trespass against us. And lead us not into temptation, but deliver us from evil. Hail Mary, full of grace, the Lord is with thee. Blessed art thou among women, and blessed is the fruit of thy womb, Jesus. Holy Mary, Mother of God, pray for us sinners, now and at the hour of our death. Amen. Hail Mary, full of grace, the Lord is with thee. Blessed art thou among women, and blessed is the fruit of thy womb, Jesus. Holy Mary, Mother of God, pray for us sinners, now and at the hour of our death. Amen. Hail Mary, full of grace, the Lord is with thee. Blessed art thou among women, and blessed is the fruit of thy womb, Jesus. Holy Mary, Mother of God, pray for us sinners, now and at the hour of our death. Amen. Hail Mary, full of grace, the Lord is with thee. Blessed art thou among women, and blessed is the fruit of thy womb, Jesus. Holy Mary, Mother of God, pray for us sinners, now and at the hour of our death. Amen. Hail Mary, full of grace, the Lord is with thee. Blessed art thou among women, and blessed is the fruit of thy womb, Jesus. Holy Mary, Mother of God, pray for us sinners, now and at the hour of our death. Amen. Hail Mary, full of grace, the Lord is with thee. Blessed art thou among women, and blessed is the fruit of thy womb, Jesus. Holy Mary, Mother of God, pray for us sinners, now and at the hour of our death. Amen. Hail Mary, full of grace, the Lord is with thee. Blessed art thou among women, and blessed is the fruit of thy womb, Jesus. Holy Mary, Mother of God, pray for us sinners, now and at the hour of our death. Amen. Hail Mary, full of grace, the Lord is with thee.

Blessed art thou among women, and blessed is the fruit of thy womb, Jesus. Holy Mary, Mother of God, pray for us sinners, now and at the hour of our death. Amen. Hail Mary, full of grace, the Lord is with thee. Blessed art thou among women, and blessed is the fruit of thy womb, Jesus. Holy Mary, Mother of God, pray for us sinners, now and at the hour of our death. Amen. Hail Mary, full of grace, the Lord is with thee. Blessed art thou among women, and blessed is the fruit of thy womb, Jesus. Holy Mary, Mother of God, pray for us sinners, now and at the hour of our death. Amen. Glory be to the Father, and to the Son, and to the Holy Spirit, as it was in the beginning, is now, and forever shall be, world without end. Amen. O my Jesus, forgive us our sins, save us from the fires of hell, lead all souls to heaven, especially those in most need of thy mercy. The third glorious mystery is the descent of the Holy Spirit. The fruit of the mystery is love of God. We offer this mystery for Janet, for her health, to breathe better and get healthier, for an upcoming hospital procedure to go well. Our Father, who art in heaven, hallowed be thy name. Thy kingdom come, thy will be done, on earth as it is in heaven. Give us this day our daily bread, and forgive us our trespasses, as we forgive those who trespass against us. And lead us not into temptation, but deliver us from evil. Amen. Hail Mary, full of grace, the Lord is with thee. Blessed art thou among women, and blessed is the fruit of thy womb, Jesus. Holy Mary, Mother of God, pray for us sinners, now and at the hour of our death. Amen. Hail Mary, full of grace, the Lord is with thee. Blessed art thou among women, and blessed is the fruit of thy womb, Jesus. Holy Mary, Mother of God, pray for us sinners, now and at the hour of our death. Amen. Hail Mary, full of grace, the Lord is with thee. Blessed art thou among women, and blessed is the fruit of thy womb, Jesus. Holy Mary, Mother of God, pray for us sinners, now and at the hour of our death. Amen. Hail Mary, full of grace, the Lord is with thee. Blessed art thou among women, and blessed is the fruit of thy womb, Jesus. Holy Mary, Mother of God, pray for us sinners, now and at the hour of our death. Amen. Hail Mary, full of grace, the Lord is with thee. Blessed art thou among women, and blessed is the fruit of thy womb, Jesus. Holy Mary, Mother of God, pray for us sinners, now and at the hour of our death. Amen. Hail Mary, full of grace, the Lord is with thee. Blessed art thou among women, and blessed is the fruit of thy womb, Jesus. Holy Mary, Mother of God, pray for us sinners, now and at the hour of our death. Amen. Hail Mary, full of grace, the Lord is with thee. Blessed art thou among women, and blessed is the fruit of thy womb, Jesus. Holy Mary, Mother of God, pray for us sinners, now and at the hour of our death. Amen. Hail Mary, full of grace, the Lord is with thee. Blessed art thou among women, and blessed is the fruit of thy womb, Jesus. Holy Mary, Mother of God, pray for us sinners, now and at the hour of our death. Amen. Hail Mary, full of grace, the Lord is with thee. Blessed art thou among women, and blessed is the fruit of thy womb, Jesus. Holy Mary, Mother of God, pray for us sinners, now and at the hour of our death. Amen. Hail Mary, full of grace, the Lord is with thee. Blessed art thou among women, and blessed is the fruit of thy womb, Jesus. Holy Mary, Mother of God, pray for us sinners, now and at the hour of our death. Amen. Glory be to the Father, and to the Son, and to the Holy Spirit, as it was in the beginning, is now, and forever shall be, world without end. Amen. O my Jesus, forgive us our sins, save us from the fires of hell,
lead all souls to heaven.

especially those in most need of thy mercy. The fourth glorious mystery, the Assumption. The fruit of this mystery is grace of a happy death. We offer this decade for Judy and Richard. We pray for all of their prayer intentions, especially their safety and protection. We pray for them to have joy in their hearts. We also pray for Marion and for his health. Our Father, who art in heaven, hallowed be thy name. Thy kingdom come, thy will be done, on earth as it is in heaven. Give us this day our daily bread, and forgive us our trespasses, as we forgive those who trespass against us. And lead us not into temptation, but deliver us from evil. Amen. Hail Mary, full of grace, the Lord is with thee. Blessed art thou among women, and blessed is the fruit of thy womb, Jesus. Holy Mary, Mother of God, pray for us sinners, now and at the hour of our death. Amen. Hail Mary, full of grace, the Lord is with thee. Blessed art thou among women, and blessed is the fruit of thy womb, Jesus. Holy Mary, Mother of God, pray for us sinners, now and at the hour of our death. Amen. Hail Mary, full of grace, the Lord is with thee. Blessed art thou among women, and blessed is the fruit of thy womb, Jesus. Holy Mary, Mother of God, pray for us sinners, now and at the hour of our death. Amen. Hail Mary, full of grace, the Lord is with thee. Blessed art thou among women, and blessed is the fruit of thy womb, Jesus. Holy Mary, Mother of God, pray for us sinners, now and at the hour of our death. Amen. Hail Mary, full of grace, the Lord is with thee. Blessed art thou among women, and blessed is the fruit of thy womb, Jesus. Holy Mary, Mother of God, pray for us sinners, now and at the hour of our death. Amen. Hail Mary, full of grace, the Lord is with thee. Blessed art thou among women, and blessed is the fruit of thy womb, Jesus. Holy Mary, Mother of God, pray for us sinners, now and at the hour of our death. Amen. Hail Mary, full of grace, the Lord is with thee. Blessed art thou among women, and blessed is the fruit of thy womb, Jesus. Holy Mary, Mother of God, pray for us sinners, now and at the hour of our death. Amen. Hail Mary, full of grace, the Lord is with thee. Blessed art thou among women, and blessed is the fruit of thy womb, Jesus. Holy Mary, Mother of God, pray for us sinners, now and at the hour of our death. Amen. Hail Mary, full of grace, the Lord is with thee. Blessed art thou among women, and blessed is the fruit of thy womb, Jesus. Holy Mary, Mother of God, pray for us sinners, now and at the hour of our death. Amen. Hail Mary, full of grace, the Lord is with thee. Blessed art thou among women, and blessed is the fruit of thy womb, Jesus. Holy Mary, Mother of God, pray for us sinners, now and at the hour of our death. Amen. Glory be to the Father, and to the Son, and to the Holy Spirit, as it was in the beginning, is now, and ever shall be, world without end. Amen. O my Jesus, forgive us our sins. Save us from the fires of hell. Lead all souls to heaven, especially those in most need of thy mercy. The fifth glorious mystery is the coronation. The fruit of the mystery is trust in Mary's intercession. We offer this decade up for Antonio. We pray for veterans and law enforcers, for Tony's memory, for AMU students, especially Grace, Bernadette, Gabby, Sarah, Megan, and Juliana. We pray for Tony's neighbors, Diana's health issues, his friend with COPD to heal, all children, and world peace. Our Father, who art in heaven, hallowed be thy name. Thy kingdom come, thy will be done, on earth as it is in heaven.

Give us this day our daily bread, and forgive us our trespasses, as we forgive those who trespass against us. And lead us not into temptation, but deliver us from evil. Amen. Hail Mary, full of grace, the Lord is with thee. Blessed art thou among women, and blessed is the fruit of thy womb, Jesus. Holy Mary, Mother of God, pray for us sinners, now and at the hour of our death. Amen. Hail Mary, full of grace, the Lord is with thee. Blessed art thou among women, and blessed is the fruit of thy womb, Jesus. Holy Mary, Mother of God, pray for us sinners, now and at the hour of our death. Amen. Hail Mary, full of grace, the Lord is with thee. Blessed art thou among women, and blessed is the fruit of thy womb, Jesus. Holy Mary, Mother of God, pray for us sinners, now and at the hour of our death. Amen. Hail Mary, full of grace, the Lord is with thee. Blessed art thou among women, and blessed is the fruit of thy womb, Jesus. Holy Mary, Mother of God, pray for us sinners, now and at the hour of our death. Amen. Hail Mary, full of grace, the Lord is with thee. Blessed art thou among women, and blessed is the fruit of thy womb, Jesus. Holy Mary, Mother of God, pray for us sinners, now and at the hour of our death. Amen. Hail Mary, full of grace, the Lord is with thee. Blessed art thou among women, and blessed is the fruit of thy womb, Jesus. Holy Mary, Mother of God, pray for us sinners, now and at the hour of our death. Amen. Hail Mary, full of grace, the Lord is with thee. Blessed art thou among women, and blessed is the fruit of thy womb, Jesus. Holy Mary, Mother of God, pray for us sinners, now and at the hour of our death. Amen. Hail Mary, full of grace, the Lord is with thee. Blessed art thou among women, and blessed is the fruit of thy womb, Jesus. Holy Mary, Mother of God, pray for us sinners, now and at the hour of our death. Amen. Hail Mary, full of grace, the Lord is with thee. Blessed art thou among women, and blessed is the fruit of thy womb, Jesus. Holy Mary, Mother of God, pray for us sinners, now and at the hour of our death. Amen. Hail Mary, full of grace, the Lord is with thee. Blessed art thou among women, and blessed is the fruit of thy womb, Jesus. Holy Mary, Mother of God, pray for us sinners, now and at the hour of our death. Amen. Glory be to the Father, and to the Son, and to the Holy Spirit, as it was in the beginning, is now, and ever shall be, world without end. Amen. O my Jesus, forgive us our sins, save us from the fires of hell, lead all souls to heaven, especially those in most need of thy mercy. Hail, Holy Queen, Mother of Mercy, our life, our sweetness, and our hope. To thee do we cry, poor vanished children of Eve. To thee do we send of our sighs, mourning and weeping in this vale of tears. Turn then, most gracious Advocate, thine eyes of mercy towards us. And after this, our exile, show unto us the blessed fruit of thy womb, Jesus. O clement, O loving, O sweet Virgin Mary, pray for us, O Holy Mother of God, that we may be made worthy of the promises of Christ. Amen. O God, whose only begotten Son, by his life, death, and resurrection, has purchased for us the rewards of eternal life, grant, we beseech thee, that by meditating upon these mysteries of the most holy rosary of the Blessed Virgin Mary, we may imitate what they contain and obtain what they promise, through the same Christ our Lord. Amen. Saint Michael the Archangel, defend us in battle. Be our defense against the wickedness and snares of the devil. May God rebuke him, we humbly pray. And do thou, O Prince of the heavenly hosts, by the power of God, thrust into hell Satan and all the evil spirits who prowl about the world, seeking the ruin of souls. Amen. For the Pope. Our Father, who art in heaven, hallowed be thy name. Thy kingdom come, thy will be done, on earth as it is in heaven. Give us this day our daily bread, and forgive us our trespasses,

As we forgive those who trespass against us, and lead us not into temptation, but deliver us from evil. Amen. Hail Mary, full of grace, the Lord is with thee. Blessed art thou among women, and blessed is the fruit of thy womb, Jesus. Holy Mary, Mother of God, pray for us sinners, now and at the hour of our death. Amen. Glory be to the Father, and to the Son, and to the Holy Spirit, as it was in the beginning, is now, and ever shall be, world without end. Amen. Sacred Heart of Jesus, have mercy on us. Immaculate Heart of Mary, pray for us. Saint Joseph, increase our faith. The Litany of Loretto. Lord, have mercy. Christ, have mercy. Lord, have mercy. Christ, hear us. Christ, graciously hear us. God, the Father of heaven, have mercy on us. God, the Son, Redeemer of the world, have mercy on us. God, the Holy Spirit, have mercy on us. Holy Trinity, one God, have mercy on us. Holy Mary, pray for us. Holy Mother of God, pray for us. Holy Virgin of Virgins, pray for us. Mother of Christ, pray for us. Mother of the Church, pray for us. Mother of Mercy, pray for us. Mother of Divine Grace, pray for us. Mother of Hope, pray for us. Mother Most Pure, pray for us. Mother Most Chaste, pray for us. Mother Inviolate, pray for us. Mother Undefiled, pray for us. Mother Most Amiable, pray for us. Mother Most Adorable, pray for us. Mother of Good Counsel, pray for us. Mother of our Creator, pray for us. Mother of our Savior, pray for us. Mother Most Prudent, pray for us. Virgin Most Venerable, pray for us. Virgin Most Renowned, pray for us. Virgin Most Powerful, pray for us. Virgin Most Merciful, pray for us. Virgin Most Faithful, pray for us. Mirror of Justice, pray for us. Seat of Wisdom, pray for us. Cause of our Joy, pray for us. Spiritual Vessel, pray for us. Vessel of Honor, pray for us. Singular Vessel of Devotion, pray for us. Mystical Rose, pray for us. Tower of David, pray for us. Tower of Ivory, pray for us. House of Gold, pray for us. Ark of the Covenant, pray for us. Gate of Heaven, pray for us. Morning Star, pray for us. Health of the Sick, pray for us. Refuge of Sinners, pray for us. Solace of Migrants, pray for us. Comfort of the Afflicted, pray for us. Help of Christians, pray for us. Queen of Angels, pray for us. Queen of Patriarchs, pray for us. Queen of Prophets, pray for us. Queen of Apostles, pray for us. Queen of Martyrs, pray for us. Queen of Confessors, pray for us. Queen of Virgins, pray for us. Queen of All Saints, pray for us. Queen conceived without original sin, pray for us. Queen assumed into heaven, pray for us. Queen of the Most Holy Rosary, pray for us. Queen of Families, pray for us. Queen of Peace, pray for us. Lamb of God, who takes away the sins of the world, spare us, O Lord. Lamb of God, who takes away the sins of the world, graciously hear us, O Lord. Lamb of God, who takes away the sins of the world, have mercy on us. Pray for us, O Holy Mother of God, that we may be made worthy of the promises of Christ. Let us pray. Grant, we beseech thee, O Lord God, that we, your servants, may enjoy perpetual health of mind and body
and by the glorious intercession of the Blessed Virgin Mary, ever Virgin, we may be delivered from present sorrow and obtain eternal joy. Through Christ our Lord. Amen.

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Pray for the salvation of this country and the salvation of the world. And you can trust Jesus and Mary.

0: pray for the salvation of this country and the salvation of the world. And you can trust Jesus and Mary.
1: He died and was buried. He descended into hell. The third day he arose again from the dead. He ascended into heaven and sits at the right hand of God the Father Almighty. From thence he shall come to judge the living and the dead. I believe in the Holy Spirit, the Holy Catholic Church, the communion of saints, the forgiveness of sins, the resurrection of the body, and life everlasting. Amen. Our Father, who art in heaven, hallowed be thy name. Thy kingdom come, thy will be done, on earth as it is in heaven.
2: Give us this day our daily bread, and forgive us our trespasses, as we forgive those who trespass against us. And lead us not into temptation, but deliver us from evil. Amen.
1: Dear Mother Mary, pray for us, that we may have an increase in our faith, hope, and charity. Hail Mary, full of grace, the Lord is with thee. Blessed art thou among women, and blessed is the fruit of thy womb, Jesus.
2: Holy Mary, Mother of God, pray for us sinners, now and at the hour of our death. Amen.
1: Hail Mary, full of grace, the Lord is with thee. Blessed art thou among women, and blessed is the fruit of thy womb, Jesus.
2: Holy Mary, Mother of God, pray for us sinners, now and at the hour of our death. Amen.
1: Hail Mary, full of grace, the Lord is with thee. Blessed art thou among women, and blessed is the fruit of thy womb, Jesus.
2: Holy Mary, Mother of God, pray for us sinners, now and at the hour of our death. Amen.
1: Glory be to the Father, to the Son, and to the Holy Spirit.
2: As it was in the beginning, is now, and ever shall be, world without end. Amen.
1: The first luminous mystery, Christ is baptized in the Jordan. Our Father, who art in heaven, hallowed be thy name. Thy kingdom come, thy will be done, on earth as it is in heaven.
2: Give us this day our daily bread, and forgive us our trespasses, as we forgive those who trespass against us. And lead us not into temptation, but deliver us from evil. Amen.
1: Hail Mary, full of grace, the Lord is with thee. Blessed art thou among women, and blessed is the fruit of thy womb, Jesus.
2: Holy Mary, Mother of God, pray for us sinners, now and at the hour of our death. Amen.
1: Hail Mary, full of grace, the Lord is with thee. Blessed art thou among women, and blessed is the fruit of thy womb, Jesus.
2: Holy Mary, Mother of God, pray for us sinners, now and at the hour of our death. Amen.
1: Hail Mary, full of grace, the Lord is with thee. Blessed art thou among women, and blessed is the fruit of thy womb, Jesus.
2: Holy Mary, Mother of God, pray for us sinners, now and at the hour of our death. Amen.
1: Hail Mary, full of grace, the Lord is with thee. Blessed art thou among women, and blessed is the fruit of thy womb, Jesus.
2: Holy Mary, Mother of God, pray for us sinners, now and at the hour of our death. Amen.
1: Hail Mary, full of grace, the Lord is with thee. Blessed art thou among women, and blessed is the fruit of thy womb, Jesus.
2: Holy Mary, Mother of God, pray for us sinners, now and at the hour of our death. Amen.
1: Hail Mary, full of grace, the Lord is with thee. Blessed art thou among women, and blessed is the fruit of thy womb, Jesus.
2: Holy Mary, Mother of God, pray for us sinners, now and at the hour of our death. Amen.
1: Hail Mary, full of grace, the Lord is with thee. Blessed art thou among women, and blessed is the fruit of thy womb, Jesus.
2: Holy Mary, Mother of God, pray for us sinners, now and at the hour of our death. Amen.
1: Hail Mary, full of grace, the Lord is with thee. Blessed art thou among women, and blessed is the fruit of thy womb, Jesus.
2: Holy Mary, Mother of God, pray for us sinners, now and at the hour of our death. Amen.
1: Hail Mary, full of grace, the Lord is with thee. Blessed art thou among women, and blessed is the fruit of thy womb, Jesus.
2: Holy Mary, Mother of God, pray for us sinners, now and at the hour of our death. Amen.
1: Hail Mary, full of grace, the Lord is with thee. Blessed art thou among women, and blessed is the fruit of thy womb, Jesus.
2: Holy Mary, Mother of God, pray for us sinners, now and at the hour of our death. Amen.
1: Glory be to the Father, to the Son, and to the Holy Spirit.
2: As it was in the beginning, is now, and ever shall be, world without end. Amen.
1: O my Jesus, forgive us our sins.
2: Save us from the fires of hell.
1: Lead all souls to heaven.
2: especially those in most need of thy mercy. Amen. The second luminous mystery, the wedding at Cana. Our Father, who art in heaven, hallowed be thy name. Thy kingdom come, thy will be done, on earth as it is in heaven.
1: Give us this day our daily bread, and forgive us our trespasses, as we forgive those who trespass against us.
2: And lead us not into temptation, but deliver us from evil. Amen. Hail Mary, full of grace, the Lord is with thee. Blessed art thou among women, and blessed is the fruit of thy womb, Jesus.
1: Holy Mary, Mother of God, pray for us sinners, now and at the hour of our death.
2: Amen. Hail Mary, full of grace, the Lord is with thee. Blessed art thou among women, and blessed is the fruit of thy womb, Jesus.
1: Holy Mary, Mother of God, pray for us sinners, now and at the hour of our death.
2: Amen. Hail Mary, full of grace, the Lord is with thee. Blessed art thou among women, and blessed is the fruit of thy womb, Jesus.
1: Holy Mary, Mother of God, pray for us sinners, now and at the hour of our death.
2: Amen. Hail Mary, full of grace, the Lord is with thee. Blessed art thou among women, and blessed is the fruit of thy womb, Jesus.
1: Holy Mary, Mother of God, pray for us sinners, now and at the hour of our death.
2: Amen. Hail Mary, full of grace, the Lord is with thee. Blessed art thou among women, and blessed is the fruit of thy womb, Jesus.
1: Holy Mary, Mother of God, pray for us sinners, now and at the hour of our death.
2: Amen. Hail Mary, full of grace, the Lord is with thee. Blessed art thou among women, and blessed is the fruit of thy womb, Jesus.
1: Holy Mary, Mother of God, pray for us sinners, now and at the hour of our death.
2: Amen. Hail Mary, full of grace, the Lord is with thee. Blessed art thou among women, and blessed is the fruit of thy womb, Jesus.
1: Holy Mary, Mother of God, pray for us sinners, now and at the hour of our death.
2: Amen. Hail Mary, full of grace, the Lord is with thee. Blessed art thou among women, and blessed is the fruit of thy womb, Jesus.
1: Holy Mary, Mother of God,
2: pray for us sinners, now and at the hour of our death. Amen. Hail Mary, full of grace, the Lord is with thee. Blessed art thou among women, and blessed is the fruit of thy womb, Jesus.
1: Holy Mary, Mother of God,
2: pray for us sinners, now and at the hour of our death. Amen. Hail Mary, full of grace, the Lord is with thee. Blessed art thou among women, and blessed is the fruit of thy womb, Jesus.
1: Holy Mary,
2: Mother of God, pray for us sinners, now and at the hour of our death. Amen. Glory be to the Father, and to the Son, and to the Holy Spirit. In the beginning.

0: is now, and ever shall be, world without end. Amen. O my Jesus, forgive us our sins, save us from the fires of hell, lead all souls to heaven, especially those in most need of thy mercy. Amen.
1: The third luminous mystery, Christ proclaims his kingdom and calls all to conversion. Our Father, who art in heaven, hallowed be thy name. Thy kingdom come, thy will be done, on earth as it is in heaven.
0: Give us this day our daily bread, and forgive us our trespasses, as we forgive those who trespass against us. And lead us not into temptation, but deliver us from evil. Amen.
1: Hail Mary, full of grace, the Lord is with thee. Blessed art thou among women, and blessed is the fruit of thy womb, Jesus.
0: Holy Mary, Mother of God, pray for us sinners, now and at the hour of our death. Amen.
1: Hail Mary, full of grace, the Lord is with thee. Blessed art thou among women, and blessed is the fruit of thy womb, Jesus.
0: Holy Mary, Mother of God, pray for us sinners, now and at the hour of our death. Amen.
1: Hail Mary, full of grace, the Lord is with thee. Blessed art thou among women, and blessed is the fruit of thy womb, Jesus.
0: Holy Mary, Mother of God, pray for us sinners, now and at the hour of our death. Amen.
1: Hail Mary, full of grace, the Lord is with thee. Blessed art thou among women, and blessed is the fruit of thy womb, Jesus.
0: Holy Mary, Mother of God, pray for us sinners, now and at the hour of our death. Amen.
1: Hail Mary, full of grace, the Lord is with thee. Blessed art thou among women, and blessed is the fruit of thy womb, Jesus.
0: Holy Mary, Mother of God, pray for us sinners, now and at the hour of our death. Amen.
1: Hail Mary, full of grace, the Lord is with thee. Blessed art thou among women, and blessed is the fruit of thy womb, Jesus.
0: Holy Mary, Mother of God, pray for us sinners, now and at the hour of our death. Amen.
1: Hail Mary, full of grace, the Lord is with thee. Blessed art thou among women, and blessed is the fruit of thy womb, Jesus.
0: Holy Mary, Mother of God, pray for us sinners, now and at the hour of our death. Amen.
1: Hail Mary, full of grace, the Lord is with thee. Blessed art thou among women, and blessed is the fruit of thy womb, Jesus.
0: Holy Mary, Mother of God, pray for us sinners, now and at the hour of our death. Amen.
1: Hail Mary, full of grace, the Lord is with thee. Blessed art thou among women, and blessed is the fruit of thy womb, Jesus.
0: Holy Mary, Mother of God, pray for us sinners, now and at the hour of our death. Amen.
1: Hail Mary, full of grace, the Lord is with thee. Blessed art thou among women, and blessed is the fruit of thy womb, Jesus.
0: Holy Mary, Mother of God, pray for us sinners, now and at the hour of our death. Amen.
1: Glory be to the Father, to the Son, and to the Holy Spirit.
0: As it was in the beginning, is now, and ever shall be, world without end. Amen.
1: O my Jesus,
0: forgive us our sins. Save us from the fires of hell. Lead all souls to heaven, especially those in most need of thy mercy. Amen. The fourth luminous mystery, the Transfiguration. Our Father, who art in heaven, hallowed be thy name. Thy kingdom come, thy will be done, on earth as it is in heaven. Give us this day our daily bread, and forgive us our trespasses, as we forgive those who trespass against us. And lead us not into temptation, but deliver us from evil. Amen. Hail Mary, full of grace, the Lord is with thee. Blessed art thou among women, and blessed is the fruit of thy womb, Jesus. Hail Mary, full of grace, the Lord is with thee. Blessed art thou among women, and blessed is the fruit of thy womb, Jesus. God, pray for us sinners, now and at the hour of our death. Amen. Hail Mary, full of grace, the Lord is with thee. Blessed art thou among women, and blessed is the fruit of thy womb, Jesus. Mother of God, pray for us sinners, now and at the hour of our death. Amen. Hail Mary, full of grace, the Lord is with thee. Blessed art thou among women, and blessed is the fruit of thy womb, Jesus. Hail Mary, full of grace, the Lord is with thee. Blessed art thou among women, and blessed is the fruit of thy womb, Jesus. Holy Mary, Mother of God, pray for us

0: sinners, now and at the hour of our death. Amen. Hail Mary, full of grace, the Lord is with thee. Blessed art thou among women, and blessed is the fruit of thy womb, Jesus. Mother of God, pray for us sinners, now and at the hour of our death. Amen. Hail Mary, full of grace, the Lord is with thee. Blessed art thou among women, and blessed is the fruit of thy womb, Jesus. Mother of God, pray for us sinners, now and at the hour of our death. Amen. Hail Mary, full of grace, the Lord is with thee. Blessed art thou among women, and blessed is the fruit of thy womb, Jesus. Hail Mary, full of grace, the Lord is with thee. Blessed art thou among women, and blessed is the fruit of thy womb, Jesus. Hail Mary, full of grace, the Lord is with thee. Blessed art thou among women, and blessed is the fruit of thy womb, Jesus. Glory be to the Father, and to the Son, and to the Holy Spirit, is now and ever shall be, world without end. Amen. O my Jesus, forgive us our sins, save us from the fires of hell, lead all souls to heaven, especially those in most need of thy mercy. Amen.
1: The fifth luminous mystery, Jesus gives us the Eucharist. Our Father, who art in heaven, hallowed be thy name. Thy kingdom come, thy will be done, on earth as it is in heaven.
0: Give us this day our daily bread, and forgive us our trespasses, as we forgive those who trespass against us. And lead us not into temptation, but deliver us from evil. Amen.
1: Hail Mary, full of grace, the Lord is with thee. Blessed art thou among women, and blessed is the fruit of thy womb, Jesus.
0: Holy Mary, Mother of God, pray for us sinners, now and at the hour of our death. Amen.
1: Hail Mary, full of grace, the Lord is with thee. Blessed art thou among women, and blessed is the fruit of thy womb, Jesus.
0: Holy Mary, Mother of God, pray for us sinners, now and at the hour of our death. Amen.
1: Hail Mary, full of grace, the Lord is with thee. Blessed art thou among women, and blessed is the fruit of thy womb, Jesus.
0: Holy Mary, Mother of God, pray for us sinners, now and at the hour of our death. Amen.
1: Hail Mary, full of grace, the Lord is with thee. Blessed art thou among women, and blessed is the fruit of thy womb, Jesus.
0: Holy Mary, Mother of God, pray for us sinners, now and at the hour of our death. Amen.
1: Hail Mary, full of grace, the Lord is with thee. Blessed art thou among women, and blessed is the fruit of thy womb, Jesus.
0: Holy Mary, Mother of God, pray for us sinners, now and at the hour of our death. Amen.
1: Hail Mary, full of grace, the Lord is with thee. Blessed art thou among women, and blessed is the fruit of thy womb, Jesus.
0: Holy Mary, Mother of God, pray for us sinners, now and at the hour of our death. Amen.
1: Hail Mary, full of grace, the Lord is with thee. Blessed art thou among women, and blessed is the fruit of thy womb, Jesus.
0: Holy Mary, Mother of God, pray for us sinners, now and at the hour of our death. Amen.
1: Hail Mary, full of grace, the Lord is with thee. Blessed art thou among women, and blessed is the fruit of thy womb, Jesus.
0: Holy Mary, Mother of God, pray for us sinners, now and at the hour of our death. Amen.
1: Hail Mary, full of grace, the Lord is with thee. Blessed art thou among women, and blessed is the fruit of thy womb, Jesus.
0: Holy Mary, Mother of God, pray for us sinners, now and at the hour of our death. Amen.
1: Hail Mary, full of grace, the Lord is with thee. Blessed art thou among women, and blessed is the fruit of thy womb, Jesus.
0: Holy Mary, Mother of God, pray for us sinners, now and at the hour of our death. Amen.
1: Glory be to the Father, to the Son, and to the Holy Spirit.
0: As it was in the beginning, is now, and ever shall be, world without end. Amen.
1: O my Jesus, forgive us our sins. Save us from the fires of hell.
0: Lead all souls to heaven, especially those in most need of thy mercy. Amen.
1: Hail, Holy Queen, Mother of mercy, our life, our sweetness, and our hope. To thee do we cry, poor banished children of Eve. To thee do we send up our sighs, mourning and weeping in this valley of tears. Turn then, most gracious Advocate, thine eyes of mercy towards us, and after this our exile, show unto us the blessed fruit of thy womb, Jesus. O clement, O loving, O sweet Virgin Mary, pray for us, O Holy Mother of God, that we may be made worthy of the promises of Christ. Let us pray. O God, whose only begotten Son, by his life, death, and resurrection, has purchased for us the rewards of eternal life, grant, we beseech you, that by meditating on these mysteries of the most holy rosary of the Blessed Virgin Mary, we may imitate what they contain and obtain what they promise through the same Christ our Lord. Amen. St. Michael the Archangel, defend us in battle. Be our protection against the wickedness and snares of the devil. May God rebuke him, we humbly pray. And do thou, O Prince of the heavenly host, by the power of God, cast into hell Satan and all the other evil spirits who prowl about the world seeking the ruin of souls. Amen. St. Elizabeth Seton,
0: pray for us.
1: St. Vincent de Paul,
0: pray for us.
1: St. Augustine,
0: pray for us.
1: In the name of the Father, the Son, and the Holy Spirit.
0: Amen.

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And you can trust Jesus and Mary.

0: Pray for the salvation of this country and the salvation of the world. And you can trust Jesus and Mary.
1: The Holy Rosary, in the name of the Father, and of the Son, and of the Holy Spirit. Amen. Today we offer the Rosary to the Blessed Mother and her personal intentions, for the intentions we have in our hearts, for all the souls in purgatory, and for the end of abortion throughout the world. And we also offer this Rosary for all those who call our prayer line at Maria Vision. I believe in God, the Father Almighty, Creator of heaven and earth, and in Jesus Christ, His only Son, our Lord, who was conceived by the Holy Spirit, born of the Virgin Mary, suffered under Pontius Pilate, was crucified, died, and was buried. He descended into hell. The third day He rose again from the dead. He ascended into heaven and sits at the right hand of God, the Father Almighty. He shall come again to judge the living and the dead. I believe in the Holy Spirit, the Holy Catholic Church, the communion of saints, the forgiveness of sins, the resurrection of the body, and life everlasting. Amen. Our Father who art in heaven, hallowed be thy name. Thy kingdom come, thy will be done, on earth as it is in heaven.
2: Give us this day our daily bread, and forgive us our trespasses, as we forgive those who trespass against us. And lead us not into temptation, but deliver us from evil. Amen.
1: Hail Mary, full of grace, the Lord is with thee. Blessed art thou among women, and blessed is the fruit of thy womb, Jesus.
2: Holy Mary, Mother of God, pray for us sinners, now and at the hour of our death. Amen.
1: Hail Mary, full of grace, the Lord is with thee.

0: Blessed art thou among women, and blessed is the fruit of thy womb, Jesus.
1: Holy Mary, Mother of God, pray for us sinners, now and at the hour of our death. Amen.
0: Hail Mary, full of grace, the Lord is with thee. Blessed art thou among women, and blessed is the fruit of thy womb, Jesus.
1: Holy Mary, Mother of God, pray for us sinners, now and at the hour of our death. Amen.
0: Glory be to the Father, and to the Son, and to the Holy Spirit.
1: As it was in the beginning, is now, and ever shall be, world without end. Amen.
0: The first luminous mystery, the baptism of Jesus. After Jesus was baptized, the heavens were opened for him, and he saw the Spirit of God descending like a dove and coming upon him. And a voice came from the heavens saying, "This is my beloved Son, with whom I am well pleased." The fruit of the mystery, openness to the Holy Spirit. Diana is praying for her to find a good home to rent, to have a safe and smooth transition during moving. Eddie is asking prayers for him to be strong in faith and in life, for his 14-year-old son, Isaiah, to have faith in God and in Jesus. Anna is asking prayers for complete healing on her stomach and GI tract, for her husband, children, and grandchildren, for her grandma's soul, and for the repose of the soul, and for the world peace and Maria Vision staff around the world, and for protection of our president. Our Father who art in heaven, hallowed be thy name, thy kingdom come, thy will be done on earth as it is in heaven.
1: Give us this day our daily bread, and forgive us our trespasses, as we forgive those who trespass against us. And lead us not into temptation, but deliver us from evil. Amen.
0: Hail Mary, full of grace, the Lord is with thee. Blessed art thou among women, and blessed is the fruit of thy womb, Jesus.
1: Holy Mary, Mother of God, pray for us sinners, now and at the hour of our death. Amen.
0: Hail Mary, full of grace, the Lord is with thee. Blessed art thou among women, and blessed is the fruit of thy womb, Jesus.
1: Holy Mary, Mother of God, pray for us sinners, now and at the hour of our death. Amen.
0: Hail Mary, full of grace, the Lord is with thee. Blessed art thou among women, and blessed is the fruit of thy womb, Jesus.
1: Holy Mary, Mother of God, pray for us sinners, now and at the hour of our death. Amen.
0: Hail Mary, full of grace, the Lord is with thee. Blessed art thou among women, and blessed is the fruit of thy womb, Jesus.
1: Holy Mary, Mother of God, pray for us sinners, now and at the hour of our death. Amen.
0: Hail Mary, full of grace, the Lord is with thee. Blessed art thou among women, and blessed is the fruit of thy womb, Jesus.
1: Holy Mary, Mother of God, pray for us sinners, now and at the hour of our death. Amen.
0: Hail Mary, full of grace, the Lord is with thee. Blessed art thou among women, and blessed is the fruit of thy womb, Jesus.
1: Holy Mary, Mother of God, pray for us sinners, now and at the hour of our death. Amen.
0: Hail Mary, full of grace, the Lord is with thee. Blessed art thou among women, and blessed is the fruit of thy womb, Jesus.
1: Holy Mary, Mother of God, pray for us sinners, now and at the hour of our death. Amen.
0: Hail Mary, full of grace, the Lord is with thee. Blessed art thou among women, and blessed is the fruit of thy womb, Jesus.
1: Holy Mary, Mother of God, pray for us sinners, now and at the hour of our death. Amen.
0: Hail Mary, full of grace, the Lord is with thee. Blessed art thou among women, and blessed is the fruit of thy womb, Jesus.
1: Holy Mary, Mother of God, pray for us sinners, now and at the hour of our death. Amen.
0: Hail Mary, full of grace, the Lord is with thee. Blessed art thou among women, and blessed is the fruit of thy womb, Jesus.
1: Holy Mary, Mother of God, pray for us sinners, now and at the hour of our death. Amen.
0: Glory be to the Father, and to the Son, and to the Holy Spirit.
1: As it was in the beginning, is now, and ever shall be, world without end. Amen.
0: O my Jesus, forgive us our sins, save us from the fires of hell. Lead all souls to heaven, especially those in most need of thy mercy. Sacred Heart of Jesus,
1: have mercy on us.
0: Immaculate Heart of Mary,
1: pray for us.
0: Saint Joseph,
1: increase our faith.

0: The second luminous mystery, the wedding feast at Cana. His mother said to the servers, "Do whatever he tells you." And Jesus told them, "Fill the jars with water." So they filled them to the brim. The fruit of the mystery to Jesus through Mary. Carmen is asking prayers for her health, especially for her eyes, and for the end of her depression. An anonymous caller is asking prayers for her mother and her family, and for world peace. Our Father who art in heaven, hallowed be thy name. Thy kingdom come, thy will be done, on earth as it is in heaven.
1: Give us this day our daily bread, and forgive us our trespasses, as we forgive those who trespass against us. And lead us not into temptation, but deliver us from evil. Amen.
0: Hail Mary, full of grace, the Lord is with thee. Blessed art thou among women, and blessed is the fruit of thy womb, Jesus.
1: Holy Mary, Mother of God, pray for us sinners, now and at the hour of our death. Amen.
0: Hail Mary, full of grace, the Lord is with thee. Blessed art thou among women, and blessed is the fruit of thy womb, Jesus.
1: Holy Mary, Mother of God, pray for us sinners, now and at the hour of our death. Amen.
0: Hail Mary, full of grace, the Lord is with thee. Blessed art thou among women, and blessed is the fruit of thy womb, Jesus.
1: Holy Mary, Mother of God, pray for us sinners, now and at the hour of our death. Amen.
0: Hail Mary, full of grace, the Lord is with thee. Blessed art thou among women, and blessed is the fruit of thy womb, Jesus.
1: Holy Mary, Mother of God, pray for us sinners, now and at the hour of our death. Amen.
0: Hail Mary, full of grace, the Lord is with thee. Blessed art thou among women, and blessed is the fruit of thy womb, Jesus.
1: Holy Mary, Mother of God, pray for us sinners, now and at the hour of our death. Amen.
0: Hail Mary, full of grace, the Lord is with thee. Blessed art thou among women, and blessed is the fruit of thy womb, Jesus.
1: Holy Mary, Mother of God, pray for us sinners, now and at the hour of our death. Amen.
0: Hail Mary, full of grace, the Lord is with thee. Blessed art thou among women, and blessed is the fruit of thy womb, Jesus.
1: Holy Mary, Mother of God, pray for us sinners, now and at the hour of our death. Amen.
0: Hail Mary, full of grace, the Lord is with thee. Blessed art thou among women, and blessed is the fruit of thy womb, Jesus.
1: Holy Mary, Mother of God, pray for us sinners, now and at the hour of our death. Amen.
0: Hail Mary, full of grace, the Lord is with thee. Blessed art thou among women, and blessed is the fruit of thy womb, Jesus.
1: Holy Mary, Mother of God, pray for us sinners, now and at the hour of our death. Amen.
0: Glory be to the Father, and to the Son, and to the Holy Spirit.
1: As it was in the beginning, is now, and ever shall be, world without end. Amen.
0: O my Jesus, forgive us our sins, save us from the fires of hell. Lead all souls to heaven, especially those in most need of thy mercy. Sacred Heart of Jesus,
1: have mercy on us.
0: Immaculate Heart of Mary,
1: pray for us.
0: Saint Joseph,
1: increase our faith.

0: The third luminous mystery, proclaiming the kingdom. As you go, make this proclamation: the kingdom of heaven is at hand. Cure the sick, raise the dead, cleanse lepers, drive out demons. Without cost you have received, without cost you are to give. The fruit of the mystery: repentance and trust in God. Alberto is asking prayers for him and his girlfriend and for healing. Christina is asking prayers for her health and for her grandson, who is often sick. Our Father, who art in heaven, hallowed be thy name. Thy kingdom come, thy will be done, on earth as it is in heaven.
1: Give us this day our daily bread, and forgive us our trespasses, as we forgive those who trespass against us. And lead us not into temptation, but deliver us from evil. Amen.
0: Hail Mary, full of grace, the Lord is with thee. Blessed art thou among women, and blessed is the fruit of thy womb, Jesus.
1: Holy Mary, Mother of God, pray for us sinners, now and at the hour of our death. Amen.
0: Hail Mary, full of grace, the Lord is with thee. Blessed art thou among women, and blessed

0: Grace, the Lord is with thee. Blessed art thou among women, and blessed is the fruit of thy womb, Jesus.
1: Holy Mary, Mother of God, pray for us sinners, now and at the hour of our death. Amen.
0: Hail Mary, full of grace, the Lord is with thee. Blessed art thou among women, and blessed is the fruit of thy womb, Jesus.
1: Holy Mary, Mother of God, pray for us sinners, now and at the hour of our death. Amen.
0: Hail Mary, full of grace, the Lord is with thee. Blessed art thou among women, and blessed is the fruit of thy womb, Jesus.
1: Holy Mary, Mother of God, pray for us sinners, now and at the hour of our death. Amen.
0: Hail Mary, full of grace, the Lord is with thee. Blessed art thou among women, and blessed is the fruit of thy womb, Jesus.
1: Holy Mary, Mother of God, pray for us sinners, now and at the hour of our death. Amen.
0: Hail Mary, full of grace, the Lord is with thee. Blessed art thou among women, and blessed is the fruit of thy womb, Jesus.
1: Holy Mary, Mother of God, pray for us sinners, now and at the hour of our death. Amen.
0: Hail Mary, full of grace, the Lord is with thee. Blessed art thou among women, and blessed is the fruit of thy womb, Jesus.
1: Holy Mary, Mother of God, pray for us sinners, now and at the hour of our death. Amen.
0: Hail Mary, full of grace, the Lord is with thee. Blessed art thou among women, and blessed is the fruit of thy womb, Jesus.
1: Holy Mary, Mother of God, pray for us sinners, now and at the hour of our death. Amen.
0: Glory be to the Father, and to the Son, and to the Holy Spirit.
1: As it was in the beginning, is now, and ever shall be, world without end. Amen.
0: O my Jesus, forgive us our sins, save us from the fires of hell. Lead all souls to heaven, especially those in most need of thy mercy. Sacred Heart of Jesus,
1: have mercy on us.
0: Immaculate Heart of Mary,
1: pray for us.
0: Saint Joseph,
1: increase our faith.

0: The fourth luminous mystery, the Transfiguration. While he was praying, his face changed in appearance, and his clothing became dazzling white. Then from the cloud came a voice that said, "This is my chosen son. Listen to him." The fruit of the mystery, desire for holiness. Christina is asking prayers for healing from a fall and from her cancer, for the church and the whole world, and for her friend who died, for her to go to heaven and the repose of her soul. Charlene is asking prayers to breathe better, and for her husband and her family. Our Father, who art in heaven, hallowed be thy name. Thy kingdom come, thy will be done, on earth as it is in heaven.
1: Give us this day our daily bread, and forgive us our trespasses, as we forgive those who trespass against us. And lead us not into temptation, but deliver us from evil. Amen.
0: Hail Mary, full of grace, the Lord is with thee. Blessed art thou among women, and blessed is the fruit of thy womb, Jesus.
1: Holy Mary, Mother of God, pray for us sinners, now and at the hour of our death. Amen.
0: Hail Mary, full of grace, the Lord is with thee. Blessed art thou among women, and blessed is the fruit of thy womb, Jesus.
1: Holy Mary, Mother of God, pray for us sinners, now and at the hour of our death. Amen.
0: Hail Mary, full of grace, the Lord is with thee. Blessed art thou among women, and blessed is the fruit of thy womb, Jesus.
1: Holy Mary, Mother of God, pray for us sinners, now and at the hour of our death. Amen.
0: Hail Mary, full of grace, the Lord is with thee. Blessed art thou among women, and blessed is the fruit of thy womb, Jesus.
1: Holy Mary, Mother of God, pray for us sinners, now and at the hour of our death. Amen.
0: Hail Mary, full of grace, the Lord is with thee. Blessed art thou among women, and blessed is the fruit of thy womb, Jesus.
1: Holy Mary, Mother of God, pray for us sinners, now and at the hour of our death. Amen.
0: Hail Mary, full of grace, the Lord is with thee. Blessed art thou among women, and blessed is the fruit of thy womb, Jesus.
1: Holy Mary, Mother of God, pray for us sinners, now and at the hour of our death. Amen.
0: Hail Mary, full of grace, the Lord is with thee. Blessed art thou among women, and blessed is the fruit of thy womb, Jesus.
1: Holy Mary,

0: of God, pray for us sinners, now and at the hour of our death. Amen.
1: Hail Mary, full of grace, the Lord is with thee. Blessed art thou among women, and blessed is the fruit of thy womb, Jesus.
0: Holy Mary, Mother of God, pray for us sinners, now and at the hour of our death. Amen.
1: Hail Mary, full of grace, the Lord is with thee. Blessed art thou among women, and blessed is the fruit of thy womb, Jesus.
0: Holy Mary, Mother of God, pray for us sinners, now and at the hour of our death. Amen.
1: Hail Mary, full of grace, the Lord is with thee. Blessed art thou among women, and blessed is the fruit of thy womb, Jesus.
0: Holy Mary, Mother of God, pray for us sinners, now and at the hour of our death. Amen.
1: Glory be to the Father, and to the Son, and to the Holy Spirit.
0: As it was in the beginning, is now, and ever shall be, world without end. Amen.
2: O my Jesus, forgive us our sins, save us from the fires of hell. Lead all souls to heaven, especially those in most need of thy mercy.
1: Sacred Heart of Jesus,
0: have mercy on us.
1: Immaculate Heart of Mary,
0: pray for us.
1: Saint Joseph,
0: increase our faith.

0: The fifth luminous mystery, the institution of the Eucharist. Then he took the bread, said the blessing, broke it, and gave it to them, saying, "This is my body, which will be given for you." And likewise the cup after they had eaten, saying, "This cup is the new covenant in my blood." The fruit of the mystery, adoration. Jason is asking prayers for his friends and his family. And we also offer this last decade of the rosary for all the missionaries in the world. Our Father, who art in heaven, hallowed be thy name. Thy kingdom come, thy will be done, on earth as it is in heaven.
1: Give us this day our daily bread, and forgive us our trespasses, as we forgive those who trespass against us. And lead us not into temptation, but deliver us from evil. Amen.
0: Hail Mary, full of grace, the Lord is with thee. Blessed art thou among women, and blessed is the fruit of thy womb, Jesus.
1: Holy Mary, Mother of God, pray for us sinners, now and at the hour of our death. Amen.
0: Hail Mary, full of grace, the Lord is with thee. Blessed art thou among women, and blessed is the fruit of thy womb, Jesus.
1: Holy Mary, Mother of God, pray for us sinners, now and at the hour of our death. Amen.
0: Hail Mary, full of grace, the Lord is with thee. Blessed art thou among women, and blessed is the fruit of thy womb, Jesus.
1: Holy Mary, Mother of God, pray for us sinners, now and at the hour of our death. Amen.
0: Hail Mary, full of grace, the Lord is with thee. Blessed art thou among women, and blessed is the fruit of thy womb, Jesus.
1: Holy Mary, Mother of God, pray for us sinners, now and at the hour of our death. Amen.
0: Hail Mary, full of grace, the Lord is with thee. Blessed art thou among women, and blessed is the fruit of thy womb, Jesus.
1: Holy Mary, Mother of God, pray for us sinners, now and at the hour of our death. Amen.
0: Hail Mary, full of grace, the Lord is with thee. Blessed art thou among women, and blessed is the fruit of thy womb, Jesus.
1: Holy Mary, Mother of God, pray for us sinners, now and at the hour of our death. Amen.
0: Hail Mary, full of grace, the Lord is with thee. Blessed art thou among women, and blessed is the fruit of thy womb, Jesus.
1: Holy Mary, Mother of God, pray for us sinners, now and at the hour of our death. Amen.
0: Hail Mary, full of grace, the Lord is with thee. Blessed art thou among women, and blessed is the fruit of thy womb, Jesus.
1: Holy Mary, Mother of God, pray for us sinners, now and at the hour of our death. Amen.
0: Hail Mary, full of grace, the Lord is with thee. Blessed art thou among women, and blessed is the fruit of thy womb, Jesus.
1: Holy Mary, Mother of God, pray for us sinners, now and at the hour of our death. Amen.
0: Hail Mary, full of grace, the Lord is with thee. Blessed art thou among women, and blessed is the fruit of thy womb, Jesus.
1: Holy Mary, Mother of God, pray for us sinners, now and at the hour of our death. Amen.
0: Glory be

0: To the Father, and to the Son, and to the Holy Spirit.
1: As it was in the beginning, is now, and ever shall be, world without end. Amen.
0: O my Jesus, forgive us our sins, save us from the fires of hell. Lead all souls to heaven, especially those in most need of thy mercy.
2: Sacred Heart of Jesus,
1: have mercy on us.
2: Immaculate Heart of Mary,
1: pray for us.
2: Saint Joseph,
1: increase our faith.

0: Hail, Holy Queen, Mother of Mercy, our life, our sweetness, and our hope. To thee do we cry, for banished children of Eve. To thee do we send up our sighs, mourning and weeping in this valley of tears. Turn, then, most gracious Advocate, thine eyes of mercy toward us. And after this our exile, show unto us the blessed fruit of thy womb, Jesus.
1: O clement, O loving, O sweet Virgin Mary, pray for us, O Holy Mother of God, that we may be worthy of the promises of Christ. Amen.
0: O God, whose only begotten Son, by his life, death, and resurrection, has purchased for us the rewards of eternal life, grant, we beseech thee, that by meditating upon these mysteries of the Most Holy Rosary of the Blessed Virgin Mary, that we may imitate what they contain and obtain what they promise, through the same Christ our Lord. Amen. Saint Michael the Archangel, defend us in battle. Be our defense against the wickedness and snares of the devil. May God rebuke him, we humbly pray. And to thou, Prince of the Heavenly Host, by the power of God, thrust into hell Satan and all evil spirits who prowl about the world seeking the ruin of souls. Amen.
1: Amen.
0: For the intentions of the Holy Father. Our Father who art in heaven, hallowed be thy name. Thy kingdom come, thy will be done, on earth as it is in heaven.
1: Give us this day our daily bread. And forgive us our trespasses, as we forgive those who trespass against us. And lead us not into temptation, but deliver us from evil. Amen.
0: Hail Mary, full of grace, the Lord is with thee. Blessed art thou among women, and blessed is the fruit of thy womb, Jesus.
1: Holy Mary, Mother of God, pray for us sinners, now and at the hour of our death. Amen.
0: Glory be to the Father, and to the Son, and to the Holy Spirit.
1: As it was in the beginning, is now, and ever shall be, world without end. Amen.
0: The Litany of Loretto. Lord, have mercy.
1: Christ, have mercy.
0: Lord, have mercy. Christ, hear us.
1: Christ, graciously hear us.
0: God, the Father of heaven,
1: have mercy on us.
0: God, the Son, Redeemer of the world,
1: have mercy on us.
0: God, the Holy Spirit,
1: have mercy on us.
0: Holy Trinity, one God,
1: have mercy on us.
0: Holy Mary,
1: pray for us.
0: Holy Mother of God,
1: pray for us.
0: Holy Virgin of Virgins,
1: pray for us.
0: Mother of Christ,
1: pray for us.
0: Mother of the Church,
1: pray for us.
0: Mother of Mercy,
1: pray for us.
0: Mother of Divine Grace,
1: pray for us.
0: Mother of Hope,
1: pray for us.
0: Mother Most Pure,
1: pray for us.
0: Mother Most Chaste,
1: pray for us.
0: Mother Inviolate,
1: pray for us.
0: Mother Undefiled,
1: pray for us.
0: Mother Most Amiable,
1: pray for us.
0: Mother Most Admirable,
1: pray for us.
0: Mother of Good Counsel,
1: pray for us.
0: Mother of our Creator,
1: pray for us.
0: Mother of our Savior,
1: pray for us.
0: Virgin Most Prudent,
1: pray for us.
0: Virgin Most Venerable,
1: pray for us.
0: Virgin Most Renowned,
1: pray for us.
0: Virgin Most Powerful,
1: pray for us.
0: Virgin Most Merciful,
1: pray for us.
0: Virgin Most Faithful,
1: pray for us.
0: Mirror of Justice,
1: pray for us.
0: Seat of Wisdom,
1: pray for us.
0: Cause of our Joy,
1: pray for us.
0: Spiritual Vessel,
1: pray for us.
0: Vessel of Honor,
1: pray for us.
0: Singular Vessel of Devotion,
1: pray for us.
0: Mystical Rose,
1: pray for us.
0: Tower of David,
1: pray for us.
0: Tower of Ivory,
1: pray for us.
0: House of Gold,
1: pray for us.
0: Ark of the Covenant,
1: pray for us.
0: Gate of Heaven,
1: pray for us.
0: Morning Star,
1: pray for us.
0: Health of the Sick,
1: pray for us.
0: Refuge of Sinners,
1: pray for us.
0: Solace of Migrants,
1: pray for us.
0: Comfort of the Afflicted,
1: pray for us.
0: Help of Christians,
1: pray for us.
0: Queen of Angels,
1: pray for us.
0: Queen of Patriarchs,
1: pray for us.
0: Queen of Prophets,
1: pray for us.
0: Queen of Apostles,
1: pray for us.
0: Queen of Martyrs,
1: pray for us.
0: Queen of Confessors,
1: pray for us.
0: Queen of Virgins,
1: pray for us.
0: Queen of All Saints,
1: pray for us.
0: Queen conceived without original sin,
1: pray for us.
0: Queen assumed into heaven,
1: pray for us.
0: Queen of the Most Holy Rosary,
1: pray for us.
0: Queen of Families,
1: pray for us.
0: Queen of Peace,
1: pray for us.
0: Lamb of God, who takes away the sins of the world,
1: spare us, O Lord.
0: Lamb of God, who takes away the sins of the world,
1: graciously hear us, O Lord.
0: Lamb of God, who takes away the sins of the world,
1: have mercy on us.
0: Pray for us, O Holy Mother of God,
1: that we may be worthy of the promises of Christ.
0: Let us pray. Grant, we beseech thee, O Lord God, that we, your servants, may enjoy perpetual health of mind and body, and by the glorious intercession of the Blessed Mary, ever Virgin, may be delivered from present sorrow and obtain eternal joy. Through Christ our Lord.
1: Amen.
0: In the name of the Father, and of the Son, and of the Holy Spirit.
1: Amen.

Pray for the salvation of this country and the salvation of the world. And you can trust Jesus and Mary.

0: Pray for the salvation of this country and the salvation of the world. And you can trust Jesus and Mary.
1: In the name of the Father, and of the Son, and of the Holy Spirit. Amen. Amen. Today we offer the Rosary to the Blessed Mother and her intentions, for the intentions we have in our hearts, for all the souls in purgatory, for the end of abortion throughout the world, and for all those who call our prayer line at Maria Vision. I believe in God, the Father Almighty, Creator of heaven and earth, and in Jesus Christ, His only Son, our Lord, who was conceived by the Holy Spirit, born of the Virgin Mary, suffered under Pontius Pilate, was crucified, died, and was buried. He descended into hell. The third day He rose again from the dead. He ascended into heaven and sits at the right hand of God, the Father Almighty. He shall come again to judge the living and the dead. I believe in the Holy Spirit, the Holy Catholic Church, the communion of saints, the forgiveness of sins, the resurrection of the body, and life everlasting. Amen. Our Father, who art in heaven, hallowed be thy name. Thy kingdom come, thy will be done on earth as it is in heaven.
2: Give us this day our daily bread, and forgive us our trespasses, as we forgive those who trespass against us. And lead us not into temptation, but deliver us from evil. Amen.
1: Hail Mary, full of grace, the Lord is with thee. Blessed art thou among women, and blessed is the fruit of thy womb, Jesus.
2: Holy Mary, Mother of God, pray for us sinners, now and at the hour of our death. Amen.
1: Hail Mary, full of grace, the Lord is with thee. Blessed art thou among women, and blessed is the fruit of thy womb, Jesus.
2: Holy Mary, Mother of God, pray for us sinners, now and at the hour of our death. Amen.
1: Hail Mary, full of grace, the Lord is with thee. Blessed art thou among women, and blessed is the fruit of thy womb, Jesus.
2: Holy Mary, Mother of God, pray for us sinners, now and at the hour of our death. Amen.
1: Glory be to the Father, and to the Son, and to the Holy Spirit.

0: Holy Spirit, as it was in the beginning, is now, and ever shall be, world without end. Amen.
1: The first sorrowful mystery, the agony in the garden. He was in such agony and he prayed so fervently that his sweat became like drops of blood falling on the ground. When he rose from prayer and returned to his disciples, he found them sleeping from grief. The fruit of the mystery is sorrow for sin. An anonymous caller is asking prayers for complete healing for a 5-year-old boy named Nathan. Carmen is asking prayers for complete healing on her nephew, Richard. Carol is asking prayers for complete healing on her severe sinusitis and for her friend's health and healing, that the Lord may be with her. Patricia is asking prayers for everybody in the world, for healing and for her headache. Elida is asking prayers for the conversion of her uncle, Martin, and for forgiveness among his family, for healing from cancer. She prays for herself to be closer to Jesus and to trust in him and his will for her. Our Father who art in heaven, hallowed be thy name. Thy kingdom come, thy will be done on earth as it is in heaven.
0: Give us this day our daily bread, and forgive us our trespasses, as we forgive those who trespass against us. And lead us not into temptation, but deliver us from evil. Amen.
1: Hail Mary, full of grace, the Lord is with thee. Blessed art thou among women, and blessed is the fruit of thy womb, Jesus.
0: Holy Mary, Mother of God, pray for us sinners, now and at the hour of our death. Amen.
1: Hail Mary, full of grace, the Lord is with thee. Blessed art thou among women, and blessed is the fruit of thy womb, Jesus.
0: Holy Mary, Mother of God, pray for us sinners, now and at the hour of our death. Amen.
1: Hail Mary, full of grace, the Lord is with thee. Blessed art thou among women, and blessed is the fruit of thy womb, Jesus.
0: Holy Mary, Mother of God, pray for us sinners, now and at the hour of our death. Amen.
1: Hail Mary, full of grace, the Lord is with thee. Blessed art thou among women, and blessed is the fruit of thy womb, Jesus.
0: Holy Mary, Mother of God, pray for us sinners, now and at the hour of our death. Amen.
1: Hail Mary, full of grace, the Lord is with thee. Blessed art thou among women, and blessed is the fruit of thy womb, Jesus.
0: Holy Mary, Mother of God, pray for us sinners, now and at the hour of our death. Amen.
1: Hail Mary, full of grace, the Lord is with thee. Blessed art thou among women, and blessed is the fruit of thy womb, Jesus.
0: Holy Mary, Mother of God, pray for us sinners, now and at the hour of our death. Amen.
1: Hail Mary, full of grace, the Lord is with thee. Blessed art thou among women, and blessed is the fruit of thy womb, Jesus.
0: Holy Mary, Mother of God, pray for us sinners, now and at the hour of our death. Amen.
1: Hail Mary, full of grace, the Lord is with thee. Blessed art thou among women, and blessed is the fruit of thy womb, Jesus.
0: Holy Mary, Mother of God, pray for us sinners, now and at the hour of our death. Amen.
1: Hail Mary, full of grace, the Lord is with thee. Blessed art thou among women, and blessed is the fruit of thy womb, Jesus.
0: Holy Mary, Mother of God, pray for us sinners, now and at the hour of our death. Amen.
1: Hail Mary, full of grace, the Lord is with thee. Blessed art thou among women, and blessed is the fruit of thy womb, Jesus.
0: Holy Mary, Mother of God, pray for us sinners, now and at the hour of our death. Amen.
1: Glory be to the Father, and to the Son, and to the Holy Spirit.
0: As it was in the beginning, is now, and ever shall be, world without end. Amen.
1: O my Jesus, forgive us our sins, save us from the fires of hell. Lead all souls to heaven, especially those in most need of thy mercy. Sacred Heart of Jesus,
0: have mercy on us.
1: Immaculate Heart of Mary,
0: pray for us.
1: Saint Joseph,
0: increase our faith.

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Then Pilate took Jesus and had him scourged. The fruit of the mystery, purity.

0: Julie is asking prayers for her sons, especially Seamus and Brendan, that they may return to the sacraments, receive Christ's protection, mercy, and peace. She's also asking prayers for her family to be covered with the prayers of Saint Joseph, the pillar of families. Armando is asking prayers for his family, for his job, and his co-workers. Pam is asking prayers for Mary to be healed from a bad injury and to be able to walk again. Vicky is asking prayers for Kevin, Kenny, John, Tommy, Paul, Rochelle, Jeremy, and Mary, for Vicky, who is on life support, and for Joe, who died, and for the repose of his soul. Our Father, who art in heaven, hallowed be thy name. Thy kingdom come, thy will be done, on earth as it is in heaven.
1: Give us this day our daily bread, and forgive us our trespasses, as we forgive those who trespass against us. And lead us not into temptation, but deliver us from evil. Amen.
0: Hail Mary, full of grace, the Lord is with thee. Blessed art thou among women, and blessed is the fruit of thy womb, Jesus.
1: Holy Mary, Mother of God, pray for us sinners, now and at the hour of our death. Amen.
0: Hail Mary, full of grace, the Lord is with thee. Blessed art thou among women, and blessed is the fruit of thy womb, Jesus.
1: Holy Mary, Mother of God, pray for us sinners, now and at the hour of our death. Amen.
0: Hail Mary, full of grace, the Lord is with thee. Blessed art thou among women, and blessed is the fruit of thy womb, Jesus.
1: Holy Mary, Mother of God, pray for us sinners, now and at the hour of our death. Amen.
0: Hail Mary, full of grace, the Lord is with thee. Blessed art thou among women, and blessed is the fruit of thy womb, Jesus.
1: Holy Mary, Mother of God, pray for us sinners, now and at the hour of our death. Amen.
0: Hail Mary, full of grace, the Lord is with thee. Blessed art thou among women, and blessed is the fruit of thy womb, Jesus.
1: Holy Mary, Mother of God, pray for us sinners, now and at the hour of our death. Amen.
0: Hail Mary, full of grace, the Lord is with thee. Blessed art thou among women, and blessed is the fruit of thy womb, Jesus.
1: Holy Mary, Mother of God, pray for us sinners, now and at the hour of our death. Amen.
0: Hail Mary, full of grace, the Lord is with thee. Blessed art thou among women, and blessed is the fruit of thy womb, Jesus.
1: Holy Mary, Mother of God, pray for us sinners, now and at the hour of our death. Amen.
0: Hail Mary, full of grace, the Lord is with thee. Blessed art thou among women, and blessed is the fruit of thy womb, Jesus.
1: Holy Mary, Mother of God, pray for us sinners, now and at the hour of our death. Amen.
0: Hail Mary, full of grace, the Lord is with thee. Blessed art thou among women, and blessed is the fruit of thy womb, Jesus.
1: Holy Mary, Mother of God, pray for us sinners, now and at the hour of our death. Amen.
0: Hail Mary, full of grace, the Lord is with thee. Blessed art thou among women, and blessed is the fruit of thy womb, Jesus.
1: Holy Mary, Mother of God, pray for us sinners, now and at the hour of our death. Amen.
0: Glory be to the Father, and to the Son, and to the Holy Spirit.
1: As it was in the beginning, is now, and ever shall be, world without end. Amen.
0: O my Jesus, forgive us our sins, save us from the fires of hell. Lead all souls to heaven, especially those in most need of thy mercy. Sacred Heart of Jesus,
1: have mercy on us.
0: Immaculate Heart of Mary,
1: pray for us.
0: Saint Joseph,
1: increase our faith.

The third sorrowful mystery, the crowning with thorns. They stripped off his clothes and threw a scarlet military cloak about him. Weaving a crown out of thorns, they placed it on his head and a reed in his right hand. The fruit of the mystery, courage. Annette is asking prayers for Father Jordan, for his health, for all religious and priests, for her family, the conversion of sinners, and her personal intentions. Mary is asking prayers for the elections, for the Holy Spirit to guide the nation with a leader.

0: who loves the U.S. Maria is asking prayers for her daughter and her to reconcile, for Jesus to help heal the relationship. Susan is asking prayers for Father Daniel and his mother, for blessings for them in the salvation, for her to have a good close friend and for her personal intentions, and for Lucy. Our Father who art in heaven, hallowed be thy name. Thy kingdom come, thy will be done on earth as it is in heaven.
1: Give us this day our daily bread, and forgive us our trespasses, as we forgive those who trespass against us. And lead us not into temptation, but deliver us from evil. Amen.
0: Hail Mary, full of grace, the Lord is with thee. Blessed art thou among women, and blessed is the fruit of thy womb, Jesus.
1: Holy Mary, Mother of God, pray for us sinners, now and at the hour of our death. Amen.
0: Hail Mary, full of grace, the Lord is with thee. Blessed art thou among women, and blessed is the fruit of thy womb, Jesus.
1: Holy Mary, Mother of God, pray for us sinners, now and at the hour of our death. Amen.
0: Hail Mary, full of grace, the Lord is with thee. Blessed art thou among women, and blessed is the fruit of thy womb, Jesus.
1: Holy Mary, Mother of God, pray for us sinners, now and at the hour of our death. Amen.
0: Hail Mary, full of grace, the Lord is with thee. Blessed art thou among women, and blessed is the fruit of thy womb, Jesus.
1: Holy Mary, Mother of God, pray for us sinners, now and at the hour of our death. Amen.
0: Hail Mary, full of grace, the Lord is with thee. Blessed art thou among women, and blessed is the fruit of thy womb, Jesus.
1: Holy Mary, Mother of God, pray for us sinners, now and at the hour of our death. Amen.
0: Hail Mary, full of grace, the Lord is with thee. Blessed art thou among women, and blessed is the fruit of thy womb, Jesus.
1: Holy Mary, Mother of God, pray for us sinners, now and at the hour of our death. Amen.
0: Hail Mary, full of grace, the Lord is with thee. Blessed art thou among women, and blessed is the fruit of thy womb, Jesus.
1: Holy Mary, Mother of God, pray for us sinners, now and at the hour of our death. Amen.
0: Hail Mary, full of grace, the Lord is with thee. Blessed art thou among women, and blessed is the fruit of thy womb, Jesus.
1: Holy Mary, Mother of God, pray for us sinners, now and at the hour of our death. Amen.
0: Hail Mary, full of grace, the Lord is with thee. Blessed art thou among women, and blessed is the fruit of thy womb, Jesus.
1: Holy Mary, Mother of God, pray for us sinners, now and at the hour of our death. Amen.
0: Hail Mary, full of grace, the Lord is with thee. Blessed art thou among women, and blessed is the fruit of thy womb, Jesus.
1: Holy Mary, Mother of God, pray for us sinners, now and at the hour of our death. Amen.
0: Glory be to the Father, and to the Son, and to the Holy Spirit.
1: As it was in the beginning, is now, and ever shall be, world without end. Amen.
0: O my Jesus, forgive us our sins, save us from the fires of hell. Lead all souls to heaven, especially those who most need of thy mercy. Sacred Heart of Jesus,
1: have mercy on us.
0: Immaculate Heart of Mary,
1: pray for us.
0: Saint Joseph,
1: increase our faith.

0: The fourth sorrowful mystery, the carrying of the cross. In carrying the cross himself, he went out to what is called the place of the skull, in Hebrew Golgotha. The fruit of the mystery, patience. Vicky is asking prayers for the repose of the soul of Ron, Monica, Chris, Henry, and Sue. For the sick, Mandy, Betty, Marks, Paul, Aaron, Aaron's husband, and Crystal's son. Latricia is asking prayers for a good job and for a good home, for better living and for her family. Kay is asking prayers for her health, for healing from depression, for finances, family, and for personal prayer intentions. Our Father who art in heaven, hallowed be thy name, thy kingdom come, thy will be done on earth as it is in heaven.
1: Give us this day our daily bread, and forgive us our trespasses, as we forgive those who trespass against us. And lead us not into temptation, but deliver us from evil. Amen.
0: Hail Mary, full of grace, the Lord is with thee. Blessed art thou among women, and blessed is the fruit of thy womb, Jesus.
1: Holy Mary, Mother of God, pray for us sinners, now and at the hour of our death. Amen.
0: Hail Mary, full of grace, the Lord is with thee. Blessed art thou among women, and blessed is the fruit of thy womb, Jesus.
1: Holy Mary, Mother of God, pray for us sinners, now and at the hour of our death. Amen.
0: Hail Mary, full of grace, the Lord is with thee. Blessed art thou among women, and blessed is the fruit of thy womb, Jesus.
1: Holy Mary, Mother of God, pray for us sinners, now and at the hour of our death. Amen.
0: Hail Mary, full of grace, the Lord is with thee. Blessed art thou among women, and blessed is the fruit of thy womb, Jesus.
1: Holy Mary, Mother of God, pray for us sinners, now and at the hour of our death. Amen.
0: Hail Mary, full of grace, the Lord is with thee. Blessed art thou among women, and blessed is the fruit of thy womb, Jesus.
1: Holy Mary, Mother of God, pray for us sinners, now and at the hour of our death. Amen.
0: Hail Mary, full of grace, the Lord is with thee. Blessed art thou among women, and blessed is the fruit of thy womb, Jesus.
1: Holy Mary, Mother of God, pray for us sinners, now and at the hour of our death. Amen.
0: Hail Mary, full of grace, the Lord is with thee. Blessed art thou among women, and blessed is the fruit of thy womb, Jesus.
1: Holy Mary, Mother of God, pray for us sinners, now and at the hour of our death. Amen.
0: Hail Mary, full of grace, the Lord is with thee. Blessed art thou among women, and blessed is the fruit of thy womb, Jesus.
1: Holy Mary, Mother of God, pray for us sinners, now and at the hour of our death. Amen.
0: Hail Mary, full of grace, the Lord is with thee. Blessed art thou among women, and blessed is the fruit of thy womb, Jesus.
1: Holy Mary, Mother of God, pray for us sinners, now and at the hour of our death. Amen.
0: Hail Mary, full of grace, the Lord is with thee. Blessed art thou among women, and blessed is the fruit of thy womb, Jesus.
1: Holy Mary, Mother of God, pray for us sinners, now and at the hour of our death. Amen.
0: Glory be to the Father, and to the Son, and to the Holy Spirit.
1: As it was in the beginning, is now, and ever shall be, world without end. Amen.
2: O my Jesus, forgive us our sins, save us from the fires of hell. Lead all souls to heaven, especially those in most need of thy mercy.
0: Sacred Heart of Jesus,
1: have mercy on us.
0: Immaculate Heart of Mary,
1: pray for us.
0: Saint Joseph,
1: increase our faith.

0: The fifth sorrowful mystery, the crucifixion. Jesus cried out in a loud voice, "Father, into your hands I commend my spirit." And when he had said this, he breathed his last. The fruit of the mystery, perseverance. Vivian is asking prayers for Carmen's health, for her family, to have peace of heart and to return to the Catholic Church. Renee is asking prayers for her health, for the cure of her cancer, for her family and all families to have love and unity, for the woman undecided on abortion, and for world leaders, and for more love in the world. Kevin is asking prayers for the souls in purgatory, for peace in the world, and for his personal prayer intentions. Bev is asking prayers for her health, for her family to return to the faith. And Richard and Judy are asking prayers for all their personal prayer intentions, especially their safety and protection, and for deep joy in their hearts. Our Father who art in heaven, hallowed be thy name. Thy kingdom come, thy will be done, on earth as it is in heaven.
1: Give us this day our daily bread, and forgive us our trespasses, as we forgive those who trespass against us. And lead us not into temptation, but deliver us from evil. Amen.
0: Hail Mary, full of grace, the Lord is with thee. Blessed art thou among women, and blessed is the fruit of thy womb, Jesus.
1: Holy Mary, Mother of God, pray for us sinners, now and at the hour of our death. Amen.
0: Hail Mary, full of grace, the Lord is with thee. Blessed art thou among women, and blessed is the fruit of thy womb, Jesus.
1: Holy Mary, Mother of God, pray for us sinners, now and at the hour of our death. Amen.
0: Hail Mary, full of grace, the Lord is with thee. Blessed art thou among women, and blessed is the fruit of thy womb, Jesus.
1: Holy Mary, Mother of God, pray for us sinners, now and at the hour of our death. Amen.
0: Hail Mary, full of grace, the Lord is with thee. Blessed art thou among women, and blessed is the fruit of thy womb, Jesus.
1: Holy Mary, Mother of God, pray for us sinners, now and at the hour of our death. Amen.
0: Hail Mary, full of grace, the Lord is with thee. Blessed art thou among women, and blessed is the fruit of thy womb, Jesus.
1: Holy Mary, Mother of God, pray for us sinners, now and at the hour of our death. Amen.
0: Hail Mary, full of grace, the Lord is with thee. Blessed art thou among women, and blessed is the fruit of thy womb, Jesus.
1: Holy Mary, Mother of God, pray for us sinners, now and at the hour of our death. Amen.
0: Hail Mary, full of grace, the Lord is with thee. Blessed art thou among women, and blessed is the fruit of thy womb, Jesus.
1: Holy Mary, Mother of God, pray for us sinners, now and at the hour of our death. Amen.
0: Hail Mary, full of grace, the Lord is with thee. Blessed art thou among women, and blessed is the fruit of thy womb, Jesus.
1: Holy Mary, Mother of God, pray for us sinners, now and at the hour of our death. Amen.
0: Hail Mary, full of grace, the Lord is with thee. Blessed art thou among women, and blessed is the fruit of thy womb, Jesus.
1: Holy Mary, Mother of God, pray for us sinners, now and at the hour of our death. Amen.
0: Hail Mary, full of grace, the Lord is with thee. Blessed art thou among women, and blessed is the fruit of thy womb, Jesus.
1: Holy Mary, Mother of God, pray for us sinners, now and at the hour of our death. Amen.
0: Glory be to the Father, and to the Son, and to the Holy Spirit,
1: as it was in the beginning, is now, and ever shall be, world without end. Amen.
0: O my Jesus, forgive us our sins, save us from the fires of hell. Lead all souls to heaven, especially those in most need of thy mercy. Sacred Heart of Jesus,
1: have mercy on us.
0: Immaculate Heart of Mary,
1: pray for us.
0: Saint Joseph,
1: increase our faith.

0: Hail, Holy Queen, Mother of Mercy, our life, our sweetness, and our hope. To thee do we cry, poor banished children of Eve. To thee do we send up our sighs, mourning and weeping in this valley of tears. Turn, then, most gracious Advocate, thine eyes of mercy toward us, and after this our exile, show unto us the blessed fruit of thy womb, Jesus.
1: O clement, O loving, O sweet Virgin Mary, pray for us, O Holy Mother of God, that we may be worthy of the promises of Christ. Amen.
0: O God, whose only begotten Son, by his life, death, and resurrection, has purchased for us the rewards of eternal life, grant we beseech thee that by meditating upon these mysteries of the most holy rosary of the Blessed Virgin Mary, that we may imitate what they contain and obtain what they promise, through the same Christ our Lord.
1: Amen.
0: Saint Michael the Archangel, defend us in battle, be our defense against the wickedness and snares of the devil. May God rebuke him, we humbly pray, and to thou, O Prince of the Heavenly Host, by the power of God, thrust into hell Satan and all evil spirits who prowl about the world, seeking the ruin of souls. Amen.
1: Amen.
0: For the intentions of the Holy Father, our Father who art in heaven, hallowed be thy name. Thy kingdom come, thy will be done on earth as it is in heaven.
1: Give us this day our daily bread, and forgive us our trespasses, as we forgive those who trespass against us. And lead us not into temptation, but deliver us from evil. Amen.
0: Hail Mary, full of grace, the Lord is with thee. Blessed art thou among women, and blessed is the fruit of thy womb, Jesus.
1: Holy Mary, Mother of God, pray for us sinners, now and at the hour of our death. Amen.
0: Glory be to the Father, and to the Son, and to the Holy Spirit.
1: As it was in the beginning, is now, and ever shall be, world without end. Amen.
0: The Litany of Loretto. Lord, have mercy.
1: Christ, have mercy.
0: Lord, have mercy. Christ, hear us.
1: Christ, graciously hear us.
0: God, the Father of heaven,
1: have mercy on us.
0: God, the Son, Redeemer of the world,
1: have mercy on us.
0: God, the Holy Spirit,
1: have mercy on us.
0: Holy Trinity, one God,
1: have mercy on us.
0: Holy Mary,
1: pray for us.
0: Holy Mother of God,
1: pray for us.
0: Holy Virgin of Virgins,
1: pray for us.
0: Mother of Christ,
1: pray for us.
0: Mother of the Church,
1: pray for us.
0: Mother of Mercy,
1: pray for us.
0: Mother of Divine Grace,
1: pray for us.
0: Mother of Hope,
1: pray for us.
0: Mother Most Pure,
1: pray for us.
0: Mother Most Chaste,
1: pray for us.
0: Mother Inviolate,
1: pray for us.
0: Mother Undefiled,
1: pray for us.
0: Mother Most Amiable,
1: pray for us.
0: Mother Most Admirable,
1: pray for us.
0: Mother of Good Counsel,
1: pray for us.
0: Mother of our Creator,
1: pray for us.
0: Mother of our Savior,
1: pray for us.
0: Virgin Most Prudent,
1: pray for us.
0: Virgin Most Venerable,
1: pray for us.
0: Virgin Most Renowned,
1: pray for us.
0: Virgin Most Powerful,
1: pray for us.
0: Virgin Most Merciful,
1: pray for us.
0: Virgin Most Faithful,
1: pray for us.
0: Mirror of Justice,
1: pray for us.
0: Seat of Wisdom,
1: pray for us.
0: Cause of our Joy,
1: pray for us.
0: Spiritual Vessel,
1: pray for us.
0: Vessel of Honor,
1: pray for us.
0: Singular Vessel of Devotion,
1: pray for us.
0: Mystical Rose,
1: pray for us.
0: Tower of David,
1: pray for us.
0: Tower of Ivory,
1: pray for us.
0: House of Gold,
1: pray for us.
0: Ark of the Covenant,
1: pray for us.
0: Gate of Heaven,
1: pray for us.
0: Morning Star,
1: pray for us.
0: Health of the Sick,
1: pray for us.
0: Refuge of Sinners,
1: pray for us.
0: Solace of Migrants,
1: pray for us.
0: Comfort of the Afflicted,
1: pray for us.
0: Help of Christians,
1: pray for us.
0: Queen of Angels,
1: pray for us.
0: Queen of Patriarchs,
1: pray for us.
0: Queen of Prophets,
1: pray for us.
0: Queen of Apostles,
1: pray for us.
0: Queen of Martyrs,
1: pray for us.
0: Queen of Confessors,
1: pray for us.
0: Queen of Virgins,
1: pray for us.
0: Queen of All Saints,
1: pray for us.
0: Queen conceived without original sin,
1: pray for us.
0: Queen assumed into Heaven,
1: pray for us.
0: Queen of the Most Holy Rosary,
1: pray for us.
0: Queen of Families,
1: pray for us.
0: Queen of Peace,
1: pray for us.
0: Lamb of God, who takes away the sins of the world,
1: spare us, O Lord.
0: Lamb of God, who takes away the sins of the world,
1: graciously hear us, O Lord.
0: Lamb of God, who takes away the sins of the world,
1: have mercy on us.
0: Pray for us, O Holy Mother of God,
1: that we may be worthy of the promises of Christ.
0: Let us pray. Grant, we beseech thee, O Lord God, that we, your servants, may enjoy perpetual health of mind and body, and by the glorious intercession of the Blessed Mary, ever Virgin, may be delivered from present sorrow and obtain eternal joy, through Christ our Lord.
1: Amen.
0: In the name of the Father, and of the Son, and of the Holy Spirit.
1: Amen.

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And you can trust Jesus and Mary.

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My spirit rejoices in God my Savior, for he has looked with favor on his lowly servant. From this day all generations will call me blessed. The Almighty has done great things for me.

He has shown the strength of his arm. He has scattered the proud in their conceit. He has cast down the mighty from their thrones, and he has lifted up the lowly. He has filled the hungry with great things, and the rich he has sent away empty. He has come to the help of his servant Israel, for he has remembered his promise of mercy, the promise he made to our fathers, to Abraham and his children forever.

Today we celebrated this beautiful feast of the Eucharist Sunday Mass, and we celebrated this also. We had the opportunity to have the torch of peace, and it was a beautiful coincidence that there were two families bringing the torch of peace, and especially because the Lord gave us that His providence gave us that sign that there were two families bringing that torch, because according to me that is the secret for peace. The secret for peace is inside the families, because it's in the family where people learn to love, to forgive, to give one another, give up their life for one another. It's in the Christian family where a family is unbreakable, indivisible. Only when the love of Christ is in the middle of us, we can understand the value of the other. How great is this gift of the other to us, the gift of having a mother, a father, a son, a brother. And many times we forget that, and that's why we go out in the world and we have problems and we don't respect the other, because we understand how valuable is the life of the other. That's why it's so beautiful the readings today that spoke about the talents. Talent is an immense amount of money that was given to this person, and it's up to us to use those talents to only for ourselves, to keep it hidden and not to worry about and to despise somehow this gift that God has given us, or we can make those talents produce fruits of love, fruits of understanding, forgiveness, and then is when we receive the reward, the joy of entering in God's kingdom, which is not just that one day we're going to go to heaven, but also that in this life we experience the joy, the happiness of having a home, having a family where to, if you want to enjoy these gifts that God has given us, and that is the secret for the peace of the world. I will ask you to pray. I will to pray not only for the peace of the world, but for peace in the families. That many, since many are broken because there are so many difficulties, so many difficult moments in the relationships, and we need the healing of the Lord. He's the only one who can heal those relationships. So pray especially for the peace in the families, and that this torch may continue to grow in the world through the testimony of Christ. Amen.

Dear children, pray with me for a new life for all of you. In your hearts, little children, you know what needs to be changed. Return to God and His commandments. So that the Holy Spirit may change your lives and the face of this earth, which is in need of renewal in the Spirit. Little children, be prayer for all those who do not pray. Be joy for all those who do not see the way out. Be carriers of light in the darkness of the peaceless time. Pray and seek the help and protection of the saints so that you also can yearn for heaven and heavenly realities. I am with you, and I'm protecting and blessing all of you with my motherly blessing. Thank you for having responded to my call.

0: Welcome to another episode of Ask, Seek, and Knock. My name is Ina Carr. I'll be the main host. And usually we have three presenters for our episode, but unfortunately my husband is not feeling well, but he's getting better, so if you can pray for him. But Father Ignatius will be with us for the whole episode. And so if you have any questions for us, there is a number on the screen that you can call. Anything pertaining to faith, prayer, spiritual life, Catholic Church or tradition, give us a call. And so welcome, Father Ignatius.
1: Thank you. Yeah, good to be here.
0: Yes. So before we start, if this is your first time, I just want to introduce Father Ignatius. So he's a Dominican priest from the Eastern Province. He was ordained in 2011, and he spent 6 years as a Carthusian monk. But he returned, thank goodness, as a Dominican priest almost 3 years ago, right, Father? 3 years ago now?
1: Yeah. Almost three.
0: Yes, and then he finished his STL at the Dominican House of Study in D.C., and now he's a prior in New York City to the Priory of St. Catherine of Siena. So before we start, maybe you can open up in prayer, Father?
1: I'd love to. Let's turn to our Blessed Mother first, asking for intercession. We pray, Hail Mary, full of grace. The Lord is with thee. Blessed art thou among women, and blessed is the fruit of thy womb, Jesus. Holy Mary, Mother of God, pray for us sinners, now and at the hour of our death. Amen. Amen. Gracious God, we come before you humbly, opening our minds and hearts to you. Help us to know you more. Help us to love you more. Guide our conversation with your Holy Spirit. We ask all this through the holy and saving name of Jesus Christ, our Lord. Amen.
0: Amen.
1: In the Father, and the Son, and the Holy Spirit. Amen.
0: Okay. Amen. Ready for questions, Father?
1: Yeah, I'm just getting back from a retreat I led with the Carmelites in Flemington, New Jersey. And so it's a little transition getting back into New York City from the quiet countryside of Flemington, New Jersey, to hear from the silence of the Carmel to the cars honking their horns. And shouting and whatever, but we're back. But it's good.
0: You survive. Okay. Well, I guess leading to that, you were there at the convent. I guess it's a cloistered monastery, right? And
1: yeah.
0: I'm sure it brings a lot of memory, hopefully good memory, as a Carthusian for 6 years. And I think maybe a life of a monastery is mysterious for us, the lay people who lives outside, right? And probably not very common for people to be able to question them because they're inside, right? So you're now out with us. I guess maybe the audience would like to know, like, how has it impacted or changed your life? And what is it that someone like me can learn from it? Or you as a Dominican priest who's preaching outside, that changes your life being a Carthusian for 6 years?
1: Yeah. I mean, it's striking. You know, Our Lady of Fatima, we just celebrated her feast last week. So I celebrated the feast at this Carmel, and I mentioned Our Lady of Fatima's great call. You know, she says many souls go to hell because there's no one to pray for them and to make sacrifices for them. And I was using that to encourage them in their cloistered life, their life of that hidden, silent self-offering of themselves to the Lord for the sake of the world, for the glory of God, but also for the salvation of souls. So I encouraged them with that. And then afterwards, the prioress approached me and she said, you know what? Our monastery was founded to answer that call of Our Lady of Fatima.
0: Wow.
1: That was the motivation to respond to Our Lady's call. Prayer and penance. Many souls go to hell because there's no one to pray for them and offer sacrifice for them. And so those who founded the monastery, those are who behind it in the beginning, that was their motivation for founding this monastery. And it's a beautiful reason to exist in monastic life. So as a Carthusian, those 6 years, to recall that I'm still connected to the mystical body of Christ. I'm still connected to others. Evagrius Ponticus has a line that the Carthusians quote in their statutes, which is, alone and united to all. Alone, we are united to all. So alone with God, we are united with all. And there's great truth to that, especially the mystical body of Christ. And so to see that hidden life, that life in silence, that seems to have no connection, but to see the deeper connection there through faith, the mystical body of Christ, and to see our lives, even our smallest actions, even your lives in your home, the smallest act of love, you know, as you dust the tables and furniture and things around your house for your family, for love of your family, cooking for your family, all the little things, we are connected, and these acts of love do reverberate throughout the whole church and throughout the world. That's one basic lesson. I can go on, but any response to that, you know?
0: Yeah, I guess as a Dominicans now, how do you, you know, live that out? It's a bit different because you are a preacher. You go everywhere, yes. Right?
1: Right. Yeah, so I would say one thing in my time in the Charter House, something I learned over time, and maybe I could have intellectually knew it ahead of time, but to experience it and really to have it driven home, it's this, that in this life, we can't really seek and find God in any way beyond faith, hope, and charity. You know, you enter the monastery and kind of, it's not spoken, but you do kind of hope that you can go beyond faith, hope, and charity in the contact with the Lord. And it can become so habitual that it's this constant kind of awareness of God, constant soaking in his love. But then over the years, you learn that, you know, the only contact we have with the Lord in this life is through faith, hope, and charity. God remains the hidden God, even as he manifests himself in hidden ways. St. Bernard likes to speak about the bridegroom, the divine bridegroom, of visiting us as a shy lover, and stealthily, he comes sneakily, in hidden ways. So you never get beyond faith, hope, and charity in this life. You learn to accept that, and that we always need to keep seeking the Lord. You don't just like get pushed into a state where it's like constant bliss or constant attentiveness to the Lord, but you don't have to put effort forth anymore. So it's going to always be by faith, hope, and charity, and it's always going to take seeking the Lord. Now the good news, I'm at the other side of that, and that this is the good news, is that the Lord is always accessible to us as we seek him anew in the present moment by faith, hope, and charity. He's always accessible. And we do find him in faith, hope, and charity. St. Bernard again says, believe and you have found him. That's the power of faith. You have found him. When you believe, when you make that act of faith, you come into real contact with the Lord. And you have found him in faith. So that's sort of both sides of the coin. We don't get beyond faith, hope, and charity and having to seek the Lord. But on the other hand, he's always accessible when we seek him by faith, hope, and charity.
0: Okay. Something that sounds easy but very hard to do. To have faith is hard, isn't it? Another question, I guess, what is, if someone is asking, I guess it could be an atheist, it could be a Christian, it could be a devout Catholic or devout Christian, like what is the end goal of our spiritual life or our life even? I guess there's a difference between the end goal of our life or Christian spiritual life. Is there a difference?
1: No. Yeah, we have to be Christian to meet the goal of humanity, right? It's Jesus Christ who reveals man to himself. It's Jesus Christ who's a perfect man and shows us what it is to be human and brings us there through his transforming grace. And so, yeah, without Christ in our lives, our human desires, our human destiny, our fulfillment as human beings will never come to its full fruition, to its fullness without the Lord Jesus Christ. And so the end of our life, the goal of our life, the purpose of our life give glory to God, to enjoy perfect union with Him, to come into a perfect union of love with Him and charity, and to glorify Him in this life and the next, and be happy with Him forever in the next life. So yeah, that union with God, where God is our all, and we love all other things as ordered to Him. So yeah, that's the goal of human life, is to have this living relationship with the Lord Jesus, that allows us to give glory to God the Father in the fullest way. Right, St. Irenaeus famously says, he famously says, the glory of God is man fully alive. The glory of God is man fully alive when we reached what we're called to in Christ. The glory of God is man fully alive, and the perfection of man is in the vision of God. That's the other side of Irenaeus' quote that's often not included. The fulfillment of man is the vision of God, gazing upon the Lord face to face, perfect union with Him, knowing and loving Him, and then giving God glory in that, in the love that radiates out from us then.
0: Okay. It's interesting. When I converted to the Catholic faith, which is not long ago, one of the things that struck me, I was reading the Catechism. Actually, I read it. I underlined almost every line. And I thought, this church has something amazing that we don't have anyway. But I noticed that the goal of life is happiness. And for me as a Protestant, I always thought what you just said, the goal of life is the glory of God, is, you know, praising God, being one with God. But happiness, I'm like, no, it's not happiness. I'm getting rid of happiness. You know, I want to be as pure as I can, as a Puritan, I guess, more. So what can you say about that? Because I know Thomas Aquinas talks about that, that our one of our goal is happiness.
1: Yeah, no, for sure. Yeah, so the, you know, the glory of God is man fully alive. Well, a man who's fully alive is happy, because he's running on all cylinders. He's being what he's called to be. So a man fully alive is, you know, by definition happy. And the fulfillment of man is the vision of God, seeing God face to face, brings us to a happiness beyond what we can know in this life. But it begins in this life through faith, hope, and charity, knowing and loving God behind the veil. Now our happiness begins. And so we were created, right, for union with the Lord. And that union comes with knowing the Lord and loving Him. And so when we're walking in what we're created for, knowing and loving God, our being is brought to fulfillment, and we're happy, right? It's like that horse that's made to run through the meadows, and you give him that open meadow and he takes off, and there's something so beautiful about it, there's something so fulfilling in him doing what he was meant to do, doing what he was made to do. And for us, it's knowing and loving God, knowing and loving our neighbor, giving God glory. But in the midst of that, we are brought to fulfillment and we find our happiness. I guess, you know, you can stress certain things in this. One of the reasons, I mean, you know, as you mentioned before, as a Protestant, maybe tending towards Puritanism, it's all about God, all about His glory. Human happiness is no part of this at all. I guess part of the inclination in that direction is that it doesn't become too self-seeking on our part. I'm doing this just so I can, like, be happy or something.
0: Yeah.
1: But it's like what St. John Paul II loved to quote from Gaudium et Spes, 24. Man comes to fulfillment only in making a sincere gift of himself to another. Only in giving himself away does man find himself and find happiness. Only by spending himself for others in love, spending himself for the glory of God, does he find happiness. Only in giving himself, losing himself, does he find the true fullness of life we have in Christ. And it is happiness. It is beatitude. Mm. Yeah.
0: Yeah, that's beautiful. This is something I learned. And again, like a Puritan, I was kind of getting rid of all this happiness. I just want to suffer for God, you know? But now, let's wait. It's one of the same thing. Through happiness, we find Him. It's actually fulfilled. God is actually nice. He doesn't want us to be somber and, you know, suffering all the time and be, you know, but He wants joy because in Him we find joy. That's beautiful.
1: I think, you know, the Baltimore Catechism, you know, one of the first questions about happiness, what we were created for, it emphasizes, you know, to love and serve God in this life and to be happy with Him in the next life.
0: Yeah.
1: So there is something there about, yeah, happiness is there and we'll certainly have it, you know, God willing, whoever makes it to heaven will have that perfect happiness. But this life, there's no hard guarantee about that. And God doesn't make that guarantee. But on the other hand, there is happiness in being connected with the Lord through grace now, faith, hope, and charity. There is happiness that comes from that. The fruits of the Spirit, you know, one of them is joy, the Holy Spirit living in us. You know, we've had in the Gospel of John recently at daily mass, mm-hmm. I say these things to you that my joy might be in you and that your joy might be full. And that begins now. That begins now. It's not as guaranteed as, you know, the next life, but it begins now. And the real mark of the Christian and Christian joy is that to find that joy even in the midst of suffering.
0: Yes.
1: Right. So it's not so like clear cut. I just want to suffer and give God glory. Because if you're really suffering in the Lord and through the Lord's initiative, through the work of His Spirit in you, you're going to find joy even in the midst of that suffering. Mm-hmm. St. John of the Cross, you know, he had those 9 months in that prison cell where his Carmelite brothers imprisoned him. You know, he was poorly fed,

0: He had little lights coming through that prison cell. He could hardly have space to lie down in there. So it was a time of desolation for John of the Cross, a time of suffering. Yet, on the other hand, people bore witness, two sisters that he shared this with, two nuns who were his contemporaries, witnessed to the fact that John of the Cross said those 9 months in prison were full of desolation, but they were also so full of consolation. And he had never received so much joy and consolation as in those 9 months in the prison cell, as he's suffering. So it's a great Christian mystery here, this joy and suffering, this happiness, even when kind of life hands you the lemon and the Holy Spirit makes lemonade out of it, or however you want to think of it. But it's a great mystery. Like we could never do that on our own. Humanity could not do that on our own. But when God's Spirit, when the Holy Spirit dwells in you, things are different. Things start to transform. And there is this great mystery of joy and suffering. 2 Corinthians chapter 1, verse 3 to like 10 or so. It's all about consolation, paraclesis, encouragement, and this encouragement in the midst of trial, in the midst of suffering, this joy in the midst of suffering. And that's Christ's gift to us. It's a victory so complete, a joy so immense that even the world's sufferings can't take it away. Mm-hmm. And so we walk in that now, and live already now in happiness, but compared to the next life, right? It's little what we have here, but we press on this way.
1: Amen. I think, you know, the scripture verse, you know, you are more than a conqueror, always speaks to me. You know, nothing, no death, even suffering can't conquer us. Jesus did it, but we can participate with him, and you know, nothing can take us down, basically, right? We always have joy.

0: question, I guess, is we do have a question from caller that I'm going to read, but another one talking about the end goal of our Christian life. Can you talk a little bit about beatific vision? You know, what is that? Is that the same as union with God? What is it exactly? What's the difference? Explain to us.
1: Okay. Yeah, the beatific vision. Yes, I mean, you know, it's in Scripture, right? Revelation 21 or 22, one of the last two chapters of the book of Revelation. We will see him face to face. They will see him face to face and bear his name on their foreheads, so the night shall be no more. They'll need no light for the lamp, for the sun, for the Lord God will be their light. He will reign with them. They will reign with him forever. And so the Scriptures speak about us seeing God face to face. Think of John 17:3. The Lord Jesus says, "And this is eternal life, that they know you, the only true God, and Jesus Christ, whom you have sent." So eternal life is knowing God, seeing God. And that's what we call the beatific vision. So it's worth taking in for a moment, or pondering for a moment,

Yeah, our spiritual faculties, our two spiritual faculties, intellect and will. And in a Thomistic, Aristotelian understanding of intellect and will, intellect is how we take reality into ourselves, right? You see the tree outside in your window, and you take that reality of the tree into yourself through your intellect. You take the form of the tree into yourself, and your soul is united with it, and you know the tree. So reality comes into us through the intellect. You know, the matter of the tree doesn't come into you. That would be painful to have the tree crushed against your skull. But the form of the tree, the essence of the tree that you know, it enters into you. That's how we take reality into ourselves, intellect. And will is how we go out to reality. Our will is what pushes us forward into the other. Our will goes out to reality as it loves. So the beatific vision, so as people may know, this was a great debate among some Dominicans and Franciscans. Does the essence of beatitude, the essence of our joy in heaven, consist of an act of the intellect or an act of the will? I mean, in some ways, sometimes it's framed in a way that's a little unfair, I think. You know, does beatitude, happiness in heaven, consist of a knowing or loving? It's a little unfair to put it like that, because when we hear love, we don't think just an act of the will. We think more of the relationship of love. And the relationship of love does involve intellect and will. But I think a fairer way to kind of state the question, does the essence of beatitude consist in an act of the intellect or in an act of the will? Is it intellectual or volitional? And the Dominican stance with its intellect, I mean, beatitude, it involves both. But as far as the essence of it, Dominicans have said it involves that act of the intellect, because that's how we take reality into ourselves. That's how God enters into us. And then our will delights in him once he's there, once we have him in our soul. But the intellect being how reality enters our soul really highlights that as the essence of beatitude. Now, Joseph Pieper, I think, has given a beautiful description of this, and I'll share it right here quickly. But he has a great book called Contemplation and Happiness, or maybe it's Happiness and Contemplation. It's been republished within the past 15 or 20 years. You can get a copy of it. It's only 125 pages or so. It's a good read, Happiness and Contemplation. And by the title, you can sort of hear where he's going. Happiness entails contemplation. Our ultimate happiness in heaven is seeing God, the fulfillment of our contemplation in this life. But as he addresses this debate, does the essence of beatitude consist in an act of the intellect or the will? He states it this way. He says, you know, when you're with someone you love, does the essence of that joy, being delighting in the person that you love, being with them, the essence of that happiness, is it more about loving the one, loving the beloved, or is it more about being with the beloved? Is the essence of that beatitude, that happiness of being with one you love, is it more about being with the other or loving the other? And there's something about saying being with the other that captures, it's an act of the intellect. It's how we take the other in, how we lean towards the other, how we're open to the reality of the other. So there's a way in which beatitude, being the essence of beatitude being an act of the intellect, highlights the other. It puts the emphasis on God, his reality, rather than my will, my act of love towards him. So it puts the emphasis on God being with the other, being with the one you love, being with the beloved. It puts the emphasis on the other. And then, of course, being united with him in that way, our wills delight in him. Our wills love him. Our wills go out to him and encompass him. So intellect and will are both involved, but the essence, the beatific vision, involves that seeing God face to face, taking the reality of him into ourselves with an emphasis on him and who he is, what he is. And that's our fulfillment. That's what we were made for. That's what we're incomplete.

0: keeps in until we are in union with him. So union with God is going to be a union of a spiritual union through knowing and loving, through our faculties. And so the beatific vision is at the heart of that. And this is eternal life, that they may know you, the only true God, and Jesus Christ, whom you have sent.
1: Beautiful. Okay, thank you, Father. Well, we can talk forever about that, but if you have another question. Okay, this is from a caller, a viewer. She said, okay, so this lady said that Vatican II downplayed the Virgin Mary's role, the Virgin Mary's role in the church, and took away devotions to the saints and forced Catholics to be more Protestant-like. Do you have anything to say to that?
0: Okay. And I suppose we can always make the distinction between what the documents of Vatican II said and some of the things that followed in the aftermath of Vatican II that weren't so much in accord with what the documents of Vatican II said and what the Council Fathers intended. That's the first thing. I mean, so yeah, after Vatican II, maybe they're what, they began to whitewash churches, take statues down. So that seems, you can just time-wise, what follows it kind of looks like that. But that was never the intention of Vatican II. And so, in fact, Vatican II has a very rich Mariology. Vatican II treats Mary in a very important and rich way in the last couple chapters of Lumen Gentium, the document on the church. And Mary is placed there at the end as like the model of the church. She's the church in person almost. Maria Ecclesia, the church fathers would make that parallel all the time between Mary and the church. So the Council Fathers decided to include a treatment of Mary within the document on the church, Lumen Gentium. And we find in there a great account of Mary as mother, as one who goes before us, as the lowly handmaid of the Lord. And that document really emphasizes Mary's faith, hope, and charity. She too lived the pilgrimage of faith, and that let it be done unto me according to your word. We have a model in Mary that we can follow. So I would say, that was kind of a inclination of the Second Vatican Council, the Church Fathers, to emphasize more how Mary is like us and how there's kinship there and how we can learn from her. She too lived a life of faith, hope, and charity. You can find some spiritual writers in the 17 and 1800s saying that Mary had the beatific vision during her life, which I think is a little absurd. And so it's certainly, so that would have put her different than us or something. So that there was a way that the Council Fathers did want to focus on Mary as a pilgrim of faith, emphasizing faith, hope, and charity, and emphasizing how she's a model of a church in that, and a model for us, and a friend in that. Then John Paul II, so it is interesting, with these documents, all the bishops involved, all the theologians involved, there are all these votes. And so this, there was the question, do we want to have a document just on Mary, or do we want to include the treatment of Mary within the document on the church? So do you get that? They were considering having a whole separate document on Mary. And it was one of the closest votes among the Second Vatican Council. It was almost 50-50. And in fact, this is one of the rare cases in which John Paul II and Joseph Ratzinger ended up on different sides of the issue. If you look at their voting records, normally they're voting exactly the same on all the issues. But here's one in which Joseph Ratzinger, being with the German bishops, who were really enthusiastic about Mary's link to the church. Hugo Rahner had a beautiful book in the 1950s that is still good. He's a little better than his brother, Carl, Hugo Rahner, but he had a great book on Mary and the church. in which he goes

0: to the church fathers and brings forth all the connections the church fathers make between Mary and the church. It's very rich. And so the German bishops and theologians were very much influenced by that. And Karl Wojtyla, you know, soon to be John Paul II, some decades later, he was with the Polish bishops, and you know, their lively devotion to Our Lady, they wanted a document separate on Mary. So as providence has it, okay, so the Second Vatican Council itself has the treatment of Mary within Lumen Gentium on the church. But then, you know, John Paul II becomes Pope. Now it's his turn to kind of bring forward the desires of the Polish bishops in that side. And so you do see in Redemptoris Mater, Mother of the Redeemer, encyclical of St. John Paul II that he wrote in 1987. It's probably my favorite of St. John Paul II's encyclicals. I mean, I love all his encyclicals, but this is probably my favorite. And he does start where the Second Vatican Council started and emphasizes the same thing, Mary's life of faith. She had a pilgrimage of faith. She too experienced the night of faith, John Paul II says, the night of faith, especially at the cross. He speaks of Mary having the deepest kenosis of faith, the deepest self-emptying of faith in human history as she stood by the cross. So in our darknesses and faith, in our challenges and faith, we have Mary close to us, with us, in that challenge, in that trial, standing by the foot of the cross. So that's the beauty of emphasizing Mary as a pilgrim of faith, Mary as living out faith, hope, and charity to the full. But in this encyclical Redemptoris Mater, John Paul II stresses that, but he also stresses strongly Mary's mediation, her maternal mediation, you know, and kind of pointing towards Mary as mediatrix of all grace. And Mary as mother has a relationship with each one of us, and she mediates grace to us in a loving way, in a maternal way. So grace is a come to us through Mary's prayer, through her maternal intercession, through Mary being mother of the church. Sorry, that was a little long answer, but that's what I would say.
1: Okay. Oh, beautiful. I didn't know about all that. There's so many things to know. Well, Father, we only have 2 minutes left. So,
0: two or ten.
1: Yes, two more minutes left.
0: Okay.
1: Yeah, so maybe one minute closing, something you want to say to all of us, and prayer at the end. Can you do 1 minute?
0: Okay. Yeah, I would say, you know, we see in Mary, and then this ties together our earlier discussion about happiness with our discussion about Mary. We see that the way of happiness, right, it's not the way of self-preservation, trying to save our life, trying to keep our life. Jesus says, whoever saves his life will lose it. We only find ourselves, as JP2 liked to say, in that sincere gift of self. To others, giving ourselves away is how we find ourselves and find happiness. So we see that in our Blessed Mother, in that fiat, that yes, that we're also called to, that yes of Mary's that we share in. John Paul II notes like 7 or 8 different ways in which we share in Mary's yes, her fiat to the Lord. And we see in Mary, however difficult that yes is to the Lord, it is for our good. It is for our happiness. It is for the glory of God. Whatever challenge we're faced with, to receive it from the Lord and what we can't change about it, but to say yes to it and give our wholehearted response in faith to responding to the word of God. Let it be done unto me according to thy word. And we see that in Mary, and in every fiat is hidden a Magnificat, her song of praise, where she glorifies the Lord, where she gives thanks for the mighty thing that God has done in us. And in that yes, we give God permission to do his mighty deeds in us and through us, to bring about that death that leads to resurrection, to bring about that unexpected turn of events where God is all in all, where we walk through that valley of the shadow of death, but we come out on the other end to see the sun. So our yes gives God permission to act. It places us at his disposal And in that yes is always hidden a Magnificat, a song of praise to the Lord for the great thing he brings about through our availability, our yes, our fiat to him.
1: Beautiful. Can you close us in prayer, Father?
0: Sure. So Lord, we come before you, devoted to Our Lady, Queen of Heaven and Earth, immaculately conceived, assumed into heaven, mediatrix of all grace. We come to you under Mary's protection, under her maternal mantle, asking her to draw us more deeply into your will for our lives, that we might walk through all the nights, all the joys, all the lights in this life to the glory of heaven, where, Lord, you will be all in all. We open our hearts, Lord, to let you have your way with us and guide us at each step with Our Lady, Star of the Sea, showing us the way through her Son, Jesus Christ, now and forever. Amen. And may Almighty God bless you all. In the name of the Father, and the Son, and the Holy Spirit.
1: Amen. Amen. Thank you, Father. See you next week. See you, everybody. Thank you for joining us.
0: My pleasure.

We thank the efforts of Maria Visión to pray for this very important cause of peace, a peace that needs to begin with each one of us in our hearts, a peace that we pray for in all the world, and as our Holy Father, in a very special way, has asked us to pray for that peace in that land that is so close to the heart of our Lord, that land that saw him mourn 2,000 years ago, that holy land. And so through the efforts of Maria Visión and these masses that are being offered throughout the diocese here in Miami and many dioceses and countries, we pray for God to, through the gift of His Holy Spirit, to grant us the grace of love for our brothers and sisters, for commending the cause of peace to our Lord, who is the Prince of Peace, and for whom all things are possible. And so we give you thanks, dear Jesus, for answering our prayers. Amen.

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From the hills of Medjugorje, a powerful encounter of faith begins. 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Thank you for responding to my call.

Dear children, I am listening to your cries and prayers, and I'm interceding for you before my son Jesus, who is the way, the truth, and the life. Return, little children, to prayer and open your hearts in this time of grace and set out on the way of conversion. Your life is passing, and without God does not have meaning. This is why I am with you, to lead you towards holiness of life. So that each of you may discover the joy of living. I love you all, little children. And I'm blessing you with my motherly blessing. Thank you for having responded to my call.

let us sing together the entrance hymn in the St. Michael hymnal. Located, the blue hymnals are located on the sides of the wall of the pews. Number 481, Come Christians, Join to Sing, number 481.

0: In the name of the Father, and the Son, and the Holy Spirit. Amen. The Lord be with you. Dear sisters and brothers, as we begin these sacred mysteries, let us first call to mind our sins and ask our Lord to grant us his peace, his mercy, and his forgiveness. Lord Jesus, you came to heal the contrite of heart. Lord, have mercy. You came to call sinners to yourself. Christ, have mercy. You are seated at the right hand of the Father to intercede for us. Lord, have mercy. May Almighty God have mercy on us, forgive us our sins, and bring us to everlasting life. Let us pray. O God, who constantly raise up in your church new examples of virtue, grant that we may follow so closely in the footsteps of the Bishop, St. Alphonsus, in his zeal for souls, as to attain the same rewards that are his in heaven, through our Lord Jesus Christ, your Son, who lives and reigns with you in the unity of the Holy Spirit, one God, forever and ever.
1: A reading from the book of the prophet Jeremiah. The priests and the prophets said to the princes and to all the people, "This man deserves death. He has prophesied against this city, as you have heard with your own ears." Jeremiah gave this answer to the princes and all the people. "It was the Lord who sent me to prophesy against this house and city, all that you have heard. Now, therefore, reform your ways and your deeds. Listen to the voice of the Lord your God, so that the Lord will repent of evil with which he threatens you. As for me, I am in your hands. Do with me what you think good and right. But mark well, if you put me to death, it is innocent blood you bring on yourselves, on this city and its citizens. For in truth, it was the Lord who sent me to you, to speak all these things for you to hear." Thereupon, the princes and all the people said to the priests and the prophets, "This man does not deserve death. It is in the name of the Lord our God that he speaks to us." So, Ahikam, son of Shaphan, protected Jeremiah so that he was not handed over to the people to be put to death. The word of the Lord. Lord, in your great love, answer me. Rescue me out of the mire. May I not sink. May I be rescued from my foes and from the watery depths. Let not the floodwaters overwhelm me, nor the abyss swallow me up, nor the pit close its mouth over me. Lord, in your great love, answer me. But I am afflicted and in pain. Let your saving help, O God, protect me. I will praise the name of God in song, and I will glorify him with thanksgiving. Lord, in your great love, answer me. See, you lowly ones, and be glad. You who seek God, may your hearts revive. For the Lord hears the poor and his own who are in bonds

The Lord be with you. A reading from the Holy Gospel according to Matthew. Herod the Tetrarch heard of the reputation of Jesus and said to his servants, "This man is John the Baptist. He has been raised from the dead. That is why mighty powers are at work in him." Now Herod had arrested John, bound him and put him in prison on account of Herodias, the wife of his brother Philip. For John had said to him, "It is not lawful for you to have her." Although he wanted to kill him, he feared the people, for they regarded him as a prophet. But at a birthday celebration for Herod, the daughter of Herodias performed a dance before the guests and delighted Herod so much that he swore to give her whatever she might ask for. Prompted by her mother, she said, Give me here on a platter the head of John the Baptist." The king was distressed, but because of his oaths and the guests who were present, he ordered that it be given, and he had John beheaded in the prison. His head was brought in on a platter and given to the girl, who took it to her mother. His disciples came and took away the corpse and buried him, and they went and told Jesus. The Gospel of the Lord. Today is the memorial of St. Alfonso Liguori, who in the 16th century was born in aristocracy, had a career ahead in law, but then he dropped everything to become a priest and follow Jesus Christ through that way. And he's very well known for a lot of his theological writings, but he's also perhaps more well known to all of us for his devotional writings. For example, a lot of the church throughout the world on during Lent, when we do the Stations of the Cross, we use the Stations of the Cross that he wrote, St. Alfonso Liguori, and many other writings about Our Blessed Mother and Jesus. And he has helped through the ages to bring us to higher devotion to Jesus Christ. And something that he says, though, in his writings, he says, "Love Jesus Christ and you will lose all fear." The more we love Jesus Christ and trust in him, the more we will lose fear. And by fear, it's sometimes we are afraid about certain situations in our life. We're scared about this and that, and that's 100% normal. But that spirit of fear, being what really drives us, is what becomes extremely problematic, because a lot of the hate and the violence and the ugly that we see in the world come from that deep fear about many things, always having to do though with our own lack of trust in Jesus Christ. And we see in today's gospel passage that playing out so obviously in as we analyze this gospel passage and meditate on it, because the only person here that had no fear because he loved Jesus Christ from the moment that he was in the womb, and Jesus was in the womb himself, is John the Baptist, who was never afraid to speak the truth. He was never afraid to point out the Messiah. He was never afraid to seem crazy.

0: To most people, he was never afraid to do whatever God's will was, according, but as long as he was doing his mission as the prophet that would show Jesus Christ to us. But he was killed for that in this holy martyrdom that we hear right now, and yet he was the only one that had that love, because we see everyone else. We see Herod, who, of course, these tyrants' fears, there's that insecurity of losing power, that insecurity of what people say, that insecurity of so many things. Herod right here is saying that he, even though he knew he was a prophet, even though he knew he had powerful works, in other areas we see that Herod said that he enjoyed listening to John the Baptist. He, at this moment of his birthday party in his drunken stupor, and at the moment that all the guests are watching what he does, he was too afraid to say no, and so he had him beheaded. Herodias, of course, that was scared that John the Baptist would actually convince Herod that they couldn't be married, considering she was actually Herod's brother's wife, was scared of that. Of course, the daughter must have been in constant fear even her own mom, and not to mention all the guests in this birthday party. That's, if anything, it's not obvious, but it's something that we can just assume. It should say something. We would hope it say something that people ran out in just shock about what they were seeing. Because just think about this, they were in a birthday party with all the leading people of Galilee, not just people in the king's court, but people in all types of industry and business, and all the wealthy and the upper class of Galilee were there. Surely they were people that were not used to that type of lifestyle, in the sense of like the way of the degenerate ways of this king. But were there because they had to be. But when they come, when all of a sudden the servants come out with the head of John the Baptist on the platter, and then they see that spectacle of the daughter giving it to Herodias so to show everyone, that's like a horror movie. That's something that had to have been shocking for the average person. But more people there were afraid of Herod and what others are going to say and how it would look, than to realize that they were in the midst of a horror, even though it was a holy one, because God makes all things holy and John the Baptist went straight to heaven. But humanly speaking, it was a horror, and yet they stayed there. And they probably kept on eating and drinking, and they probably kept on clapping at Herodias throughout the night for his birthday, and that is fear as well. It's the fear of just basically not putting God in the forefront, and not just God, but everything that God is, everything that is true, good, and beautiful in the forefront, and we let other things be the focuses of our life. So it's not just about saying don't be afraid, when it's also don't be afraid because Jesus Christ is here. The way he tells us throughout the gospel, do not be afraid, I am here. It's not just a magical don't be afraid and it's going to go away. Don't be afraid and don't be filled with fear. Instead, take all that energy and all that focus and love Jesus Christ more and more each day, because when we love him, we know that we can trust him, and that no matter what happens to us in this life, even if it's a holy martyrdom like John the Baptist, of which it's for his greater glory when we give our lives to him for his greater glory. God bless you. And now, let us ask our Heavenly Father to help us with all of our needs. Let us pray for bishops, priests, and deacons. May God give them wisdom and courage in spreading the gospel message. Let us pray to the Lord. For world leaders, may God grant them right judgment and lead them in a way of peace. Let us pray to the Lord.
1: For the hopeless and hurting, may they know God's love and care. Let us pray to the Lord. For this assembly gathered in so many places united in this altar, may God hear and answer our prayer for eyes to see and ears to hear those in need. Let us pray to the Lord. For our beloved dead, especially for Phyllis, may Jesus lead them rejoicing to his Father. Let us pray to the Lord. Heavenly Father, please hear and answer our petitions. In your holy wisdom, we ask this through Christ our Lord.

0: Pray, brothers and sisters, that this my sacrifice and yours may be acceptable to God, our Almighty Father. Be pleased, O Lord, to enkindle our hearts with the celestial fire of your Spirit, just as you granted that Saint Alphonsus should celebrate these mysteries and by them offer himself to you as a holy sacrifice, through Christ our Lord.
1: Amen.
0: The Lord be with you. Lift up your hearts. Let us give thanks to the Lord our God. It is truly right and just, our duty and our salvation, always and everywhere to give you thanks, Lord, Holy Father, Almighty and Eternal God, through Christ our Lord. For as on the festival of St. Alphonsus Liguori, you bid your church rejoice, so too you strengthen her by the example of his holy life, teach her by his words of preaching, and keep her safe in answer to his prayers. And so, with the company of angels and saints, we sing the hymn of your praise, as without end we adore.

You are indeed holy, O Lord, the fount of all holiness. Make holy, therefore, these gifts, we pray, by sending down your Spirit upon them like the dewfall, so that they may become for us the body and blood of our Lord Jesus Christ. At the time he was betrayed and entered willingly into his passion, he took bread and, giving thanks, broke it and gave it to his disciples, saying, "Take this, all of you, and eat of it, for this is my body, which will be given up for you."

In a similar way, when supper was ended, he took the chalice and once more giving thanks, he gave it to his disciples, saying, "Take this, all of you, and drink from it, for this is the chalice of my blood, the blood of the new and eternal covenant, which will be poured out for you and for many for the forgiveness of sins. Do this in memory of me."

0: Therefore, as we celebrate the memorial of his death and resurrection, we offer you, Lord, the bread of life and the chalice of salvation, giving thanks that you have held us worthy to be in your presence and minister to you. Humbly we pray that partaking of the body and blood of Christ, we may be gathered into one by the Holy Spirit.
1: Remember, Lord, your church spread throughout the world and bring her to the fullness of charity, together with Leo, our Pope, and Ronald, our Bishop, and all the clergy. Remember also our brothers and sisters who have fallen asleep in the hope of the resurrection, and all who have died in your mercy. Welcome them into the light of your face. Have mercy on us all, we pray, that with the Blessed Virgin Mary, Mother of God, with Blessed Joseph, her spouse, with the Blessed Apostles, St. Alphonsus de Liguori, and all the saints who have pleased you throughout the ages, we may merit to be co-heirs to eternal life, and may praise and glorify you through your Son, Jesus Christ.
0: Through him and with him and in him, O God, Almighty Father, in the unity of the Holy Spirit, all glory and honor is yours forever and ever. At the Savior's command, informed by divine teaching, we dare to say, Our Father, who art in heaven, hallowed be thy name. Thy kingdom come, thy will be done, on earth as it is in heaven. Give us this day our daily bread, and forgive us our trespasses, as we forgive those who trespass against us. And lead us not into temptation, but deliver us from evil. Deliver us, Lord, we pray, from every evil. Graciously grant peace in our days, that by the help of your mercy, we may be always free from sin and safe from all distress as we await the blessed hope and the coming of our Savior, Jesus Christ. Lord Jesus Christ, who said to your apostles, Peace I leave you, my peace I give you. Look not on our sins, but on the faith of your church, and graciously grant her peace and unity in accordance with your will, who live and reign forever and ever. Amen. The peace of the Lord be with you always. Amen. Let us offer each other the sign of peace.

0: Behold the Lamb of God. 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

0: Let us pray. O God, who gave us St. Alphonsus to be a faithful steward and preacher of this great mystery, grant that your faithful may receive it often, and receiving it, praise you without end, through Christ our Lord. Amen. The Lord be with you. And may Almighty God bless you, the Father, and the Son, and the Holy Spirit. Amen. The Mass has ended. Let us go in peace. And let us ask our Blessed Mother that she may pray for us so that we may be filled with that perfect love that takes away all fear. Hail Mary, full of grace, the Lord is with thee. Blessed art thou amongst women, and blessed is the fruit of thy womb, Jesus. Holy Mary, Mother of God, pray for us sinners, now and at the hour of our death. Amen. And have a beautiful day, everyone.
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We are all gathered here tonight in Norogachi Chihuahua on mission, and tonight is Good Friday. We are doing a very solemn celebration with a rosary with the community of all the missionaries. So each of us has a candle, and we started by turning four times with torches, and we are remembering Jesus' death tonight. Each of us has a Hail Mary, which is one of the candles, and then each of us also has an Our Father too. So it's a great way to bring the community together and remember Jesus' death tonight through saying a prayer through our mother.

You are beautiful. You are smart. You are funny. You are kind. You are unique. You are worthy of love and affection. You are never too much, and you are always enough. You are precious. You are a diamond, a rose, a pearl, the most stunning of all God's creation. You are worth more than you could ever imagine. Worth more than the numbers on the scale, or the hair product you use, or the shoes you wear. More than how many girls wish they were you, or how many guys wish they had you. More than the price tags on your clothes, or the percentage at the top of your math test, or even the number of followers you have on Twitter. Your worth surpasses all earthly things, because in the eyes of the Lord God, you are loved, and you are worth dying for. Regardless of who you think you are, whether you model in a magazine, or you model pottery with grandma, whether you're on the hot list or the not list, whether you're head cheerleader or a high school dropout, whether you're Miss Popular or you've never had anyone you could call a friend, whether you love yourself and love your life, or you can't stand to look in the mirror and you feel as if everything in your life is falling apart, whether you're such a winner or you feel like the world's biggest failure, regardless of who you think you are, the reality is that you deserve someone who would give up their life for you, because you are powerful and strong and capable. Read about the women in the Bible. Esther, Ruth, Martha, Mary. These women changed the world forever. And inside of you, each and every one of you is a woman with that same power and that same strength and that same world-changing capability. And your responsibility is to find that woman and to set that woman free. This is who you are. And any voices in your mind that try and tell you differently are from the enemy. And the next time you hear them, this is what you say. You say, nuh-uh, not me, Satan. I am a daughter of the living God, cherished, loved, and adored above all things by the Creator of all things for the glory of Him who is greater than all things. I am awesome. And please, don't you forget it.

0: In the name of the Father, and of the Son, and of the Holy Spirit. Amen. O united hearts of Jesus and Mary, you are all grace, all mercy, all love. Let my heart be joined to yours, so that my every need is present in your united hearts. Most especially, shed your grace upon this particular need.
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0: Help me to recognize and accept your loving will in my life. Holy and sacred wounds of the united hearts of Jesus and Mary, answer my prayer. Amen.

In the name of the Father, and of the Son, and of the Holy Spirit. Amen. Hail Mary, full of grace, the Lord is with thee. Blessed art thou among women, and blessed is the fruit of thy womb, Jesus. Holy Mary, Mother of God, pray for us sinners, now and at the hour of our death. Amen.

It was a thrill for me to concelebrate the Mass this morning at the Grotto of Our Lady of Lourdes. In Stockbridge, Massachusetts, at our National Shrine of the Divine Mercy, there's a replica, a very realistic replica of the Grotto of Our Lady of Lourdes. And when I was a candidate to the Marians, I went there for the first time to Stockbridge. The vocation director brought me down to that Lourdes Grotto, and he told me to stand behind the altar. Now, it was strange. I would never have done that if he hadn't said that. But he says, as a priest, I always go to behind the altar to be able to see what things look like from the priest's perspective. So as soon as I went behind that altar and I stood there and I looked out, the sun came from behind the clouds and it shone right on me. And he said, that's a sign. You're meant to become a Marian and a Marian priest. I always remember that moment. And it was beautiful this morning to be in the real Grotto of Lourdes where Our Lady appeared. So there's the statue of Our Lady. She's wearing a white dress and a blue ribbon around her waist. Her feet are bare, and there's a yellow rose under her feet. And she would pray the rosary along with Bernadette, or let the beads go through her hands in prayer. The people who are visiting there now, they're online to go behind into the grotto to see where that miraculous spring of water comes up. So it's a place of devotion. I've mentioned that St. Bernadette saw the grotto as her heaven. We can see that ourselves because it's a connection between heaven and earth, where Our Lady came down from heaven to speak to us as our mother, as a mother who wants to take care of us, and she wants to call us to conversion. And so we can come here on pilgrimage to Lourdes, or we can come here in our heart. John Paul II was able to come here and pray at this grotto. He loved a specific chapel in Krakow where he had been an archbishop. And one time he had been the Pope for a long time, and the rector from Krakow came and said, Holy Father, you have to come one more time to Krakow to visit your favorite chapel. And he said, how do you know that I don't already go there every day in my heart? So we can do the same thing here at Lourdes. We can come here spiritually in our heart. We can open our heart to Our Lady of Lourdes and ask her intercession and pray with faith for our loved ones, especially those who are sick and hurting and far from the Lord.

0: In the name of the Father, and of the Son, and of the Holy Spirit. Amen. O most blessed Mother, heart of love, heart of mercy, ever listening, caring, consoling, hear our prayer. As your children, we implore your intercession with Jesus your Son. Receive with understanding and compassion the petitions we place before you today, especially
1: your special intention.
0: We are comforted in knowing your heart is ever open to those who ask for your prayer. We trust to your gentle care and intercession, those whom we love and who are sick or lonely or hurting. Help all of us, Holy Mother, to bear our burdens in this life until we may share eternal life and peace with God forever. Amen.

0: Today we had the grand privilege to have the torch of peace with us in the Holy Mass, and it was a big gift for us, especially to begin the year with the torch of peace, showing how important is peace for each one of us, how much we all need peace, not only in our own lives, but also peace in the society, peace in the world. And everyone is looking for peace. Everyone wants peace. Everyone desires peace. But however, peace always goes running away from us. And that is why it is very beautiful for us to know that peace is in our reach. We can all have peace. Yes, peace we get when everything is in order. Our own life and our lives being in order will have the society in order. And when the society is in order, the world will be in order. What God wants from us through this torch of peace is to grow closer to Him, because true peace always comes from God. And this is exactly what the Blessed Virgin Mary said in Fatima. She said, if you want peace, pray the rosary, pray the Holy Rosary. Yes, peace is in our reach, peace is in your reach, and we can get peace. We have to place ourselves in order with God, and there peace begins entering into our hearts, into our minds, into our souls, and into the world. Thank you so much, and God bless.
1: 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Tú eres, oh reina de gloria, la certeza de la victoria.

Dear children, this is a time of grace. I am with you and anew am calling you. Little children, return to God and to prayer until prayer will be a joy for you. Little children, you do not have a future or peace until your life begins with a personal conversion and a change to the good. Evil will cease and peace will begin to reign in your hearts and in the world. Therefore, little children, pray, pray, pray. I am with you and intercede before my Son Jesus for each of you. Thank you for having responded to my call.

In the name of the Father, and of the Son, and of the Holy Spirit. Amen. Prayer of Adoration. I adore you, Jesus, true God and true man, present in this Holy Eucharist, kneeling before you and united in spirit with all the faithful on earth and all the saints in heaven. In gratitude for so great a blessing, I love you with all my heart, for you are worthy of all praise and adoration. Lord Jesus Christ, may I never offend you with my lack of love. May your Eucharistic presence refresh me in body and soul. Mary, Mother of the Eucharistic Lord, pray for us and obtain for us a greater love for Jesus. My Lord Jesus Christ, your Eucharistic presence teaches me how to love as you have loved. In your great love, you continue to give yourself, body, blood, soul, and divinity, in this sacrament of love. As we pray here in your Eucharistic presence, enkindle in us the fire of your gospel. Nourish us with your love and compassion, so that we may be your living presence to all we meet. Amen.

We unite ourselves with the Immaculate Heart of Mary, all the angels and saints in heaven, the souls in purgatory, and all the just on earth, joined with the holy sacrifice celebrated in all masses across the earth. We offer our prayers, our tears, joys, and our sufferings to Jesus for the conversion of sinners and the salvation of the dying. O Lord, how truly great you are. My soul calls out to adore you. All glory, all praise to you, Father and Son and Holy Spirit, as it was in the beginning, is now, and will be forever. Almighty and eternal God, we kneel, we prostrate our very selves before your holy altar. Our deepest desire is purely to adore you, you living and present, Son in the most blessed sacrament. Through the endless merits of the Sacred Heart of Jesus, may souls find salvation and reparation for their sins by the Church and the Pope, all the clergy, and all the apostles of prayer. O King of Kings, King of the highest lineage that has ever been, made small and has remained in this host. Jesus, we believe that you are truly present in this sacrament of love. With infinite love, you love us. Here you receive us with open arms and fill us with peace, interceding for us to the Father to obtain all that truly makes us happy and holy. We have come to worship you in spirit and truth. Here you are yourself, and we know that your heart burns for each one of us, and that you long to be loved by each of us in return. You come with infinite love and humility in the Sacred Host, so that we may not be afraid to draw near to you. We ask that through the Immaculate Heart of Mary, we learn to love you with perfect love, so that we can forgive others as you forgive. We bless you, Lord, for the gift of yourself in the Holy Eucharist. We adore you as the treasure of our hearts. We praise you for your infinite mercy. We want to console you for those who do not love you, and to ask you with trust that you will open the gates of your love upon the whole world, that all may be one in your divine will, in your love, and in your heart. Our Lord and our God, you are the living water that renews, loves, rejoices, and flows from your heart in the Eucharist for all those who come to you. We praise you and we bless you. All glory be to you, Jesus, for this sacrament of unity that brings us today to you in a lasting friendship, in a divine intimacy, where you prove without a doubt that God is love. Give me, Jesus, that perfect love

understanding through the Immaculate Heart of Mary. Eucharistic Heart of Jesus, burning with love for us, inflame our hearts with love for you, until with you we have one will, so that we can love the things that you love and do what you would do, because you have said, "Everyone who does the will of my Father is my brother, my sister, and my mother." Center our lives in the depth of your love, Jesus, so that we may be free from the seductions of the flesh and of the passing things of this world. May we find joy in your friendship, our treasure in your love, our riches in your merits, our weakness in your grace, our happiness in union with you, and peace in the Father's will. All praise to you, Jesus, for your power and love in the Blessed Sacrament.

The Canticle of St. Peter. Christ suffered for you and left you an example to have you follow in his footsteps. He did no wrong. No deceit was found in his mouth. When he was insulted, he returned no insult. When he was made to suffer, he did not counter with threats. Instead, he delivered himself up to the one who judges justly. In his own body, he brought our sins to the cross, so that all of us, dead to sin, could live in accord with God's will. By his wounds, you were healed.

Psalm 6, a penitential psalm. O Lord, rebuke me not in your anger, nor discipline me in your wrath. Be gracious to me, O Lord, for I am languishing. Heal me, O Lord, for my bones are troubled. My soul also is greatly troubled. But you, O Lord, how long? Turn, O Lord, deliver my life. Save me for the sake of your steadfast love. For in death there is no remembrance of you. In Sheol, who will give you praise? I am weary with my moaning. Every night I flood my bed with tears. I drench my couch with my weeping. My eye wastes away because of grief. It grows weak because of all my foes. Depart from me, all you workers of evil, for the Lord has heard the sound of my weeping. The Lord has heard my plea. The Lord accepts my prayer. All my enemies shall be ashamed and greatly troubled. They shall turn back and be put to shame in a moment.

The Litany of Humility, composed by Raphael Cardinal Mary Delval. O Jesus, meek and humble of heart, hear me. From the desire of being esteemed, deliver me, O Jesus. From the desire of being loved,

Deliver me, O Jesus, from the desire of being extolled. Deliver me, O Jesus, from the desire of being honored. Deliver me, O Jesus, from the desire of being praised. Deliver me, O Jesus, from the desire of being consulted. Deliver me, O Jesus, from the desire of being approved. Deliver me, O Jesus, from the fear of being humiliated. Deliver me, O Jesus, from the fear of being despised. Deliver me, O Jesus, from the fear of suffering rebukes. Deliver me, O Jesus, from the fear of being calumniated. Deliver me, O Jesus, from the fear of being forgotten. Deliver me, O Jesus, from the fear of being ridiculed. Deliver me, O Jesus, from the fear of being suspected. Deliver me, O Jesus, that others may be loved more than I. Jesus, grant me the grace to desire it. That others may be esteemed more than I. Jesus, grant me the grace to desire it. That in the opinion of the world, others may increase and I may decrease. Jesus, grant me the grace to desire it. That others may be chosen and I set aside. Jesus, grant me the grace to desire it. That others may be praised and I go unnoticed. Jesus, grant me the grace to desire it. That others may be preferred to me in everything. Jesus, grant me the grace to desire it. That others may become holier than I, provided that I become as holy as I should. Jesus, grant me the grace to desire it. Amen.

In this Lenten season, we join our prayers with those of the many who, listeners and viewers, who have phoned into Maria Vision with their personal intentions. For Ethan, for his safety in service of his country, we pray for him at this time in his young life. We raise our prayers to the Lord.

for Father Brian in Boston, in thanksgiving for his priesthood, in this first year of priesthood with all its joys and challenges. For Father Brian, we raise our prayers to the Lord. We pray for Bob in Virginia, for his health and his healing. We pray to the Lord. We pray for Suzanne in Connecticut, for her sincere request that her adult children return to the sacraments with full love and full joy. We pray to the Lord. We pray for Amelia in San Antonio, who asks us to hold in prayer her sisters, her brothers, her sons, and Jacob's healing. For Amelia and all of the people whom she holds in prayer, we pray to the Lord. Maria in San Antonio asks for our prayers to help heal her physical infirmities that she suffers with. For Maria, in this period of physical suffering, we raise our prayers to the Lord. Teresa in Delaware asks us to raise our voices in prayers of thanksgiving for an answered intention. For Teresa, in thanksgiving for her prayers being heard and answered, we pray to the Lord. RJ in San Antonio asks for our prayers for her healing. For RJ, we pray and lift those prayers to the Lord. We pray for Richard, who reminds us to pray for the souls in purgatory, for peace, and for the needs of families. We join our prayers with those of Richard and raise them up to the Lord. We pray today for Jim's intentions, for the protection of those driving on the roads. For Jim's intention, we offer our prayers to the Lord. Marilyn in Roseville, Michigan asks for our prayers in support of her resolution of financial problems, for the just resolution of her financial issues. We raise Marilyn's prayers and intentions to the Lord. Darla in Houston asks us to pray for Pat, for Pat's healing from strokes and cancer and physical pain. As we unite our prayers with Darla, we pray for Pat's healing.

and raise those prayers to the Lord. Sandra in Tallahassee asks us to pray for the soul of her husband. Eternal rest grant unto him, O Lord, and may perpetual light shine upon him. May he rest in peace. And we unite our prayers for Sandra, that she might find peace at this time as well. We pray to the Lord. Adelaida in Livermore, California, asks our prayers for Sherry, who has passed away. Eternal rest grant unto Sherry, O Lord, and may perpetual light shine upon her. May she rest in peace. May her soul and the souls of all the faithful departed, through the mercy of God, rest in peace. Javier in Ave Maria, Florida, asks for our prayers for his health. For Javier, we raise our voices and prayers to the Lord. Nora in Vail, Colorado, asks for our prayers as Catalina faces surgery and as Andres is healing. For Nora's intentions, we raise our prayers to the Lord. Ulysses in Detroit asks for our healing prayers for mental health issues and the difficulty that he is currently experiencing. For Ulysses and his needs, we pray to the Lord. Frederick in Detroit asks for healing and mental and the restoration of his full mental health, and that he have capacity to rebuild a relationship with his family. For Frederick, for his healing, and for the restoration of family unity, we raise our prayers to the Lord. Maria in Salinas, California, asks that we pray for Vanessa's healing and for her health in general. We unite our prayers with Maria's intentions in raising our prayers for Vanessa to the Lord. Shannon in Provo, Texas, asks us to pray for her family, her marriage, her healing, and her protection. For all of Shannon's needs and intentions, we pray to the Lord. Judy in Towson, Maryland, asks our prayers for her sister and brother, that they return to our Catholic faith. In support of Judy's intentions, we pray to the Lord. Benny in Americus, Georgia, asks us to pray for his healing. For Benny, for all of his needs, most particularly his healing, we pray to the Lord. Kaylee in San Antonio asks for our prayers for her father and for world peace. For these intentions,
we raise our prayers to the Lord. Patrick in Buffalo, New York, asks for our prayers that his hearing be healed. For Patrick, we pray to the Lord. Earl in Harlington, Texas, asks that we pray for his nieces and daughters. We unite our prayers with Earl's and raise them up to the Lord. Esperanza in Grand Prairie, Texas, asks us to pray for her healing. We pray for Esperanza's healing and raise these prayers to the Lord. Angela in Columbus, Georgia, asks us to pray for her health and for her mother's health. For these intentions, we pray to the Lord. Julia in Kerrville, Texas, asks that we pray for her daughter and for her daughter's boyfriend in healing from addiction. Also for her son-in-law's healing from addiction and his physical healing after a liver transplant. For all of Julia's intentions, we raise our prayers to the Lord. Maria seeks our fellowship in prayer as she struggles with school. For Maria, for her needs, we pray to the Lord. Benny asks us to pray for her health and her mom, Rosie, who has just died. Eternal rest grant unto Rosie, O Lord, and may perpetual light shine upon her. May she rest in peace. May we also wrap our prayerful support around Benny for her health. Grace in San Antonio, Texas, asks for prayers for Michael for his direction in life. For Michael, we pray to the Lord. Ivana in San Antonio asks us to pray for her grandson's safety. For this, we pray to the Lord. Serena in Hayward, California, asks us to lift up our prayers for her healing from addiction and for dealing with struggles in her life. For Serena and all of her needs, we pray to the Lord. Sylvia in San Antonio asks for our prayers for her grandson as he recovers from an accident. For her grandson, we pray to the Lord. Dora in Del Rio, Texas, asks us to pray for her family and for the healing of her eyes. For these intentions, we pray to the Lord. Francis in San Antonio asks our prayers for health and peace. For these, we pray to the Lord. Ronald in Detroit asks for his brother's healing from diabetes and pneumonia. He asks for prayers for his father, whose house was flooded, and for his own healing from physical pain. For all of these intentions, we wrap our supportive prayers around Ronald and his family and raise these prayers to the Lord. Anne in Beeville, Texas,
has asked us to pray for Charlie's healing. For Charlie, we pray to the Lord. Heavenly Father, in your great compassion and mercy and love, hear our prayers and all of the intentions that they embrace. We ask this through Jesus our Lord. Amen.

Psalm 130. The De Profundis, the prayer of a sinner trusting in the mercies of God. Out of the depths I call to you, Lord. Lord, hear my cry. May your ears be attentive to my cry for mercy. If you, Lord, keep account of sins, who can stand? But with you is forgiveness, and so you are revered. I wait for the Lord. My soul waits, and I hope for his word. My soul looks for the Lord more than sentinels for daybreak. Let Israel hope in the Lord, for with the Lord is mercy, and with him is plenteous redemption, and he will redeem Israel from all its sins. The Chaplet of the Holy Face of Jesus. In the name of the Father, and of the Son, and of the Holy Spirit. Amen. O God, come to my assistance. O Lord, make haste to help me. Glory be to the Father, and to the Son, and to the Holy Spirit, as it was in the beginning, is now, and ever shall be, world without end. Amen. My Jesus, mercy. In honor of the sense of touch of Jesus. Glory be to the Father, and to the Son, and to the Holy Spirit, as it was in the beginning, is now, and ever shall be, world without end. Amen. Arise, O Lord, and let thy enemies be scattered, and let them that hate thee flee from before thy face. Arise, O Lord, and let thy enemies be scattered, and let them that hate thee flee from before thy face. Arise, O Lord, and let thy enemies be scattered, and let them that hate thee flee from before thy face. Arise, O Lord, and let thy enemies be scattered, and let them that hate thee flee from before thy face. Arise, O Lord, and let thy enemies be scattered, and let them that hate thee flee from before thy face. Arise, O Lord, and let thy enemies be scattered, and let them that hate thee flee from before thy face. My Jesus, mercy. In honor of the sense of hearing of Jesus. Glory be to the Father, and to the Son, and to the Holy Spirit, as it was in the beginning, is now, and ever shall be, world without end. Amen. Arise, O Lord, and let thy enemies be scattered, and let them that hate thee flee from before thy face. Arise, O Lord, and let thy enemies be scattered, and let them that hate thee flee from before thy face. Arise, O Lord, and let thy enemies be scattered, and let them that hate thee flee from before thy face. Arise, O Lord, and let thy enemies be scattered, and let them that hate thee flee from before thy face. Arise, O Lord, and let thy enemies be scattered, and let them that hate thee flee from before thy face. Arise, O Lord, and let thy enemies be scattered, and let them that hate

hate thee flee from before thy face. My Jesus, mercy. In honor of the sense of sight of Jesus. Glory be to the Father, and to the Son, and to the Holy Spirit, as it was in the beginning, is now, and ever shall be, world without end. Amen. Arise, O Lord, and let thy enemies be scattered, and let them that hate thee flee from before thy face. Arise, O Lord, and let thy enemies be scattered, and let them that hate thee flee from before thy face. Arise, O Lord, and let thy enemies be scattered, and let them that hate thee flee from before thy face. Arise, O Lord, and let thy enemies be scattered, and let them that hate thee flee from before thy face. Arise, O Lord, and let thy enemies be scattered, and let them that hate thee flee from before thy face. Arise, O Lord, and let thy enemies be scattered, and let them that hate thee flee from before thy face. My Jesus, mercy, in honor of the sense of smell of Jesus. Glory be to the Father, and to the Son, and to the Holy Spirit, as it was in the beginning, is now, and ever shall be, world without end. Amen. Arise, O Lord, and let thy enemies be scattered, and let them that hate thee flee from before thy face. Arise, O Lord, and let thy enemies be scattered, and let them that hate thee flee from before thy face. Arise, O Lord, and let thy enemies be scattered, and let them that hate thee flee from before thy face. Arise, O Lord, and let thy enemies be scattered, and let them that hate thee flee from before thy face. Arise, O Lord, and let thy enemies be scattered, and let them that hate thee flee from before thy face. Arise, O Lord, and let thy enemies be scattered, and let them that hate thee flee from before thy face. My Jesus, mercy. In honor of the sense of taste of Jesus, glory to the Father, and to the Son, and to the Holy Spirit, as it was in the beginning, is now, and ever shall be, world without end. Amen. Arise, O Lord, and let thy enemies be scattered, and let them that hate thee flee from before thy face. Arise, O Lord, and let thy enemies be scattered, and let them that hate thee flee from before thy face. Arise, O Lord, and let thy enemies be scattered, and let them that hate thee flee from before thy face. Arise, O Lord, and let thy enemies be scattered, and let them that hate thee flee from before thy face. Arise, O Lord, and let thy enemies be scattered, and let them that hate thee flee from before thy face. Arise, O Lord, and let thy enemies be scattered, and let them that hate thee flee from before thy face. My Jesus, mercy, let us recall to mind the public life of the Savior, and let us honor all the wounds of his adorable face. Glory be to the Father, and to the Son, and to the Holy Spirit, as it was in the beginning, is now, and ever shall be, world without end. Amen. Arise, O Lord, and let thy enemies be scattered, and let them that hate thee flee from before thy face. Arise, O Lord, and let thy enemies be scattered, and let them that hate thee flee from before thy face. Arise, O Lord, and let thy enemies be scattered, and let them that hate thee flee from before thy face. God, our protector, look upon us and cast thy eyes upon the face of thy Jesus. Amen. In the name of the Father, and of the Son, and of the Holy Spirit. Amen. Our going forth prayer. Lord Jesus Christ, we have spent this time of adoration and prayer in your Eucharistic presence. Fill our life with love, joy, peace, and kindness,
transform us by the power of the Holy Spirit into a living images of your compassionate presence. May we go forth from this hour of adoration and prayer to be your hands, feet, and heart to all those we meet. Risen Jesus, may we be surrounded by the radiance of your love. Amen. The divine praises. Blessed be God. Blessed be his holy name. Blessed be Jesus Christ, true God and true man. Blessed be the name of Jesus. Blessed be his most sacred heart. Blessed be his most precious blood. Blessed be Jesus in the most holy sacrament of the altar. Blessed be the Holy Spirit, the Paraclete. Blessed be the great Mother of God, Mary, most holy. Blessed be her holy and immaculate conception. Blessed be her glorious Assumption. Blessed be the name of Mary, Virgin and Mother. Blessed be Saint Joseph, her most chaste spouse. Blessed be God in his angels and in his saints.

like we are in the first week of Lent, and we are praying for peace. Peace that we always need, the peace. But the peace, if we don't return to God that the way the Lenten season asks us to do, return to God, and we will do understand this peace that we are praying for, that we are sharing for, it is from within us, and it can come from only with God, with our relationship with Jesus. He is the source of peace. So now, in this Lenten season that we are asking to return to God, let us try that our idea, our words, our actions can flourishing from our hearts, and that bring peace in everything that we are doing. We take everyone, we will share, we will see, we will pray for peace, that we can have peace. Peace, first of all, within us, with us, and when we are in peace with us, we can be in peace with others, with the church, with the society, and work for peace. Peace to each one of you.

Dear children, I am calling you to witness your faith in the colors of spring. May this be a faith of hope and courage, not waver in any situation, not even in this time of trial. Go courageously with the risen Christ towards heaven, which is your goal. I am accompanying you on this way of holiness and am placing all of you in my Immaculate Heart. Thank you for having responded to my call.

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Hello, my dear brothers and sisters. This is Juan Alberto Echeverri speaking, a committed layperson of the Catholic Church. And I want to give you the warmest welcome to this, your program, Dare to Be Different. Here, that's exactly what we're aiming for, that all of us dare to be different. We are different Catholics, committed with the strength of the Holy Spirit, and above all, finding meaning in our faith, truly wanting to apply the things of faith to our daily lives. And you'll notice how much better life flows, how God, in reality, what he wants is to protect our hearts, our lives, so that things around us are always manageable. God is not a God who takes pleasure in making his children suffer or in seeing them suffer. No, it may be that some people, let's say, have certain sufferings offered up for the holiness of the whole world or for the forgiveness of the sins of the whole world. And the Lord looks upon that with joy. But in general, he does not want to see his children suffer, because the vast majority of suffering comes specifically from our bad decisions. And that's why all human beings are always full of suffering, bitterness, pain, and bad decisions we've made in our lives. Decisions made in haste, decisions driven by our feelings, our impulses, or our thoughts. And what the Lord wants is to bring order precisely to our lives, our thoughts and our feelings, so that we can be truly happy people. Well, that's exactly what this program called Dare to Be Different is all about. An ordinary layperson, father of three children, who also goes through the ups and downs of any normal person, trying to provide for his family, facing temptations, having weaknesses, but also having the opportunity to stand from a perspective through the Word of God to look how the Lord gives meaning to each person's life and is there to support them, to help them get through the difficult circumstances in their lives, and also to rejoice with them. That's what this is about. And today we're going to talk about a really interesting topic. It's called hope. We're going to talk about hope, but we're really going to talk about it, specifically from the Beatitudes, because sometimes we can end up misinterpreting the Beatitudes in our lives. And that inevitably leads us to make significant spiritual mistakes or to have a completely wrong understanding of precisely what the Lord truly wanted to communicate to all of humanity. Many times we come across people who go through life without hope, sad, downcast, disillusioned, sometimes with a spirit of death. Inside, they struggle with depression, bitterness, anger, instability, or they go through periods of darkness in their lives. They can't see the future with hope, nor find meaning in their suffering or in what they're really experiencing. And that's why it takes them longer to get through certain situations in their own lives. Well, that's what this is all about. This program, which I have prepared with a lot of love and with all my heart for all of you, committed lay people as well as priests, religious brothers and sisters, I hope you can watch this program, because the idea is that we can have a spirituality. Maybe not strictly a lay spirituality, but at least a spirituality that is applied to the laity. And what does that mean? A spirituality that we can apply to

become someone people notice, that you are different from the rest, that you have dared to be a truly different person. And this can only be achieved with the grace of God, with the strength of the Holy Spirit working in the everyday life of any person. God is not going to take anything away from you. Sometimes we're afraid to get close to the things of God because we think God is going to take something away from us. God doesn't take anything away from you. God shows you realities. He gives you His grace. And the day you realize there's something keeping you from being happy, you give it up voluntarily. Feel it though. We'll be right back here on your show, Dare to Be Different. Remember, the one speaking to you is Juan Alberto Echeverri, a committed layperson of the Catholic Church. We'll be right back.

All right, we're back here on your show, Dare to Be Different. Remember, this is Juan Alberto Echeverry speaking to you, and welcome to the show. For those who haven't been following the show, so far we've been talking about hope. Hope through the Beatitudes of our Lord Jesus Christ in the Gospel of Matthew, according to St. Matthew, chapter 5, verses 1 to 12, where it says that the Lord spoke to his disciples, went up on a mountain, his disciples came to him because there was a large crowd, and he began to teach them. By the way, that teaching is really interesting, as Benedict XVI describes in his book, Jesus of Nazareth, where he says that the Lord did not come first to perform miracles, but that he first came to bring a teaching. And I find this very important, as His Holiness Benedict XVI explains to us, because he says that the Lord first gives the need for the word and to reach people. And then he performs the miracle of the multiplication of the loaves. What does that mean? Many times there are people who always start with miracles and then try to lead people toward the truth of the doctrine, but then that truth of the doctrine no longer penetrates the heart. And why doesn't it penetrate the heart? Because the person is already fasvai. Remember what the Lord said in some passages of the gospel, you follow me for the food that perishes. Don't follow me for the food that perishes, but because, for that which leads to eternal life. Well, that's exactly what the Lord did. First, he came to give a doctrine, which is the Sermon on the Mount, the so-called Sermon on the Mount, where we are talking precisely about the Beatitudes. Because it's necessary that we first pay attention with our ears. And I remember that in our community in Colombia, we used to bring evangelization to a very poor area. And of course, we would bring groceries or food supplies, whatever you want to call them, to these poor people. But before that, the first thing we did was evangelize them. And of course, we saw that other kinds of churches would come. And the first thing they did was through parties and give out a lot of gifts. And then they wanted to share the gospel. Of course, people who were interested would go to that first. And then they would leave or go somewhere else to look for what their hearts desired, but not the word of God. When a person has the word of God in their heart, that person becomes a rich person. Rich in every aspect of life because they are strengthened from within. That's why the Lord mainly speaks to us about those topics in the Word of God, which is like a seed that grows inside us. So that's what it's about, why the Lord first came to give the Sermon on the Mount. But in the previous segment, in the last segment, we were talking about humility. Blessed are the humble, for they will inherit the earth. And we spoke specifically about these humble people, referring particularly to the acts of humility that we perform every day. In the morning, we make a decision to be humble, but then we go out and act arrogantly toward a passerby. Or maybe we're very humble with our wife and children, but with the housekeeper, the service staff, or our coworker, we're arrogant, aggressive, maybe just with a look that's out of place. Maybe we never congratulate anyone on their success. Deep down, we feel envious about many things. And we pray from that place of envy, so we're not humble, and that's why

why we don't live in a state of joy. Let me ask you something. Don't you sometimes find it really uncomfortable, really stressful to be around people who are always showing off, always flaunting what they have, their intelligence, their knowledge, their possessions, their wealth? Isn't it stressful to be at a social gathering where the conversations are just empty talk about things that don't really matter? Don't you feel uncomfortable in a tense environment where there are people, even in your own home, who are in a bad mood? That's part of pride, which is the opposite of humility. When there's humility in a home, the word humility comes from humus, from earth, from decomposition. What does that mean? It means that this earth, this humus, this decomposition creates the right environment for a plant to grow, the plant of blessing, so that a specific fruit can grow in a person's life. When there's humility among everyone in a household, everyone helps each other out. Like, I'll cook while you wash the dishes. I'll make the beds while you tidy this up. I'll go with you here, and then you come with me there. I brought you this because you needed it. And you say, well, I brought you that. It's such a beautiful environment where we all serve one another. That's exactly what humble people do. A humble person will never, ever be alone. Never. That's why they receive special gifts. In the previous segment, I shared with you an example that happened to me at a company where someone worked. This person told me that one day he went to visit a client who didn't buy from anyone at all. This person needed to make sales. It was the most important client. Many salespeople had gone to that company, and none of them had made a sale to him. But this guy gets hired there, and he says, no, I'm going to try to get them to buy from me. And so he says he goes to visit that client. He visited him at least 6 times. They always slammed the door in his face, postponed him to the next day, until one day, while making him wait, he says he told the receptionist, Miss, please tell the gentleman to just give me 5 minutes. I'm not going to do anything bad to him. I'm not going to pressure him in any way. Just ask him to give me 5 minutes, please. Look, I've been coming here all this time. I'm not going to do anything bad to this gentleman. Please, just let him give me 5 minutes. And that's how it happened. He got his 5 minutes. The buyer arrives, sits down, and he sits right in front of him and says, look, sir, I've been with this company for 25 years, always loyal to all my suppliers. And I'm not going to change. No matter what prices you come to offer me, I'm not going to buy from you. So just tell me what you want. He says this man was left almost speechless and said, you know what, sir? I congratulate you because you are loyal to your suppliers. That's a great thing, being loyal to your suppliers. Honestly, I'm not here to take food away from anyone. I just want you to give me a little bit of what you're buying. Just a small thing. That'll be enough for me. And at the same time, you'll be helping me out. And of course, eventually the man says, let me see your price list. And he looked it over, handed it back, and said, all right, that's fine. I'm not going to buy from you. This man gets up, leaves the place, says goodbye very politely, and goes on his way. And he leaves with the feeling that, well, at least he had his 5 minutes. When he gets to his company, he sees that a large order for him starts coming through by fax. He managed to win over this client. What was the reason for this? It was precisely his humility. He bowed his head. I don't know if you've seen any of those TV shows, the ones about the business world, where a guy asks, how do you get into an airport VIP lounge? So they do the experiment and the guy starts saying, look, I forgot my card. Is there any way I can go in with you? And nobody wanted to pay attention to him until he decided to change his strategy to show the world how to get in. And then he says to one of the men walking by, sir, I've never been able to see this. And since I was a kid, I've dreamed of seeing an airport VIP lounge. Would you let me go in with you? He says the man looked at him and felt joy in his heart and said, of course, come on in and check it out. And he went in with him. Look at what humility does. When you're humble, you lower yourself and get to enjoy a promised land right here on earth. Let's move on to the fourth beatitude. Notice how the Lord gives us such wonderful teachings in his word. It says, blessed are those who hunger and thirst for righteousness, for they will be satisfied. And this beatitude brings to mind the passage from Luke, chapter 18 of the Gospel of Luke, where it talks about the poor widow, the widow who went to a judge day and night, every day, asking him to grant her justice. And it says, I have to give this woman justice or else she'll wear me out. And he grants her justice. And the Lord concludes there in the passage saying, but when the Son of Man comes, will he still find faith on earth?
He says, I tell you, your heavenly Father will bring justice even more quickly to those who cry out to him day and night. That's why it's necessary to cry out. Some people tell me, Juan, but I've been praying for so long. I've been crying out for so long. Notice that there is a key point here, and it's this. What you're crying out to God for is just. And I think this disarms a lot of hearts. Sometimes we keep asking the Lord for something over and over, but it isn't just. It's not just because it wouldn't be fair for you, or for your children, or for your parents, or for the whole world. Sometimes we ask out of selfishness. In fact, look at what the letter of James says in chapter 4, verses 1 to 10. You fight, you wage war, you quarrel, you suffer, and you do not receive. And you don't receive because you don't ask God. And if you do ask, you don't know how to ask because you ask to spend it on your own desires. Notice that many times we don't receive things because maybe those things aren't right for us. And here, the Lord gives you a special beatitude called justice. When we ask for what is just, truly what is just, God gives us the answer to that request. It says, blessed are those who hunger and thirst for justice. Look, there's a beautiful Bible verse that comes to mind right now, found in Lamentations chapter 3, verses 19 to 33, where it says, I remember my sadness and loneliness, and my spirit sinks. But there's one thing I want to keep in mind and put all my hope in, that the Lord's love has no end, nor have his mercies run out. And I say to myself, how good the Lord is, how good he is to those who trust in him. The Lord will help us. He does not like to see people suffer. A person should remain alone and silent when the Lord requires that. Maybe there is still hope for him. What does this mean? When you feel that there's something unfair in your life, be silent and pray to the Lord. Tell him, Lord, it seems to me that this is unfair, but only you have the holy and good perspective to see whether what I am experiencing is unfair or not. But if it is unfair, Lord, I cry out for your justice. Some people who, at one point in my country, some people have been persecuted and thrown in jail over political issues. They invited me to pray for them, and I told them, guys, if what you have done is unjust, bow your heads and cry out for mercy. And if it is, just lift your heads and cry out for justice. Because if what you're asking for in your life, it is just ask the Lord for it. Ask him, just as we have seen in the Beatitudes, with a humble heart and a spirit that is poor, saying, Lord, help me. This doesn't seem fair to me. Recently, I went through a difficult situation in my community, and in my heart, it felt unfair. I fought, I struggled, I was stressed, anxious, I almost got sick and everything. And I would say, Lord, I'm going to keep quiet because maybe what I'm asking for isn't entirely fair. With time, I realized that what I was asking for wasn't fair. So sometimes it could be that our perspective is distorted. So what would be the best way to pray? It's to say, Lord, I hunger and thirst for justice in my life. My heart has been wounded, but maybe what was really hurt was my pride, and that's what my heart needed to be humbled a bit more. Now, if there really is something unjust, Father, I hunger and thirst for justice. I ask you to satisfy that hunger and thirst for justice. I ask a wife whose husband has left home. Is what you're going through unfair? And what is the justice your heart desires? Maybe God's justice is the conversion of a heart and not that he comes back to ask your forgiveness and do this or that. God's justice is so different from human justice. Let's remember what Isaiah 55 verses 9 to 10 says. For my ways are not your ways, nor are my thoughts your thoughts. And that's how it is. That's how it is. Our way of acting is not God's way of acting. All right, let's move on to the fifth beatitude. This one is truly beautiful. It says, blessed are the merciful, for they shall obtain mercy. And this is really hard for us. Mercy. It's so difficult to be merciful. It's so complicated to show mercy because we spend our time judging others and we move from the topic of justice to demanding justice for certain things and to judging others to a state of lacking mercy.
And the lack of mercy carries with it something called impatience. And from impatience, we jump to aggressiveness. And from aggressiveness, we jump to escape many times. And all of this is put there by the evil one. So of course we judge people. We're intolerant with them. We're impatient with them. And we lack mercy when judging them. So of course we demand mercy from God, but we don't show mercy to those around us. Let me ask you, how many times have you shown mercy to someone who made a mistake? And in those moments when you've sinned, is it true that at that moment you're crying out to God for mercy? And this is also what the Our Father talks to us about. Forgive us our sins as we forgive those who trespass against us. The question is, do I really forgive those who offend me? That's one part of mercy. But the other part of mercy, let's remember that mercy is a heart because it comes from cordis, a heart that is moved by pain. A heart that is moved by pain. What does this mean? Let me ask you, do you see a brother naked on the street? Do you see a brother who's sick? Do you see a brother in pain, and does your heart ache for him, moving you to help? This is also mercy. And the question is, when you've been in that situation, do you want others to help you? But have you helped others? It's hard for us to think about and judge this, but it's a truly beautiful teaching from the Lord. But now let's go a little further. Let me ask you, are you merciful with yourself? Do you beat yourself out? Are you hard on yourself? Every time you make a mistake, every time you fall into a fault, into a sin, you think, I don't deserve to live. I don't have this. I don't have that. And you are a strict judge of yourself. You lack mercy when judging yourself. Sometimes I stop to think. When I fall, and sometimes people come to tell me about their weaknesses, and I feel mercy in my heart. I think, poor thing. Yes, they're weak. Let's help them. Let's give them this vital advice. But when I make a mistake or fall into a weakness, I say, if I can have mercy for others, why can't I have mercy for myself? Because you know what the evil one does? What the evil one does is put temptation in front of you, pushes you to fall into it, and then stands next to your ear to tell you, you wretch, you have no right to salvation. You have no right to get back up. Stay there, you miserable person. And you believe those words and start punishing yourself. Remember that he is called the accuser, the one who is always coming down hard on you to see how you condemn yourself, to see how you turn away from God's grace. But remember that one of God's greatest virtues is called mercy. Greater than justice is mercy, meaning a heart that overflows. But to attain mercy, we need to have lived out the other Beatitudes, but especially the previous one, which is called humility. And that humility truly allows us to receive mercy from the one from whom mercy comes. Sometimes we are so harsh and lack repentance, and that's why we lack humility. And since we lack humility, we don't allow mercy to enter. How wonderful it would be if we could also be like that with others. Look, there's something important, and it's when the Lord explains to us the parable of the prodigal son. We need to reflect on the fact that the father did not go to where the son was eating the carob pods with the pigs. No, he didn't go that far. The father was at home, watching from afar to see if his son would finally appear. But the father did not go down into the mud. Do you know why? Because human beings need repentance. There can be no mercy without repentance. That's why repentance is a great gift from God in the heart. You repent, and immediately the Lord pours out on your heart and life a grace of mercy that is infinitely great. But if you don't repent, it's impossible for you to receive mercy because your own heart closes itself off to it. And when we have experienced God's forgiveness in our hearts, in our own lives, with ourselves, that's when we begin to feel mercy for the weaknesses of others as well. When someone has lived in poverty, it's easier for them to feel the pain of the poor. When someone has been sick, it's easier for them to feel the pain of the sick. So they become more merciful toward others. They humble themselves. They become small. For what? So that his mercy can also return and be poured out on the other person who's there. I want to invite you today to be a merciful person with others. I want to invite you to be merciful with yourself as well. Life takes so many turns. Today you are here, tomorrow you could be somewhere else.
Don't be afraid, because God will always keep the faucet of his mercy open, but we need to have humility and repentance in our hearts. And from that same humility and repentance, mercy will also flow for those around us. And this is one of the Beatitudes that the Lord gives us. Stay right there, don't move. We're going to the next break, and we'll be right back here on this show, Dare to be Different.

0: All right, we're back here on your show, Dare to Be Different. Remember, the one speaking to you is Juan Alberto Echeverri, a committed layperson of the Catholic Church. If you want, you can follow me on Facebook or look me up on Facebook. Just search for Juan Alberto Echeverri Author. 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Well, today we're talking about the Beatitudes, about the hope that the Lord gives us through the Beatitudes. Remember that we are in this world, which is called fallen human nature. Redeemed, yes, but still fallen. And that's why we are inclined toward pain, toward vices, toward lies. That's why we suffer. That's why everything in this world is death. You build a house, and after 5, 6, 10, or 20 years, it's already worn out. You have to keep painting it. You have to keep remodeling it, because we are in the valley of death. And that's precisely part of what we humans face every day in our lives. And that's why the Lord first comes to give us a lesson, how to go through our lives, how to have hope for the future. How can we know that we have a heavenly homeland waiting for us? How can we mature in this life to reach a blessed, happy, and everlasting eternity? When a person begins to understand how vain and fleeting we humans are, they truly start to realize that life must be lived with wisdom, that life should be approached carefully, and that in some way we need to grow inwardly so that we can not only reach that promised land here, but also in the future. That's exactly part of what Relax. All right. But like, should I continue or start over? So today we're talking specifically about the Beatitudes. Let's go to the sixth one. Blessed are the pure in heart, for they shall see God. Well, the question here would be, when will we be pure in heart?
1: When?
0: Well, the answer here is here and now. Here and now. And I'll say it again, here and now. Yes, sometimes we think that God's word is all about the future. I don't know if you remember. When the Lord meets Martha at the resurrection of Lazarus and says to her, Martha, do you believe? She says, yes, I know the dead will rise on the last day. Like with that idea that spirituality is for the end. No, spirituality is for here and now. I can live an eternity here. One of your thoughts can be a thought of eternity. You can spend 2, 3 minutes thinking about God's grace, about joy, about happiness, about everything God gives you. And for you, that's an eternal thought. You enjoy it. You savor it. You wish it would never end. And you enjoy it in that moment. Or you could have 3 or 4 or 10 seconds of a terrible nightmare, and that can also feel eternal, whatever you create for yourself. So when it says, blessed are the pure of heart, it's about the way people look at life, with what kind of heart they see it. Remember that biblically, the word heart refers to the prefrontal lobe, that is to willpower, to all the focus a person has when they are speaking, when they are doing things in life. When the Lord says, love me with all your mind, with all your heart, it is precisely with all your understanding here, with all my focus. I make it real in my life. I know what I'm saying. I am aware of what I am doing. With all of that, it is precisely with the heart that we see the things of God. When a person's understanding is tainted, in other words, when someone is suspicious, when their heart is wounded by distrust because someone hurt them, because their father, because a friend betrayed them, because of so many things. The first thing we do is we distort the idea we have of God because we believe that the reflection of what has happened to us in life is unfair, and so God must be unfair too. So my heart has become tainted. Why has it become tainted? It has become tainted because someone distorted it with sin. In reality, the devil, may God rebuke him, uses people, their tongues, and their actions to dirty our hearts. And of course, when our hearts are dirty, we can't clearly see the image of God. We can't clearly see his presence. The biblical text also says, there in Matthew, it says, the lamp of the body is the eyes. If your eyes are clean, your whole body will be full of light. But if your eyes are dirty, your whole body will be in darkness. And that's what happens. And those eyes it's referring to are the eyes of the Spirit. How do we see the things of God? Let me ask you, when someone hurts you, when someone offends you terribly, how do we see that person? We see them as an executioner and look at what they did to me and on and on and on. We all do it. But maybe the Lord would see it as poor thing. That person is an instrument of the devil. He's been used, he's been hurt, his heart is sick, it's wounded, poor man, he's in darkness. We look at him with a desire for revenge, but God sees him from a different perspective, the perspective of love. That's why God can see himself in every creature, because he sees goodness, grace, love, and his mercy in each one. If we had that perspective, we would see God in every moment. Even the Word of God says it, right there in Romans 8:28. Everything happens for the good of those who love the Lord, those whom he has called according to his purpose. So a bad situation can be, if we have God's perspective, we can see God in that bad situation. Lord, you're going to bring something good out of this. And when the situation passes, I knew you had something good, Lord, because I learned from this. I experienced this or that circumstance that helped me improve in some other way. So I start to change the way I look at my life. Why? Because my heart has been purified. My heart has been cleansed. Now, that's in spiritual matters, but what about in matters of the flesh? Sometimes we look at people walking by as just a piece of meat that's going to satisfy my sexual desires. Let me ask you, how do you see the people who are walking toward you? Do you see them as a customer you can make some money off of or get some benefit from, or as a child of God? When your heart is truly clean, cleansed in the sacrament of confession, cleansed through prayer, cleansed through repentance, and cleansed by reading spiritual books, and you say, no, I want to be pure, you start to see people in a different way. You no longer see a sexual object approaching, but instead you begin to see a son or daughter of God coming toward you. You no longer see someone as just a business opportunity, but you start to see that there is a suffering heart there, a person who is lacking in many ways, and you begin to feel compassion for those people. And there, in the midst of that suffering, you begin to see God. When you go to visit a sick person, you see the suffering Christ in that hospital bed. Why is that? Because your heart has been cleansed. But how do we cleanse our hearts? Well, precisely by staying close to God, because he is the one who gives us grace. And there is a special grace called the sacrament of confession when we do it with full awareness. We begin to purify our hearts so that we can see God's presence in every event of our lives, here and now. And that makes us happy. So then, blessed are the pure of heart. Now it says, blessed are the peacemakers, for they will be called children of God. And it seems that in this world, working for peace is sometimes difficult. I'm telling you this, especially in my country, where we've had 50 or more than 50 years of war. These days, people were saying that we're going to reconcile. And I thought, reconcile? We've never even had conciliation here. To reconcile means to reconcile again. Those of us who were born 50 years ago, or a little more than 50 years ago, have always seen a country at war. We've gotten used to seeing war, to seeing theft, to seeing lies, to seeing ambition, to seeing maybe political corruption, and so it's not so much that we need to reconcile, but rather to truly find the truth. And to be children of peace and work for peace, we need the truth. Truth is the foundation of peace. Of course, peace can involve mercy, which is one of the Beatitudes, but we need the truth. Let me ask you, how can there be peace in your home if you come home drunk? If you come in yelling at your kids, do you really think there can be peace there? You need someone energetic to stand up and bring order, the right order, the divine order, to your home, to say, no, wait a minute, in my house, there will be no yelling. You can speak, you can say a lot of things without needing to yell, because of course, pride makes us become people who speak loudly and silence others because we don't have the truth on our side. When we start living in truth, we begin to sow peace everywhere we go. When we start doing just acts, we begin to sow peace wherever we go. Let me ask you, do you think there can be peace in a country when politicians steal 50% of the income? Do you think there can be peace in a country when we have to bribe everyone just to get other handouts? Do you think there aren't people who rise up to fight against injustice? Of course that's the case. And that comes from our hearts. Each of us can sow either peace or war around us. And when we sow peace, we are truly considered children of God because we act according to God's teachings. For example, when you meet entire families who have been taught by a spiritual father and mother, and you meet their children, you say, "This child behaves like his father, acts like his father." Why is that? Because there is a seed there, a blessing that has been passed down as an inheritance from parents to children, and that's why they are people of faith, spirituality, and integrity. Normally, a good father usually raises good children, and that's part of peace. When God has given us those virtues and we allow them to work in us, living out the truth, surely what we do around us will be filled with the peace of God. Start sowing it in your home. In your life, start now. Sometimes there are people who come to me and say, "Juan, how do I talk to my children? What do I do if there's yelling in my house, if there's chaos, if there's division?" I tell them, start speaking in a conciliatory tone. Start seeking peace. Start questioning your child, not by judging them, but by saying in a peaceful tone, "Son, do you really think that's good for your life? You have value. Value yourself, son. You know I love you, but is what you're doing really helping you?" See, there is no need to yow. Sometimes what we do is start down a path of judging others, and that's exactly what the devil does. It's always, you always do this, you do that, you come here, you... "Son, you are good. Son, you are great." Think about whether that's contributing to your maturity, son. "I love you. I've always loved you, and I recognize virtues in you, but does that help you?" You're questioning it with the truth, and that helps make your family's environment a peaceful one. Of course, we too have been mistreated and manipulated by evil. That's why we react angrily at times. That's why we fight with others in the street. That's why we fight with others at school. We're taking revenge for what we carry inside our hearts. Now we need to heal that heart, to be pure of heart, so that we can then work for peace. And my question everywhere is, how is the inner healing of your heart? How is it? And how do you achieve it? Of course, there are many paths. I feel a bit embarrassed to talk about my books, but I've had to publish a small book called Yes, It Is Possible to Heal, where I talk specifically about inner healing. When a person is healed on the inside, they have the ability to sow peace wherever they go. Peace in your heart, because God wants you to be happy and to make those around you happy too. Let's move on to Beatitude number 8. It says, "Blessed are those who are persecuted for righteousness' sake, for theirs is the kingdom of heaven." Notice how it jumps from one to the next. Now, I've already started to act, to do good, and it could be that because I'm acting justly, I'm being persecuted. How many people have decided to come forward in private companies or in public government anywhere and say, "I'm not going to take part in this," and they start to stand up for the truth, and they begin to be persecuted by others? Blessed are they. This beatitude can be connected to the first one, where it says, "Blessed are those who mourn, for they will be comforted," or to those who hunger and thirst for righteousness. We can link it to all of them. Why? Because sooner or later, the Lord will show you a joy in your heart when a person decides to do what is right, wherever they are, even if they get fired from the company. And they get kicked out of the government and are put somewhere else unfairly. In their heart, that person has the kingdom of heaven. Because they can say, "Thank God I didn't sell my conscience. I didn't sell my conscience. I didn't betray my truth." And that gives you a sense of security. It gives you balance and unshakable peace in your heart. And the Lord gives you even greater graces. And even if for a while you seem to go through a period of misunderstanding and judgment, in the end you'll be able to stand strong before everyone and say, "I did what was right, and here I am again by the grace of God." This is number 8. Now let's move on to number 9, the last beatitude. Blessed are those who are mistreated for being witnesses of Christ, for they will receive a great reward. Well, this is where the martyrs come in. And martyrs doesn't just mean those who were killed or those who lost their lives at the stake for speaking the name of Christ. A martyr is anyone who proclaims the name of Christ and is mocked, spat on, or maybe bothered by others. Sometimes, even in our own homes, there are mothers who are martyrs, mothers who proclaim the name of God to their children. Sweetie, pray the rosary. Wyatt, Mom, you're so silly, always praying, as if that's going to put food on the table. And that poor mother feels sad. She is being persecuted in that moment by the devil, who is using her child's tongue to punish her, to persecute her for being of Christ. Blessed are you. Blessed is your husband who is doing good. And maybe you went to a prayer group, a prayer community, or a spiritual retreat. And then they start to make fun of you. So no, Monsignor, so no, Father, I don't know how. So now when you have to bow to them, blessed are you when they mock you for that. How many of us haven't been made fun of? Me? People are always making fun of me. But this nourishes my heart. I say, thank you, Lord, for that reward I will surely receive because they mock me for bringing your word to God. And I'm not ashamed to carry it. I'm not embarrassed to carry it because I've discovered that for me, it's an important gift in my heart. And that's the invitation I'm making to you from this show. Dare to be different. Don't be afraid of those taunts. Relax. Let's live with God's grace. This starts when we're young, you know. In school, we give in to a lot of things because our classmates make fun of us, because we want to belong to the group of those who are considered the best, but it turns out that's not the case. Who said that the little group of drug users, the drug dealers, smoke marijuana? Who said that belonging to the group of drunks is being nice? No. You're losing your soul there. It looks very nice from the outside. It seems very nice for those who have premarital relationships, sex, and a lot of other things. And so if someone isn't homosexual, then they want to make them homosexual. No. The spiritual path is to say, hold on a second, I'm not going to take part in that, even if they make fun of me. Even if they call me a prude, a goody two-shoes, a prayer freak, whatever they want to call me. I don't care. I don't care if they say it to me. If in the end I'm going to have joy in my heart, a reward because I belong to God, because I'm a person, what more could I want? Illusory. And I'm not talking about religious proselytizing. No. You can have your rosary in your bag. You can have your rosary maybe tucked inside your shirt. You don't necessarily have to wear the rosary out in the open, maybe like a religious person would. No. You might have a prudent and quiet prayer life, and still people might make fun of you. So what? It doesn't matter if they make fun of you. Do you know why? Because your reward will come from the Lord. The Lord is the one who will give you your reward. It doesn't matter what you've been through. Even if you feel like you've worked for the kingdom of heaven and others make fun of you. Well, my dear brothers and sisters, I want to invite you to pray, giving thanks to God for these beatitudes. I want to invite those of you who are doing something right now to perhaps stop time for a little while. Stop your activities and tell the Lord that you want to enter his presence. Let us pray in the name of the Father, the Son, and the Holy Spirit. Amen. God, Father of love, we want to thank you for the goodness of your love, for all that you give us, beloved Heavenly Father.

because we are your children, small, fragile, weak, sometimes suffering, Lord, but you melt with your love for us. You give us so many things, Lord, that sometimes precisely because we are so weak, we don't see them, but here we are in your presence. I want to invite you, dear brother and sister who are watching this program right now, how does your heart stand before God? Tell him in your own words, here is my life, Lord. Here is my heart before you. You know it. You know where I have made mistakes. You know, Lord, how much I've failed in life. You know how many wounds I received since I was a child. You know everything, Lord. You know that I have been shy and introverted. You know when I fell into homosexuality, into pornography, into alcoholism. You know if I suffer from emotional disorders in my life, and that's why I've had to turn to things that have bound my very existence. Today, I come to lay my heart before you, my beloved Jesus, to ask for your divine help. I have so many things inside me, so much that flows outward from my thoughts, injustices, pain, mistreatment, but I hunger and thirst for you, Lord. That's why today I want to invite you, with all the strength of my heart, to penetrate to the deepest part of my being, for you to come and completely restore my life, Lord. Restore my marriage, my home. Restore, Jesus, my thoughts. Restore, Lord, my personality. Because sometimes I realize that I am fragile, that I let myself be carried away by emotions, that everything affects me, Lord. Come with your blessed love to heal the wounds in my heart. Come, beloved Jesus, fill me with hope. Grant me these beatitudes again and again in my life. Let me feel, as the psalm says, the joy of your love. Because you do not despise, O God, a contrite and humbled heart. A heart that is broken to pieces, you do not despise. I want to pray for all my brothers and sisters, Heavenly Father, who are watching this program. I want to pray for each one of them. May you grant them firmness, strength, faith. May you lift them up from any place of defeat they may be in their lives. Heavenly Father, you who are almighty, I cry out to you for them in the powerful name of our Lord Jesus Christ. Amen and amen. Well, my dear brothers and sisters, we have reached the end of this program. I hope it has been to your liking, that it has built you up, and that the Beatitudes may live in your life. Remember, the one speaking to you is Juan Alberto Echeverri. You can find me on Facebook, Juan Alberto Echeverri, author. Just click like and you'll get messages almost daily about the things of God. You can also find me on my website, www.juanalbertoecheverri.com, or you can write to me at my email address, jecheverri@hotmail.com. Remember that this program has been pre-recorded and is not being broadcast live. God bless you, and see you next time. Thank you.

Hail Mary, full of grace, the Lord is with you. The importance of Our Lady, the Virgin Mary, in our Christian life is immense. It's actually huge. From the very beginning, the Virgin Mary was at the center of the church at Pentecost. She was with the 12 apostles. It was truly the very beginning of the Holy Church, and through her powerful and loving intercession, we as believers have direct and unfettered access to God's divine grace, because it was indeed His sacred will. On the cross, in that profound moment, He specifically said to John, "Behold, this is your beloved mother." And those were the precise and direct words of our Lord and Savior, Jesus Christ Himself. They showed us how to treat Our Lady, the Virgin Mary, to welcome her into our homes, our houses, and our lives. So, in the tradition of the Church, Our Lady, the Virgin Mary, was at the center. It's actually very characteristic of Catholicism and Catholics, their piety, devotion to the Eucharist, Jesus Christ in the Eucharist, and devotion to Our Lady, the Virgin Mary. And devotion to the Virgin Mary is never, ever too much. It's very fitting. The tradition of the Catholic Church shows us, and basically the great piety, the pilgrimages, the chants, and the sanctuaries, and the paintings and sculptures in the world, in Christianity, are mainly about Our Lady, the Virgin Mary. This is because of the sensus fidei, the sense, the special feeling Christians have about Our Lady, the Virgin Mary. And this true feeling, this great popular piety and devotion to Our Lady, the Virgin Mary, is based on the truth of faith. We call them dogmas, dogmas of faith. There are only four. The first one is about motherhood, divine motherhood. She is the Mother of God. This was the first one, proclaimed in 431 in Ephesus. And the second one, a dogma of faith, proclaimed in 649, was about the virginity of Our Lady, the Virgin Mary. She is ever virgin, the Virgin Mother, as we say. She was a virgin before the birth, during the birth, and after. This is called perpetual virginity. And the third one is about the Immaculate Conception. This truth of faith was known from the very beginning, but was proclaimed in 1864. Immaculate Conception means she was preserved from original sin because she was to be, in the future, the Mother of God. This was very necessary. And finally, the last one, proclaimed in 1950, is about her assumption into heaven at the end of her life on earth. With both body and soul, she was taken into heaven. And please, I implore you, learn diligently from the venerable saints and from the sacred tradition of the Holy Church how to truly love our Blessed Lady, the Virgin Mary, how to eloquently proclaim her profound beauty and her divine holiness, and how very much to honor her with all your heart, because your fervent prayers will undoubtedly be much, much more effective and powerful. John Paul II, he loved Our Lady, the Virgin Mary, very much, and especially loved the Holy Rosary and the hymns dedicated to her. He teaches us how to do so. I invite you to love her deeply, to protect her, to glorify her, to honor her, and you will be greatly blessed. Remember, as we say in the prayer, remember, O most gracious Virgin Mary, that never was it known that anyone who fled to your protection, implored your help, or sought your intercession was left unaided. Inspired by this confidence, I fly to you, O Virgin of Virgins, my Mother. To you do I come, before you I stand. Sinful and sorrowful, O Mother of the World Incarnate,
despise not my petitions, but in your mercy hear and answer me. Amen.

Good day. This is Father Leo Smith, pastor of St. Finbar Catholic Church in Naples, Florida. I invite everyone listening and watching to join me and the people of St. Finbar as we pray to God that the peace of God, which is symbolized by this torch for peace, light God's world entirely, especially in this troubled and tumultuous time. May the Prince of Peace aid us all at all times. God bless all of you very much.

Hey everyone, my name is Andrea. I'm 26 years old, and we're here at the Medjugorje Summerfest 2026 in Orlando, Florida. It's been a huge blessing to be here and to see all the people coming from all different parts of the U.S. Coming together for our Lady Queen of Peace. It's been a very, very powerful nights of prayer and very powerful talks and testimonies. For me, Our Lady Queen of Peace in Medjugorje has been a

big part of my conversion, a big part of my growth in the faith. I feel like she's poured out many graces in my life that I needed in very difficult times that have brought me closer to the faith than I ever thought I could be. For me, I've been to Medjugorje like 5 or 6 times. I've never experienced any miracles or anything like that, the sun dancing, none of that. What I have experienced is the peace that you feel. It's a really deep sense of peace that I've never felt in my life. And I'm a very anxious person. My thoughts are always going all the way. And being in Medjugorje, I just felt this sense of peace that was like, I want to feel like this all the time. And that really pushed me to grow more in my faith. And I know that the hand of Our Lady has been in my life, and I want her to be in the hands of everyone else's life. So I encourage all of you, talk to our Blessed Mother. She's a mother. She's the best mother. She's a divine mother. So I highly encourage it.

Dear children, with joy, I am calling all of you, little children, who have responded to my call. Be joy and peace. Witness with your lives heaven, which I am bringing to you. It is time, little children, that you be a reflection of my love for all those who do not love and whose hearts bitter as conquer. Do not forget, I am with you.

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Thank you for having responded to my call.

Let us sing together the entrance hymn in the St. Michael hymnal located, the blue hymnals are located on the sides of the wall of the pews. Number 481, Come Christians, Join to Sing, number 481.

0: In the name of the Father, and the Son, and the Holy Spirit. The Lord be with you. Dear sisters and brothers, as we begin these sacred mysteries, let us first call to mind our sins and ask our Lord to grant us his peace, his mercy, and his forgiveness. Lord Jesus, you came to heal the contrite of heart. Lord, have mercy. You came to call sinners to yourself. Christ, have mercy. You are seated at the right hand of the Father to intercede for us. Lord, have mercy. May Almighty God have mercy on us, forgive us our sins, and bring us to everlasting life. Let us pray. O God, who constantly raise up in your church new examples of virtue, grant that we may follow so closely in the footsteps of the Bishop St. Alphonsus in his zeal for souls, as to attain the same rewards that are his in heaven, through our Lord Jesus Christ, your Son, who lives and reigns with you in the unity of the Holy Spirit, one God, forever and ever.
1: A reading from the book of the prophet Jeremiah. The priests and the prophets said to the princes and to all the people, "This man deserves death. He has prophesied against this city, as you have heard with your own ears." Jeremiah gave this answer to the princes and all the people. "It was the Lord who sent me to prophesy against this house and city, all that you have heard. Now, therefore, reform your ways and your deeds. Listen to the voice of the Lord your God, so that the Lord will repent of evil with which he threatens you. As for me, I am in your hands. Do with me what you think good and right. But mark well, if you put me to death, it is innocent blood you bring on yourselves, on this city and its citizens. For in truth, it was the Lord who sent me to you, to speak all these things for you to hear." Thereupon, the princes and all the people said to the priests and the prophets, "This man does not deserve death. It is in the name of the Lord our God that he speaks to us." So, Ahikam, son of Shaphan, protected Jeremiah so that he was not handed over to the people to be put to death. The word of the Lord. Lord, in your great love, answer me. Rescue me out of the mire. May I not sink. May I be rescued from my foes and from the watery depths. Let not the floodwaters overwhelm me, nor the abyss swallow me up, nor the pit close its mouth over me. Lord, in your great love, answer me. But I am afflicted and in pain. Let your saving help, O God, protect me. I will praise the name of God in song, and I will glorify him with thanksgiving. Lord, in your great love, answer me. See, you lowly ones, and be glad. You who seek God, may your hearts revive. For the Lord hears the poor, and his own who are in bonds he spurns not. Lord, in your great love, answer me.

The Lord be with you. A reading from the Holy Gospel according to Matthew. Herod the Tetrarch heard of the reputation of Jesus and said to his servants, "This man is John the Baptist. He has been raised from the dead. That is why mighty powers are at work in him." Now Herod had arrested John, bound him, and put him in prison on account of Herodias, the wife of his brother Philip. For John had said to him, "It is not lawful for you to have her." Although he wanted to kill him, he feared the people, for they regarded him as a prophet. But at a birthday celebration for Herod, the daughter of Herodias performed a dance before the guests and delighted Herod so much that he swore to give her whatever she might ask for. Prompted by her mother, she said, give me here on a platter the head of John the Baptist." The king was distressed, but because of his oaths and the guests who were present, he ordered that it be given, and he had John beheaded in the prison. His head was brought in on a platter and given to the girl, who took it to her mother. His disciples came and took away the corpse and buried him, and they went and told Jesus. The Gospel of the Lord. Today is the memorial of St. Alphonsus Liguori, who in the 16th century was born in aristocracy, had a career ahead in law, but then he dropped everything to become a priest and follow Jesus Christ through that way. And he's very well known for a lot of his theological writings, but he's also perhaps more well known to all of us for his devotional writings. For example, a lot of the church throughout the world on during Lent, when we do the Stations of the Cross, we use the Stations of the Cross that he wrote, St. Alphonsus of Liguori, and many other writings about our Blessed Mother and Jesus. And he has helped through the ages to bring us to higher devotion to Jesus Christ. And something that he says, though, in his writings, he says, "Love Jesus Christ and you will lose all fear." The more we love Jesus Christ and trust in him, the more we will lose fear. And by fear, it's sometimes we are afraid about certain situations in our life. We're scared about this and that, and that's 100% normal. But that spirit of fear being what really drives us is what becomes extremely problematic, because a lot of the hate and the violence and the ugly that we see in the world come from that deep fear about many things, always having to do, though, with our own lack of trust in Jesus Christ. And we see in today's gospel passage that playing out so obviously in as we analyze this gospel passage and meditate on it, because the only person here that had no fear because he loved Jesus Christ from the moment that he was in the womb, and Jesus was in the womb himself, is John the Baptist, who was never afraid to speak the truth. He was never afraid to point out the Messiah. He was never afraid to seem crazy to most people. He was never afraid to do whatever God's will was, but as long as he was doing his mission as the prophet that would show Jesus Christ to us. But he was killed for that in this holy martyrdom that we hear right now. And yet he was the only one that had that love, because we see everyone else. We see Herod, who, of course, these tyrants fear is there's that insecurity of losing power, that insecurity of what people say, that insecurity of so many things. Herod right here is saying that even though he knew he was a prophet, even though he knew he had powerful works. In other areas, we see that Herod said that he enjoyed listening to John the Baptist.
he, at this moment of his birthday party in his drunken stupor, and at the moment that all the guests are watching what he does, he was too afraid to say no, and so he had him beheaded. Herodias, of course, that was scared that John the Baptist would actually convince Herod that they couldn't be married, considering she was actually Herod's brother's wife, was scared of that. Of course, the daughter must have been in constant fear of her own mom, and not to mention all the guests in this birthday party. It's not obvious, but it's something that we can just assume. It should say something that we would hope it say something that people ran out in just shock about what they were seeing. Because just think about this: they were in a birthday party with all the leading people of Galilee, not just people in the king's court, but people in all types of industry and business and all the wealthy and the upper class of Galilee were there. Surely they were people that were not used to that type of lifestyle, in the sense of like the way of the degenerate ways of this king, but were there because they had to be. But when they come, when all of a sudden the servants come out with the head of John the Baptist on the platter, and then they see that spectacle of the daughter giving it to Herodias so to show everyone, that's like a horror movie. That's something that had to have been shocking for the average person. But more people there were afraid of Herod and what others are going to say and how it would look, than to realize that they were in the midst of a horror, even though it was a holy one, because God makes all things holy and John the Baptist went straight to heaven. But humanly speaking, it was a horror, and yet they stayed there. And they probably kept on eating and drinking, and they probably kept on clapping at Herodias throughout the night for his birthday. And that is fear as well. It's the fear of just basically not putting God in the forefront, and not just God, but everything that God is, everything that is true, good, and beautiful in the forefront, and we let other things be the focuses of our life. So it's not just about saying don't be afraid, when it's also don't be afraid because Jesus Christ is here. The way he tells us throughout the gospel, do not be afraid, I am here. It's not just a magical don't be afraid and it's going to go away. Don't be afraid and don't be filled with fear. Instead, take all that energy and all that focus and love Jesus Christ more and more each day. Because when we love him, we know that we can trust him, and that no matter what happens to us in this life, even if it's a holy martyrdom like John the Baptist, of which it's for his greater glory when we give our lives to him for his greater glory. God bless you. And now, let us ask our Heavenly Father to help us with all of our needs. Let us pray for bishops, priests, and deacons. May God give them wisdom and courage in spreading the gospel message. Let us pray to the Lord. For world leaders, may God grant them right judgment and lead them in a way of peace. Let us pray to the Lord. For the hopeless and hurting, may they know God's love and care. Let us pray to the Lord. For this assembly gathered in so many places, united in this altar, may God hear and answer our prayer for eyes to see and ears to hear those in need. Let us pray to the Lord. For our beloved dead, especially for Phyllis, may Jesus lead them rejoicing to his Father. Let us pray to the Lord. Heavenly Father, please hear and answer our petitions in your holy wisdom. We ask this through Christ our Lord.

0: pray, brothers and sisters, that this my sacrifice and yours may be acceptable to God, our Almighty Father. Be pleased, O Lord, to enkindle our hearts with the celestial fire of your Spirit, just as you granted that Saint Alphonsus should celebrate these mysteries and by them offer himself to you as a holy sacrifice, through Christ our Lord.
1: Amen.
0: The Lord be with you. Lift up your hearts. Let us give thanks to the Lord our God. It is truly right and just, our duty and our salvation, always and everywhere to give you thanks, Lord, Holy Father, Almighty and Eternal God, through Christ our Lord. For as on the festival of St. Alphonsus Liguori, you bid your church rejoice, so too you strengthen her by the example of his holy life, teach her by his words of preaching, and keep her safe in answer to his prayers. And so, with the company of angels and saints, we sing the hymn of your praise, as without end we

You are indeed holy, O Lord, the fount of all holiness. Make holy, therefore, these gifts, we pray, by sending down your Spirit upon them like the dewfall, so that they may become for us the body and blood of our Lord Jesus Christ. At the time he was betrayed and entered willingly into his passion, he took bread and, giving thanks, broke it and gave it to his disciples, saying, "Take this, all of you, and eat of it, for this is my body, which will be given up for you."

In a similar way, when supper was ended, he took the chalice and once more giving thanks, he gave it to his disciples, saying, "Take this, all of you, and drink from it. For this is the chalice of my blood, the blood of the new and eternal covenant, which will be poured out for you and for many for the forgiveness of sins. Do this in memory of me."

0: Therefore, as we celebrate the memorial of his death and resurrection, we offer you, Lord, the bread of life and the chalice of salvation, giving thanks that you have held us worthy to be in your presence and minister to you. Humbly we pray that partaking of the body and blood of Christ, we may be gathered into one by the Holy Spirit.
1: Remember, Lord, your church spread throughout the world and bring her to the fullness of charity, together with Leo, our Pope, and Ronald, our Bishop, and all the clergy. Remember also our brothers and sisters who have fallen asleep in the hope of the resurrection, and all who have died in your mercy. Welcome them into the light of your face. Have mercy on us all, we pray, that with the Blessed Virgin Mary, Mother of God, with Blessed Joseph, her spouse, with the Blessed Apostles, St. Alphonsus de Liguori, and all the saints who have pleased you throughout the ages, we may merit to be co-heirs to eternal life, and may praise and glorify you through your Son, Jesus Christ.
0: Through him and with him and in him, O God, Almighty Father, in the unity of the Holy Spirit, all glory and honor is yours forever and ever. At the Savior's command, informed by divine teaching, we dare to say, Our Father, who art in heaven, hallowed be thy name. Thy kingdom come, thy will be done, on earth as it is in heaven. Give us this day our daily bread, and forgive us our trespasses, as we forgive those who trespass against us. And lead us not into temptation, but deliver us from evil. Deliver us, Lord, we pray, from every evil. Graciously grant peace in our days, that by the help of your mercy, we may be always free from sin and safe from all distress as we await the blessed hope in the coming of our Savior, Jesus Christ. Lord Jesus Christ, who said to your apostles, Peace I leave you, my peace I give you. Look not on our sins, but on the faith of your church, and graciously grant her peace and unity in accordance with your will, who live and reign forever and ever. Amen. The peace of the Lord be with you always. Amen. Let us offer each other the sign of peace.

0: Behold the Lamb of God. 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Lord, I am not worthy that you should enter under my roof, but only say the word, and my soul shall be healed.
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0: Let us pray. O God, who gave us St. Alphonsus to be a faithful steward and preacher of this great mystery, grant that your faithful may receive it often and, receiving it, praise you without end, through Christ our Lord. Amen. The Lord be with you. And may Almighty God bless you, the Father and the Son and the Holy Spirit. Amen. The Mass has ended. Let us go in peace. And let us ask our Blessed Mother that she may pray for us so that we may be filled with that perfect love that takes away all fear. Hail Mary, full of grace, the Lord is with thee. Blessed art thou amongst women, and blessed is the fruit of thy womb, Jesus. Holy Mary, Mother of God, pray for us sinners, now and at the hour of our death. Amen. And have a beautiful day, everyone.
1: Please join in singing our closing hymn, number 543, God's Blessing Sends Us Forth, number 543.

In the name of the Father, and of the Son, and of the Holy Spirit. Amen. O Jesus, through the Immaculate Heart of Mary, I offer you my prayers, works, joys, and suffering of this day in union with the Holy Sacrifice of the Mass throughout the world. I offer them for all the intentions of your Sacred Heart, the salvation of souls, reparation for sins, the reunion of all Christians. I offer them for the intentions of our bishops and of all apostles of prayer, and in particular for those recommended by our Holy Father this month. Amen.

Hi, I'm Brother Matthew Artall from the Legionary of Christ Seminary in Cheshire, Connecticut, here at the National Eucharistic Conference, 10th Annual National Eucharistic Conference for America. We're so happy to be here. You know, one of my big highlights and takeaways from the Congress has been just the gathering of all the people of the church into one family together. It's something that I long for as a Catholic and as a future priest. It's just like Mary to see all of the disciples, the apostles of the Lord, come into one place to pray for the presence of God and to pray for His Spirit. And the exciting thing is that that Spirit is coming down upon us. It's amazing. The peace, the joy, the perseverance in prayer that we see here is just explosive. And my exciting moment was to hear the call from our presenters to go out into the world and to bring this peace to each other, just one at a time, and just to walk with one person, and that person becomes a vessel of the Holy Spirit and a tabernacle of the Lord, and they bring that to others. And every time that tabernacle is opened, which we see in all these people going by, it just brings peace and joy and love into the world, and that's what we hope for, and that's a great takeaway from this Eucharistic Conference.

So my name is Deacon Dylan Armstrong. I am a transitional deacon for the Diocese of Helena, Montana, which means I'll be a priest in about a year. And I'm here because my bishop asked all of his seminarians to come to the Congress with him. So there's about 8 of the 13 of us studying for the diocese that are here with our bishop. It's been interesting being here as a deacon, as a clergyman. In many ways, these conferences are kind of designed for the lay faithful who maybe have a little bit less formation. But being here, participating in the liturgies, being there as a deacon, being there in that capacity, praying with people, praying over people, giving blessings, it's deepened my appreciation for, I guess, just the beauty of the general laity, just the deep faith that our people have, as far as the Eucharist in particular. That is, obviously, it's rooted in that, this faith of the laity, this faith of the people, it's rooted in that Eucharist, that it's the center of their faith, and just being reminded of that, that it's the center of my faith as well.

My name is Father John Joseph. I'm from the Community of Jesus Crucified. We're all from the Community of Jesus Crucified down in South Louisiana, St. Martinville. And we are just overwhelmed by the incredible joy and enthusiasm that this event brings. We know, I think one of the things that stood out to me the most was just how much this is a historical moment for the church in America. And firmly believe our Lady is deeply present here. Her mantle has been wrapped around this whole event. It's so encouraging to see all these people gather here with the purpose of true adoration and worship of the Blessed Sacrament. I think it's overwhelming to see the peace and the joy. We were just talking about this, that we would love to ask the security guards and see what their perspective is on how this crowd compares to a crowd with like football games and the other stuff that they see here. If this would be like a particularly jubilant crowd, because we're just overwhelmed by the beauty and the peace of everyone that's been here.

I went in the revival from the south to the north. All the whole America received Jesus and showed this to the whole world. Thank you, God. Thank you.

Live sculpture in a place that is so lively is absolutely appropriate, and it's symbolic. The Catholic Church has always been the greatest patron of artwork. In fact, if you look at Western artwork today, the whole history is on the foundation of Christianity. That's why we have sculpture, that's why we have painting as we know it today. And so to be here right now at the Eucharistic Congress, actually sculpting the latest saint, Blessed Carlo, who's going to be a saint pretty soon, is just so symbolic and so exciting. And that's, I think, one of the amazing things about the Catholic Church. This is the Eucharistic revival, but the Catholic Church is always reviving itself by creating new saints. And me being a sculptor, I'm creating new artwork. So it's an amazing, it's a fish in the water situation here. And so, love being here, love live sculpting. People can see when a new saint is created and a new art piece is created, that this is a living church. Though the history, it is the history of Western civilization, the Catholic Church, but it's not a museum. It's always going forward. It's always bringing new saints, new artwork, new people within itself here. Yeah, the interesting thing about working on Blessed Carlo that I find, and when I sculpt, I really do meditate, and you can't help but not think about the saint. I think the fascinating thing, everyone knows he's probably the youngest saint we have in recent times. And I think that's really great, so young people can see that saints can look a lot like them. They don't have to have a beard, they don't have to have robes, they can basically wear a hoodie and have a laptop, right? And so that's good. But as I'm working on it, I'm thinking about how this sculpture that I'm working on is kind of looks like a sculpture of David, like Michelangelo's David or Bernini's David. And then I think about how here's this young person, just like David, fighting a Goliath. And I thought, what's the Goliath that Carlo Acutis is fighting? And it's our mainstream media that tries to bully his faith out of existence. And his slingshot is, I think, the media and the power of modern day technology that he used. So as I'm doing his curls of his hair and his intense look, I'm thinking of, this is our modern day David here today, fighting this Goliath, right? And so those are the thoughts I had today on this piece. And also to bring in at his heart, as you can see here, the Christ figure. I think it's amazing because his heart's just opening up, and there's in the center of his heart is Jesus, right? And so I'm just playing around on this. I'm actually working on a huge project of Blessed Carlo for Las Vegas. They're making a big shrine for him. And so this is just an exercise where I'm kind of meditating, sculpting, thinking about Blessed Carlo.

a mighty father, in the present life and creator of all light. Bless this light, which is sanctified and blessed by you, who illuminated the whole world, so that by it we may be ignited and illuminated by the fire of your clarity.

0: by walking in the community, I saw many people that stopped and they saw us and they even questioned what were we doing. They actually took their cameras out and started recording us, and I saw that many tried to read the signs. We had many signs in English and many signs in Spanish, also questioned what we were doing and why we were doing it. It was a really nice experience, to be honest, because it helped us, you know, move and create some action. People, most of the biggest impact is gonna be on the people that saw us. They're gonna question, I know many people are gonna question what we did and why we did it. So that's the biggest impact.
1: I am Father Juan Raul Cardenas, pastor of St. Mary Catholic Church in Pafokee, Florida. For me, it was a good experience to have this procession for peace. It was a good experience because the response of my people was good.
2: I feel very happy, very blessed to be here today, being part of what we did today, like a walk. We want peace in the world, and I have faith, I have hope that it will happen. I feel very amazed that everybody came here today and joined us for the peace in the world.
1: And we were planning to do something about this, a vigil for peace, or a special mass, or retreat. But thanks to Maria Vision, who came with this idea, it was a good opportunity to do this, a march for peace. And the response was very good.
3: I know with God that He will inspire and help other people in charge of their countries to a place or a road that will not lead to war.
4: Queremos paz. Queremos paz. Queremos paz.
1: We need that Jesus Christ reigns in our hearts, in our own lives, and then Jesus has to reign also around us, in our families, in our society, in the world. At least we can do pray for peace, you know. And when we were marching and showing the signs and for peace, and people were seeing, also this is a testimony that we need peace, and other people have also to realize that they have to pray for peace.

0: Across the world, young hearts are gathering, seeking something more. 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
1: Dear children, I am looking at you and thanking God for each of you, because He permits me to still be with you, to encourage you to holiness. Little children, peace is disturbed, and Satan wants peacelessness. That is why may your prayer be stronger, so that every unclean spirit of division and war may be stilled. Be builders of peace and carriers of joy of the Rising One, in you and around you, for the good, to win in every man. Thank you for having responded to my call.

Dear children, return to prayer, because who prays is not afraid of future. Who prays is open to life and respect the life of others. Who prays, little children, feels the freedom of the children of God, and in joy of heart serves for the good for his brother man. Because God is love and freedom. Therefore, little children, when they want to put you in bonds and to use you, it is not from God, because God loves and gives his peace to every creature, and that is why he sent me to you, to help you to grow in holiness. Thank you for having responded to my call.

Spirit. Amen. My Lord and my God, I firmly believe that you are here, that you see me, that you hear me. I adore you with profound reverence. I ask your pardon for my sins and the grace to make this time of prayer fruitful. My Immaculate Mother, Saint Joseph my Father, my guardian angel, intercede for me. We unite ourselves with the Immaculate Heart of Mary, all the angels and saints in heaven, the souls in purgatory, and all the just on earth, joined with the Holy Sacrifice, celebrated in all masses across the earth. We offer our prayers, our tears, joys, and our sufferings to Jesus for the conversion of sinners and the salvation of the dying. O Lord, how truly great you are. My soul calls out to adore you. All glory, all praise to you, Father, and the Son, and to the Holy Spirit, as it was in the beginning, is now, and will be forever. Amen. Alleluia. Almighty and eternal God, we kneel, we prostrate our very selves before your holy altar. Our deepest desire is purely to adore you, living and present in the most blessed sacrament of the altar. Through the endless merits of the Sacred Heart of Jesus, may souls find salvation and reparation for their sins by the Church and the Pope, all of the clergy, and all of the apostles of prayer. O King of Kings, King of the highest lineage that has ever been, made small and has remained here in the Blessed Sacrament. Jesus, we believe that you are truly present in the sacrament of love. With infinite love, you love us. Here, you receive us with open arms and fill us with peace, interceding for us to the Father to obtain all that truly makes us happy and holy. We have come to worship you in spirit and in truth. Here you are yourself, and we know that your heart burns for each one of us, and that you long to be loved by each of us in return. You come with infinite love and humility in the Sacred Host, so that we may not be afraid to draw near you. We ask that through the Immaculate Heart of Mary, we learn to love you with perfect love, so that we can forgive others as you forgive. We bless you, Lord, for the gift of yourself in the Holy Eucharist. We adore you as the treasure of our hearts. We praise you for your infinite mercy. We want to console you for those who do not love you, and to ask you with trust that you will open the gates of your love upon the whole world, that all may be one in your divine will, in your love, and in your heart. Our Lord and our God, you are the living water that renews, loves, rejoices, and flows from your heart in the Eucharist for all those who come to you. We praise you and we bless you. All glory be to you, Jesus, for the sacrament of unity that brings us today to you in a lasting friendship, in a divine intimacy, where you prove without a doubt that God is love. Give me, Jesus, that perfect love that casts out all fear, and that our souls may find their rest living in your tenderness. Free our minds from all anxiety and discomfort, so that with the confidence of a child, we can surrender to you along with our freedom and understanding through the Immaculate Heart of

Mary. Eucharistic heart of Jesus, burning with love for us, inflame our hearts with love for you, until with you we have one will, so that we can love the things that you love and do what you would do, because you have said, everyone who does the will of my Father is my brother, my sister, and my mother. Center our lives in the depth of your love, Jesus, so that we may be free from the seductions of the flesh and of the passing things of this world. May we find our joy in your friendship, our treasure in your love, our riches in your merits, our weakness in your grace, our happiness in union with you, and peace in the Father's will. All praise to you, Jesus, for your power and love in the Blessed Sacrament, where you constantly intercede for the salvation of all. 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Here you call us to join you in prayer so that we can hear you, receive many blessings, and comfort you. In you, with you, and through you, we pray with trust for the conversion of the whole world without having any merit of our own, but trusting in yours. 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Bring us home rejoicing in the victory of your mercy, through the infinite merits of your holy wounds, because you are more powerful than all the forces of hell. We trust completely in your promise of the gospel. Behold, I come to make all things new. Praise be to you, Jesus, truly present in the Blessed Sacrament. Lamb of God, King of Kings, our Savior, Light of the world, by the light of your Eucharistic love, expel all darkness from our minds and hearts so that we can clearly see the height and depth of your personal love for us. With this light, Jesus, our faith increases. Perfect our hope so that we never give in to any form of sadness or discouragement. Give us wisdom to see everything from God's point of view, so that we can walk in the light of truth and virtue, living according to the will of the Father. May the heart of Jesus in the Blessed Sacrament always be praised, always adored, and loved with grateful love in all the tabernacles of the world until the end of time. Amen.

Prayers of Thanksgiving. Heavenly Father, we come before you today with a heart full and overflowing with gratitude. Thank you, Lord, for the magnificent world you have created. We thank you, Jesus, that we are not alone. You are always in all the tabernacles of the earth, and because we always find in you comfort in our afflictions, healing in our sickness, and strength in our weaknesses. Thank you for your precious body and blood that saves us and gives us eternal life. Thank you for your merciful love that forgives us all. All praise to you, Lord Jesus, in the Blessed Sacrament. We thank you for the immensity of heaven that reflects your greatness and for each new day you give us. We praise and bless you for the delicate petals and vibrant colors of the flowers. Lord, we are fascinated by the starry nights you have created, the moon and the sun that illuminate the darkness and remind us of your infinite reach. Most of all, we thank you for the people we love, for the families who take care of us, and the friends who walk by our side. Thank you for the joy of your love. May we never be blind to the beauty that surrounds us. But may we always walk in spirit of praise and thanksgiving for your wonderful works. We thank you that you cleanse our sins, which are very heavy burdens on our hearts. All praise to you, Lord, in the Blessed Sacrament. Thank you, Lord, for all the blessings you pour out in your tabernacle and in the church. Thank you for the strength of your Blessed Sacrament. All praise to you, Jesus, in the Blessed Sacrament. The ends of the earth marvel at your wonders. The whole earth from sunrise to sunset fills with your joy. Give thanks to the Lord. Open the doors of holiness to us. We will enter and give thanks. This is the door of the Lord through which the righteous may enter. We will thank you that you have responded to our call and that you have saved us. The stone which the builders discarded, it has become the cornerstone. This is the work of the Lord. Lord, what a wonder for our eyes to behold. This very day was made by you, the Lord. We rejoice and rejoice. We offer our heartfelt thanks to you, Lord, in the Blessed Sacrament of the altar. O Lord, grant us your salvation. May you be forever blessed and praised. The Lord God is indeed our light. We give thanks to you, Lord, because you are good, because your mercy is eternal and your love lasts forever. Glory be to the Father, and to the Son, and to the Holy Spirit, as it was in the beginning, is now, and will be forever. Amen.

Reparation to the Blessed Sacrament. My Jesus, I love you with all my heart. I feel sorry to have offended your infinite goodness so many times. I promise with your grace not to offend you again in the future. I give you all my will, my affections, my desires, and everything I possess. From now on, dispose of me and everything I have as you please. All I ask and desire is your holy love, final perseverance, and the perfect fulfillment of your will. I entrust to you the souls in purgatory, but especially to those who have had the greatest devotion to the Blessed Sacrament and the Blessed Virgin Mary. Sacred Heart of Jesus, in you we place our trust and offer this prayer of reparation as a tribute of love to the Immaculate Heart of the Blessed Virgin Mary, she who is the vessel of purity and holiness, she who is a model of all virtue. Her virginal womb was the first living sanctuary, the first walking tabernacle. Your mother will beautify our hearts. She will shower roses of exquisite perfumes and fragrances upon us. Through her hands, we unite our sacrifices and love. We want to give you back all the lack of love that you have received from your creatures. We want to console your heart and unite ourselves to the mysteries of your sacred passion. We also want to make reparation for the wounds of your divine heart, outraged and profaned in the Holy Host, for all the offenses he receives from so many souls. Jesus, when on the eve of your passion you were praying in the garden, the vision of all the sins of the world and the ingratitude of men who turned away from you tortured your heart. So great were your sufferings that they made you sweat blood. You were offended by so many spears of heartbreak and ingratitude from your creatures. You are scourged and crucified again. The sins of men have brought you to extreme agony. Behold now, Jesus, we come to you and abide with you. We will accompany you in your agony, and we will tell you about our love. Grant us the grace to be able to be with you and to keep us persevering in prayer. Jesus, our Savior, we remember when you took your apostles to the Garden of Olives in the middle of the night, so that they could be in prayer with you, and from whose heart sprang the complaint foretold in the book of Psalms. I looked for someone to grieve me, and there was none, and someone to comfort me, and I did not find him. Grant that we may do this through a more sincere love for you, greater generosity in your service, and greater faithfulness towards others in the fulfillment of your great commandment. The commandment to love God with all our heart, with all our mind, with all our soul, and with all our strength, and the commandment to love our neighbor as you love him. Heavenly Father, we offer you the sadness and loneliness of the heart of Jesus, so that you may deign and be the companion and support of those who face the passage of time into eternity. Sacred Heart, we offer you our vigils of reparation to attract your mercy to the whole world. We want to be the balm of peace that heals your wounds and heals the wounds of your most holy body. We offer you our sacrifices of love and the most difficult moments of our lives and reparation for our sins and those

those of the whole world. My Lord, our God, our Savior, we come before you longing to repair our relationship with you. May our souls be like the blessed oil that heals your sacred wounds, and like refreshing water to quench your burning thirst for souls. Your thirst to be loved and adored by all men in the blessed sacrament of the altar. We long to atone for the insults of sinners inflicted on you all over the world, and at every moment, day and night. O Father, we offer you all the acts of worship done by the souls who love you. Above all, we offer you your divine Son, immolated on the altar in every corner of the world. O Father, infinitely good and compassionate, accept his most pure blood in atonement for all the outrages and sacrileges committed by humanity. Erase their sins and have mercy on them. O Eternal Father, accept the precious blood that Jesus Christ shed in his passion. By his wounds, by his head crowned with thorns, by his heart, by all his divine merits, forgive souls and save them. O precious blood of our Redeemer, we adore you with great respect and with great love and want to repair the outrages that you receive from souls. O most holy God, in whose presence we are not worthy to stand, forgive all sins committed by thoughts and desires. Receive in expiation for these sins the thorn-crowned head of your beloved Son. Accept the blood that flows so copiously from his wounds. Purify minds that are tainted, illuminate the darkness of their understanding, and that his blood be their strength, their light, and their life. Lord, by the inexhaustible mercy of your heart, and by the desire to forgive repentant sinners, we ask that sinners and the insensitive be converted by the fire of love of the Immaculate Heart of Mary, and that we will not forget that if we want to seek happiness in you, we will find it, that if we would seek riches, you are the infinite wealth, and if we seek peace, only in you will we find it. Eternal Father, for the passion of your Son, for what he suffered, for those immense pains, we unite to that cross. O Heavenly Father, look at the wounds of your Son and deign to receive them so that souls may open themselves to the touches of grace. May his blood soften the sin-hardened hearts and move them to do penance. May the weight of the cross on the shoulders of your divine Son move souls to unload the weight of their crimes on the tribunal of penance, and that the nails that pierced his sacred hands and feet grant us the grace to fear him and to love him. We ask you, Eternal Father, for all of these souls. Through the passion of your Son, we offer you all of our sorrows. We also offer you, O Heavenly Father, this crown of thorns of your beloved Son. For these sorrows, I pray to you for priests, that their vocation may be greater, that they may be pure, that they may be good children of God, worthy to consecrate the holy mysteries of the Holy Mass. I also offer you what your Son suffered nailed to the cross, his burning thirst, and all the other torments of his agony for sinners, so that they may repent of their sins, and so that for the perseverance with which your Son prayed to you, for the very ones who were crucifying him, and with that humility he asked you, Father, forgive them because they do not know what they are doing. I beg you to grant to all souls that they have a great love for their neighbor and that they may be faithful to your Son. Yes, my God, I beg you because Jesus asks me to.

The readings for Holy Mass for the Tuesday of the third week of Easter. First reading is from the Acts of the Apostle. Stephen said to the people, the elders and the scribes, "You stiff-necked people, uncircumcised in heart and ears, you always oppose the Holy Spirit, which are just like your ancestors. Which of the prophets did your ancestors not persecute? They put to death those who foretold the coming of the righteous one, whose betrayers and murderers you have now become. You received the law as transmitted by angels, but you did not observe it." When they heard this, they were infuriated, and they ground their teeth at him. But Stephen, filled with the Holy Spirit, looked up intently to heaven and saw the glory of God, and Jesus standing at the right hand of God. And Stephen said, "Behold, I see the heavens open, and the Son of Man standing at the right hand of God." But they cried out in a loud voice, covered their ears, and rushed upon him together. They threw him out of the city and began to stone him. The witnesses laid down their cloaks at the feet of a young man named Saul. As they were stoning Stephen, he called out, "Lord Jesus, receive my spirit." Then he fell to his knees and cried out in a loud voice, "Lord, do not hold this sin against them." And when he said this, he fell asleep. Now Saul was consenting to his execution. The word of the Lord. Responsorial Psalm. Into your hands, O Lord, I commend my spirit. Be my rock of refuge, a stronghold to give me safety. You are my rock and my fortress. For your name's sake, you will lead and guide me. Into your hands, O Lord, I commend my spirit. Into your hands, I commend my spirit. You will redeem me, O Lord, O faithful God. My trust is in the Lord. I will rejoice and be glad of your mercy. Into your hands, O Lord, I commend my spirit. Let your face shine upon your servant. Save me in your kindness. You hide them in the shelter of your presence from the plottings of men. Into your hands, O Lord, I commend my spirit. Alleluia, alleluia. I am the bread of life, says the Lord. Whoever comes to me will never hunger. Alleluia, alleluia. A reading from the Gospel of St. John. The crowd said to Jesus, "What sign can you do that we may see and believe in you? What can you do? Our ancestors ate manna in the desert, as it is written. He gave them bread from heaven to eat." So Jesus said to them, "Amen, amen, I say to you. It was not Moses who gave the bread from heaven. My Father gives you the true bread from heaven. For the bread of God is that which comes down from the heaven and gives life to the world." So they said to Jesus, "Sir, give us this bread always." Jesus said to them, "I am the bread of life. Whoever comes to me will never hunger, and whoever believes in me will never thirst." The Gospel of the Lord.

prayer intentions. We pray for Dora, for herself, and for her family. We pray for Blanca for healing and good health. We pray for Crystal to find a new job, for finances, for physical healing, for Gavin's healing of his pancreas, and Ashton to find a teaching job. We pray for Stephanie for her family. For Bertha's grandson for his pilot training, for her grandson's business venture, and her daughter's operation. Pedro requests prayers for Jacob to find a job and for Carlos's recovery in rehab. Rosa requests prayers for Juan's healing from an aneurysm, for her sister Maria's eye surgery, and for her healing. Maria prays for healing from cancer. Susan requests prayers for good results on her blood tests and for her healing of her shaking. Joe requests prayers for healing for cancer. Tom requests prayers for the grace to help him offer up his struggles. Bob requests prayers for the grace to help him offer up his daily sufferings. Stan requests prayers for healing of heart problems and for his children. Catalina requests prayers for her mom's healing from cancer. Maria requests healing of her kidneys and for her son. Linda requests prayers for the generosity in the world. Janice requests prayers for difficulties with living alone and for insurance issues. Hilda requests prayers for Yolanda's healing from cancer and for her husband. Adelaida requests prayers for Larry and Wilson's health. Susan requests prayers for healing and deliverance from physical difficulties. Esther requests prayers for Stella, who fell and is in the hospital. Eric requests prayers for Michelle, who has cancer. Joe requests prayers for his wife, Lila, who is in the hospital. Rosa requests prayers for Maria's health, Elda and Maria's health, Genesis's healing after a car accident, Rachel and Roberto's health. Jim requests prayers for everyone who is dealing with sickness right now. Allison requests prayers of healing for her fiance, Austin. Anonymous prayer requests for her sister, Armin, who has cancer, and for her own health, and for Haley. Lorenza requests prayers for her health, for Alicia's healing, for Lupita, her family, for Juan, and for Roberto's healing. And Rosie requests prayers for her brother, Armando, for his healing from cancer, for her son to come back to the faith, and for her spiritual protection.
Oh Jesus, now I wish to pray the Lord's Prayer 7 times in unity with the love with which you sanctified this prayer in your heart. Take it from my lips into your divine heart. Improve and complete it so much that it brings as much honor and joy to the Trinity as you granted it on earth with this prayer. May these pour upon your humanity in glorification to your painful wounds and the precious blood that you spilled from them. The first prayer is the circumcision. Our Father who art in heaven, hallowed be thy name. Thy kingdom come, thy will be done on earth as it is in heaven. Give us this day our daily bread and forgive us our trespasses as we forgive those who trespass against us. And lead us not into temptation, but deliver us from evil. Amen. Hail Mary, full of grace, the Lord is with thee. Blessed art thou amongst women, and blessed is the fruit of thy womb, Jesus. Holy Mary, Mother of God, pray for us sinners, now and at the hour of our death. Amen. Eternal Father, through Mary's unblemished hands and the divine heart of Jesus, we offer you the first wounds, the first pains, and the first bloodshed as atonement for my and all of humanity's sins of youth, as protection against the first mortal sin, especially among my relatives. The second prayer, the suffering on the Mount of Olives. Our Father who art in heaven, hallowed be thy name. Thy kingdom come, thy will be done, on earth as it is in heaven. Give us this day our daily bread, and forgive us our trespasses, as we forgive those who trespass against us. And lead us not into temptation, but deliver us from evil. Amen. Hail Mary, full of grace, the Lord is with thee. Blessed art thou amongst women, and blessed is the fruit of thy womb, Jesus. Holy Mary, Mother of God, pray for us sinners, now and at the hour of our death. Amen. Eternal Father, through Mary's unblemished hands and the divine heart of Jesus, we offer you the terrifying suffering of Jesus' heart on the Mount of Olives, and every drop of his bloody sweat, as atonement for my and all of humanity's sins of the heart, as protection against such sins, and for the spreading of divine and brotherly love. Amen. The third prayer is the flogging. Our Father who art in heaven, hallowed be thy name. Thy kingdom come, thy will be done, on earth as it is in heaven. Give us this day our daily bread, and forgive us our trespasses, as we forgive those who trespass against us, and lead us not into temptation, but deliver us from evil. Amen. Eternal Father, through Mary's unblemished hands and the divine heart of Jesus, we offer you the many thousands of wounds, the gruesome pains, and the precious blood of the flogging, as atonement for all of humanity's sins of the flesh, as protection against such sins, and the preservation of innocence, especially among my relatives. The fourth prayer, the crowning of thorns. Our Father who art in heaven, hallowed be thy name. Thy kingdom come, thy will be done, on earth as it is in heaven. Give us this day our daily bread, and forgive us our trespasses, as we forgive those who trespass against us. And lead us not into temptation, but deliver us from evil. Amen. Hail Mary, full of grace, the Lord is with thee. Blessed art thou amongst women, and blessed is the fruit of thy womb, Jesus. Holy Mary, Mother of God, pray for us sinners, now and at the hour of our death. Amen. Eternal Father, through Mary's unblemished hands and the divine heart of Jesus, we offer you the wounds, the pains, and the precious blood of Jesus' holy head, from the crowning with thorns as atonement for my and all of humanity's sins against the Spirit, as protection against such sins, and for the spreading of Christ's kingdom here on earth. Amen. Fifth prayer, the carrying of the cross. Our Father who art in heaven, hallowed be thy name. Thy kingdom come, thy will be done, on earth as it is in heaven. Give us this day our daily bread, and forgive us our trespasses, as we forgive those who trespass against us. And lead us not into temptation, but deliver us from evil. Amen. Hail Mary, full of grace, the Lord is with thee. Blessed art thou amongst women,

and blessed is the fruit of thy womb, Jesus. Holy Mary, Mother of God, pray for us sinners, now and at the hour of our death. Amen. Eternal Father, through Mary's unblemished hands and the divine heart of Jesus, we offer you the sufferings on the way of the cross, especially his holy wound on his shoulders and its precious blood as atonement for my and all of humanity's rebellion against the cross, every grumbling against your holy arrangements, and all other sins and true love of the cross. Sixth prayer, the crucifixion. Our Father who art in heaven, hallowed be thy name. Thy kingdom come, thy will be done on earth as it is in heaven. Give us this day our daily bread, and forgive us our trespasses, as we forgive those who trespass against us. And lead us not into temptation, but deliver us from evil. Amen. Hail Mary, full of grace, the Lord is with thee. Blessed art thou amongst women, and blessed is the fruit of thy womb, Jesus. Holy Mary, Mother of God, pray for us sinners, now and at the hour of our death. Amen. Eternal Father, through Mary's unblemished hands and the divine heart of Jesus, we offer you your Son on the cross, his nailing and raising, his wounds on the hands and feet, and the three streams of his precious blood that poured forth from these for us, his extreme tortures of body and soul, his precious death and its non-bleeding renewal in all holy masses on earth, as atonement for all wounds against vows and regulations within the orders, as reparation for my and all of the world's sins, for the sick and the dying, for all holy priests and laymen, for the Holy Father's intentions towards the restoration of Christian families, for the strengthening of faith, for our country and unity among all nations in Christ and in his church, as well as for the diaspora. Seventh prayer, the piercing of Jesus' side. Our Father who art in heaven, hallowed be thy name. Thy kingdom come, thy will be done on earth as it is in heaven. Give us this day our daily bread, and forgive us our trespasses, as we forgive those who trespass against us. And lead us not into temptation, but deliver us from evil. Amen. Hail Mary, full of grace, the Lord is with thee. Blessed art thou amongst women, and blessed is the fruit of thy womb, Jesus. Holy Mary, Mother of God, pray for us sinners now and at the hour of our death. Amen. Eternal Father, accept as worthy for the needs of the Holy Church and as atonement for the sins of all mankind, the precious blood and water which poured forth from the wound of Jesus' divine heart. Be merciful and gracious towards us. Blood of Christ, the last precious content of his holy heart, wash me of all of my and others' guilt of sins. Water from the side of Christ, wash me clean of all punishment for sins, and extinguish the flames of purgatory for me and for all of the poor souls. Amen. Jesus, we give you our hearts, molded according to your will. You are the way, the truth, and the life. Jesus, you are the good shepherd who leads us to your Eucharistic heart. Here, you refresh our souls to continue the race with life-giving waters of encouragement and grace. When I can't go any further, I get discouraged and disappointed. Here, you renew me with a transfusion of love that allows me to continue and not give up, placing my trust in your Sacred Heart, all the past that is left behind. Both the good and the bad we give to you. Sacred Heart of Jesus, we trust in you completely. Here you consume everything in your Eucharistic love, repairing what is broken, restoring what is lost, healing what is wounded, correcting what is wrong, transforming all evil into good. In your redeeming grace, hold me and never let go of me, so that all my attention may be on the final goal, calling me to life on high and you, Christ Jesus. You are my gift. My God, I believe, I adore, I hope, and I love you. I ask your forgiveness for those who do not believe, do not adore, do not hope, and do not love you. Most Holy Trinity, Father, Son, and Holy Spirit, I adore you profoundly.
I offer you the most precious body, blood, soul, and divinity of Jesus Christ, present in all the tabernacles of the world, and a reparation for the outrages, sacrileges, and indifferences by which he is offended. By the infinite merits of the Sacred Heart of Jesus and the Immaculate Heart of Mary, we beg of thee the conversion of poor sinners. O Sacrament most holy, O Sacrament divine, all praise and all thanksgiving be every moment thine. O Sacrament most holy, O Sacrament divine, all praise and all thanksgiving be every moment thine. O Sacrament most holy, O Sacrament divine, all praise and all thanksgiving be every moment thine. Jesus, I trust in you. Jesus, I trust in you. Jesus, I trust in you.

The Path for Peace of the Sacred Heart of Jesus is a project inspired by God, aiming to carry the torch of peace, symbolizing the burning fire of the Sacred Heart of Jesus, from parish to parish and through different communities of dioceses across the country. This journey showcases the richness of parishes, their activities, Holy Mass, Adoration, the Blessed Sacrament, the recitation of the Holy Rosary, and some testimonies from the parishioners. Through the broadcast of the Catholic television channel, Maria Vision, we seek to illuminate and send a message of hope and peace to the entire United States, displaying the wealth and tradition of the Catholic Church. By uniting in prayer as one nation with the whole world, we ask the Father to send the reign of His Son, Jesus Christ, through the triumph of the Immaculate Heart of His Most Holy Mother, Mary, and in all hearts in the entire world.

0: My name is Sister Lucia Maria of Eternal Joy. I am a servant of the Pierced Hearts of Jesus and Mary. I became a sister. I entered the convent 16 years ago in the year 2010 after graduating high school. Ever since I was a kid, I was very much inclined into sports. I loved playing soccer, and I played ever since I was 5 years old. So I grew a huge passion for the sport to the point that my desire and my dreams were to become a professional soccer player. When I was 17 years old, after a soccer game, it was the first Friday of the month in the year 2008, when in a Eucharistic cenacle put forth by the service of the Pierced Hearts of Jesus and Mary, my community, I had gone there just to greet one of my aunts, whom is a sister, but that was the only reason that I had gone to that Eucharistic cenacle. And basically, there with a sweaty t-shirt, sweatpants, and my hair in a bun, I had no idea what a Eucharistic cenacle was, but in that moment when the Lord was exposed, I was trying to follow the crowd, and there were hundreds of people just kneeling and praying. And at some point during the Eucharistic cenacle, which happens every Friday in Miami and in all the places where we serve, the Lord came to me. The priest went around with the Lord, and he stood before me for a couple minutes, and those minutes seemed so long for me. But in those minutes, I heard the voice of the Lord saying to me, "I want you to be mine. I want something special from you, and I want you to be mine." What I felt in my heart and what I experienced was so deep and so powerful, nothing that I've ever experienced before. His love was burning inside of me that I started just bawling and crying. Before that, I wasn't very practicing of my faith. After the cenacle ended, I had the opportunity to go greet my aunt, who was the purpose of why I had gone in the beginning. And as she saw me, she said, "What happened to you?" Because I had my eyes all filled with tears and puffy. And I said, "This is what happened to me." And immediately I could tell that she already knew what was going on in my heart. And she introduced me to a sister who walked with me throughout my high school years. And I became the most joyful and happiest young girl, to the point that soccer, of course I love soccer, it was my passion, but to the point that I was not being fulfilled as I used to before. And I skipped the part where, you know, I love to party, I love to be with friends, I was the jokester of the class, I was a bad student, always getting bad grades, but the Lord started to transform me because I opened my heart for the first time through His redeeming love. And so little by little, those words that the Lord spoke to me in that Eucharistic cenacle, "I want you to be mine, I want something special from you," I started noticing how much my heart was filled every time I saw a sister, every time I saw our community, the servants of the Pierced Hearts of Jesus and Mary. And then I said to myself, "I want to be one of them." I did not communicate this to my parents because I was afraid of what they were gonna say. There was a point in my already senior year in high school, it was Christmas time, and I approached Mother Adela after walking with them and after visiting them and after experiencing the life of a sister, especially as a servant of the Pierced Hearts of Jesus and Mary. I had fallen in love, not just with the Lord but and Our Lady, but with our community. And I kind of went to her in a Christmas gathering, and I said, Mother Adela, I think I want to enter the convent. When can I enter?" And she looked at me and she said, "How old are you?" And I said, I'm already 18. And she said, "When do you graduate high school?" And I said, "I graduate on May 25th. And then she said, "Oh, that's so powerful and it's perfect. You can enter the convent on May 31st, which is a week after graduating high school." And that moment, I kind of smiled to myself. I was nervous, but at the same time, feeling fulfilled. And so those months after, I totally immersed myself in who Our Lady was, because I knew that Our Lady gave the perfect fiat. And I wanted to give that perfect fiat to the Lord, leaving everything behind. All my dreams, my soccer career that I could have gone so far. I had so many scholarships, full rights to different universities. And so I left all those things behind to embrace the greatest treasure, whom is the Lord, through the heart of Our Lady, because it was Our Lady that taught me and showed me how to respond in the most authentic, most pure way to His will, which is let it be done. So with that in mind, I looked up to Our Lady and I said, "I want to respond like you. I want to be like you. Help me to say yes, and help me to be that servant that you need me to be so that I could, with my community, with my mother foundress and all of my sisters, conquer the world and give this triumph to the hearts of Jesus and Mary. So with that said, I wasn't born with a habit. I wasn't born with the veil. But this is all that you see here is the work of our Lord and our Lady. And obviously my disposition of heart to cooperate with those signs of love and mercy that they have in store for me and for all of you who will be watching and hearing this. It's not about us, it's about them and what their design is and us just responding and cooperating. And I can say to all of you that I have never been happier in my life and more fulfilled than having given my whole life to the Lord. So thank you for all of you that have heard me. And I pray that you may also respond to whatever the Lord places in your heart so that you may give Him and Our Lady the greatest triumph. May God bless you.
1: Dear children, I am with you in this time of mercy, and I'm calling all of you to be carriers of peace and love in this world, where through me, little children, God is calling you to be prayer and love, and an expression of heaven here on earth. May your hearts be filled with joy and faith in God, that, little children, you may have complete trust in His holy will. That is why I'm with you, because He, the Most High, is sending me among you to encourage you

to the hope, and you will be peacemakers in this peaceless world. 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

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In the midst of a world saturated with noise, Catholic artists have the mission to be light, beauty, and truth. That's why today's episode is titled, Don't Hide Your Light. 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Welcome to Under the Same Sky.

0: Hi, how's it going? Welcome to Under the Same Sky, a space where faith, beauty, and the soul come together to accompany you and remind you that you are not alone on this journey. I'm Firely Silva, and I'm happy to have you here in front of me. So get your cup of coffee ready, or mate if you're from the South, and let's spend an hour together full of light, purposeful art, and conversations that nourish the heart. Today, I have the pleasure of sharing this space with a woman who is lighting up the world of Catholic art. She is Laura Sanchez, director of the Puro Talento Positivo Ministry, a platform born from the desire to train, support, and give visibility to Catholic artists with authenticity and faith. Laura has dedicated her journey to motivating those who feel called to evangelize with their gifts. And her testimony precisely encourages people not to hide their talents, but to put them at the service of God. So today's topic is titled, Don't Hide Your Light, because there are many people who need what you have to offer. And maybe today is the day you dare to believe it. Welcome, Laura, to Bajo, the very same heaven. How are you?
1: Very blessed. Thank you, Pirelli. Well, I'm super happy to be here in this Marian space. It's very special to me. Maria Vision being here. Look, with the vocation of Our Lady of Fatima, which is the vocation on my birthday, and that has a very special meaning for me. Well, as the Lord says, even before we are born, before we are in our mother's womb, He already had a purpose for us. And nothing is a coincidence. Everything is a God incidence. So thank you for the invitation.
0: Well, the gratitude is ours for having you here with us and allowing us to get to know a little more about you and your story. And for our community that's listening to us today, I'd like us to start, Lorita, by sharing, well, who is Laura? How did your first steps in this world begin? And, well, why did you decide to create Puro Talento Positivo? Let's start with the basics first.
1: Well, to begin with, I'm Colombian. My family, thank God, comes from Catholic beliefs, especially my grandmother, who was very devout, very devoted to Mary. She was part of the Legion of Mary, and she taught us to pray the Holy Rosary. My parents, with a rather lukewarm

0: faith or a lot of ignorance, you know? But despite all that, I have the blessing of studying at a Catholic school. But I feel that all those teachings, up to a certain point, especially during adolescence, which we know is a very rebellious stage, we want to find happiness in the world or outside, when in reality, we've had it at home, in the privilege I had of growing up within the Catholic Church. And somehow, I started to stray quite a bit from those roots of faith. I had a dream of coming to live here in the United States. Oh, look, that's great. That's what I did. I came here mainly because I wanted to study. At that time, I wanted to study ecology.
1: And?
0: Well, chasing that dream, I came to live here. Very young then.
1: Very young?
0: Yes, I came quite young. I came to live with some relatives.
1: Okay.
0: I mean, I was the first one in my family to leave home.
1: Oh, wow. That must have been hard for your family, right? Yes.
0: I left home and moved to another country. I mean, it was a big, or I am, I think I still am, an adventurer. I hope I never lose that. Yeah, a real dreamer. And, well, yes, I was rooted in my Catholic faith, but in a way that started to become less coherent. Another thing I really liked as a kid was artistic stuff, too. My grandparents and some of my uncles also have a gift for music.
1: Sabila, artistic.
0: Yes, my grandparents played instruments, they sang.
1: Beautiful.
0: I have two uncles who were singers, one more professional, the other a bit less. And do you sing alone? I tried it for a while, but I don't know. Maybe I think the Lord didn't allow it, because...
1: Yes, he definitely had another purpose for...
0: You? Yes, yes, and at the time I was trying, and now I realize that the Lord protected me because I was surrounded by a heavy environment, and if things had worked out, I probably wouldn't be here. I'd be in some really dark places. So that's another thing to be grateful for, the doors that close.
1: Yes, yes, yes.
0: I read a quote the other day, I don't know if it was from a saint or not, but it said, God's yes is just as valid and good as his no. Yes, meaning those no's I received at one point in my life.
1: Blessed be God for those no's, because otherwise I wouldn't be sitting here.
0: Glory to God, yes. Who knows what a sad story I would have had.
1: In my life. Larita, you know that before we start the show, we always begin with a prayer. But with the excitement of having you here, it slipped my mind. But I don't want us to continue without first putting, you know, the Lord at the center of us and the Mother who always leads us to Jesus, so that he himself may put the words in your mouth and the questions in mine, and that this episode may be a great blessing, do you think? Oh, yeah. Okay, let's do it then. In the name of the Father, the Son, and the Holy Spirit. Amen. And we say, Lord Jesus, thank you for calling us to be light in the midst of the shadows, for reminding us that our gifts are not by chance, but a spark of yours that dwells within us. Today, we ask you to bless every artist, every creative person, every restless soul who wishes to serve you with their voice, with their hands, and with their art. May this encounter be a fertile seed, illuminating paths, awakening dormant vocations, and helping us understand that every talent, when given with love, becomes a great talent and an instrument of your glory. Amen. Okay, now we can continue, Larita. So you were telling us about how you got started here in this country. You traveled here with a world of dreams, and then...
0: Yes, with a suitcase full of dreams. On one hand, as I was telling you, I was thinking about studying ecology, which at that time in my country wasn't a very well-known field. On the other hand, also, as I was saying, when I was a child, my family also had certain... gifts, talents. Mine wasn't really on the music side at first. I was interested, but it wasn't modeling either. Over time, it became acting, but during the modeling phase, I had already competed in some pageants at school, at social clubs, and little things like that. So I already had that artistic streak, that idea, and I wanted to take it further here in this country. And, well, that was how it started. Back then, things were a lot more wholesome. For example, soap operas were love stories. They were very careful with the scenes. Everything was just purer, cleaner. And at that time, that's how my family saw it, and that's how they supported me. But once I got here, things changed in my family. Now I understand that the Lord, everything that couldn't happen, As we were saying, it was just God protecting me in a big way, nothing more. Not to dwell too much on that topic, but I couldn't study ecology. But now, for those who I imagine, understand, and know, that's how it is. Even though it's good, the enemy has distorted it a lot, and most of these secular ecology movements strongly support abortion, and I've always been an activist. So in New York, ecology, personality, could have led me to be in that environment. In fact, my dream was to be at the UN, which we know, some know, others don't, but the UN strongly supports abortion. So if God had granted me my dreams, I would also be very condemned because they would be going against God's plan. So God is perfect. God takes us out and moves us to where...
1: And he takes care of us. And
0: he takes care of us.
1: So how did Pulo Talento Positivo come about?
0: Well, after a while, obviously my life, my story is long, but to skip ahead a bit, mostly because of the cold, I couldn't adapt to New York, which is where I ended up living for several years. The cold drove me out. Brutal. And besides, Miami, in one way or another, also opened up a lot of opportunities for me in television. And I started getting involved with TV stations, doing small things and then a bit bigger projects. For me, it was a big deal because obviously being able to appear on channels, which I won't name here, but people know them, national channels. And even if it was just small commercials, I did those too. And those were big achievements for me. But also, like I said, the culture has started to get tainted. And by that point, being a model wasn't just about showing off nice clothes, but rather about showing off less clothing. So the job started demanding that you be really sexy, show a lot, and it was also a really competitive environment. The one who was, I don't know, the sexiest, the one who tried the hardest to seduce the producer, things like that. It was a really tough environment. In soap operas too, especially around that time, the popularity of narco novellas started to rise. So it was about promoting bad values and also degrading Latin culture. So honestly, I'm telling you this now, but at that time, I was blind, spiritually blind, and none of that bothered me. All I wanted was to make it, to get a role, to land that project. At that time, that's how deep my spiritual blindness was. But like you said, and as I know, the Lord, our mother, our roots, I mean, our parents' prayers are always watching over us. And someone invited me to... I never left the Catholic Church. I went to Mass, but it was like living a double life. I mean, I was a church, but outside, I did everything that didn't line up with it. Someone invited me to a retreat called Free to Love. Maybe some of you have heard of it from the movement Chased for Love here in Miami. And I went to that retreat to invite a friend because I thought that friend was worse off than I was. You were the one wanting to help? Yeah, in my mind, I was a saint.
1: A blind person leading another blind person.
0: I used to say, this is really wrong, because we always see others as the ones who need help, but it's really hard to recognize it in ourselves. And I went to take her and kind of be her, how would you call it?
1: A guide.
0: No, not a guide, more like a chaperone, so she wouldn't sneak out of the retreat. Look at the way...
1: Things happen, the way God...
0: Nothing. Yeah, God knows. And when I was at that retreat, they talked about topics I had never heard before, or maybe I had heard them, but I hadn't really understood them, like going deeper into the subject of abortion, the topic of contraceptives, which a lot of people might not know, but they're also abortive, and the topic of the theology of the body, which I had never heard of before, and that was huge for me. It was a before and after moment. It was amazing to learn about that topic. Well, like I said, I thought, actually, I didn't even want to go because I said the whole point of that retreat is chastity. Chaste for Love is the movement. I already know all about that topic. What more could they possibly tell me? Like, what else could it be? I mean, I already know it. So, but because of my friend, I said, I'll go so my friend can go. And I realized, no, I actually didn't know anything. Not about what chastity is, not about the Bible, not about why the church asks for certain things, you know? Because that's the other thing. It's one thing to think they're just prohibitions, and it's another when you actually take the time and open yourself up to understand why the church forbids certain things. It reminded me of how parents are, you know? My mom would say to me, "You can't go to that party." "The why, Mom?" "Because I said so, and that's it." And it used to make me so mad. I would say, "I want to be free from this house." It's the same thing. Sometimes we see the church like that, where they just tell me, "Don't do this. No, no, no, no." But let's take the time. Now it's really easy. If you have the blessing of going on a retreat, go. But if not, just go on Google, because the church, what are its foundations? Scientific ones. Because it has scientific foundations for everything it asks of us. It's looking out for us. With the commandments, God isn't restricting us. He's protecting us. He's guiding us so that we can have a happy, fulfilling life starting now. And at that retreat, I understood all of that. I started to feel that inconsistency. Like, why am I in this environment? It doesn't make sense. I was already starting to feel bad. I remember that changing the way I dressed was really hard for me because I used to dress very, very sexy because of the environment I was in. And some friends from church started to...
1: It's incredible when... I'm going to pause there because the same thing can happen to girls because it's incredible that when you don't, or rather when you're in that world, you see all that exhibitionism as normal because you don't really need to show so much. I mean, talking about girls nowadays, how they dress with so little clothing, really.
0: Very little, yes.
1: Very little clothing, and when you open your eyes, when you walk a little further, you realize and say, "Wow, that really didn't add anything to my life." On the contrary, it actually put me in a position far below the true worth of a woman, you know?
0: That's right. Yes, and it was something that was hard for me, like I said, even though I did the retreat and everything, and changes started happening in my life. People would make comments to me, and it always made me uncomfortable. I would think, "Ah, these people are such fanatics. They're just too much." That's what I used to say in May. They would say, "No, you have to be like this so that the church looks attractive, so it doesn't seem boring, you know?" But the Lord, as they say, keeps working in you. And these are things that sometimes...
1: Not too much, not too little.
0: Yeah, so I started looking at my closet, and I just didn't feel comfortable anymore until I realized, hey, I don't wear this anymore, and I end up giving it away. There were clothes I had to throw away because I wouldn't even want to give them to anyone. I wouldn't want anyone to wear them, of course. And it was a gradual transformation that the Lord was working in me. I mention this because it even happens to me that when we're evangelizing, we want to see that immediate transformation. We want someone to go on a retreat and then the next day be a perfect saint. And you have to be patient.
1: It's a very personal journey, I think.
0: You have to have.
1: Patience. Because your willingness might not be the same as mine or another woman's. So yes, you really have to be patient so that in God's timing, he can do his work in each of us. Yes.
0: Well, thank God it was something I came to understand. And, well, there also came a point when I just couldn't handle that inconsistency anymore. A trigger for that was also hearing Eduardo Verastegui's testimony. That's why these programs are so important, because we never know who might see them, who you might help wake up, who might hear that and relate to it. And listening to a video of an interview with Eduardo Verastegui, I heard his testimony and realized that he went through similar things, right? Well, a lot of people know Eduardo Verastegui. Yes.
1: Of course.
0: And he also started to confront his faith or his consistency with the work he was doing in the entertainment world. And I started to question the same things myself, you know? I mean, like, okay, I'm Catholic, but I'm going to be in a soap opera that promotes anti-values, that makes Latinos look bad, even my own people, my own country, Colombia. I mean, so many telenovelas make Latinos look bad. So I started to question myself, just like he did. And, well, he made the decision. It's a long story how he got to that decision, but to cut ties with all those jobs. And I was left thinking, well, what can I do? Because I've always been drawn to all of that. The cameras, television, all of it. Thank you. Now what? If I can't do it for the world anymore, because at first I even said, I'll just be selective with the offers. But no, all the offers, in one way or another, ended up offending God. In fact, just so people know, for example, in a soap opera, they often don't tell you everything that's going to happen with your character.
1: Of course, that develops as it goes along. Yeah.
0: It forms before they've even written it.
1: Exactly, yes.
0: But the few times I asked a question, they told me, well, if you have a problem with it, just look at the line of women auditioning.
1: There are thousands.
0: There are a lot of questions. Unbelievable. Yeah, like after you sign, you don't know if you'll have to play a lesbian role or if you'll have to get naked. Unbelievable. I mean, you end up in a legal problem because you've already signed and accepted all their terms. Thank you. So I got to a point where I said, no, I mean, why am I gonna audition if I'm more nervous about whether they'll accept me or not? So I said, no, this doesn't make sense anymore.
1: That just wasn't the way, at least for you. Look how interesting everything you're sharing with us is, Laura. Well, we're already reaching the end of the first part of this episode, but no, we still have a little more time. Right now, friends, we're gonna take a musical break. We're gonna share a song that has a beautiful message for us women as well. So I invite you to listen, and we'll be right back with much more from Under the Same Sky.

You are the chosen one, a virtuous woman whose life is marked by kindness and integrity, filled with sincere love for others, and always showing humility in your actions and words. You are cherished as the most beloved princess of God, admired for your unwavering faith and gentle spirit. Today, spread your wings wide and let yourself fly gracefully, just like a beautiful butterfly gliding through the gentle breeze. Soar high above the clouds, reaching for the sky, and raise your hands up in joy and celebration. Now, take a moment to pause, reflect, and give thanks to God for all the blessings and wonderful things in your life. Remember to always give thanks to God, for He is the source of all goodness and love. Because we are women of unwavering faith, women of God, virtuous women with pure and good hearts, women who strive to live righteously, women of faith, women of God, who, just like the Blessed Mary, bear witness to the Lord in our daily lives, through our actions and our words. We are women who are guided by faith, inspired by love, and strengthened by hope, always seeking to honor the Lord in all that we do. Trustworthy, approachable, loving, brave, generous, devoted, positive, and fun, that's who you are. You are someone who's always there for others, offering kindness, support, and encouragement. Your presence brings joy, warmth, and a sense of comfort to those around you, making every moment brighter and more meaningful. Kind, deeply compassionate, genuinely good-hearted, always responsible, incredibly hardworking, consistently very fair, truly brilliant, and always discreet, that's exactly who you are and who you have always been, without a doubt. That's who you are, because we are women of faith, women of God, virtuous women with good hearts. As women of faith, we hold on to our beliefs and trust in God's promises, finding strength in our relationship with Him. As women of God, we strive to live according to His word, showing kindness, patience, and love in our daily lives. We are virtuous women, always seeking to do what is right and just, and our good hearts guide us to care for others and support those in need. We are women of faith, women of God, and like Mary, we say yes to the Lord, opening our hearts to His will and embracing His guidance with courage and humility.

0: When it is done right, the very first thing that he does is to carefully and thoughtfully choose a woman, making this important selection with intention and purpose.
1: Oh, well, I see.
0: God chooses a woman not only for being beautiful, but also for being virtuous and possessing admirable qualities. He chooses woman because we are women of faith, women of God, virtuous women with good hearts, women who strive to live with kindness, compassion, and integrity every single day. We are women of faith, women of God, who, just like Mary, say yes to the Lord, embracing His will with open hearts and unwavering trust. We are called to follow her example, to listen, to trust, and to respond with love and courage. Virtuous women with kind and good hearts, women of strong faith, women of God, virtuous women with loving, generous, and good hearts, women of faith, women of God.

0: And we're back here on Bajo el Mismo Cielo with our guest today, Laura Sanchez, talking about her ministry, Pure Positive Talent. Let's continue, Lorita. So we left off at that difficult situation you were describing to us about the world of show business. Just imagine, if that was a few years ago, how must it be now? And if your son or daughter tells you, at least for me, it would stress me out a lot if you told me, I want to be a model, I want to be... Wow, it really is tough. But anyway, let's keep this, Nick.
1: There's a part I wouldn't want to leave out of this topic. One of the mistakes I regret the most when I was confused and really caught up in that showbiz world, wanting to fit in, wanting to look like others, and this happens to people, both in showbiz and outside of it, is that I ended up getting some plastic surgeries, including a breast augmentation. That was something the Lord only showed me recently. It's something recent, like 2 years ago, that the Lord showed me it was something that deeply offended him. It's very common. I found that so many people have done it, even housewives. But it's something that's very painful for God because we're altering the most perfect work of art. Each one of us, speaking of artistic talents, the artistic world, each of us, our body is a one-of-a-kind work of art. Imagine that since Adam and Eve, there will never be
0: a design?
1: A design, a model like the one God made for each of us. I told him, I don't like the design you made. I want it to be like that artist's.
0: Just following a trend, because now it turns out the trend is not to have large breasts. So now they're getting surgery again to have everything removed.
1: I think it's not about fashion anymore. It's because it's been scientifically proven that it causes many illnesses. It's called Asia syndrome for anyone who wants to look it up. And it can lead to things as serious as cancer. It can cause symptoms you would never imagine are related. For example, I suffer from chronic rhinitis, and I never would have thought my nose,
0: of course, would have anything to do with that. And did you get an explant?
1: Yes, thank God. I had my implants removed 2 years ago. Thank you. I turned out just fine. But it was something that came from the pressure of that environment and from outside of it, too.
0: I remember 15 years ago, girls would ask for that as a gift for their 15th birthday. I mean, just imagine how far that pressure and those trends went and how much harm they do to us. And
1: we don't know the statistics, but we can look them up. The number of people who have died during those surgeries. In fact, you said it was 15 years ago. I had the chance to talk about this very topic in Israel. I was on a pilgrimage with Father Marcos Galvis, nephew of Father Luis Toro, and I was going through that healing process because it's both a physical and spiritual healing when you react and realize what you've done. And I was telling him about it so he could pray for me. He brought up this topic because not long ago, he had just given the anointing of the sick to a 15-year-old girl. For her 15th birthday, her mother gave her liposculpture and breast implants as a gift, and the surgery got complicated. He had to go in and give her the last rites, and the girl, just 15, a child, kept saying, "I don't want to die." But all he could do was tell her, I mean, there was nothing else to be done, and she died. And the 15-year-old girl died.
0: I can't even.
1: So it's serious because it costs us our spiritual life, and it can even cost someone their physical life. So, well, I know this would be a topic for another show, but I did want to mention it because it shows us the impact that trends and the world of entertainment have on our lives. Like I said, I know housewives who never planned to go out, who never wanted to be on TV, but they did these things just to follow stereotypes they saw on television. I remember a time when shows like Sin Senos No Hay Paraíso and others with very similar names were really popular, and that was the biggest boom that made women want to do these kinds of things. So the world of entertainment and art isn't like people think, that it's very subtle, that it has nothing to do with my faith, nothing to do with my morals. Actually, it has a lot to do with them. And that's where the calling from the Lord comes in for me.
0: Well, how wonderful that the Lord, with that immense love he has for each one of us, knew how to take care of you and got you out of that difficult world in time. What was the spark that led you to found this beautiful ministry we call Pure Positive Talent?
1: Yeah, precisely during the retreat I mentioned, where I had that strong conversion, I stayed connected to that movement. In the next retreat or the following two, I was serving, and on one occasion, there was a group of parents who asked me, what do we do if our children admire, not just follow, but admire secular artists? And these artists talk to them about immorality, disordered sexuality, drugs. How are they going to follow Catholic values if they admire these artists? I mean, the word admire is when you want to be like someone, like we were just talking about. So I remember I was just like, what can I say to them? Honestly, I was left speechless. I must have said something, but I don't remember. That question just kept echoing in my mind. And after that activity, there was a moment of adoration before the Blessed Sacrament. So I went in with that concern in my heart, and I heard the Lord very gently say to me, pray and ask others to pray for the artists. I'm grateful that we did it, that we prayed, and you included it in your prayer. That was the request the Lord made to me, very subtly. In fact, like I said, at that time, I was still very much involved in that environment, and I always went to these award shows, secular awards, I won't name them, but like the Lone Maestro Awards, and I was thinking about what I was going to wear, who I was going with, and so on. When that little voice came back, pray and ask them to pray for the artists, I thought, wow, this is the perfect opportunity to do that. I'm going to invite people from church to join me in praying at those awards. I was going to go in, but then I said, no, I'll do it outside. Make it a rosary. And that's how it was.
0: How beautiful.
1: I called up friends from church. It was like a week or two in advance. Yeah, there wasn't time to organize something big or invite a lot of people. Maybe about 10 or 15 people told me, yes, we're going. The invitation made the rounds, you know, in the group chats, and in the end, a guy showed up who I recognized but didn't know his story, the Catholic artist Comunio, Alvaro Vega.
0: Yeah, I remember him.
1: Was the only one who showed up out of all the people who said they were coming. I'm the only one, but God knows why. We had the chance to talk, and he shared his story with me. He told me, look, I was in the world of secular hip-hop music with vulgar lyrics, even though I went to church because my family's very Catholic. But, you know, it was the same old thing, very inconsistent. Still, my mom was always praying for me. I was also dealing with some addictions. Well, until one day, in what they call a hangover, he comes home from a party, wakes up feeling disoriented, and decides to read one of his mom's books, which is The Imitation of Christ.
0: Ah, how beautiful. That book is amazing.
1: And by opening a page, he feels that the Lord speaks to him personally. He says he was healed in that moment from his addictions. Imagine, sometimes these things are so hard. Obviously, it was also a long journey for him. But in short, he began to use his talent for God, singing Catholic songs. Now he goes to schools, and actually, well, I've lost touch with him, but he was even discerning a vocation to the priesthood. Imagine, for me, his transformation was like a confirmation from the Lord, saying, look at what his mother's prayer accomplished, the power of prayer, which sometimes we don't give the value it truly has.
0: But it has all the value in the world.
1: Yes, I remember that the Lord asked me to pray, and everything else God allowed to happen. But I also know that he came out of that because of prayer. And, well, he told me, well, ever since I've been involved with Catholic things, I don't feel the support.
0: I wanted to talk about that point with you because, honestly, there's a wave of Catholic musicians and singer-songwriters now, all with amazing talents that you didn't see 20 years ago. What is pure positive talent doing to support these young people? And from your point of view, how do you think the Catholic Church is handling it?
1: Yes, he tells me that, and I felt the same way. I said, well, now that I want to do positive things, who's going to support me? Where can I do something positive? Because I already realized that in the world, I can't. And it's like you said, the church, how does it support or how can it support?
0: Have you found those tools that support?
1: Yes, it's something you have to understand from the root. It took me a while to understand it. In fact, at first I thought that message was meant for outsiders, that it was for the secular world. We decided to create, at first, the idea was to make it an agency, then a ministry. Actually, at the beginning, I thought about involving secular people and Protestants, but the Lord did this with the project. He closed it off. I was also very immature, so he closed it. Before, it was like that, for secular artists, for Protestant artists, and for Catholics. But the Lord guided it. He wanted it to be Catholic. And at that time, my faith was still maturing. I still had one foot with the Protestants, one foot, or even both feet, in the world. I was still in the process of my conversion and growing in my faith. The Lord gave me the truth, and as you said, the light. Be the light and salt of the world. We Catholics who are baptized, we are the ones who receive that inheritance of being in the church that Christ founded. You are Peter, and on this rock I will build my church, singular. To you I give the keys to the kingdom of heaven. In other words, all the power, all the grace are in the Catholic Church, and from there comes that light and salt of the world. So that's what the Lord was showing me. Like, it needs to start from here. And I started to realize that even within the Catholic Church itself, there was a real need to recognize our talents. In fact, like I said, I was always with the church, even if my life was inconsistent, but I never knew Catholic artists the way I do now. I used to wake up listening to Protestant music, and I would go to sleep. Well, I used to go to clubs a lot during that incoherent time in my life, listening to secular music. Let's call it that. So I didn't know about Catholic artists. I honestly thought they didn't exist, or
0: that they were boring,
1: or that they were just the ones who sang at Mass, which, no, that's not it. By that time, through communion, God bless him, sending him a greeting, he told me, no, they do exist. Let me give you a contact. In fact, he gave me your contact. It was through him. We connected. He started giving me this contact and that one. It was a flood of phone numbers, and I started connecting them. And honestly, I thought I was going to reinvent the wheel, that I was going to help them make their first music video or something. But no, I mean, when he showed me the following year, or that same year when the ministry started, it had already been going for 7 years, to the glory of God. That same year, the following year, Alfarero, the group Alfarero, won a Grammy.
0: Yeah, that's right.
1: A world Grammy. So God showed me that the one who didn't know was actually me. But this has been going on for a while now. Alfarero's had already been around for, I think, 25 years at that point. So I realized the Lord was showing me that we need to learn to appreciate within ourselves. To appreciate, to make the most of all these talents. I say make the most of because it's not about doing them a favor. People act like they're doing them a favor by going to their concert, by donating something, by buying their merch. Well, back then it was CDs. No, the favor is actually for us. Because that message is the one that can save you. It's the one that can save your family. Listening to their music, that's what can cleanse your home, what can lift you out of pain. In fact, when I started to stop listening to Protestant music and secular music and began listening to Catholic music, my desire started to change. I started wanting to go to daily Mass. Now, thanks to God, I go to Mass every day. Before, I was a girl who loved going to clubs and being in that party scene, all those events and parties, and breaking away from that was tough because my flesh still wanted to be at those parties, in that world, in that vanity. But Catholic music and Catholic movies helped me so that it wasn't a burden anymore, but instead I myself started to desire the things of God. The spirit was being nourished. The spirit was no longer feeding the flesh. And I'm speaking to those who might say, but Protestant music isn't a problem because they talk about God too. And honestly, some of it is very beautiful. Some people might ask, why not listen to Protestant music? But I want to clarify this really quickly. I know time's running out. The Lord says, I want worshipers in spirit and in truth. So with all due respect to our separated brothers and sisters, whom we should pray for, in spirit and in truth, that is, someone who sings beautifully to God, but when they step off the stage and turn off the microphone, they're capable of saying that Jesus is not present in the Eucharist. They're capable of saying that the Virgin Mary had more children. They're capable of saying that the Pope is the Antichrist. They're capable of calling Catholics idolaters. I know this firsthand because I was with them. Like I said, I was very involved with them in that world. So nobody told me about it. That's why, in spirit and in truth, when we hear Catholic music, we know that the person singing behind it, even if you don't know them, is probably someone who is an adorer of the Blessed Sacrament, who loves and venerates our Mother Mary, who serves the church that Christ founded. I mean, it's in spirit and in truth, and it's that spirit and truth that will transmit that message and that purification that one needs and seeks when listening to God's music.
0: How beautiful, Laura! Now, to wrap up, what advice would you give to Catholic singers?
1: Well, first of all,
0: the cameras are on you. Speak to them from your heart and from that beautiful ministry you have with Puro Talento Positivo so that they can feel the guidance they need right now. Many of them might have dreams, have ideals, and just haven't known how to channel them and all that.
1: Well, first of all, you should know that this ministry, Puro Talento Positivo, was created at the Lord's request, just as I've shared. It was His idea. We've been praying for almost 7 years now, praying every day for your needs, for your perseverance, for your sanctification. So know that you are not alone. I also encourage you not to set your heart on achievements, but instead to focus on living the process. That's something I'm enjoying, the process of walking this path with the Lord. The real achievements are the souls we can touch, starting with our own, because when we say yes to the Lord, without expecting applause or financial reward, we are already purifying ourselves, putting ourselves in obedience. And I also urge you to prepare yourselves, because you are ambassadors of the Church of Christ. You are its representatives, so you must prepare yourselves with a lot of apologetics. St. Peter says in his first letter that we should always be ready to give reasons for our faith. So to these people who are, let's say, the public face of the Catholic Church, I urge you to be very well prepared to be able to give reasons for your faith and to carry that message, to be the light and salt of the earth as the Lord and as this program has called you to be.
0: That's right, dear Laura. Thank you so much for joining us.
1: I'd like to share my social media before we finish. Well, you can find all the information about what we're doing, all the events happening in Miami and in other countries. This is something that's on social media in many places. You can look up Puro Talento Positivo. There's a website, YouTube, Facebook, Instagram, Puro Talento Positivo.
0: That's right, dear friends, and we want to sincerely thank you all so very much for joining us here today. May this important message we have shared with you today, titled Don't Hide Your Light, truly encourage and inspire you to do what the Lord has lovingly created you for. So, we'll see you next time, and may God bless you.

In the gentle silence that fills the depths of my soul, I am able to hear his sweet and loving voice, softly speaking words of comfort and hope. The Virgin, with her tender care, calls each of us to open our hearts and to live our lives in the fullness of love, inviting us to embrace kindness and understanding in all that we do. And on the sacred mountain, a place set apart and filled with peace, she gently guides us with loving care toward the radiant light that shines before us. With patience and compassion, she shows us the way home, leading us step by step along the path that brings us back to the heart of Jesus, where we find comfort, hope, and the fullness of his love.

birds and seek the shepherdess. We must truly embrace her important and inspirational message for all of us. And with every prayer of the Rosary, we feel her motherly love, a love that gently surrounds us and brings comfort to our hearts. She guides us on the narrow path, walking beside us with patience and care, leading us step by step toward heavenly peace and serenity. She asks us for conversion, a deep and sincere change in the heart, inviting us to turn away from what separates us from God and to embrace a life filled with love, compassion, and forgiveness. By seeking peace in every action, in every word we speak, and in every thought we hold, we will live in full communion with God, with Mary, and with one another, experiencing the unity and joy that come from living as true children of God.

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We must truly and wholeheartedly embrace her message, accepting it with open hearts and minds.

to truly convert and sincerely seek peace, take a moment, reflect, and choose peace now. We must embrace her important and inspiring message.

Happy Easter to everybody. Happy Easter to the family of Maria Vision in the world. From Assisi, from the city of Saint Francis, and from this shrine where we remember what Saint Francis did, renouncing all the goods of this world to be only a man of God and of the brothers. Happy Easter. What does it mean? It doesn't mean that we can rise.

place with Jesus. Jesus the Lord is risen, and we can rise with him. We must wish Happy Easter in this moment when the world is in a great, great difficulty because of the pandemics, because of so many problems. But we cannot despair. We cannot lose the hope while we believe in Jesus. He, the risen Lord, is able to help us. So let us have hope. Let us go ahead. Happy Easter to everybody, and God bless you. I will give you this blessing with the words of Saint Francis. Peace be with you. Lord may give you peace. Happy

Hello, my name is Father Stephen Norton. I'm the pastor. We are at St. John the Baptist Church in Yonkers. I'm the pastor of St. John the Baptist Most Holy Trinity St. Anne Parish in Yonkers. We have another church site not too far from here, about a mile away. We are a merged parish that continues to open itself to countless ways that we're able to most especially bring peace to our world. As I stand here today, we are searching for ways in which we can continue to encourage people to learn about peace throughout our world, in our lives, in our community, and throughout the globe. There's such a need for peace. And we here at St. John the Baptist, Most Holy Trinity, St. Anne Parish, want to be major advocates of peace in our world.

Hi, my name is Paul Kim, and I'm from Kansas City, Missouri. Last May, my wife Janet and I went to Medjugorje, got more familiar with the 15 stations of the cross. I remember at the 8th station of the cross, my legs started cramping up really badly, so I had to stop and put on sports cream and told Janet, you know, maybe we get to the 10th station, we'll stop and turn around. The 10th station was the was Jesus being put on the cross. Well, we got to the 10th station, and I got up to the statue there and kissed Jesus. And after that, my legs were, my cramps vanished, and I had this energy surge. So my wife and I went up to the top, all 15 stations of the cross. Prayed for many friends at the top of the mountain, and I felt more peace there than I have ever felt in my life, and even more so than I have even at the Vatican. There's just something about Medjugorje and Cross Mountain. And, as a devout Roman Catholic and follower of Christ, I also encourage all of you to. All Catholics to start your Curcio pilgrimage, C-U-R-S-I-L-L-O. My Curcio devotional and my time and my formal induction.

0: Introduction as a cursista, strengthened my devotion and honor to Mary and to his and to her son Jesus Christ, and also what the speaker here at this Medjugorje conference is named Paul Kim. Now he and I are not related. We both have the same initial. I bought one of his t-shirts. This says Hail Mary, full of grace, shoot the devil in the face. And apparently one of his daughters drew this at age 9. So I'm helping his daughter fund her college fund. You're welcome, Paul. You're welcome. And anyway, Medjugorje was an incredible experience. I simply can't put it into words enough. But every step on that rock-filled path during the rain going up and down was absolutely worth it. And my wife and I cannot wait to go again. Every single one of you needs to make a pilgrimage there.
1: Dear children, today I am carrying my son Jesus to you. For him to give you his peace. Little children, without peace, you do not have a future or blessing. Therefore, return to prayer, because the fruit of prayer is joy and faith, without which you cannot live. Today's blessing, which we give you, carry to your families and enrich all those whom you met, that they may feel the grace which you are receiving. Thank you for having responded to my call. Dear children, you are, and you are called, children of God. If only your hearts will feel that immeasurable love which God has for you, your hearts will adore and give thanks to Him at every instant of your life. Therefore, little children, today, on this day of grace, open your hearts and implore the Lord for the gift of faith, so that you could truly become worthy of the name children of God, who with a pure heart give thanks to and honor their Heavenly Father. I am beside you, and I am blessing you with my motherly blessing.

than 2 years ago, to be precise, in 2002. That year, I came back from the seaside and a rash broke out. I thought it was from the sun and didn't pay much attention to it. However, in November, the rash started appearing on my hands. So we went to the doctor and he gave me some creams, but they didn't really help. In February, things got even worse, to the point where I couldn't lift my arms. I couldn't dress myself. I depended on other people's help. That meant my mum and dad had to dress me, bathe me, and take me to the toilet in the evenings. In June, I went to a dermatologist here in Sitchalook, and she told me that I was suffering from a very rare disease called dermatomyositis. It's an autoimmune disease. It's the wasting away of muscles. She couldn't do much for me, but she told me which tests to get done and recommended an immunologist for me to see. My mum and I heard immunologist and went to see him, and he told me that I'd be healthy in a month. I was over the moon and came home, but after a month, things got even worse. My mum and I went to his surgery, and I couldn't even get up the stairs. When we got home, I told them I couldn't go on living like that anymore because I was just going from my room to the living room to watch television. I wouldn't socialise with anyone. I was slowly starting to fall apart mentally. I went to a psychiatrist and started taking tablets. And so I told them to take me to Zagreb. We found a doctor and they took me to the Vinogradska Hospital in Zagreb to the dermatology department. And there we did some tests and examinations. However, I also went to see a neurologist, an immunologist. And when we got to the immunologist, me, my mum and my fiance, she said that I was now her patient and that my Friday I should get a referral because I'm a Bosnian citizen and that I would be admitted to her hospital and she would do everything to make sure I stay, just like another patient she had who had the same thing. The diagnosis I had meant I could only move my eyelashes. He left the hospital after 2 months on his own seat, and now he drives a tractor. Well, at that point, I was already in a wheelchair, and she tried to examine me. However, I couldn't make a single movement. She helped me and examined me. On Friday, we arrived at the hospital. I was in the final stage of this illness for 20 days. Lung failure, straining, suffocation, and I was experiencing suffocation. I couldn't swallow, I was eating food in the hospital. I was completely dependent on others. The nurses would take care of me in the evenings. They would change me, bathe me, feed me. I couldn't even eat by myself. I couldn't lift my arms and I was receiving IV drips, but none of that helped. I was discharged from the hospital and every 2 weeks they would come again for therapy. That therapy was very strong, and I had 6 rounds of it. My hair started falling out. In September, I would vomit every time. I came home just before Christmas, but nothing had changed. Everything was the same, except that I started doing exercises with Monica, who is my brother's fiance and a physiotherapist in Maiduguri, where she has her own practice. I called my sister Pastona, who lives in Germany, to ask her to find a hospital there for me, to take me to Germany, because I just couldn't go on living like this anymore. She said she would look into it, but in the meantime, we applied in Croatia because we simply couldn't afford it anymore. Every COVID test cost 500 kuna, and sometimes they would test me 3 times in 1 day because someone in the ward had developed a foetus. So that's how we applied in Croatia. The doctor in my area told me to come, that I was entitled to rehabilitation in Makarska at Biokovka. On the 20th, my mum and I went. I was afraid of what would happen there, whether it would hurt and all that, but they said that if it was painful, we would just come back. Because there, it's a hospital, but you don't have a nurse to look after you, so you have to have someone to take care of you, and that was my mum. We went to therapy every day. I had lymphatic drainage, electrotherapy and exercises, and on the 3rd day there, I got up from a wheelchair. So I told my mum, let's go to therapy without the wheelchair. She said, are you sure you'll be able to? I said, bring the wheelchair just in case, and if I can't manage, we'll use it. But I managed. I went without the wheelchair, and every day we walked to the sea, and out in the sun, I came home like a new person.
and I got my will to live back. I went to exercise every day, please. I was doing exercise.

Exercises, practicing stairs, cycling. I have a massage chair. I tried to get up from the sofa by myself. Out of 10 times, I kept trying. In the evenings, I would go for a walk in front of the house. And I told my mum, "Mum, let's go visit my sister in Germany." Mum said, "What's got into you? How will you manage? You can't." I said I wanted to go, but I could do it. And I bought us tickets and we went to Germany. We stayed for 2.5 months and my sister has a little Mace. She's 3 years old. I was her godmother at her christening and we're very close, you know. My sister, you know, we're twins, and she dressed her up herself. She told me, you know, nothing will help you anymore. Now you can do everything on your own. And here, I was 1.5 months in when we arrived, and then I went to Makarska again at 2001 with my fiancé. I was there, swimming in the pool and the sea, sunbathing, having lymphatic drainage therapy, ultrasound and electrical therapy, and doing exercises, really tough exercises. My trainer, Noemi, who was always by my side and encouraged me, was very strict, but we managed. I couldn't even do a squat, but we managed to do a squat and I sat down on the floor and just stood up again. After Makarska, I came home and now I'm here, hoping. I was in Zagreb for a checkup for 7 days. I was examined by a dermatologist, a rheumatologist and my doctor in Vinkovci. In 1.5 months, I have another checkup. Now, on the 10th, I'm going to Germany to my sister's. Everyone prayed for me. My dad walked to Medjugorje every day. All the priests, Petar Ljubicic, Ive Pavic, Pravalo Spajic, and Fra Mike Stojic, Fra Goran Azinovic, everyone prayed, all the people. Thank you to everyone who could pray for me. I can now say with confidence that I am healthy. Not completely, but my muscles still ache a bit, but that's just the inflammation. I only pray to God that this illness doesn't come back. And well, I no longer take any medication for my mental health. I live at home with my parents, my brother and sister are abroad, and I'm getting married next year, God willing. I have a fiancé. He was only in Zagreb for 2 months. Every 2 weeks he would take me to Zagreb, and he stayed with me in Makarska for 20 days. He was just with me in Zagreb. And I would like to take this opportunity to thank my parents, my brother Mladen, my sister Christina, my brother-in-law Mario, my fiancé, my friends, both female and male, and everyone who prayed for me, as well as my doctor Vinka Vokasav, who believed in me, encouraged me, and had faith in my recovery. She said that the person, that man who had the same diagnosis as me, was an example and she would tell everyone about him and she told me about him as well. However, as of today, she said that I am now the example and that from now on she will tell everyone about me, how I succeeded, how cheerful and happy I am. I would also like to thank the Framlad and Herkak Association, where we stayed for 2 months completely free of charge, my mum and my fiancé and I. We spent 2 months there for free. We had food, accommodation and access to a psychiatrist and psychologist. We went for walks and socialised. I want to thank Drive Cornelije, who took me to Zagreb, because without him I wouldn't have been able to go to Zagreb. Fra Miki Stojic, who was incredibly supportive of my family, came to visit us, helped us financially. Fra Goran Azanovic as well. Honestly, to everyone, if I've forgotten anyone, please don't be upset. I am well. I hope that everything will be all right, with God's help and our ladies as well. I have a friend who was in Lourdes a few months ago. She brought me some water and prayed for me in Lourdes. I truly believe that helped. That's it. Thank you.

0: Hi, my name is Joseph Kissel, and I've been in Best Buddy for 8 years.
1: His attitude is spectacular. His smile is infectious. His positive way of looking at the world is absolutely something that everybody should learn from.
0: I'm walking in a friendship walk to help people with IDD.
1: That day on the walk is what it's all about. It's about having fun, it's about inclusion, it's about seeing the mission in action.
2: Go Best Buddies!

0: We are here with the pleasure to be with the Father Oliver for France. Thank you, Father, for answering our questions. Can I make you some questions about the Virgin of Medjugorje? What do you feel when you deliver your needs?
1: Here in this place, special place of the Hill of Apparitions, this is a place of grace, and sure, Mary is everywhere when we pray her, because she listened to the prayers of her children. But there is a special grace, I think, here, because she has appeared so many times in this land, and there were so many prayers. If you ask for Virgin Mary the gift of the face and the gift of being feeling her presence, she gives this because it's the gift of the Holy Spirit, and she intercedes really in this place for us. Jubilee is a grace for the whole church, and here it's also a place where we can make the pilgrimage for this Jubilee. First, mainly, is to pray for the church, and especially for the bishops, the priests, and moreover the Pope. And then it's important to receive the sacraments, especially sacrament of confession here in Medjugorje. It's a place where a lot of priests, and there is a grace of repentance, and then steps is also to have the Holy Communion for the intentions of the Pope and the Church.

0: For me, this place is really powerful in experience of God, His presence, His love. So I want to take here as many people as possible. So that's why I am here with a group of 96 people now.
1: And she respond, she bring me here 2 years ago, and now I came again for invitation to her, because she said every people who came here, it's for they are invited.

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You receive a lot of graces, and I'm really enjoy to be here. It's something that

It's my third time here, the first time on this festival. She brings comfort to my life, she brings me hope, and she's also a way to bring me closer to God.

I would recommend all of the young people to come here. It's absolutely, it's a beautiful experience, and I think everybody should be here at least once in their life. And just, young people, don't be afraid. It's amazing. And I think this holy place is absolutely beautiful. I memorized every single time I'm here. It's so, I'm blessed to be here, and it's great. I'm just gonna pray for the people that I love and for all of the people here, so everybody's safe, no one gets hurt, and for an amazing day.

hand in hand with Jesus and Mary in the storm. We continue to accompany each other in this spiritual community of Maria Vigione, bearing in mind that the Lord has not only given us the opportunity to gather as a family and as a church during this mandatory quarantine. This is not a human will, and as we mentioned before, we are quite suspicious that this is something the Lord has sent us. And in any case, as we said, even if this is a crime, a biological weapon, God allowed it. Therefore, it is God who is speaking to us. Today is a day when we can say, we are aware that we have to do something important with this confinement, with this Lent, which ended up being a Lent of confinement, a Lent of seclusion. So many nuns and monks who live in seclusion and today are not being faithful to the cloister because they are being invaded by the new age, by immoralities and so many problems that exist within religious communities in the church. If only they were aware of what the Lord is asking of the church so that they would abandon vice, magic and the practices of Eastern mysticism, the new age, and that they too would convert, leaving behind materialism and so much heresy. So many strange things that have infiltrated our church. I hope that these communities also have the opportunity to see us and to follow all this programming from Maria Vision, which in itself is a safe and solid evangelization, Catholic, traditional, of sound doctrine and obedient. And it is so important at this time to have that kind of discipline, that kind of Catholicism, because mediocre, lukewarm, worldly, relativist, New Age Catholicism is precisely the kind of abomination to which the Lord is drawing attention with everything that is happening in the world. People who don't have God, who do not know God, or have turned away from God, neither hear nor see. Absolutely nothing. Not a single sign of the events that come from God. We know from the Word, in Scripture, we read what happened before the flood. There were all sorts of signs that God was giving to the people.

0: who had also gone astray, and yet everyone kept on drinking, dancing, living it up with feasts, and no one realized what was coming. And only those who went into the ark with Noah were saved. The same thing happened with Sodom and Gomorrah. The same thing happened with all the empires that have fallen up to now. And that's why we don't need to talk right now about the tragic things happening in the world. But rather, we should also talk about how important it is to do what God is asking of us through these tragic events. And that means gathering ourselves, looking within, and daring to discover things, things within us that need to change. If we could say what is the most important lesson to take from this trial, I would say, first of all, to learn how fleeting this life is, and to be aware of that, that we are not masters of time, and that the Lord is the only one who can determine when we leave, just as he determined when we arrived, when we were born. When we were conceived in our mother's womb, that wasn't our decision. That is God's will, and likewise it is God's will. Our departure. Something important that we must be clear about is that we need to know that God is the only master of time. Therefore, if this virus at this moment is the agent that ends our life in particular, then it is God's will that this would be the way we would depart. Now, the person who lives in mortal sin, who has turned away from God, obviously would not die in God's time, because in order to be sure that one is fulfilling the plan for which God created them, one must be in God's will, that is, in God's grace. The one who lives in God's grace, in obedience to God, dies in God's time. The one who lives in mortal sin and is far from God dies according to human will, which is the wrong time. In other words, they enter the spiritual world prematurely, which is an immense danger. Let me give you an example. A baby in its mother's womb should remain there for 9 months. Any baby born before those 9 months, they are considered a premature baby and are at risk because their lungs may not have matured and they might not survive. When a premature baby leaves the mother's womb, there are many dangers. Proof of this is that most are placed in an incubator until their lungs mature and they are ready to face the natural elements outside the womb. It's no different in a spiritual world. For us to leave the womb of the earth and the womb of this flesh towards the fullness of the spiritual world, the soul must be well nourished. The soul must be strengthened. Its lungs must be mature. Those lungs mature with the love of God. That is what matures the lungs of the soul. The love of God. We need to be filled with that oxygen, with the love of God, so that the spirit of the soul, when it leaves the body, merges with the spirit of God, unites and rises towards the fullness of life, of light. But for that, we need to be aware of how important it is to work on that spiritual health from now, while we are still on the journey. As we move towards the entrance to eternal life, which is death, which for us will not be a death, but a transformation in Jesus Christ, if we walk with him and in obedience to him. Now, I have often said that practicing the Catholic religion is not enough to cross the threshold from this life to eternal life. And so enter into the fullness of the light. It is not enough. Religion alone does not save us. Religion alone does not take us to heaven. And religion alone does not rescue us from the clutches of the devil, who is the one who wants us to remain trapped in this prison of the fallen world in which we find ourselves, in which we have ended up. Because of the original sin of our first parents, Adam and Eve, let us understand that we are now called precisely to awaken to that reality. For what reason? A circumstance like this, so serious and so threatening as what we are experiencing today, it can be called a wake-up call from God. It can be called that because God wants all of us to be saved as I mentioned in another segment. And if God wants only that from us, because he loves us, because he created us with love, because God is love, then what we're experiencing right now is an opportunity that God gives us. For the world, it is like a curse. It is like helping them to believe less in God. This increases the atheism of those who already do not believe in God. So they would say, and why does he allow it? So many people die and so many people suffer. But we know that God acts in mysterious ways. And tragic events in this world do not necessarily mean that God does not love us. On the contrary, you realize that the apostles whom Jesus loved and still loves so much, all died as martyrs. So let us not be confused by the tragic events of this world and think that God has abandoned us and that he is simply destroying us in revenge for sin. That is not the case. The Lord has given us the opportunity to prepare ourselves. Look, there are many people who thought nothing would happen to them and that this virus was only in China, only in Italy, only in Spain, and now, for example, in the United States. Many people who thought that are dying, and that's happening in so many countries where they believed it wouldn't affect them. And so many people are irresponsibly walking the streets right now thinking it won't happen to them. And before they know it, they see a neighbor being taken out on a stretcher, or they end up going to hospital themselves. That's why it's so important for us to be aware of this. Today I was reading statistics showing that it's already present in 191 countries, and officially there are 195 countries in total, so only four are left. What does this mean? It's unbelievable that a simple pandemic could reach every single country in the world. This is clearly a wake-up call from God that is going to affect all of humanity. It's important that we understand this clearly. And this isn't with the intention of coming here to give you some millenarian prophecy about the end times, spreading fear like all those false prophets and fake seers who are having their moment right now. No, that's not what this is about. The Lord is very precise, very simple, very humble in the way he expresses himself. And you don't need extraordinary prophecies to know that a warning from God is a wake-up call. It's so that we wake up and prepare ourselves for the most important thing, which is leaving this life. Not to cling to this life, not to be afraid of death, not to frighten ourselves, but to prepare ourselves.
1: Being pro-life is actually the best way to support women. So as any 14-year-old girl would, I started reposting all of this pro-life content that I was seeing and now actually agreeing with on my feed. Suddenly, the messages started flooding in. This might be something you guys can relate to. My DMs were full of replies to my most recent stories. As I read them, my heart started to sink. Friends and acquaintances, family, told me I didn't care about girls who were raped, and even told me to kill myself. Through all those tears and all the hate comments, I knew one thing for sure. The correct side is not always the easy side. We are called to pursue truth even when it's hard. When we, as students, leave Ave Maria University or you leave your high school, not everyone is going to agree with us. The dignity of life is an objective truth we need to uphold. It's important that we use these years of formation and this time we have so that we can be better witnesses to the pro-life movement. Now, these moms don't just need political activists. They need people to be the hands and the feet of the pro-life movement. You can volunteer at a pregnancy center, sponsor a mom and her baby, become a sidewalk advocate, or pray outside of Planned Parenthood. We need to be pro-life, not only in support of legislation, but in our own personal actions. I encourage you today to find a tangible way you can help mothers feel supported enough to choose life. I'm going to end with a short story. Last semester, I was on the sidewalk of Planned Parenthood praying with about 20 students from Ave for Life. A woman entered the clinic looking for an abortion and came out of that clinic that day in great distress. She was told she was too far along to get an abortion, and she looked so lost and so confused. A sidewalk advocate informed us that the woman was completely destitute and she had nothing. Both students and sidewalk advocates took out their wallets and started to compile money for this woman. Now keep in mind, she had just paid for an ultrasound that Planned Parenthood used and took $200 from her to tell her she couldn't even get an abortion. Now these people that took out their wallets didn't question how she would use the money. They didn't hesitate at all. They did exactly what Jesus would have done for that woman. I couldn't help but in that moment to cry. These are the people that practice what they preach. This is who you and who I need to be for these mothers and their babies. Thank you.

in this world of uncertainty, in this world of brokenness, in this world of violence, people of every generation hope for peace. And so during this Jubilee year, with this torch of peace, we signify that great hope, especially for the young people throughout the world who are experiencing that uncertainty, that despair, that violence, that lack of being known and knowing. We pray to God and we place ourselves before the Lord and His church in search of peace. And we know that true peace can only come through Christ. It can't come through the things of the world. It comes through Christ and our relationship with Him and His church. And so may God bless us all and bring us a great sense of peace.

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From the hills of Medjugorje, a powerful encounter of faith begins. The Medjugorje Youth Conference. 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

0: fault. 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
1: Hey everyone, my name is Andrea. I'm 26 years old, and we're here at the Medjugorje Summerfest 2026 in Orlando, Florida. It's been a huge blessing to be here and to see all the people coming from all different parts of the U.S. Coming together for our Lady Queen of Peace. It's been a very, very powerful nights of prayer and very powerful talks and testimonies. For me, Our Lady Queen of Peace in Medjugorje has been a big part of my conversion, a big part of my growth in the faith. I feel like she's poured out many graces in my life that I needed in very difficult times that have brought me closer to the faith than I ever thought I could be. For me, I've been to Medjugorje like 5 or 6 times. I've never experienced any miracles or anything like that, the sun dancing, none of that. What I have experienced is the peace that you feel. It's a really deep sense of peace that I've never felt in my life. And I'm a very anxious person. My thoughts are always going all the way. And being in Medjugorje, I just felt this sense of peace that was like, I want to feel like this all the time. And that really pushed me to grow more in my faith. And I know that the hand of Our Lady has been in my life, and I want her to be in the hands of everyone else's life. So I encourage all of you, talk to our Blessed Mother. She's a mother. She's the best mother. She's a divine mother. So I highly encourage it.

our children. Today, I am calling you to return to personal prayer. Little children, do not forget that Satan is strong and that he wants to attract all the more souls to himself. That's why you be vigilant in prayer and resolute in the good. I am with you, and I am blessing all of you with my motherly blessing. Thank you for having us.

0: if I was good at first, as much as I loved it. I came out of the womb singing and wanting to sing. In kindergarten, I said that I was either going to be a princess or a singer, so.
1: So obviously princess was the choice, right?
0: Yes, that was the more realistic option.
1: So did you have to apply for the princess role? Just kidding.
0: It was a tough process.
1: I know, right? Exactly. So what are you going to sing for us today?
0: I'll be singing Give Me Jesus. It's a song about wanting to know Jesus and make him known and just enjoy being in his presence.
1: That's awesome. And then you have your friend here helping, yeah? So Paul, how long have you played piano?
2: I've been playing piano for 7 years. I did a lot of classical stuff, and now I help out with worship at First Temple's Church.
1: Beautiful. All right, well, why don't you guys get set up and get started. This is Maria Anderson singing Give Me Jesus.

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There's a lot of really good talent here.

0: We are going to invite Sadie Rincon to join us. Come on, Sadie. So Sadie, tell me, where do you go to school?
1: I go to Markley High School.
0: Oh, awesome. And what year are you?
1: I'm a senior.
0: Oh, wonderful. Yes, okay, sir. Do you have any big plans for school after or work after?
1: Definitely getting a summer job. And I'm still working out where I'm going to go to school, but I'm excited.
0: That's awesome. So tell me about the first time you ever sang in front of people. Were you nervous?
1: Definitely. I think it was my sophomore year. I sang for one of my extracurricular clubs. It's called Beta. And they have a talent category at their state convention every year. And I was extremely nervous.
0: How did you like push through the nervousness?
1: I think I just prayed. I really did pray. Like, I asked for all the courage I could get. And I kind of just let loose, I guess.
0: That's awesome.
1: Mm-hmm.
0: All right, well, do the same thing right now. And you're going to sing Hallelujah, right?
1: Yes, sir.
0: Okay, this is Sadie Rincon.

0: All right, next we have a young lady, 18 years old, who's going to sing a song from the musical and movie Grease. Let's welcome Mara McDonald to the stage. Hey, Mara, how you doing?
1: I'm doing good. How about you?
0: Yeah, good. You can stand right up here and right there. That's good. Tell me, why did you choose this particular song to sing today?
1: I really like this song because Olivia Newton-John sings it, and she's one of my favorite artists, and I do love the movie Grease as well. I love,
0: What made you, go out for this competition?
1: I'd say I always love the opportunity to have a performance. I just love performing. It makes me feel alive.
0: That's awesome. Yeah. All right, let's hear it for Mara McDonald.

0: Thank you.
1: Okay, thank you, Mira. All right. That was awesome.

Medjugorje Peace Tablet. In the name of the Father, and the Son, and the Holy Spirit. Amen. We offer this peace tablet for all the intentions that we get at Maria Vision, for everyone who has asked for our prayers, for the Holy Father, and for all the intentions of our Mother Mary, especially for peace in our hearts and peace in the world. I believe in God, the Father Almighty, creator of heaven and earth, and in Jesus Christ, his only Son, our Lord, who was conceived by the Holy Spirit, born of the Virgin Mary, suffered under Pontius Pilate, was crucified, died, and was buried. He descended into hell. On the third day he rose again from the dead. He ascended into heaven and is seated at the right hand of God the Father Almighty. From there he shall come to judge the living and the dead. I believe in the Holy Spirit, the Holy Catholic Church, the communion of saints, the forgiveness of sins, the resurrection of the body, and life everlasting. Amen. Our Father, who art in heaven, hallowed be thy name. Thy kingdom come, thy will be done, on earth as it is in heaven. Give us this day our daily bread, and forgive us our trespasses, as we forgive those who trespass against us. And lead us not into temptation, but deliver us from evil. Amen. Hail Mary, full of grace, the Lord is with thee. Blessed art thou among women, and blessed is the fruit of thy womb, Jesus. Holy Mary, Mother of God, pray for us sinners, now and at the hour of our death. Amen. Glory be to the Father, and to the Son, and to the Holy Spirit, as it was in the beginning, is now, and ever shall be, a world without end. Amen. Our Father, who art in heaven, hallowed be thy name. Thy kingdom come, thy will be done, on earth as it is in heaven. Give us this day our daily bread, and forgive us our trespasses, as we forgive those who trespass against us. And lead us not into temptation, but deliver us from evil. Amen. Hail Mary, full of grace, the Lord is with thee. Blessed art thou among women, and blessed is the fruit of thy womb, Jesus. Holy Mary, Mother of God, pray for us sinners, now and at the hour of our death. Amen. Glory be to the Father, and to the Son, and to the Holy Spirit, as it was in the beginning, is now, and ever shall be, a world without end. Amen. Our Father, who art in heaven, hallowed be thy name. Thy kingdom come, thy will be done, on earth as it is in heaven. Give us this day our daily bread, and forgive us our trespasses, as we forgive those who trespass against us. And lead us not into temptation, but deliver us from evil. Amen. Hail Mary, full of grace, the Lord is with thee. Blessed art thou among women, and blessed is the fruit of thy womb, Jesus. Holy Mary, Mother of God, pray for us sinners, now and at the hour of our death. Amen. Glory be to the Father, and to the Son, and to the Holy Spirit, as it was in the beginning, is now, and ever shall be, world without end. Amen. Our Father, who art in heaven, hallowed be thy name. Thy kingdom come, thy will be done, on earth as it is in heaven. Give us this day our daily bread, and forgive us our trespasses, as we forgive those who trespass against us. And lead us not into temptation, but deliver us from evil. Amen. Hail Mary, full of grace, the Lord is with thee. Blessed art thou among women, and blessed is the fruit of thy womb, Jesus. Holy Mary, Mother of God, pray for us sinners, now and at the hour of our death. Amen. Glory be to the Father, and to the Son, and to the Holy Spirit, as it was in the beginning, is now, and ever shall be, world without end. Amen. Our Father, who art in heaven, hallowed be thy name. Thy kingdom come, thy will be done, on earth as it is in heaven. Give us this day our daily bread, and forgive us our trespasses, as we forgive those who trespass against us. And lead us not into temptation, but deliver us from evil. Amen. Hail Mary, full of grace, the Lord is with thee. Blessed art thou among women, and blessed is the fruit of thy womb, Jesus. Holy Mary, Mother of God, pray for us sinners, now and at the hour of our death. Amen. Glory be to the Father, and to the Son, and to the Holy Spirit, as it was in the beginning, is now, and ever shall be, world without end. Amen. Our Father, who art in heaven, hallowed be thy name. Thy kingdom come, thy will be done, on earth as it is in heaven. Give us this day our daily bread, and forgive us our trespasses, as we forgive those who trespass against us. And lead us not into temptation, but deliver us from evil. Amen.
Hail Mary, full of grace, the Lord is with thee. Blessed art thou among women, and blessed is the fruit of thy womb, Jesus. Holy Mary, Mother of God, pray for us sinners, now and at the hour of our death. Amen. Glory be to the Father, and to the Son, and to the Holy Spirit, as it was in the beginning, is now, and ever shall be, a world without end. Amen. Our Father, who art in heaven, hallowed be thy name. Thy kingdom come, thy will be done, on earth as it is in heaven. Give us this day our daily bread, and forgive us our trespasses, as we forgive those who trespass against us. And lead us not into temptation, but deliver us from evil. Amen. Hail Mary, full of grace, the Lord is with thee. Blessed art thou among women, and blessed is the fruit of thy womb, Jesus. Holy Mary, Mother of God, pray for us sinners, now and at the hour of our death. Amen. Glory be to the Father, and to the Son, and to the Holy Spirit, as it was in the beginning, is now, and ever shall be, world without end. Amen. Our Lady, Queen of Peace, pray for us. Saint Joseph, pray for us. In the name of the Father, and the Son, and the Holy Spirit. Amen.

0: What would happen if every day you set an alarm on your phone before you go to class, before you go to work, before you go wherever, whatever you do, you took a few moments and just said, God, make me bold today. May I have the faith to believe that you'll show up and do what only you can do. Make me bold. Give us unshakable spiritual convictions that we have the courage and the faith to obey you no matter what the personal cost. God, even though it may be painful, make us bold.
1: But God's encouraging you today to step out and be bold enough to follow the leadership of God for your life. And it never ceases to amaze me what God enables a person to do if they will just step out.
0: Question for you. How amazed are people by your boldness? When they look at you, would they say, oh, undoubtedly, beyond a shadow of a doubt, you are a disciple, a follower of Jesus? Or would they say, you are a Christian, really? There's innumerable ways the Holy Spirit may prompt you to be bold. You may just be in a conversation with someone and suddenly you feel urged to ask them, do you mind if I pray for you? And you're not even comfortable praying out loud, but the next thing you know, you're calling heaven down and believing by faith for the power of God to touch this hurting person right in front of you. You may be in a meeting and there's something that's inappropriate and you just very lovingly and appropriately say, now let's not do that. We could be better than that. And you might be bold. You might be bold when everyone else is gossiping against someone and trash talking it and you just don't participate. Or you walk away, or even bolder, you say, come on, look, let's be better people than that, and you just step in. You might see someone that's hurting and say, hey, I'm coming to bring you to church this week. I'm not just inviting you, I'm bringing you. There's a difference between inviting and bringing. Some of you, you've been kind of inviting, but you start to bring. You know what? Look, guess what? This weekend, we're going to church, and you invite someone. There are so many different ways that God might manifest himself through the power of the Holy Spirit.
2: It takes bold faith to be a Jesus person these days. And I want to encourage you and let it be known in your circle of influence with your friends and your neighbors and your family members and your coworkers. You're with Jesus. It's important. They need to know people like you love Jesus. Bold faith. A faith that says on a daily basis, I want to do my best to make choices that honor Jesus of Nazareth. I'm for him. And I would encourage you to be for him. He's made my life better. Jesus doesn't diminish life. He extends the quality of life. He expands the contentment in life.
3: God wants us to be triumphant. He wants us to be courageous and bold, whatever we face in life. And he's made promises to make it possible for us to face anything and everything and still be standing when the battle is over.
1: I think that some of you are at a point in your life, you're facing something new. Maybe something in your life has come to a close, and now you're facing something new, and fear always comes against us when we face new things. You're not the only one. Every time you try to make any kind of progress, you can be assured that Satan will try to frighten you. That's the way that he keeps people from going forward.
0: Boldness often triggers spiritual opposition. There is spiritual opposition. And the bottom line is this: if you're not ready to face opposition for your obedience to God, you're not ready to be used by God.
1: Courage is not the absence of fear, but courage is actually forward motion in the presence of fear. You're not afraid, you're not a coward because you feel fear, but we're cowardly when we let the fear control us rather than continuing to follow the leadership of the Holy Spirit. God will lead us through fear and into his perfect will for our lives. If you ever really want to live your life led by the Holy Spirit, you have to understand that God doesn't even usually call people that are qualified. or who feel ready to do what they're being asked to do. That's why it takes faith to do it. And faith means that you step out based on what's in your heart, not based on what's in your circumstances.
3: In difficult times, dangerous times, we don't look around, we look where? Up. And so we get courage and strength, and we're willing to trust God and be fearless and bold no matter what God requires of us.
1: Instead of being afraid of new things, we should be excited about new things. But honestly and truly, if people would just have the courage to just follow God for their individual lives, you would have an outrageously wonderful life. Not everybody might like what you do. Not everybody might approve of your choices. You might not always get a lot of encouragement and hand claps when you begin, but God will prove himself to you if you'll be bold enough to follow God and not the crowd. Myself included, we regularly come to places in our life and we haven't been there. We haven't done that. We have no experience with that. And so we have a tendency to want to start backing off from it and just stay in our little boat of safety.
0: Boldness often releases God's miracles. In other words, when you live with bold faith, you'll often see the hand of God move miraculously in and around you. You won't be surprised by the miracles of God when you're walking in obedience to God. Bold obedience often triggers the faithfulness and miraculous power of God.
1: He wants us to be bold and courageous and strong and not afraid to try new things. I think a lot of the reason why people don't step out and try new things is they already think before they even try about all the things that might happen if they fail. And I think that if you know that how much God loves you, really understand how much he loves you, then you can live without that fear of failure, which immediately sets you free to try things. If you just do the best you can when you step out, then God will promote you a little bit at a time. So often I think we look at the way we think it needs to be in its perfection, and if we can't do that yet, then we won't even step out and do anything. And I can tell you, my beginning was pitiful, but I was following God.
2: Bold faith, not critical, not harsh, not mean-spirited, but a passion for Jesus that influences your life.
1: If we would go to Joshua 1, we would see that when God sent Joshua to take Moses' place to lead the Israelites across the wilderness into the promised land, he said, there's only one thing that you have to do. Fear not and be bold. God can't work through fear. He works through faith. Fear opens the door for the enemy to work in our life, and faith opens the door for God to work in our life. Fear comes out of your flesh, out of your circumstances, out of what you think and feel, but faith comes out of your heart. And you have to follow your heart. You have to keep your heart safe, and you have to keep your heart free. And if you're not following the leadership of God for you, then your heart is not going to be free. It's going to be burdened. And I believe that even if you step out to try something that you believe is God, and you don't make it all the way, God likes that spirit of aggression and that boldness that says, I'm going to step out and try it. I'm not going to live in fear.
3: So we have a choice of facing the difficulties we face in life in one of two ways. We can do it courageously, or we can do it fearfully. And God doesn't want his people living fearfully. He says, I have not given you the spirit of fear, but of power and of love and of a sound mind. God is ready to give you the best. The question is, are you ready to trust him, boy?
1: I know that everywhere that I go, there's always opposition. There's always a plan that the enemy has to stop the good that we want to do. But I just pray this scripture that God will go before me and send his angels before me, and he'll prepare the way before me and prepare the hearts of the people before me. And you know what? If you will make a decision to stop letting other people make your decisions and to step out and try some things, you'll find God's destiny for your life. You'll find what's going to fulfill you and what you're meant to do and what you're meant to be. But you've got to be bold. You have to be bold enough to step out and find out.

In the year 2022, Maria Vision started a walk called Path for Peace. The Torch for Peace travels with prayers in different parishes throughout the world. The torch is a symbol of our light, and we are called to be apostles of light, which you are. Therefore, Jesus invites us. Come, come to me, all you who are weary and find life burdensome, and I will give you rest. My yoke is easy and my burden light. Jesus, therefore, invites us to come. Jesus is our good shepherd who has conquered sin and death, and he will give us the grace to help us move beyond that which pulls us down. But we need to be connected to him and with him. By uniting ourselves to him through the Eucharist, we can have peace, and we can experience freedom from fear, which love alone offers. So come, let us receive him.

Dear children, I am listening to your cry and prayers for peace. For years, Satan has been fighting for war. That is why God sent me among you to guide you on the way of holiness. Because humanity is at a crossroad. I am calling you to return to God and to God's commandments, that it may be good for you on earth, and that you may come out of this crisis into which you have entered, because you are not listening to God, who loves you and desires to save you and lead you to a new life. Thank you for having responded to my call.

0: In the name of the Father, and of the Son, and of the Holy Spirit, the Lord be with you. My dear family, this is another day. We come together as a family to celebrate the Eucharist and to receive the abundance of blessings the Lord pours out every day. In preparation for this Mass, let us ask our Lord to forgive us.
1: I confess, Almighty God,
0: to you, my brothers and sisters, that I have greatly sinned in my thoughts and in my words, what I have done, what I have failed to do, through my fault. Therefore, I ask, blessed Mary, ever first, all the angels and saints, and you, my brothers and sisters, Almighty God, have mercy on us. Forgive us our sins and bring us to everlasting life.
1: Amen.

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God of wisdom, in your desire to restore us to your friendship after we had lost it by sin, you chose the Blessed Virgin Mary, O Lady of La Leche, as the seat of your wisdom. Grant through her intercession that we may not seek

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Through our Lord Jesus Christ, your Son, lives and reigns with you in the unity of the Holy Spirit,

0: said to the princes and to all the people, "This man deserves death. He has prophesied against the city, as you have heard with your own ears." Jeremiah gave his answer to the princes and all the people. "It was the Lord who sent me to prophesy against this house and this city. All that you have heard. Now, therefore, reform your ways and your deeds. Listen to the voice of the Lord your God, so that the Lord will repent of evil with which he threatens you. As for me, I am in your hands. Do with me what you think good and right. But mark well, if you put me to death, it is innocent blood you bring on yourselves and on this city and on its citizens. For in truth, it was the Lord who sent me to you to speak all these things for you to hear." Thereupon, the princes and all the people said to the priests and the prophets, "This man does not deserve death. It is in the name of the Lord, our God, that he speaks to us." So Achaim and Shaphan protected Jeremiah so that he was not handed over to the people to be put to death. The word of the Lord.
1: Amen.

The Lord be with you. A reading from the Holy Gospel according to Matthew. Herod the Tetrarch heard the reputation of Jesus and said to his servants, "This man is John the Baptist. He has been raised from the dead. That is why mighty powers are at work in him." Now Herod had arrested John, bound him, and put him in prison on account of Herodias, the wife of his brother Philip. For John said to him, "It is not lawful for you to have her." Although he wanted to kill him, he feared the people, for they regarded him as a prophet. But at the birthday celebration for Herod, the daughter of Herodias performed a dance before the guests and delighted Herod so much that he swore to give her whatever she might ask for. Prompted by her mother, she said, "Give me here on a platter the head of John the Baptist." The king was distressed, but because of his oaths and the guests who were present, he ordered that it be given, and he had John beheaded in the prison. His head was brought in on a platter and given to the girl, who took it to her mother. His disciples came and took away the corpse and buried him, and they went and told Jesus. The Gospel of the Lord. Good afternoon and welcome to all the visitors. Here we have a great group, which is always awesome. I have my regular ones, but I guess the visitors today overcounted you, which is fine. That's what we like to see. Welcome to the wonderful shrine of Our Lady of La Leche, the closest place to heaven here on earth. And if you haven't walked this beautiful ground place, please do so before you leave. What a wonderful day. And, you know, for whatever reason you came here today and God brought you here, if you were in the trolley and you stop here, this is the right stop. This is the only stop that you need to make because you can spend here the whole day. And listen to these wonderful readings today. It's amazing that even on this day, you know, we still sometimes act like Herod, you know. In the first reading, we'll hear the story about Jeremiah and how he defended the gospel, how he really, you know, went on and told to everyone, "Hey, Jesus, God sent me out and said to you guys, repent." And the citizens back there, you know, they say, "Okay, this man really speaking from God." And they did. They spared his life. Now, John the Baptist in the gospel didn't have the same luck, you know, because Herod, that really was afraid, got in a way, but because of his position and his insecurity in life, he decided to have John the Baptist beheaded. To the point that when he started hearing about Jesus coming out, he said, "That's John the Baptist that is coming back to haunt me." You know, and how many times in life we go and do things that are not good in the eyes of God, and then something bad happened, he said, "Oh, wow, yeah, this is why." Not really. God doesn't really punish us that way. God is a loving God, and he's always there to wait for you to come into that beautiful room here at the beginning of the Sherwood. This morning was a beautiful line. I call them happy hour. They come here to just leave everything. Leave whatever is not good. Leave whatever is diminishing you in life for you to become a better person. First, I tell people, first with yourself. You have to be good to yourself. You have to believe in yourself, and you have to believe that you are a beautiful creation of God.
God put you here for a wonderful reason. And today I'm so in awe, you know, I have both priests here. I have an altar server, I have readers, I have sacristan, I have the music. What did I do right? You know, I'm blessed. I'm blessed. And then all of you, this is what I come here, just to see these new faces and my new friends. And those are going to send me Christmas cards. So remember, for the new ones, that's the only thing I want. Because you, as my brother and sister, got to remember. Every time there's a celebration, remember your brothers and sisters. So at home, you know, as you become a good creation and listen again to this wonderful gospel, you know, you have to take all this fragile relationship out of your life. Because God is a God of trust, and he wants you to trust him, and he wants you to live in the right way. And sometimes, you know, we say, what is the right way? You got to do things that are right. You know, I start living in a beautiful Marian spirituality, which is teaching me to live a new life of virginity, of a spiritual virginity, of every sin, taking out every sin that is not from God, and be a better person. My wife constantly reminds me of that. Be a better person. And that's, I love it. Because, you know, one of the things you also learn in life as a married person, you know, for you guys, your husband, key words. Say, I'm sorry often. And when there's an argument, always say the last word, it's okay, which is, yes, dear. And I guarantee you, you'll have more and more years of happiness than everything else. I mean, the best thing to do when there's a discussion is be humble. Stop it. Say, I'm sorry, even if it's not your fault. There's no way, you know, that you can go on and on, you know, with small bickerings in life. Jesus also proposes another way for us, you know, another possibility to start living life. Remember, look at Mother Mary. She didn't say much, because she didn't have to say much. But when she spoke, we all listened very well. In the wedding of Cana, do what he tells you, referring to his son. Simple, simple. Sometimes we just aggravate ourselves with so many, many crazy things. You know, how can I just do this or do that? Confession, prayer life, and prayer life. You got to start in prayer. You got to have lunch with prayers, and you got to go to bed in prayer. This is my recommendation. At least do one of them. Especially when you wake up in the morning and look at the mirror and say, wow, what is that good-looking person on the other side? And start dancing like nobody seen you because you're happy, pray. Thank you, Lord, for giving me another day on this earth. And now tell me exactly where you want me to go. Be good to your family. The God is a God, you know, of love. The other day, actually yesterday, we have a friend of ours here that comes to the church that he was stopped by ICE, and poor guy, you know, he's going through a process. He have everything in place, but they didn't care. They took him. He's in jail right now waiting to get lawyers and stuff to try to get his situation resolved. But his wife called me, and he said, well, put everything on God's hand. We're not doing anything wrong. And for whatever reason this happened, we just got to pray and continue to move forward. They were here this morning, 7 o'clock in the morning, a group of about 40 people doing the sunrise rosary, seeing the sun coming up, looking at the creations of the Lord, you know, in this wonderful place. They go, you're so great. You're so great. And then everybody gathered around this family and giving comfort. We offered them the whole rosary to them, the whole prayers with them, because everything you put in his hand, he eventually will help you, solving whatever situation you have. Jesus, again, proposes
another possibility, fraternity and mutual trust. Fraternity and mutual trust. I know some of you know each other, but you can look around and you don't see or don't remember that face, or you don't know who that face. Hey, good news. That's your new brother and sister. We are a big family. We are all God's creation. And for those that are here by themselves that we embrace, they know what I'm talking about. You know, I'm here with my wife and my daughter. And the rest of the family is way away in another country. But I got you. I'm always surrounded by love. God is showing me there's my creation. It's people coming to Mass. We're not perfect. I'm not perfect. But at least we got a good start. We come into Mass, we listen to the Word, and the most important thing is that we are living the Word. We are the walking gospel. And like somebody said, and I was in St. Francis, and when necessary, use word. You don't have to use a lot of words. And today, I look at the Vatican. Today is the church offer you what they call the indulgence of St. Francis. Anybody know about that? Anybody saw that this morning? Yeah. So today and tomorrow, they have a particular name that I can't even pronounce, even though it's Italian. But today, from noontime today until tomorrow midnight, there's a special indulgence of St. Francis. And the only thing that you had to do to St. Francis, to this indulgence, is to go to a sacramental confession, have Holy Communion, and pray for the Pope. And I will add, and do something good for somebody that you don't know. Okay? If that is walking through the town of San Agustin and give something to one of those guys, are there sometimes just asking, sometimes they just want to talk? Because I don't see many with the sign, you know, hungry or whatever. But they're there. And the most interesting thing about this town, because it's a tourist town, they say, hey, let's take advantage of that. But the majority of them, which I now tend to know about 50% of them, they just want to talk. They want to be felt human. Hello, give him a blessing. God bless you. You know, you don't know who that person is. It may be God testing you to see what you do. So you can get this plenary indulgence. Even though this year, during the year of St. Francis, when you come to this shrine, you also have a plenary indulgence. And remember, to get this indulgence, you have to go to confession in between 20 days from today, or from the moment that you come back here. 20 days, do the confession, communion, and pray for the Pope. In that way, with this indulgence, you can remove completely all temporary punishment due to sins that have already been forgiven. Isn't that great that the Lord continued to give us all this opportunity to head up? I know that I'm almost there. I know that I'm

I probably will be not too long in purgatory, but I'm not going up. I'm not going down. And I try to do better and better every day, so hopefully I can get a free pass. But hey, enjoy whatever God throws your way. Enjoy your family. If you have any bickering with anybody in your family, today is the day to grab that phone and call. I'm sorry. And it's okay. You don't have to wait for an I'm sorry back. Be the better person you are, you know. Don't be like Herod, that even though after he sent his guard to beheaded John, you know, he still lives in fear. Because when you don't do things the right way, you always gonna live a life from fear. So live in life full of love when you offer yourself in love to everybody else around you. Be blessed.

0: Let us lift our hearts and minds to God as we present our petitions.
1: For bishop, priests, and deacons, may God give them wisdom and courage in spreading the gospel message. Let us pray to the Lord.
0: Lord, hear our prayer.
1: For world leaders, may God grant them right judgment and lead them in the way of peace. Let us pray to the Lord.
0: Lord, hear our prayer.
1: For the helpless and hurting, may they know God's love and care. Let us pray to the Lord. For this assembly, may God hear and answer our prayers. For eyes to see and ears to hear those in need, let us pray to the Lord.
0: Lord, hear our prayer.
1: For our beloved dead, may Jesus lead them rejoicing to his Father. Let us pray to the Lord.
0: Lord, hear our prayer. Heavenly Father, please hear and answer our petitions. In your holy wisdom, we ask this through Christ our Lord.
1: Amen.
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0: pray, my dear brothers and sisters, that my sacrifice and yours may be acceptable to God, the Almighty Father.
1: May the Lord's sacrifice at your hands, for the praise and glory of his name, for our good and all his church.
0: Lord, sanctify those gifts that we offer you, and through the intercession

0: procession of the Virgin Mary in her glory, prepare in our hearts a worthy dwelling for your wisdom through Christ our Lord.
1: Amen.
0: The Lord be with you. Lift up your hearts. Let us give thanks to the Lord our God. It is truly right and just, our duty and our salvation, always and everywhere to give you thanks, Lord, Holy Father, Almighty and Eternal God. For in your infinite goodness, when the fullness of time had come, you accomplished through the Blessed Virgin Mary the mystery of our reconciliation planned before all ages. Wisdom built himself a house in the chaste womb of the Virgin Mary, Our Lady of La Leche. The Creator of time came to be born in this world of time, so that as the new Adam, he might undo the ancient inheritance of sin and renew us in his own resplendent image. With all the saints and angels, we praise you forever as we proclaim.

You are indeed holy, O Lord, the fount of all holiness. Make holy, therefore, these gifts, we pray, by sending down your Spirit upon them like the dewfall, so that they may become for us the body and blood of our Lord Jesus Christ. At the time he was betrayed and entered willingly into his passion, he took bread and, giving thanks, broke it and gave it to his disciples, saying, "Take this, all of you, and eat of it, for this is my body, which will be given up for you."

In a similar way, when supper was ended, he took the chalice and once more, giving thanks, he gave it to his disciples, saying, "Take this, all of you, and drink from it. For this is the chalice of my blood, the blood of the new and eternal covenant, which will be poured out for you and for many for the forgiveness of sins. To this in memory of me."

0: Therefore, as we celebrate the memorial of his death and resurrection, we offer you, Lord, the bread of life and the chalice of salvation, giving thanks that you have held us worthy to be in your presence and minister to you. Humbly, we pray that partaking of the body and blood of Christ, we may be gathered into one by the Holy Spirit.
1: Remember, Lord, your church spread through the world, and bring her to the fullness of charity, together with Leo, our Pope, and Eric, our Bishop, and all the clergy. Remember also our brothers and sisters who have fallen asleep in the hope of the resurrection, and all who have died in your mercy. Welcome them into the light of your face. Have mercy on us all, we pray, that with the Blessed Virgin Mary, Mother of God, with Blessed Joseph, her spouse, with the blessed apostles and all the saints who have pleased you through the ages, we may merit to be co-heirs to eternal life, and may praise and glorify you through your Son, Jesus Christ.

0: The Saviour's command, informed by his divine teaching, were there to pray. Our Father, who art in heaven, hallowed be thy name. Thy kingdom come, thy will be done, on earth as it is in heaven. Give us this day our daily bread, and forgive us our trespasses, as we forgive those who trespass against us. And lead us not into temptation, but deliver us. Deliver us, Lord, we pray, from every evil. Graciously grant peace in our days, that by the help of your mercy we may be always free from sin and safe from all distress, as we await the blessed hope and the coming of our Savior, Jesus Christ.
1: The kingdom, the power, and the glory are yours.
0: Lord Jesus Christ, who said to your apostles, "Peace I leave you, my peace I give you," look not on our sins, but on the faith of your Church, and graciously grant her peace and unity in accordance with your will, who live and reign forever and ever.
2: Amen.
0: So the Lord be always with you.
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0: Thank you.

And their family, behold the Lamb of God. Behold him who takes away the sins of the world. Blessed are those called to the supper of the Lamb.

O most beautiful Mother, help us to accept your invitation to total intimacy, total communion with your Son, Jesus Christ. You gave your whole self, body and soul, to God, who in turn gave his only Son through you for the salvation of all mankind. You draw each of us as close to you as you were with your infant Son. You offer the milk and honey, the sustenance found in the scriptures, that of the true God and true man, found only in the Eucharist. Keep us safe within the folds of your mantle. Nourish us with the courage to receive your Son more fully in the Eucharist, and open our hearts to be able to do whatever he tells us, to be able to sing our Magnificat, Our Lady of La Leche,

0: Let us pray. Lord our God, through this holy sacrifice, pour into our hearts the light of wisdom, which so wonderfully filled the hearts of the Virgin Mother, so that we may know you in truth and love you with fidelity through Christ our Lord. Amen. Thank you for joining us. Are there families here praying to have a baby? Or mothers who are expecting, pregnant mothers? Please come forward for your blessing.
1: Be not afraid. Come on.
0: Look at our Blessed Mother there, Our Lady of La Leche, looking at you, and she hears all your prayer. And she's going to intercede for you today, as the Church prays for you. Let us pray. Lord God, Creator of the human race, your Son, through the working of the Holy Spirit, was born of a woman so that he might pay the age-old debt of sin and save us by his redemption. Receive with kindness the prayer of your servants as they ask for the grace to conceive a healthy child and have a safe delivery. Grant through the intercession of Our Lady of La Leche that they may conceive, and that this son or daughter be numbered among your family to serve you in all things and to gain eternal life. We ask this through Christ our Lord. Amen.

0: 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Please come and join us at 7 o'clock. That's First Friday. The Lord be with you.
1: Amen.
0: Almighty God bless you, the Father, and the Son, and the Holy Spirit.
2: Amen. Go in peace, glorifying the Lord by your life.
0: Thanks be to God.
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Hello, my name is Carlos Rodriguez. I'm part of the Centro Medjugorje Hispanos USA, and we're here in the Summer Fest, the second Summer Fest of Medjugorje in the United States. We're so glad to be here because this is living Medjugorje in the United States, not living your country. We're here enjoying the talks. I'd like to share actually my experience with you. We had a big testimony of a miracle in Medjugorje in 2024. We took a pilgrimage, and one of the ladies actually probably didn't take her medicine, and she she hit her head, and we took her to the hospital, and she was bleeding, and the doctors basically said that they needed to operate on her. They did the operation. She was in the Mostar hospital for 20 days and under induced coma. Fast forward, she got better. That was in November, so we were able to come back to the United States on December 21st. So we were able to be here with our families for Christmas and New Year. And when we went back in March, the guy that we used, she actually said, I didn't want to tell you this when you were here, but the doctor actually told us when you went to the hospital with her that she only had like 1 or 2 days and then she was going to be gone because she was in really bad shape. So the lady came back to the United States, and she's from Brazil. She went to Brazil and took her medical records and show it to every single doctor that she can go to, because in Brazil, the medical doctors are free. And every single doctor that she visited told her, you're here by a miracle, because whatever happened to you, it's, you know, she hit her head. They had to drill a hole in her skull to release the pressure. And she has no signs of the issues. I mean, she's cognitive, or, you know, like, she didn't suffer any brain injury, she didn't suffer any memory lapses, anything. So that has been a very big miracle for us. And it was our first pilgrimage. And when we talked to Monsignor Cavalli about it, we told him, and he said, well, because we told him, it's like, look, and this is our first pilgrimage, and I don't know if we should do this because look at what happened to us. And he said in his comment, well, he says, well, that's okay. This is the worst thing can happen to you. So now it's just going to be better. So continue to do it. And we've been doing this, and now we are on our first pilgrimage. We're going to go back in August 28th, and we'll be back on September 6th. And this is our ministry now. We're taking people to Medjugorje, and we've been witnessing many, many miracles, and this is just one of the biggest ones. And we, every time we go to Medjugorje with a pilgrimage, we experience miracles, little ones, but they're still miracles. And one thing that I can tell you is, if you haven't been to Medjugorje, you should go. And if you don't have the funds or the money or whatever, just do a single prayer. Say, Mary, I want to go, please take me. Because we were told that you don't go to Medjugorje if you're not invited by Our Lady. And Our Lady and Jesus is the owners of the world, so money is no issue for them. So, you know, just do that single prayer, and when your time comes, you will go. And you will it will change your life.

And we humbly ask that God the Father establish through the most sacred heart of Jesus, his beloved Son, and through the Immaculate Heart of Mary, his reign on earth as it is in heaven. The torch for peace travels with prayers from parish to parish, from state to state, from country to country throughout the world, to unite us all in peace as we humbly ask for his kingdom to come on earth as it is in heaven. The torch is a symbol of our light. We are called to be apostles of light in the darkness. The fire is God's love, and how this love can start a fire in each.

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That is why I am calling all of you, return to God.

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Hope will grow in you also for a better future, and you will become joyful witnesses of God's mercy in you and around you. Thank you for having responded

0: Aria Vision.
1: I'm Cherny.
2: I'm Lucia.
1: And we're going to talk about the seven sacraments. But as usual, we start off with the saint of the day. So we're going to talk about Saint Bridget.
0: She lived for 70 years and she died on July 23rd, 1373.
1: And she also is the patron saint of Europe, like all of Europe.
2: Wait, she was born in Europe?
0: I didn't know that.
1: Okay, she. And she's a patron saint of Europe. And yep, that's all about Saint Bridget. Okay.
2: Of Sweden.
0: I remember she was she like lived in Sweden and later in Rome.
1: Huh?
0: She lived in Sweden and later she lived in Rome.
1: Oh yeah, she did.
0: Okay.
1: Okay, we're gonna talk about the seven sacraments, but before.
3: What?
1: Okay, we're gonna start with the prayer. In the name of the Father, and the Son, and the Holy Spirit. Amen. Our Father, who art in heaven, hallowed be thy name. Thy kingdom come, thy will be done on earth as it is in heaven. Give us this day our daily bread, and forgive us our trespasses, as we forgive those who trespass against us. And lead us not into temptation, but deliver us from evil. Amen. In the name of the Father, and the Son, and the Holy Spirit. Amen.
0: Now we're going to talk about the seven sacraments, which is our main topic for today.
1: Yeah, okay, so I'll start off with baptism. When you are baptism, when you are getting baptized, it's that like you go to a priest and a priest puts holy water on you and blesses you. And they say, I baptize you in the name of the Father and the Son and the Holy Spirit. And you are washed, like your soul is washed and cleaned and you no longer have original sin. And it's like no sin on your soul until you sin again. But yeah, you have
2: that's
1: no sin
2: like
1: on your soul.
2: Later years.
1: And so then you like become a child of God. So it's very important. I mean, yeah, it's very important.
0: The second sacrament of the seven sacraments is confession or reconciliation. And you go to a priest and you like go somewhere private. And the priest takes place of Jesus.
1: Yeah.
0: And so like you say your sins, but like,

You're not literally confessing it to the priest, you're confessing it to Jesus. And the priest, he gives you penance, like for how bad your sins are. Like, say, like, he told you to say it, Our Father. You still have the

0: I watched this movie, and he had the like main character. He had to do 5 rosaries as his penance.
1: Actually?
0: Yeah, that's how it used to be back then. It was a lot. Okay, so what I like to think about of like confessions and soul and all that thing, I like to think about it like a wall. Okay, our soul is a wall.
1: A wall?
0: Huh? Yeah, and it's like dirty. When you get baptism, you clean it. That's cleaned. And then when you sin, a nail goes through it. And it goes. and then you have many holes, many nails in there. When you go to confession, they all go away.
1: Like they get pulled out?
0: Yeah, all the nails.
1: So out of your body, basically.
0: No, out of the wall.
1: Yeah, but like, yeah, so say the sin, it goes off of your soul. Right?
0: Yeah.
1: Uh-huh.
0: So it's like the nails go off of the wall, which is the soul, which is the sin getting out of the soul.
1: They drop to the ground.
0: Yeah, they come out and they fall. And then you still have the holes, which is your penance, which can get out with plenary indulgences.
1: Mm-hmm.
0: Like, I think one of them is praying the rosary with your family or more than 2 people.
1: Mm-hmm.
0: Yeah, that's one of them. And so then all your penance gets removed.
1: So then the holes in the wall gets
0: like covered
1: renewed.
0: Up.
1: Yeah.
0: Mm-hmm.
1: Okay.
0: That's how I like to think about it.
1: That's actually a smart way.
0: Yeah. Okay. So then we're going to do about the next one, which is Eucharist. Well, communion. Ah. Okay.
1: Oh. If only we had the Cheez-It.
0: Now the third out of 7th. Sacrament is communion, where you receive Jesus inside of bread. You have bread, and in this factory, they cut into circles and add sometimes a cross.
1: Sometimes, all the time.
0: Well, depends.
1: True.
0: Which church, if they want to do it or not.
1: Mm-hmm.
0: But yeah, most of the time, it's like a circle and then a little cross in the middle. And, so then you give it to the priest at Mass, and the priest will bless it during the consecration, and then Jesus comes in, and he's there, like him.
1: Yeah, he immediately
0: And the priest acts out as Jesus, and then Jesus takes place of him. And believe it or not, but all the angels during the consecration, all the angels, saints, and everyone in heaven is inside the church.
1: Oh, when I was little, I forgot what it was called. No. When I was little, I learned that, like, when the priest does, like, something like this, that he's calling, like, all the saints and angels or something.
0: He's consecrating?
1: No.
0: That's what he does. Yes!
1: That's what I learned!
0: Well, you were wrong. Okay.
1: They were wrong.
0: And so all the angels and saints come in, and they, like, pray for everyone. And then also in the offertory, this is also weird, I didn't know this, that in the offertory, like when the priest is like this and it's like giving Jesus like
1: offerings,
0: yeah, his offerings, yeah. And we're all sitting down and he's like,
1: no, not sitting down, kneeling.
0: No, that's a consecration. On the offertory, we're all sitting down.
1: Oh, okay, I thought you said the consecration.
0: The offertory. And we're all sitting down, and we're supposed to... Well, sometimes you can do this, because in the movie I saw it was like a little like crystal ball thingy, and it got bigger and bigger every offer that you gave up Jesus. Like, you could give up, like, your family, your works, joys.
1: Give up your family? Like, kill them for
0: no!
1: Jesus?
0: No! Like, you're saying, like, thank you for everything, and, like, I would do this for you.
1: Oh,
0: like,
1: okay.
0: I give you all of this so I can be with you. Yeah, okay, Lucia. And so you would give them everything, saying like, I give you my family, my heart, my friends,
1: soul,
0: mind, prayers, works, joys, sufferings, everything, sins, everything you do. Even if it's bad things, he changes it into good. And then, yeah, we're supposed to offer it up, and then you're supposed to tell your guardian angel, okay, I'm ready, and your guardian angel flies up to heaven, not up

0: heaven to Jesus. Well, yeah,
1: heaven.
0: No, they actually fly like,
2: oh, hallelujah, and they fly.
1: Hallelujah. Hallelujah.
0: Hallelujah. Okay. And they fly up to heaven. Lucia. Christopher.
2: Okay, let me let it go.
0: Let it go. Sorry.
2: Let it go.
0: And so you offer it up and you tell your guardian angel, okay, like, I'm ready. And they'll fly up to heaven. And they give Jesus all of the offers and he changes it into one very big good thing. And he's very happy when you do that. And so, yeah.
2: And then the fourth
0: out of seven.
2: Yeah, out of seven.
0: Sacrament.
2: Sacrament, yes. Is confirmation. Well, we don't know much about it yet. Olay. Because
0: that's her new meme, Olay. So if we say it in the middle of the show, don't cut it out.
2: Where you get my friend told me that you become a soldier of God when you become compromised.
0: When you get confirmed.
2: Yeah, confirmed. But my friend told me that you get like a little slap on the cheek because like...
0: What?
2: Yeah, like the... I forgot who. Well, it gives you like a slap on the cheek. Just like a little slap. Because like to show that you're like tough or whatever.
0: What?
2: I don't know.
0: This is so fake. Cut this out. No, actually, let's just not say.
2: No, you do get a slap. But my friend told me... that so there's two twins, his friends, they were both getting confirmed and one of the twins went and like he got the thing and then
0: wait, who slaps them?
2: I think the bishop.
0: Why would a bishop slap
2: That's
0: someone?
2: Maybe not like but like just like a pat. And his other brother, he was
0: this.
2: Like no, he was at like the end of the line and the bishop saw him and he thought that he was the same person he just confirmed. And so like he gave him a really like harder slap.
0: Okay, wait, if this is true, leave it in. If it's not, please cut it out.
2: But that's what my friend told me.
0: And so then you like get a saint.
2: Mm-hmm.
0: And they help you through your life.
2: Mm-hmm.
0: Yeah. Okay, we're going to talk about holy orders now, which is the fifth sacrament, which you can either do this, holy orders, like become a priest, sister, nun,
2: whatever,
0: bishop, pope, any of that, but you can either do that or get married. Mm-hmm. Fun fact, I know a priest who like used to be like something else, I think it was like another type of Catholic. No, not another type of Catholic. Another type of priest? No. Yeah. Another type of like Christian priest. And he like, supposedly that type, you can still get married if you're a priest.
2: Oh, yeah.
0: And so he is married and he has kids. And then he changed into the Catholic Church because then he realized
2: it wasn't good.
0: He wasn't supposed to do that. But then he got Catholic. Like, he became Catholic. He became Catholic. Sorry, the light's blinding my eyes. Sorry, cut that off. Okay. He became Catholic and, he became Catholic and now, like, I saw him in Mass. And then my mom told me, did you know he's married? I was like, what?
2: But yeah. Mm-hmm.
0: Okay.
2: What?
0: Okay. Let's talk about
2: the other sacrament that you could do besides holy orders.
0: Marriage. No, I didn't even say what holy orders was yet.
2: What? You just said... Okay. Sorry. Go on.
0: Okay. I shall go on. The holy orders sacrament is like when you become a brother, a priest, a bishop, but deacon, nun, sister, all that.
2: Monk.
0: And you offer yourself up to Jesus and you do everything he wants you to do. And so you like give your life up for him. And so you become
2: holier.
0: That. Yeah. Okay.

0: Also, my brother just became a brother. No, like, not like a brother, like a sibling, but he's... No, he is my sibling brother thing. Mm-hmm. And but he, like, became a brother, like the Holy Order. Mm-hmm. One of the order thingies. I don't know if you guys know this, but it's Home of the Mother. Youth, HMY. Yeah. Okay. And so he became a brother, and next year my sister's becoming a sister.
1: The sixth sacrament of 6 out of 7. Whoopsies. And is marriage, and it's where two people, they promise themselves to, like, help each other through, like, life, and, like, they get together, and, yeah, they get married.
0: And they have children, and they live a holy life together.
1: And they teach their children
0: to be Catholic.
1: Love God and Catholic.
0: And they're, like, one person, technically.
1: And to, yeah, and to, they help them, like, receive all the sacraments.
0: And they try, what they're supposed to do is try to get each other to go to heaven and their children.
1: Yeah.
0: So, yeah. Okay. And the last one, 7th out of 7th sacrament, is anointing of the sick. This you can do, like, if it's an emergency. Not always if it's an emergency. Like, if someone's sick, you can, it's not like you're gonna die, so... Like, you have to do anointing of the sick. Like, you can still do anointing of the sick even if they're just sick. Like, they're not gonna die. Like, you just think they're sick. Mm-hmm. So you can do anointing of the sick on them.
1: Like, it helps you to get better. Or
0: yeah.
1: But God will help me get better quicker. It also helps you to get into the next life.
0: Yeah.
1: Just heaven.
0: Okay. And so, yeah, you should do it. You can do it in, like, emergencies. Mm-hmm. And,
1: Like, say you have cancer or, like, a deadly sickness.
0: Something. Yeah, if you have, like, cancer or something like that, then you can ask a priest to come. Or if you can't do a priest, I think someone else can do it, but they need to say, like, in the name of Jesus, I baptize you in the name of the Father, Son, and Spirit. They can do that.
1: Okay.
0: But, yeah. And so, like, only if it's an emergency, you know? Mm-hmm. And so, yeah. Okay, wow. We're pretty much done. Thank you for watching. Bye.

0: I'm not here because I want to say no to any beautiful parts of the world, but because I wanted to say yes to Christ. It was about answering that call.
1: When I first received that call, like I said, there was kind of fear. If I was going to build my own image of the ideal priest, it's not me. So why is it yours? Why am I even being called to this?
2: I was seeking the wrong things in life. I wanted to look for things that made me happy, but it's not lasting.
3: The end goal isn't just to separate and to leave life behind. It's actually to adopt a life of virtue, a life of Christ.
4: I don't think I'm doing anything that I wouldn't expect every Christian to do, and that is say yes to what God is calling you to.
5: By giving up your life, you receive life in return.

0: Jesus says, many are called, but few are chosen. And it's very true with seminary. All are called to holiness, but among them, few are chosen to be his priests. But just because you're entering seminary doesn't mean that you are going to be a priest. No, it's further discernment. You're building a deeper relationship with Christ within the context of study, prayer, and community, which here at Mount Angel really offers that.
1: Well, Mount Angel is a monastery founded in 1882 by monks from Switzerland. 7 years into our history, we founded this seminary. It's been one of our major works ever since.
0: So many times in scriptures, we see Jesus retreating to either the wilderness, the desert, or the mountain. Here, same thing. Men are drawn up to the mountain to pray, to study, to learn where God is calling them to go and to be.
2: Way in which the sacrifice is present in Mass.
1: One of the things that's good about a monastery that trains diocesan clergy, there's a lot of things that's good about that. Seminarians learn some of the key things that a diocesan priest needs to know and that monks are good at, celebrating the liturgy beautifully, centering their lives on the Eucharist, praying the liturgy of the hours in common. We show them the beauty of that. I like to say that monastic life puts on clear display the ingredients of any serious Christian life. We're trying to live humanity in the way that Christ incarnate, crucified and risen, gives us a new chance for humanity. It's a new creation. Christian life should make people attractive on a deep level. A lot of young people don't see that attractive thing, or the attraction is shallow, and they feel the shallowness of it.
3: One of the things that made it difficult to totally commit myself to seminary was just this preconceived notion that a life of a priest is not attractive, and then also my experiences of priestly lives that didn't attract me. And it wasn't until I experienced more ministries where I got to meet more priests and see the love that they had for the church, the love that they had for God, and the love that they had for people. You wanted what they had. If it wasn't for that, I don't think I would have said yes to the call. I wouldn't have said yes to every step of the journey with Christ if it hadn't been shown through the lens of joy. People, they're not experiencing joy, and they're running towards things that just make them more sad. I'm talking about this like I've only seen it. That was my experience in the world. And now I've seen and experienced the joy, and I want to give it to other people.
0: You know, appropriately here at Mount Angel, they emphasize work and prayer, which kind of go hand in hand. As much as we are here in a school context, we are to learn and to be educated. We're expected to study well, but also pray well. We are able to take what we learn in the school and bring it to prayer. So it's not just one or the other, it's actually bringing those two together to make the person grow in Christ.
3: The academia is so good for the mind, but community life is like the school of the soul. There's nothing more cleansing to a selfish love than community.
4: There's a sense of camaraderie that's built up, even among guys of different dioceses, areas, and states. We have this shared experience of carrying a cross. Like, sure, our crosses may look different, but because we're here together, we can all help each other carry each other's crosses.
5: Iron sharpens iron. They can see my faults and call me out on that and to help me grow away from those faults. And in return, I can do the same for them. That's one of the biggest things that I enjoy about community life. I have a brother to call upon. I'm not alone.
6: You just can't do any of this alone. Okay. The core of who, like what the church is, like who we are as a people of God, are reflections of who God is. the very nature that we call God Father and Jesus Son, like, you can't be a father unless there's someone you father, right? So, like, God reveals himself as Father, which instantly puts him in relationship with another. So, and if we're created in that image, we're called to share in that communion.

0: important. We are called to open our hearts, to reassess of who we are in the light of Christ. Every man has to go through that process of purification, a process of learning, and also humility to accept that I am one, a child of God, and I am a servant of God. And what better way to live this life, to give my life for my friends?
1: One of the greatest things about being a man is that there's this identity of fatherhood in which we all hold this gift of giving oneself up to the other in the way that Jesus Christ did. And there's something so beautiful about that. And I think by entering into seminary, you learn who you are.
2: Being with the Lord every day and in the sacraments and in the prayers, it really just makes you be real. You know, there's no distractions, but that also means there's nothing to hide behind. You know, when you're with the Lord every day, your prayer becomes much more real. Your confessions become much more real. As you kind of let some walls down that allow Christ to enter into your life more, you're really able to experience His mercy more. And during this formation process, you're preparing to become an instrument of that mercy, you know, a priest. So being able to soften yourself, allow His mercy to work in you, is just preparing you to become an instrument of that mercy one day so that He can fully just take over your life and then you can live in Him and He lives in you.
1: One of the great things that I've learned within my seminary journey is what mercy really means. Because as Cradle Catholic, you grow up being told all the time, you know, God loves you, Jesus loves you. I get that. I knew that. I knew it. But it wasn't until really deep within my seminary formation did I first know that God loved me, but also I've truly felt that mercy. It wasn't until last year, really, where I really felt this, okay, this is actually what it means to feel mercy. This is what it means to be merciful, to receive mercy, to receive love. And as a priest, that is just one of the many things that I can't wait to show others. It's not coming from me, of course, but I can't wait to be that catalyst, that instrument, to show others God's love and God's mercy for them.
3: In one sense, like, a lot of the priest's life is about sacrifice, you know, sacrifice to material goods, sacrifice to even their families, you know. There's a sacrificial aspect to that that they unify within the sacrifice of Mass that I find very beautiful. When, of course, in Persona Christi, they say, "This is my body." There's a sense of the priest giving himself in that Mass as well, and unifying all the sacrifice, all the suffering and pain with Christ, and together offering that as a sacrifice to God the Father to eventually nourish the people.
4: The priest is not a job, it's not a role, it's not something that you take on and off. Like, it's a complete fundamental change in your identity. I think when I entered, I wouldn't say that I didn't understand that, I just, not in the same way, you know. I see, as I've gone along in formation, like, the problems that can happen in my own heart when I try to grasp at different aspects of the priesthood or as a job. I wanted to be a parochial vicar, or I wanted to be someone who preaches, or because I wanted to be a pastor. I want this thing as opposed to I want to lay down my life for Christ, however that, you know, takes shape.
0: When I meet some people will feel bad for me for whatever reason, because I've chosen this life of the priesthood, perhaps thinking that I've given up so much, maybe a career or a family and kids and wife. But with every no leads to a greater yes. And this yes is the priesthood. And this yes is to be gift. And that's why we're here at the seminary, to train ourselves, to form ourselves to be gift. Christ wants to form you, to mold you into the priest that He has called you to be, so that He can give you to the people of God as a gift. To be the voice, the face, the hands and feet of Christ to the people of Orange. And so there is a reason for this calling. When men come up here, it's not to say that they're going to be a priest, but rather to build that relationship with Christ and have that conversation, to fall deeper in silence. And to listen to His voice. Can you be

0: gift for me.
1: God looks at you among everyone. He could choose anybody, but he looks at you and he says, I want you.
2: You lose nothing when you choose this way. You lose nothing. You begin to gain the world.
3: People are afraid to like take the steps towards this vocation. And I just think that like they're afraid of like losing their freedom, you know? It's actually the exact opposite. If this is something that like you feel the Spirit is tugging on your heart and you don't do anything about it, you are living in slavery. You can't move forward in life because there's this thing on the back of your mind and deep inside your heart that is not being answered. And you can disguise it, you can run from it, you can, you know, pretend like it's not there, but you can't fool yourself, you know?
1: I think that the hesitancy and the fear comes from what is being lost, what is being sacrificed, and we so infrequently think about what is being offered. Christ himself wants you to be a part of his mission. Christ himself is asking you to come as close as possible to him, to embody him for other people. And I would think, like, who would say no to that?

0: Thanks for watching our Mind Angel Seminar video. My name is Father Chun. I'm the Vocation Director for the Diocese of Orange.
1: I'm Father Ben Tran. I'm the Assistant Vocations Director. And we had a wonderful time visiting the seminarians at Mount Angel and seeing these young men dedicating their lives to God and discerning God's will. And they are an absolute gift to us.
0: And especially for me, who graduated from Mount Angel and spent my entire vocation there, it was incredible to see the young men testifying their love for the Lord and also enjoying their time at Mount Angel Seminary. And I think we both had such a great experience just one, being there on site, but also watching these videos to remember our own vocation. And here at this site, in this church is where I grew up, Crane Mars Catholic Center, and just behind me in that pew is where I got my call. So it's quite fitting and appropriate that we come, at least for me, first full circle.
1: Right there.
0: Right there. Yeah. I feel like they should put like a plaque right there saying
1: my
0: name. Vocation found right here. If you have any more questions or concerns or interest in the vocations path of priesthood and seminary life, you can reach us at our website, rcbo.org/OC Vocations. And we also have a starter kit for vocations. So you can look for that in the caption below.
1: Yeah. The Sherman Kit is a great resource for those who are opening their hearts to the call of God. And so God bless you and thank you so much.
2: The first thing you want to take care of every day, Lord, bless me. Why? So you can be a blessing. Keep me from the evil of the day. Keep me from the evil of the day. Every day you wake up, you don't know what evil has been designed to try to take you down and to trouble you. So go ahead of it and say, keep me from the evil of the day.
3: Choose fellowship with God daily. Choose fellowship with God daily. Try to learn what pleases the Lord and have nothing to do with the things done in darkness, which are not worth anything. Walk with Him. Walk with Him for life.
4: Now let me ask you this. Is there anything in your life that you're willing to be fully committed to for the rest of your life? There might be things you're committed to right now that's taking your time and your energy, and you shouldn't be committed to those because God wants first priority in your life and a whole heart commitment. And God says what's most important is that you be with Me above everything else, that you get to know Me. It means that when I wake up in the morning, I need to say, God, no matter what happens today, I need to get to know You a little bit more. I need to learn how to love You a little bit more. And it could be the best day I've ever had, but I need to make sure I need to learn to love You and know You a little bit more. And God says, if you do that, that day was a success. And the opposite is true too, which is, let's say you get up and you don't even think about God. And you've got this great day. You go, you make the sale. You finally get the job. You finally get a date with a live girl. Whatever it is, okay? You're a success that day. It's your best day ever that you've got. And you forget about God. God says that day was a waste. It was a failure because you forgot Me. What's most important is that you get to know the Lord and get to know Him. And it's a mistake that you and I make all the time in our lives where we don't think about inviting God into our daily experiences. We think, God, I've got this. I got my dating. Don't worry about my dating. I've got it, God. I know what I'm doing. Oh, God, don't worry about my work. Oh, I'm good. I'm good, God. I've got my work. Don't worry about my dreams, God. Oh, don't touch my dreams. Don't worry about them. I've got them. And we totally rule out God. Am I going to put my faith in my own wisdom, in my own power, in my own resources, or am I going to trust God? Am I going to let God do the battle for me and trust His power and His provision in my life? And the fact is that when we make that choice, we need to know that God wants to do battle for us. God wants to go before us in battle. He wants to go with you in battle. He wants to help you in your troubles and the problems that you have. So whatever trouble you're in, whatever battle you're in right now, seek the Lord, seek His power. He wants to give it to you. Prayer is a weapon of our faith. It is one of the greatest weapons of our faith. It should be our first response and not our last resort when we go through times of trouble. Call out to God and rely on Him. God wants you to know that He wants you to experience the fullness of His presence in your life, not just every day of your life, but every moment of your life. You can experience His presence if you want it. You can tap into it. And that's the promise he gives us. He promises his presence in our lives when we seek after him. You may go through deep waters. You will go through deep waters in your life, but you will not drown. You will go through storms in life, and God will get you through those storms. And when you go to battle, you need to know that God wants to be there with you and protect you, and you will not be destroyed. One of the greatest truths of the Bible is if God is for us, who can be against us? Here's Jesus' invitation to you. Here's what he says in Matthew 11. Jesus said, come to me. That's the seeking part. Come to me, all you who are weary and carry heavy burdens, all the things that are weighing you down. And here's his promise, and I will give you rest. Let me teach you, because I am humble and gentle at heart, and you will find the rest for your souls. And so what I can tell you with great honesty and sincerity is that if you're in the desert and you're in the battle and you've been in there for a long time and you're gonna be in it, God's presence will be with you and he will protect you and he will give you the rest. And I have found if I have that, that is all I need. I don't have to have the answers. I don't have to understand. But if I got God and I feel him and I know him and he's there, then I am good. How do we need to make sure that we don't miss out on God's blessing when we're seeking him? Well, there's a familiar verse that gives us great direction. It's Proverbs 3, 5, and 6. It says this, trust in the Lord with all your heart and lean not on your own understanding. And in all your ways acknowledge him, and he will direct your paths. This word trust means to trust him not just in the convenient ways, not just in the easy ways, not even just in the spiritual ways, but trust him in all of the ways that we have in our lives, in the big and the small. Trust him on the roads of life that you've been on before, and trust him on the roads you've never been on, and those paths you've never taken, and those safari crazy roads where there is no path, that you're out there in the middle of the wilderness on your own. Trust him. And this word acknowledge in here, this word acknowledge means a deep, intimate, penetrating relationship where you know a person in the deepest and fullest sense. That's the kind of relationship God wants to have with you and with me. So our life goal needs to be this, that we need to seek God in every area of our life when we don't know what to do. And we need to seek God when we do know what to do. We need to seek him in the big things, in the small things,

0: things. We need to invite him into the conversations. We need to invite him in the daily life, because yesterday's victories don't determine today's successes. And even when you think you know how to answer the problem that you're in, you still need to go to God. You still need to trust him, because the greatest faith of yesterday will not give us the confidence of today unless we stay connected to God, because he wants to bless our lives. God wants to have his best for your life. He wants to have his hand on your life. He wants to give you the protection and his presence and rest and hope and all the things that he wants to do for you. He wants that. 2 Chronicles 16:9 says, "The eyes of the Lord search the whole earth. They search the whole earth in order to strengthen those whose hearts that are fully committed to him." This verse says that God is searching, he's looking, he's seeking the entire earth for somebody, for a people, for a person, for a church that's willing to be fully committed to him so that he can bless them and have his hand on them and give you and give me his best. He is seeking after you. God wants us to seek him, but he is seeking us. He is seeking us because he loves us, and he wants to give you his best.
1: We need to do our responsibility and then cast our care. You do what you can do about the things in your life that you can do something about, and then when you cannot do anything about it, you cast it on God and you trust him. And it's perfectly okay for you to enjoy your life while you have a problem. I said it is perfectly okay for you to go ahead and enjoy your life while God is working on your problem. It's not that nothing's happening. It's just that you're not the one that's making something happen. So whatever you have going on in your life tonight, don't waste one more day in excessive sadness and grief and depression and discouragement, because you can't do anything about it. And Jesus paid for you to be able to enjoy your life, to have it in abundance to the full until it overflows. So we are totally wasting what God gives us if we waste our days in sadness and mourning. Learn how to focus on good things. Everybody here has got something they could be upset about if they chose to focus on it, but you don't have to focus on that. And what we focus on is what we magnify in our lives. What we talk about is what we become more consciously aware of in our lives. If there's a problem that needs to be dealt with it, deal with it, but don't focus on it. Think about the possibilities in your life, not the problems in your life. Hebrews 12:2 very simply says, "Looking away from all that will distract, unto Jesus, who is the author and the finisher of our faith." Learn how to celebrate the good instead of grieving excessively over the bad things in life. No matter where you started in life, you can have a good finish. It doesn't really matter where you began, you have got a good finish coming. Let's have a shift in our thinking. Let's have a shift in what we're focusing on. Surely you can find something in your life to focus on that's worth celebrating. And we're going to be excited about the things that are yet to be done, that we know that God is working on and that God

Here at St. Elizabeth Seton, we're blessed to be able to pray with you, to pray for peace. Jesus himself says that he offers a peace that the world can't bring. So we not only pray for an end to war and end to violence, into oppression and into everything that offends the dignity and value of human life that God so sacredly created, but we also pray for that peace that comes from Jesus Christ, the peace of knowing that he's the Lord of our lives and that he has conquered death and that God loves us more than we can possibly imagine. That's the ultimate message of peace that Jesus gives to each and every one of us. And so we're blessed to be with you and for you today, praying for God's peace to be with us all.

Hi everybody, this is Father Antonio Musa. I'm with the Medjugorje Franciscans, and we're greeting you from the Medjugorje Summer Fest in Orlando, Florida. I was asked to give a short testimony about the impact of the Blessed Mother and the devotion to the Blessed Mother on my life and on my vocation and my faith. I was born and raised in the Franciscan parish that is dedicated to the Assumption of the Blessed Mother. This is one of the oldest shrines in our part of the world, in Bosnia and Herzegovina in Croatia, at the shrine of Široki Brijeg, where the Franciscans were martyred in 1945. I was also born and raised 20 miles from Medjugorje, where our Blessed Mother, Our Lady Queen of Peace, has been appearing since 1981. So the Blessed Mother has been part of my life, has been part of the life of my family, the part of the life of my community from the very beginning, and I really cannot imagine my life and I cannot imagine my vocation without the presence of our without the presence of our Blessed Mother. My absolute favorite devotion in the church is devotion to the Blessed Mother, and any kind of devotion to the Blessed Mother, above all the prayer of the Holy Rosary. And something that I discovered in my high school years is that the more rosary you pray, the more graces you receive. The more rosaries you pray, the more rosaries you want to pray. And it's such a beautiful and profoundly Catholic devotion. In a special way, the Blessed Mother touched my religious vocation, my priestly vocation, through her presence in Medjugorje, where she came to us as a Queen of Peace, bringing us the message of peace and bringing us the message of conversion. Her message and her presence, and her drawing us back to the faith, back to the sacraments, back to the beauty of our Catholic faith, is something that inspired my vocation, something that brought me to the Franciscans, something that brought me to the altar. And I'm happy to serve her, and I'm happy to be with all these wonderful people at the Medjugorje Summer Fest, who are members of the same movement. It's a Marian movement in the church. It's a movement that understands that we get to Jesus through Mary, our Blessed Mother. God bless you, and may Our Lady, Queen of Peace, be with all of us.

Dear children, I rejoice with you and thank you for every sacrifice and prayer which you have offered for my intentions. Little children, do not forget that you are important in my plan of salvation of mankind. Return to God and prayer that the Holy Spirit may work in you and through you. Little children, I am with you also in these days when Satan is fighting for war and hatred. Division is strong and evil is at work in men as never before. Thank you for having responded to my call. Pray.

0: pray for the salvation of this country and the salvation of the world. And you can trust Jesus and Mary.
1: He died and was buried. He descended into hell. The third day he arose again from